Here is the latest forecast. For the following area, in Arizona, Central Phoenix, issued at 4 p.m. Mountain Standard Time. Extreme heat warning in effect until 8 p.m. Mountain Standard Time Sunday. Tonight, partly cloudy. Lows 82 to 90. Southwest wind 5 to 10 miles per hour. Thursday, partly sunny in the morning then becoming sunny. Hot. Highs 108 to 113. Light wind in the morning becoming west 5 to 10 miles per hour in the afternoon. Thursday night, clear. Lows 81 to 89. West wind 5 to 10 miles per hour. Friday, sunny and very hot. Highs 111 to 115. Southwest wind 5 to 10 miles per hour. Friday night, mostly clear. Lows 83 to 91. West wind 5 to 10 miles per hour. Saturday, mostly sunny and very hot. Highs 111 to 117. Saturday night, clear. Lows 84 to 90. Sunday, mostly sunny and hot. Highs 110 to 116. Sunday night, mostly clear. Lows 84 to 91. Monday, mostly sunny and hot. Highs 109 to 115. Monday night, clear in the evening then becoming partly cloudy. Lows 85 to 92. Tuesday, partly sunny and hot. Highs 107 to 113. Tuesday night, partly cloudy with a 20% chance of showers and thunderstorms. Lows 82 to 89. Wednesday, partly cloudy. A 10% chance of afternoon showers and thunderstorms. Highs 104 to 110. Here is the synopsis for Southeast California, Southwest, and South Central Arizona. High pressure will center itself over Arizona and strengthen late this week, resulting in record to near record temperatures and widespread major to extreme heat risk. Extreme heat warnings have been expanded to cover the entire forecast area starting Thursday and continuing through the weekend. Drier air filtering into the region will limit any chances for showers and thunderstorms, with only isolated coverage over far eastern Arizona high terrain. Extreme heat warning remains in effect until 8 p.m. Mountain Standard Time Sunday. What? Dangerously hot conditions. Afternoon temperatures 109 to 117. Major to extreme heat risk where? The Phoenix metropolitan area. When? Until 8 p.m. Mountain Standard Time Sunday. 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Actions should be taken to lessen the impact of the extreme heat. Take extra precautions if you work or spend time outside. 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Know the signs and symptoms of heat exhaustion and heat stroke. Wear lightweight and loose-fitting clothing when possible and drink plenty of water. To reduce risk during outdoor work, the Occupational Safety and Health Administration recommends scheduling frequent rest breaks in shaded or air-conditioned environments. Anyone overcome by heat should be moved to a cool and shaded location. Heat stroke is an emergency. 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Public cooling shelters are available in some areas. Consult county officials for more details. Extreme heat warning remains in effect from 10 a.m. Thursday to 8 p.m. Mountain Standard Time Sunday. What? Dangerously hot conditions. Afternoon temperatures 109 to 118 expected. Major to extreme heat risk. Where? Aguila Valley, Apache Junction, Gold Canyon, Cave Creek / New River, Fountain Hills, East Mesa, Gila Bend, Northwest Pinal County,
Sonoran Desert, Natal Monument, Tonopah Desert, and West Pinal County. When, from 10 a.m. Thursday to 8 p.m. Mountain Standard Time Sunday. Impacts, increase in heat-related illnesses, including heat cramps, heat exhaustion, and heat stroke. Heat stroke can lead to death. An extreme heat warning means that a period of very hot temperatures, even by local standards, will occur. Actions should be taken to lessen the impact of the extreme heat. Take extra precautions if you work or spend time outside. When possible, reschedule strenuous activities to early morning or evening. Know the signs and symptoms of heat exhaustion and heat stroke. Wear lightweight and loose-fitting clothing when possible and drink plenty of water. To reduce risk during outdoor work, the Occupational Safety and Health Administration recommends scheduling frequent rest breaks in shaded or air-conditioned environments. Anyone overcome by heat should be moved to a cool and shaded location. Heat stroke is an emergency. 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Public cooling shelters are available in some areas. Consult county officials for more details. Extreme heat warning remains in effect from 10 a.m. Thursday to 8 p.m. Mountain Standard Time Sunday. What? Dangerously hot conditions. Afternoon temperatures 97 to 115 expected. Major to extreme heat risk. Where? Dripping Springs, Globe, Miami, Bizatzo Mountains, Dew River Mesa, Pinal/Superstition Mountains, Rio Verde Salt River, San Carlos, Southeast Hilo County, Superior, and Tonto Basin. When? From 10 a.m. Thursday to 8 p.m. Mountain Standard Time Sunday. Impacts, increase in heat-related illnesses, including heat cramps, heat exhaustion, and heat stroke. Heat stroke can lead to death. An extreme heat warning means that a period of very hot temperatures, even by local standards, will occur. Actions should be taken to lessen the impact of the extreme heat. Take extra precautions if you work or spend time outside. 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Know the signs and symptoms of heat exhaustion and heat stroke. Wear lightweight and loose-fitting clothing when possible and drink plenty of water. To reduce risk during outdoor work, the Occupational Safety and Health Administration recommends scheduling frequent rest breaks in shaded or air-conditioned environments. Anyone overcome by heat should be moved to a cool and shaded location. Heat stroke is an emergency. Call 911. Public cooling shelters are available in some areas. 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The current time is 5:09 p.m. Mountain Standard Time. Here is the latest forecast. For the following area, in Arizona, Central Phoenix, issued at 4 p.m. Mountain Standard Time. Extreme heat warning in effect until 8 p.m. Mountain Standard Time Sunday. Tonight, partly cloudy. Lows 82 to 90. Southwest wind 5 to 10 miles per hour. Thursday, partly sunny in the morning then becoming sunny. Hot. Highs 108 to 113. Light wind in the morning becoming west 5 to 10 miles per hour in the afternoon. Thursday night, clear. Lows 81 to 89. West wind 5 to 10 miles per hour. Friday, sunny and very hot. Highs 111 to 115. Southwest wind 5 to 10 miles per hour. Friday night, mostly clear. Lows 83 to 91. West wind 5 to 10 miles per hour. Saturday, mostly sunny and very hot. Highs 111 to 117. Saturday night, clear. Lows 84 to 90. Sunday, mostly sunny and hot. Highs 110 to 116. Sunday night, mostly clear. Lows 84 to

Synopsis for Southeast California, Southwest, and South Central Arizona. High pressure will center itself over Arizona and strengthen late this week, resulting in record to near record temperatures and widespread major to extreme heat risk. Extreme heat warnings have been expanded to cover the entire forecast area starting Thursday and continuing through the weekend. Drier air filtering into the region will limit any chances for showers and thunderstorms, with only isolated coverage over far eastern Arizona high terrain. Extreme heat warning remains in effect until 8 p.m. Mountain Standard Time Sunday. What? Dangerously hot conditions. Afternoon temperatures 109 to 117. Major to extreme heat risk where? The Phoenix metropolitan area. When? Until 8 p.m. Mountain Standard Time Sunday. 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An extreme heat warning means that a period of very hot temperatures, even by local standards, will occur. Actions should be taken to lessen the impact of the extreme heat. Take extra precautions if you work or spend time outside. 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Know the signs and symptoms of heat exhaustion and heat stroke. Wear lightweight and loose-fitting clothing when possible, and drink plenty of water. To reduce risk during outdoor work, the Occupational Safety and Health Administration recommends scheduling frequent rest breaks in shaded or air-conditioned environments. Anyone overcome by heat should be moved to a cool and shaded location. Heat stroke is an emergency. 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Public cooling shelters are available in some areas. 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Extreme heat warning remains in effect from 10 a.m. Thursday to 8 p.m. Mountain Standard Time Sunday. What? Dangerously hot conditions. Afternoon temperatures 109 to 118 expected. Major to extreme heat risk. Where? Aguila Valley, Apache Junction, Gold Canyon, Cave Creek / New River, Fountain Hills, East Mesa, Gila Bend, Northwest Pinal County, Sonoran Desert, Natal Monument, Tonopah Desert, and West Pinal County. When? From 10 a.m. Thursday to 8 p.m. Mountain Standard Time Sunday. Impacts: increase in heat-related illnesses, including heat cramps, heat exhaustion, and heat stroke. Heat stroke can lead to death. An extreme heat warning means that a period of very hot temperatures, even by local standards, will occur. Actions should be taken to lessen the impact of the extreme heat. Take extra precautions if you work or spend time outside. 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Know the signs and symptoms of heat exhaustion and heat stroke. Wear lightweight and loose-fitting clothing when possible, and drink plenty of water. To reduce risk during outdoor work, the Occupational Safety and Health Administration recommends scheduling frequent rest breaks in shaded or air-conditioned environments. Anyone overcome by heat should be moved to a cool and shaded location. Heat stroke is an emergency. 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Public cooling shelters are available in some areas. Consult county officials for more details. Extreme heat warning remains in effect from 10 a.m. Thursday to 8 p.m. Mountain Standard Time Sunday. What? Dangerously hot conditions. Afternoon temperatures 97 to 115 expected. Major to extreme heat risk. Where? Dripping Springs, Globe Miami, Bizatzo Mountains, New River Mesa, Pinal / Superstition Mountains, Rio Verde Salt River, San Carlos, Southeast Gila County, Superior, and Tonto Basin. When? From 10 a.m. Thursday to 8 p.m. Mountain Standard Time Sunday. Impacts: increase in heat-related illnesses, including heat cramps, heat exhaustion, and heat stroke. Heat stroke can lead to death.
An extreme heat warning means that a period of very hot temperatures, even by local standards, will occur.

precautions should be taken to lessen the impact of the extreme heat. 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Sir, the current time is 5:17 p.m. Mountain Standard Time. Here is the 5 p.m. Mountain Standard Time observation for Phoenix, on Wednesday, July 29th. At Sky Harbor, it was partly sunny. Visibility 10 miles. Temperature was 109 degrees, dew point 60, relative humidity 20%. Wind was southwest, at 5 miles an hour. And the pressure was 29.67 inches, and falling. Other observations for south-central Arizona including the greater Phoenix area, it was sunny, with a temperature of 109 at Glendale, 107 at Deer Valley, 107 at Scottsdale Airport, 106 at Falcon Field, and 108 at Mesa Gateway. It was mostly sunny, with a temperature of 109 at Buckeye, and 108 at Chandler. Observations for northern Arizona, at Payson, it was sunny, with a temperature of 90. It was mostly sunny, with a temperature of 81 at Flagstaff, 98 at Kingman, and 91 at Prescott. It was partly sunny, with a temperature of 80 at the Grand Canyon, 78 at Page, 91 at Winslow, and 86 at Shiloh. At Bullhead City, wind was south gusting to 25 miles an hour. At Kingman, wind was southwest gusting to 26 miles an hour. Observations for southern Arizona, at Yuma, it was sunny, with a temperature of 111. At Tucson, it was mostly sunny, with a temperature of 103. It was partly sunny, with a temperature of 93 at Nogales, and 91 at Sierra Vista. At Douglas, wind was northeast gusting to 30 miles an hour. Observations for Southern California, it was mostly sunny. It was 76 at Los Angeles Airport, 75 at San Diego, and 112 at Blythe. Regional observations, it was mostly sunny, with a temperature of 108 at Las Vegas, 96 at Albuquerque, and 102 at El Paso. At Salt Lake City, it was cloudy, with a temperature of 91. Once again, at 5 p.m. in Phoenix, under partly sunny skies. The Sky Harbor temperature was 109 degrees. Here is the latest forecast. For the following area, in Arizona, Central Phoenix, issued at 4 p.m. Mountain Standard Time. Extreme heat warning in effect until 8 p.m. Mountain Standard Time Sunday. Tonight, partly cloudy. Lows 82 to 90. Southwest wind 5 to 10 miles per hour. Thursday, partly sunny in the morning then becoming sunny. Hot. Highs 108 to 113. Light wind in the morning becoming west 5 to 10 miles per hour in the afternoon. Thursday night, clear. Lows 81 to 89. West wind 5 to 10 miles per hour. Friday, sunny and very hot. Highs 111 to 115. Southwest wind 5 to 10 miles per hour. Friday night, mostly clear. Lows 83 to 91. West wind 5 to 10 miles per hour. Saturday, mostly sunny and very hot. Highs 111 to 117. Saturday night, clear. Lows 84 to 90. Sunday, mostly sunny and hot. Highs 110 to 116. Sunday night, mostly clear. Lows

84 to 91. Monday, mostly sunny and hot. Highs 109 to 115. Monday night, clear in the evening then becoming partly cloudy. Lows 85 to 92. Tuesday, partly sunny and hot. Highs 107 to 113. Tuesday night, partly cloudy with a 20% chance of showers and thunderstorms. Lows 82 to 89. Wednesday, partly cloudy. A 10% chance of afternoon showers and thunderstorms. Highs 104 to 110. The Phoenix, Arizona climate summary for this evening, as of 5 p.m., July 29, 2026. Today's high temperature was 111 degrees. The normal high is 106. The record high is 115 degrees, which was last set in 2023. Today's low temperature was 92 degrees. The normal low is 85. The record low is 68 degrees, which was set in 1913. No precipitation fell today, which leaves the monthly total at 0.46 inches. The total precipitation for the year still stands at 0.78 inches. The normal high temperature for tomorrow is 106 degrees, and the normal low is 85. Sunset tonight is at 7:30 p.m. Sunrise tomorrow is at 5:39 a.m. Here is the synopsis for Southeast California, Southwest, and South Central Arizona. High pressure will center itself over Arizona and strengthen late this week, resulting in record to near record temperatures and widespread major to extreme heat risk. Extreme heat warnings have been expanded to cover the entire forecast area starting Thursday and continuing through the weekend. Drier air filtering into the region will limit any chances for showers and thunderstorms, with only isolated coverage over far eastern Arizona high terrain. Extreme heat warning remains in effect until 8 p.m. Mountain Standard Time Sunday. What? Dangerously hot conditions. Afternoon temperatures 109 to 117. Major to extreme heat risk where? The Phoenix metropolitan area. When? Until 8 p.m. Mountain Standard Time Sunday. 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Heat stroke can lead to death. 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An extreme heat warning means that a period of very hot temperatures, even by local standards, will occur. Actions should be taken to lessen the impact of the extreme heat. Take extra precautions if you work or spend time outside. 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Know the signs and symptoms of heat exhaustion and heat stroke. Wear lightweight and loose-fitting clothing when possible and drink plenty of water. To reduce risk during outdoor work, the Occupational Safety and Health Administration recommends scheduling frequent rest breaks in shaded or air-conditioned environments. Anyone overcome by heat should be moved to a cool and shaded location. 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Public cooling shelters are available in some areas. 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Extreme heat warning remains in effect from 10 a.m. Thursday to 8 p.m. Mountain Standard Time Sunday. What? Dangerously hot conditions. Afternoon temperatures 109 to 118 expected. Major to extreme heat risk. Where? Aguila Valley, Apache Junction, Gold Canyon, Cave Creek / New River, Fountain Hills, East Mesa, Gila Bend, Northwest Pinal County, Sonoran Desert, Natal Monument, Tonopah Desert, and West Pinal County. When? From 10 a.m. Thursday to 8 p.m. Mountain Standard Time Sunday. Impacts: increase in heat-related illnesses, including heat cramps, heat exhaustion, and heat stroke. Heat stroke can lead to death. An extreme heat warning means that a period of very hot temperatures, even by local standards, will occur. Actions should be taken to lessen the impact of the extreme heat.
take extra precautions if you work or spend time outside. 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Know the signs and symptoms of heat exhaustion and heat stroke. Wear lightweight and loose-fitting clothing when possible and drink plenty of water. To reduce risk during outdoor work, the Occupational Safety and Health Administration recommends scheduling frequent rest breaks in shaded or air-conditioned environments. Anyone overcome by heat should be moved to a cool and shaded location. 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Public cooling shelters are available in some areas. Consult county officials for more details. Extreme heat warning remains in effect from 10 a.m. Thursday to 8 p.m. Mountain Standard Time Sunday. What? Dangerously hot conditions. Afternoon temperatures 97 to 115 expected. Major to extreme heat risk. Where? Dripping Springs, Globe Miami, Mizatzo Mountains, New River Mesa, Pinal/Superstition Mountains, Rio Verde Salt River, San Carlos, Southeast Hilo County, Superior, and Tonto Basin. When? From 10 a.m. Thursday to 8 p.m. Mountain Standard Time Sunday. Impacts: increase in heat-related illnesses, including heat cramps, heat exhaustion, and heat stroke. Heat stroke can lead to death. An extreme heat warning means that a period of very hot temperatures, even by local standards, will occur. Actions should be taken to lessen the impact of the extreme heat. Take extra precautions if you work or spend time outside. 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To reduce risk during outdoor work, the Occupational Safety and Health Administration recommends scheduling frequent rest breaks in shaded or air-conditioned environments. Anyone overcome by heat should be moved to a cool and shaded location. 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The current time is 5:29 p.m. Mountain Standard Time. Here is the 5 p.m. Mountain Standard Time observation for Phoenix on Wednesday, July 29th. At Sky Harbor, it was partly sunny. Visibility 10 miles. Temperature was 109 degrees, dew point 60, relative humidity 20%. Wind was southwest, at 5 miles an hour. And the pressure was 29.67 inches, and falling. Other observations for South Central Arizona, including the Greater Phoenix area, it was sunny, with a temperature of 109 at Glendale, 107 at Deer Valley, 107 at Scottsdale Airport, 106 at Falcon Field, and 108 at Mesa Gateway. It was mostly sunny, with a temperature of 109 at Buckeye, and 108 at Chandler. Observations for Northern Arizona, at Payson, it was sunny, with a temperature of 90. It was mostly sunny, with a temperature of 81 at Flagstaff, 98 at Kingman, and 91 at Prescott. It was partly sunny, with a temperature of 80 at the Grand Canyon, 78 at Page, 91 at Winslow, and 86 at Shiloh. At Bullhead City, wind was south gusting to 25 miles an hour. At Kingman, wind was southwest gusting to 26 miles an hour. Observations for Southern Arizona, at Yuma, it was sunny, with a temperature of 111. At Tucson, it was mostly sunny, with a temperature of 103. It was partly sunny, with a temperature of 93 at Nogales, and 91 at Sierra Vista. At Douglas, wind was northeast gusting to 30 miles an hour. Observations for Southern California, it was mostly sunny. It was 76 at Los Angeles Airport, 75 at San Diego, and 112 at Blythe. Regional observations, it was mostly sunny, with a temperature of 108 at Las Vegas, 96 at Albuquerque, and 102 at El Paso.
at Salt Lake City, it was cloudy, with a temperature of 91. Once again, at 5 p.m. in Phoenix, under partly sunny skies, the Sky Harbor temperature was 109 degrees. Here is the latest forecast. Central Phoenix, issued at 4 p.m. Mountain Standard Time. Extreme heat warning in effect until 8 p.m. Mountain Standard Time Sunday. Tonight, partly cloudy. Lows 82 to 90. Southwest wind 5 to 10 miles per hour. Thursday, partly sunny in the morning then becoming sunny. Hot. Highs 108 to 113. Light wind in the morning becoming west 5 to 10 miles per hour in the afternoon. Thursday night, clear. Lows 81 to 89. West wind 5 to 10 miles per hour. Friday, sunny and very hot. Highs 111 to 115. Southwest wind 5 to 10 miles per hour. Friday night, mostly clear. Lows 83 to 91. West wind 5 to 10 miles per hour. Saturday, mostly sunny and very hot. Highs 111 to 117. Saturday night, clear. Lows 84 to 90. Sunny. Sunday, mostly sunny and hot. Monday, mostly sunny and hot. Highs 109 to 115. Monday night, clear in the evening then becoming partly cloudy. Lows 85 to 92. Tuesday, partly sunny and hot. Highs 107 to 113. Tuesday night, partly cloudy with a 20% chance of showers and thunderstorms. Lows 82 to 89. Wednesday, partly cloudy. A 10% chance of afternoon showers and thunderstorms. Highs 104 to 110. The Phoenix, Arizona climate summary for this evening, as of 5 p.m., July 29, 2026. Today's high temperature was 111 degrees. The normal high is 106. The record high is 115 degrees, which was last set in 2023. Today's low temperature was 92 degrees. The normal low is 85. The record low is 68 degrees, which was set in 1913. No precipitation fell today, which leaves the monthly total at 0.46 inches. The total precipitation for the year still stands at 0.78 inches. The normal high temperature for tomorrow is 106 degrees, and the normal low is 85. Sunset tonight is at 7:30 p.m. Sunrise tomorrow is at 5:39 a.m. Here is the synopsis for Southeast California, Southwest, and South Central Arizona. High pressure will center itself over Arizona and strengthen late this week, resulting in record to near record temperatures and widespread major to extreme heat risk. Extreme heat warnings have been expanded to cover the entire forecast area starting Thursday and continuing through the weekend. Drier air filtering into the region will limit any chances for showers and thunderstorms, with only isolated coverage over far eastern Arizona high terrain. Extreme heat warning remains in effect until 8 p.m. Mountain Standard Time Sunday. What? Dangerously hot conditions. Afternoon temperatures 109 to 117. Major to extreme heat risk where? The Phoenix metropolitan area. When? Until 8 p.m. Mountain Standard Time Sunday. 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An extreme heat warning means that a period of very hot temperatures, even by local standards, will occur. Actions should be taken to lessen the impact of the extreme heat. Take extra precautions if you work or spend time outside. 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

wear lightweight and loose-fitting clothing when possible and drink plenty of water. 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Anyone overcome by heat should be moved to a cool and shaded location. 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Extreme heat warning remains in effect from 10 a.m. Thursday to 8 p.m. Mountain Standard Time Sunday. What? Dangerously hot conditions. Afternoon temperatures 109 to 118 expected. Major to extreme heat risk. Where? Aguila Valley, Apache Junction, Gold Canyon, Cave Creek / New River, Fountain Hills, East Mesa, Gila Bend, Northwest Pinal County, Sonoran Desert, Natal Monument, Tonopah Desert, and West Pinal County. When? From 10 a.m. Thursday to 8 p.m. Mountain Standard Time Sunday. Impacts: increase in heat-related illnesses, including heat cramps, heat exhaustion, and heat stroke. Heat stroke can lead to death. An extreme heat warning means that a period of very hot temperatures, even by local standards, will occur. Actions should be taken to lessen the impact of the extreme heat. Take extra precautions if you work or spend time outside. 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Know the signs and symptoms of heat exhaustion and heat stroke. Wear lightweight and loose-fitting clothing when possible and drink plenty of water. To reduce risk during outdoor work, the Occupational Safety and Health Administration recommends scheduling frequent rest breaks in shaded or air-conditioned environments. Anyone overcome by heat should be moved to a cool and shaded location. 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Public cooling shelters are available in some areas. Consult county officials for more details. Extreme heat warning remains in effect from 10 a.m. Thursday to 8 p.m. Mountain Standard Time Sunday. What? Dangerously hot conditions. Afternoon temperatures 97 to 115 expected. Major to extreme heat risk. Where? Dripping Springs, Globe Miami, Bizaxo Mountains, New River Mesa, Pinal / Superstition Mountains, Rio Verde Salt River, San Carlos, Southeast Gila County, Superior, and Tonto Basin. When? From 10 a.m. Thursday to 8 p.m. Mountain Standard Time Sunday. Impacts: increase in heat-related illnesses, including heat cramps, heat exhaustion, and heat stroke. Heat stroke can lead to death. An extreme heat warning means that a period of very hot temperatures, even by local standards, will occur. Actions should be taken to lessen the impact of the extreme heat. Take extra precautions if you work or spend time outside. 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To reduce risk during outdoor work, the Occupational Safety and Health Administration recommends scheduling frequent rest breaks in shaded or air-conditioned environments. Anyone overcome by heat should be moved to a cool and shaded location. 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The current time is 5:41 p.m. Mountain Standard Time. Here is the 5 p.m. Mountain Standard Time observation for Phoenix on Wednesday, July 29th. At Sky Harbor, it was partly sunny. Visibility 10 miles. Temperature was 109 degrees, dew point 60, relative humidity 20%. Wind was southwest, at 5 miles an hour. And the pressure was 29.67 inches, and falling.
Other observations for South Central Arizona, including the greater Phoenix area, it was sunny, with a temperature of 109 at Glendale, 107 at Deer Valley, 107 at Scottsdale Airport, 106 at Falcon Field, and 108 at Mesa Gateway. It was mostly sunny, with a temperature of 109 at Buckeye, and 108 at Chandler. Observations for Northern Arizona, at Payson, it was sunny, with a temperature of 90. It was mostly sunny, with a temperature of 81 at Flagstaff, 98 at Kingman, and 91 at Prescott. It was partly sunny, with a temperature of 80 at the Grand Canyon, 78 at Page, 91 at Winslow, and 86 at Cholo. At Bullhead City, wind was south gusting to 25 miles an hour. At Kingman, wind was southwest gusting to 26 miles an hour. Observations for Southern Arizona, at Yuma, it was sunny, with a temperature of 111. At Tucson, it was mostly sunny, with a temperature of 103. It was partly sunny, with a temperature of 93 at Nogales, and 91 at Sierra Vista. At Douglas, wind was northeast gusting to 30 miles an hour. Observations for Southern California, it was mostly sunny. It was 76 at Los Angeles Airport, 75 at San Diego, and 112 at Blythe. Regional observations, it was mostly sunny, with a temperature of 108 at Las Vegas, 96 at Albuquerque, and 102 at El Paso. At Salt Lake City, it was cloudy, with a temperature of 91. Once again, at 5 p.m. in Phoenix, under partly sunny skies. The Sky Harbor temperature was 109 degrees. Here is the latest forecast. For the following area, in Arizona, Central Phoenix, issued at 4 p.m. Mountain Standard Time. Extreme heat warning in effect until 8 p.m. Mountain Standard Time Sunday. Tonight, partly cloudy. Lows 82 to 90. Southwest wind 5 to 10 miles per hour. Thursday, partly sunny in the morning then becoming sunny. Hot. Highs 108 to 113. Light wind in the morning becoming west 5 to 10 miles per hour in the afternoon. Thursday night, clear. Lows 81 to 89. West wind 5 to 10 miles per hour. Friday, sunny and very hot. Highs 111 to 115. Southwest wind 5 to 10 miles per hour. Friday night, mostly clear. Lows 83 to 91. West wind 5 to 10 miles per hour. Saturday, mostly sunny and very hot. Highs 111 to 117. Saturday night, clear. Lows 84 to 90. Sunday, mostly sunny and hot. Highs 110 to 116. Sunday night, mostly clear. Lows 84 to 91. Monday, mostly sunny and hot. Highs 109 to 115. Monday night, clear in the evening then becoming partly cloudy. Lows 85 to 92. Tuesday, partly sunny and hot. Highs 107 to 113. Tuesday night, partly cloudy with a 20% chance of showers and thunderstorms. Lows 82 to 89. Wednesday, partly cloudy. A 10% chance of afternoon showers and thunderstorms. Highs 104 to 110. The Phoenix, Arizona climate summary for this evening, as of 5 p.m., July 29, 2026. Today's high temperature was 111 degrees. The normal high is 106. The record high is 115 degrees, which was last set in 2023. Today's low temperature was 92 degrees. The normal low is 85. The record low is 68 degrees, which was set in 1913. No precipitation fell today, which leaves the monthly total at 0.46 inches. The total precipitation for the year still stands at 0.78 inches. The normal high temperature for tomorrow is 106 degrees, and the normal low is 85.
Sunset tonight is at 7:30 p.m. Sunrise tomorrow is at 5:39 a.m. Here is the synopsis for Southeast California, Southwest, and South Central Arizona. High pressure will center itself over Arizona and strengthen late this week, resulting in record to near record temperatures and widespread major to extreme heat risk. Extreme heat warnings have been expanded to cover the entire forecast area starting Thursday and continuing through the weekend. Drier air filtering into the region will limit any chances for showers and thunderstorms, with only isolated coverage over far eastern Arizona high terrain. Extreme heat warning remains in effect until 8 p.m. Mountain Standard Time Sunday. What? Dangerously hot conditions. Afternoon temperatures 109 to 117. Major to extreme heat risk where? The Phoenix metropolitan area. When? Until 8 p.m. Mountain Standard Time Sunday. 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Actions should be taken to lessen the impact of the extreme heat. Take extra precautions if you work or spend time outside. 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Know the signs and symptoms of heat exhaustion and heat stroke. 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To reduce risk during outdoor work, the Occupational Safety and Health Administration recommends scheduling frequent rest breaks in shaded or air-conditioned environments. Anyone overcome by heat should be moved to a cool and shaded location. Heat stroke is an emergency. Call 911. Public cooling shelters are available in some areas. Consult county officials for more details. Extreme heat warning remains in effect from 10 a.m. Thursday to 8 p.m. Mountain Standard Time Sunday. What? Dangerously hot conditions. Afternoon temperatures 109 to 118 expected. Major to extreme heat risk. Where? Aguila Valley, Apache Junction, Gold Canyon, Cave Creek / New River, Fountain Hills, East Mesa, Gila Bend, Northwest Pinal County, Sonoran Desert, Natal Monument, Tonopah Desert, and West Pinal County. When? From 10 a.m. Thursday to 8 p.m. Mountain Standard Time Sunday. Impacts: increase in heat-related illnesses, including heat cramps, heat exhaustion, and heat stroke. Heat stroke can lead to death. An extreme heat warning means that a period of very hot temperatures, even by local standards, will occur. Actions should be taken to lessen the impact of the extreme heat. Take extra precautions if you work or spend time outside. 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Know the signs and symptoms of heat exhaustion and heat stroke. Wear lightweight and loose-fitting clothing when possible, and drink plenty of water. To reduce risk during outdoor work, the Occupational Safety and Health Administration recommends scheduling frequent rest breaks in shaded or air-conditioned environments. Anyone overcome by heat should be moved to a cool and shaded location. Heat stroke is an emergency. 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Public cooling shelters are available in some areas. Consult county officials for more details. Extreme heat warning remains in effect from 10 a.m. Thursday to 8 p.m. Mountain Standard Time Sunday. What? Dangerously hot conditions. Afternoon temperatures 97 to 115 expected. Major to extreme heat risk. Where? Dripping Springs, Globe Miami, Mizatzo Mountains, New River Mesa, Pinal / Superstition Mountains, Rio Verde Salt River, San Carlos, Southeast Hilo County, Superior, and Tonto Basin. When? From 10 a.m. Thursday to 8 p.m. Mountain Standard Time Sunday. Impacts: increase in heat-related illnesses, including heat cramps, heat exhaustion, and heat stroke.
heat stroke can lead to death. An extreme heat warning means that a period of very hot temperatures, even by local standards, will occur. Actions should be taken to lessen the impact of the extreme heat. Take extra precautions if you work or spend time outside. 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To reduce risk during outdoor work, the Occupational Safety and Health Administration recommends scheduling frequent rest breaks in shaded or air-conditioned environments. Anyone overcome by heat should be moved to a cool and shaded location. Heat stroke is an emergency. 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The current time is 5:52 p.m. Mountain Standard Time. Here is the 5 p.m. Mountain Standard Time observation for Phoenix, on Wednesday, July 29th. At Sky Harbor, it was partly sunny. Visibility 10 miles. Temperature was 109 degrees, dew point 60, relative humidity 20%. Wind was southwest, at 5 miles an hour. And the pressure was 29.67 inches, and falling. Other observations for South Central Arizona including the Greater Phoenix area, it was sunny, with a temperature of 109 at Glendale, 107 at Deer Valley, 107 at Scottsdale Airport, 106 at Falcon Field, and 108 at Mesa Gateway. It was mostly sunny, with a temperature of 109 at Buckeye, and 108 at Chandler. Observations for Northern Arizona, at Payson, it was sunny, with a temperature of 90. It was mostly sunny, with a temperature of 81 at Flagstaff, 98 at Kingman, and 91 at Prescott. It was partly sunny, with a temperature of 80 at the Grand Canyon, 78 at Page, 91 at Winslow, and 86 at Shiloh. At Bullhead City, wind was south gusting to 25 miles an hour. At Kingman, wind was southwest gusting to 26 miles an hour. Observations for Southern Arizona, at Yuma, it was sunny, with a temperature of 111. At Tucson, it was mostly sunny, with a temperature of 103. It was partly sunny, with a temperature of 93 at Nogales, and 91 at Sierra Vista. At Douglas, wind was northeast gusting to 30 miles an hour. Observations for Southern California, it was mostly sunny. It was 76 at Los Angeles Airport, 75 at San Diego, and 112 at Blythe. Regional observations, it was mostly sunny, with a temperature of 108 at Las Vegas, 96 at Albuquerque, and 102 at El Paso. At Salt Lake City, it was cloudy, with a temperature of 91. Once again, at 5 p.m. in Phoenix, under partly sunny skies. The Sky Harbor temperature was 109 degrees. Here is the latest forecast. For the following area, in Arizona, Central Phoenix, issued at 4 p.m. Mountain Standard Time. Extreme heat warning in effect until 8 p.m. Mountain Standard Time Sunday. Tonight, partly cloudy. Lows 82 to 90. Southwest wind 5 to 10 miles per hour. Thursday, partly sunny in the morning then becoming sunny. Hot. Highs 108 to 113. Light wind in the morning becoming west 5 to 10 miles per hour in the afternoon. Thursday night, clear. Lows 81 to 89. West wind 5 to 10 miles per hour. Friday, sunny and very hot. Highs 111 to 115. Southwest wind 5 to 10 miles per hour. Friday night, mostly clear. Lows 83 to 91. West wind 5 to 10 miles per hour. Saturday, mostly sunny and very hot. Highs 111 to 117. Saturday night, clear.
lows 84 to 90. Sunday, mostly sunny and hot. Highs 110 to 116. Sunday night, mostly clear. Lows 84 to 91. Monday, mostly sunny and hot. Highs 109 to 115. Monday night, clear in the evening then becoming partly cloudy. Lows 85 to 92. Tuesday, partly sunny and hot. Highs 107 to 113. Tuesday night, partly cloudy with a 20% chance of showers and thunderstorms. Lows 82 to 89. Wednesday, partly cloudy. A 10% chance of afternoon showers and thunderstorms. Highs 104 to 110. The Phoenix, Arizona climate summary for this evening, as of 5 p.m., July 29, 2026. Today's high temperature was 111 degrees. The normal high is 106. The record high is 115 degrees, which was last set in 2023. Today's low temperature was 92 degrees. The normal low is 85. The record low is 68 degrees, which was set in 1913. No precipitation fell today, which leaves the monthly total at 0.46 inches. The total precipitation for the year still stands at 0.78 inches. The normal high temperature for tomorrow is 106 degrees, and the normal low is 85. Sunset tonight is at 7:30 p.m. Sunrise tomorrow is at 5:39 a.m. Here is the synopsis for Southeast California, Southwest, and South Central Arizona. High pressure will center itself over Arizona and strengthen late this week, resulting in record to near record temperatures and widespread major to extreme heat risk. Extreme heat warnings have been expanded to cover the entire forecast area starting Thursday and continuing through the weekend. Drier air filtering into the region will limit any chances for showers and thunderstorms, with only isolated coverage over far eastern Arizona high terrain. Extreme heat warning remains in effect until 8 p.m. Mountain Standard Time Sunday. What? Dangerously hot conditions. Afternoon temperatures 109 to 117. Major to extreme heat risk where? The Phoenix metropolitan area. When? Until 8 p.m. Mountain Standard Time Sunday. 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An extreme heat warning means that a period of very hot temperatures, even by local standards, will occur. Actions should be taken to lessen the impact of the extreme heat. Take extra precautions if you work or spend time outside. 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Know the signs and symptoms of heat exhaustion and heat stroke. 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To reduce risk during outdoor work, the Occupational Safety and Health Administration recommends scheduling frequent rest breaks in shaded or air-conditioned environments. Anyone overcome by heat should be moved to a cool and shaded location. Heat stroke is an emergency. 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Public cooling shelters are available in some areas. Consult county officials for more details. Extreme heat warning remains in effect from 10 a.m. Thursday to 8 p.m. Mountain Standard Time Sunday. What? Dangerously hot conditions. Afternoon temperatures 109 to 118 expected. Major to extreme heat risk. Where? Aguila Valley, Apache Junction, Gold Canyon, Cave Creek / New River, Fountain Hills, East Mesa, Gila Bend, Northwest Pinal County, Sonoran Desert Natal Monument, Tonopah Desert, and West Pinal County. When? From 10 a.m. Thursday to 8 p.m. Mountain Standard Time Sunday. Impacts: increase in heat-related illnesses, including heat cramps, heat exhaustion, and heat stroke.
heat stroke can lead to death. An extreme heat warning means that a period of very hot temperatures, even by local standards, will occur. Actions should be taken to lessen the impact of the extreme heat. Take extra precautions if you work or spend time outside. 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Know the signs and symptoms of heat exhaustion and heat stroke. Wear lightweight and loose-fitting clothing when possible and drink plenty of water. To reduce risk during outdoor work, the Occupational Safety and Health Administration recommends scheduling frequent rest breaks in shaded or air-conditioned environments. Anyone overcome by heat should be moved to a cool and shaded location. 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Public cooling shelters are available in some areas. Consult county officials for more details. Extreme heat warning remains in effect from 10 a.m. Thursday to 8 p.m. Mountain Standard Time Sunday. What? Dangerously hot conditions. Afternoon temperatures 97 to 115 expected. Major to extreme heat risk. Where? Dripping Springs, Globe Miami, Bizatzo Mountains, New River Mesa, Pinal/Superstition Mountains, Rio Verde Salt River, San Carlos, Southeast Hilo County, Superior, and Tonto Basin. When? From 10 a.m. Thursday to 8 p.m. Mountain Standard Time Sunday. Impacts: increase in heat-related illnesses, including heat cramps, heat exhaustion, and heat stroke. Heat stroke can lead to death. An extreme heat warning means that a period of very hot temperatures, even by local standards, will occur. Actions should be taken to lessen the impact of the extreme heat. Take extra precautions if you work or spend time outside. 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To reduce risk during outdoor work, the Occupational Safety and Health Administration recommends scheduling frequent rest breaks in shaded or air-conditioned environments. Anyone overcome by heat should be moved to a cool and shaded location. Heat stroke is an emergency. 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The current time is 6:04 p.m. Mountain Standard Time. Here is the latest forecast. For the following area, in Arizona, Central Phoenix, issued at 4 p.m. Mountain Standard Time. Extreme heat warning in effect until 8 p.m. Mountain Standard Time Sunday. Tonight, partly cloudy. Lows 82 to 90. Southwest wind 5 to 10 miles per hour. Thursday, partly sunny in the morning then becoming sunny. Hot. Highs 108 to 113. Light wind in the morning becoming west 5 to 10 miles per hour in the afternoon. Thursday night, clear. Lows 81 to 89. West wind 5 to 10 miles per hour. Friday, sunny and very hot. Highs 111 to 115. Southwest wind 5 to 10 miles per hour. Friday night, mostly clear. Lows 83 to 91. West wind 5 to 10 miles per hour. Saturday, mostly sunny and very hot. Highs 111 to 117. Saturday night, clear. Lows 84 to 90. Sunday, mostly sunny and hot. Highs 110 to 116. Sunday night, mostly clear. Lows 84 to 91. Monday, mostly sunny and hot. Highs 109 to 115. Monday night, clear in the evening then becoming partly cloudy. Lows 85 to 92. Tuesday, partly sunny and hot. Highs 107 to 113. Tuesday night, partly cloudy with a 20% chance of showers and thunderstorms.
lows 82 to 89. Wednesday, partly cloudy. A 10% chance of afternoon showers and thunderstorms. Highs 104 to 110. The Phoenix, Arizona climate summary for this evening, as of 5 p.m., July 29, 2026. Today's high temperature was 111 degrees. The normal high is 106. The record high is 115 degrees, which was last set in 2023. Today's low temperature was 92 degrees. The normal low is 85. The record low is 68 degrees, which was set in 1913. No precipitation fell today, which leaves the monthly total at 0.46 inches. The total precipitation for the year still stands at 0.78 inches. The normal high temperature for tomorrow is 106 degrees, and the normal low is 85. Sunset tonight is at 7:30 p.m. Sunrise tomorrow is at 5:39 a.m. Here is the synopsis for Southeast California, Southwest, and South Central Arizona. High pressure will center itself over Arizona and strengthen late this week, resulting in record to near record temperatures and widespread major to extreme heat risk. Extreme heat warnings have been expanded to cover the entire forecast area starting Thursday and continuing through the weekend. Drier air filtering into the region will limit any chances for showers and thunderstorms, with only isolated coverage over far eastern Arizona high terrain. Extreme heat warning remains in effect until 8 p.m. Mountain Standard Time Sunday. What? Dangerously hot conditions. Afternoon temperatures 109 to 117. Major to extreme heat risk where? The Phoenix metropolitan area. When? Until 8 p.m. Mountain Standard Time Sunday. 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Heat stroke can lead to death. 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An extreme heat warning means that a period of very hot temperatures, even by local standards, will occur. Actions should be taken to lessen the impact of the extreme heat. Take extra precautions if you work or spend time outside. 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Know the signs and symptoms of heat exhaustion and heat stroke. 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To reduce risk during outdoor work, the Occupational Safety and Health Administration recommends scheduling frequent rest breaks in shaded or air-conditioned environments. Anyone overcome by heat should be moved to a cool and shaded location. 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Public cooling shelters are available in some areas. Consult county officials for more details. Extreme heat warning remains in effect from 10 a.m. Thursday to 8 p.m. Mountain Standard Time Sunday. What? Dangerously hot conditions. Afternoon temperatures 109 to 118 expected. Major to extreme heat risk. Where? Aguila Valley, Apache Junction, Gold Canyon, Cave Creek / New River, Fountain Hills, East Mesa, Gila Bend, Northwest Pinal County, Sonoran Desert National Monument, Tonopah Desert, and West Pinal County. When? From 10 a.m. Thursday to 8 p.m. Mountain Standard Time Sunday. Impacts: increase in heat-related illnesses, including heat cramps, heat exhaustion, and heat stroke. Heat stroke can lead to death. An extreme heat warning means that a period of very hot temperatures, even by local standards, will occur. Actions should be taken to lessen the impact of the extreme heat. Take extra precautions if you work or spend time outside. 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Know the signs and symptoms of heat exhaustion and heat stroke. Wear lightweight and loose-fitting clothing when possible, and drink plenty of water. To reduce risk during outdoor work,
The Occupational Safety and Health Administration recommends scheduling frequent rest breaks in shaded or air-conditioned environments. 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

Salt River, San Carlos, Southeast Hilo County, Superior, and Tonto Basin. When, from 10 a.m. Thursday to 8 p.m. Mountain Standard Time Sunday. Impacts, increase in heat-related illnesses, including heat cramps, heat exhaustion, and heat stroke. Heat stroke can lead to death. An extreme heat warning means that a period of very hot temperatures, even by local standards, will occur. Actions should be taken to lessen the impact of the extreme heat. Take extra precautions if you work or spend time outside. 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To reduce risk during outdoor work, the Occupational Safety and Health Administration recommends scheduling frequent rest breaks in shaded or air-conditioned environments. Anyone overcome by heat should be moved to a cool and shaded location. 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The current time is 6:13 p.m. Mountain Standard Time. Here is the 6 p.m. Mountain Standard Time observation for Phoenix on Wednesday, July 29th. At Sky Harbor, it was mostly sunny. Visibility 10 miles. Temperature was 109 degrees, dew point 59, relative humidity 19%. Wind was northwest, at 10 miles an hour. And the pressure was 29.66 inches, and falling. Other observations for South Central Arizona including the Greater Phoenix area, it was sunny, with a temperature of 108 at Glendale, 108 at Luke Air Force Base, and 106 at Deer Valley. Under sunny skies, Scottsdale Airport reported 107, Falcon Field reported 106, and Mesa Gateway reported 106. It was mostly sunny, with a temperature of 108 at Chandler, and 109 at Gila Bend. At Buckeye, it was partly sunny, with a temperature of 108. Observations for northern Arizona, it was sunny, with a temperature of 98 at Kingman, and 90 at Payson. It was mostly sunny, with a temperature of 78 at Flagstaff, 90 at Prescott, and 86 at Winslow. It was partly sunny, with a temperature of 81 at Page, and 86 at Shiloh. At the Grand Canyon, it was cloudy, with a temperature of 80. Observations for southern Arizona, at Tucson, thunder was reported, with a temperature of 104. At Yuma, it was sunny, with a temperature of 110. It was mostly sunny, with a temperature of 93 at Nogales, and 91 at Sierra Vista. Observations for Southern California, it was mostly sunny. It was 74 at Los Angeles Airport, 73 at San Diego, and 111 at Blythe. Regional observations, at Salt Lake City, a thunderstorm was reported, with a temperature of 74. It was mostly sunny, with a temperature of 108 at Las Vegas, 96 at Albuquerque, and 101 at El Paso. At Salt Lake City, the visibility was 1.5 miles. At Salt Lake City, wind was west gusting to 51 miles an hour. Once again, at 6 p.m. in Phoenix, under mostly sunny skies. The Sky Harbor temperature was 109 degrees. Here is the latest forecast. For the following area, in Arizona, Central Phoenix, issued at 4 p.m. Mountain Standard Time. Extreme heat warning in effect until 8 p.m. Mountain Standard Time Sunday. Tonight, partly cloudy. Lows 82 to 90. Southwest wind 5 to 10 miles per hour. Thursday, partly sunny in the morning then becoming sunny. Hot. Highs 108 to 113. Light wind in the morning becoming west 5 to 10 miles per hour in the afternoon. Thursday night, clear. Lows 81 to 89. West wind 5 to 10 miles per hour. Friday, sunny and very

Highs 111 to 115. Southwest wind 5 to 10 miles per hour. Friday night, mostly clear. Lows 83 to 91. West wind 5 to 10 miles per hour. Saturday, mostly sunny and very hot. Highs 111 to 117. Saturday night, clear. Lows 84 to 90. Sunday, mostly sunny and hot. Highs 110 to 116. Sunday night, mostly clear. Lows 84 to 91. Monday, mostly sunny and hot. Highs 109 to 115. Monday night, clear in the evening then becoming partly cloudy. Lows 85 to 92. Tuesday, partly sunny and hot. Highs 107 to 113. Tuesday night, partly cloudy with a 20% chance of showers and thunderstorms. Lows 82 to 89. Wednesday, partly cloudy. A 10% chance of afternoon showers and thunderstorms. Highs 104 to 110. The Phoenix, Arizona climate summary for this evening, as of 5 p.m., July 29, 2026. Today's high temperature was 111 degrees. The normal high is 106. The record high is 115 degrees, which was last set in 2023. Today's low temperature was 92 degrees. The normal low is 85. The record low is 68 degrees, which was set in 1913. No precipitation fell today, which leaves the monthly total at 0.46 inches. The total precipitation for the year still stands at 0.78 inches. The normal high temperature for tomorrow is 106 degrees, and the normal low is 85. Sunset tonight is at 7:30 p.m. Sunrise tomorrow is at 5:39 a.m. Here is the synopsis for Southeast California, Southwest, and South Central Arizona. High pressure will center itself over Arizona and strengthen late this week, resulting in record to near record temperatures and widespread major to extreme heat risk. Extreme heat warnings have been expanded to cover the entire forecast area starting Thursday and continuing through the weekend. Drier air filtering into the region will limit any chances for showers and thunderstorms, with only isolated coverage over far eastern Arizona high terrain. Extreme heat warning remains in effect until 8 p.m. Mountain Standard Time Sunday. What? Dangerously hot conditions. Afternoon temperatures 109 to 117. Major to extreme heat risk where? The Phoenix metropolitan area. When? Until 8 p.m. Mountain Standard Time Sunday. 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Actions should be taken to lessen the impact of the extreme heat. Take extra precautions if you work or spend time outside. 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Know the signs and symptoms of heat exhaustion and heat stroke. 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To reduce risk during outdoor work, the Occupational Safety and Health Administration recommends scheduling frequent rest breaks in shaded or air-conditioned environments. Anyone overcome by heat should be moved to a cool and shaded location. 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Public cooling shelters are available in some areas. 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Extreme heat warning remains in effect from 10 a.m. Thursday to 8 p.m. Mountain Standard Time Sunday. What? Dangerously hot conditions. Afternoon temperatures 109 to 118 expected. Major to extreme heat risk. Where?
Aguila Valley, Apache Junction, Gold Canyon, Cave Creek / New River, Fountain Hills, East Mesa, Gila Bend, Northwest Pinal County, Sonoran Desert Natal Monument, Tonopah Desert, and West Pinal County. When, from 10 a.m. Thursday to 8 p.m. Mountain Standard Time Sunday. Impacts, increase in heat-related illnesses, including heat cramps, heat exhaustion, and heat stroke. Heat stroke can lead to death. An extreme heat warning means that a period of very hot temperatures, even by local standards, will occur. Actions should be taken to lessen the impact of the extreme heat. Take extra precautions if you work or spend time outside. 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Know the signs and symptoms of heat exhaustion and heat stroke. Wear lightweight and loose-fitting clothing when possible and drink plenty of water. To reduce risk during outdoor work, the Occupational Safety and Health Administration recommends scheduling frequent rest breaks in shaded or air-conditioned environments. Anyone overcome by heat should be moved to a cool and shaded location. Heat stroke is an emergency. 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Public cooling shelters are available in some areas. Consult county officials for more details. Extreme heat warning remains in effect from 10 a.m. Thursday to 8 p.m. Mountain Standard Time Sunday. What? Dangerously hot conditions. Afternoon temperatures 97 to 115 expected. Major to extreme heat risk. Where? Dripping Springs, Globe Miami, Bizazzo Mountains, New River Mesa, Pinal / Superstition Mountains, Rio Verde Salt River, San Carlos, Southeast Hilo County, Superior, and Tonto Basin. When? From 10 a.m. Thursday to 8 p.m. Mountain Standard Time Sunday. Impacts, increase in heat-related illnesses, including heat cramps, heat exhaustion, and heat stroke. Heat stroke can lead to death. An extreme heat warning means that a period of very hot temperatures, even by local standards, will occur. Actions should be taken to lessen the impact of the extreme heat. Take extra precautions if you work or spend time outside. 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To reduce risk during outdoor work, the Occupational Safety and Health Administration recommends scheduling frequent rest breaks in shaded or air-conditioned environments. Anyone overcome by heat should be moved to a cool and shaded location. Heat stroke is an emergency. 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The current time is 6:25 p.m. Mountain Standard Time. Here is the 6 p.m. Mountain Standard Time observation for Phoenix, on Wednesday, July 29th. At Sky Harbor, it was mostly sunny. Visibility 10 miles. Temperature was 109 degrees, dew point 59, relative humidity 19%. Wind was northwest, at 10 miles an hour. And the pressure was 29.66 inches, and falling. Other observations for South Central Arizona including the Greater Phoenix area, it was sunny, with a temperature of 108 at Glendale, 108 at Luke Air Force Base, and 106 at Deer Valley. Under sunny skies, Scottsdale Airport reported 107, Falcon Field reported 106, and Mesa Gateway reported 106. It was mostly sunny, with a temperature of 108 at Chandler, and 109 at Gila Bend. At Buckeye, it was partly sunny, with a temperature of 108. Observations for northern Arizona, it was sunny, with a temperature of 98 at Kingman, and 90 at Payson. It was mostly sunny, with a temperature of 78 at Flagstaff, 90 at Prescott, and 86 at Winslow. It was partly sunny, with a temperature of 81 at Page, and 86 at Chillow. At the Grand Canyon, it was cloudy, with a temperature of 80.
Observations for southern Arizona. At Tucson, thunder was reported, with a temperature of 104. At Yuma, it was sunny, with a temperature of 110. It was mostly sunny, with a temperature of 93 at Nogales, and 91 at Sierra Vista. Observations for Southern California, it was mostly sunny. It was 74 at Los Angeles Airport, 73 at San Diego, and 111 at Blythe. Regional observations, at Salt Lake City, a thunderstorm was reported, with a temperature of 74. It was mostly sunny, with a temperature of 108 at Las Vegas, 96 at Albuquerque, and 101 at El Paso. At Salt Lake City, the visibility was 1.5 miles. At Salt Lake City, wind was west gusting to 51 miles an hour. Once again, at 6 p.m. in Phoenix, under mostly sunny skies, the Sky Harbor temperature was 109 degrees. Here is the latest forecast. For the following area, in Arizona, Central Phoenix, issued at 4 p.m. Mountain Standard Time. Extreme heat warning in effect until 8 p.m. Mountain Standard Time Sunday. Tonight, partly cloudy. Lows 82 to 90. Southwest wind 5 to 10 miles per hour. Thursday, partly sunny in the morning then becoming sunny. Hot. Highs 108 to 113. Light wind in the morning becoming west 5 to 10 miles per hour in the afternoon. Thursday night, clear. Lows 81 to 89. West wind 5 to 10 miles per hour. Friday, sunny and very hot. Highs 111 to 115. Southwest wind 5 to 10 miles per hour. Friday night, mostly clear. Lows 83 to 91. West wind 5 to 10 miles per hour. Saturday, mostly sunny and very hot. Highs 111 to 117. Saturday night, clear. Lows 84 to 90. Sunday, mostly sunny and hot. Highs 110 to 116. Sunday night, mostly clear. Lows 84 to 91. Monday, mostly sunny and hot. Highs 109 to 115. Monday night, clear in the evening then becoming partly cloudy. Lows 85 to 92. Tuesday, partly sunny and hot. Highs 107 to 113. Tuesday night, partly cloudy with a 20% chance of showers and thunderstorms. Lows 82 to 89. Wednesday, partly cloudy. A 10% chance of afternoon showers and thunderstorms. Highs 104 to 110. The Phoenix, Arizona climate summary for this evening, as of 5 p.m., July 29, 2026. Today's high temperature was 111 degrees. The normal high is 106. The record high is 115 degrees, which was last set in 2023. Today's low temperature was 92 degrees. The normal low is 85. The record low is 68 degrees, which was set in 1913. No precipitation fell today, which leaves the monthly total at 0.46 inches. The total precipitation for the year still stands at 0.78 inches. The normal high temperature for tomorrow is 106 degrees, and the normal low is 85. Sunset tonight is at 7:30 p.m. Sunrise tomorrow is at 5:39 a.m. Here is the synopsis for Southeast California, Southwest, and South Central Arizona. High pressure will center itself over Arizona and strengthen late this week, resulting in record to near record temperatures and widespread major to extreme heat risk. Extreme heat warnings have been expanded to cover the entire forecast area starting Thursday and continuing through the weekend. Drier air filtering into the region will limit any chances for showers and thunderstorms, with only isolated coverage over far eastern Arizona high terrain. Extreme heat warning remains in effect until 8 p.m. Mountain Standard Time Sunday. What? Dangerously hot conditions.
Afternoon temperatures 109 to 117. Major to extreme heat risk where? The Phoenix metropolitan area. When? Until 8 p.m. Mountain Standard Time Sunday. 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Actions should be taken to lessen the impact of the extreme heat. Take extra precautions if you work or spend time outside. 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Know the signs and symptoms of heat exhaustion and heat stroke. Wear lightweight and loose-fitting clothes when possible and drink plenty of water. To reduce risk during outdoor work, the Occupational Safety and Health Administration recommends scheduling frequent rest breaks in shaded or air-conditioned environments. Anyone overcome by heat should be moved to a cool and shaded location. Heat stroke is an emergency. 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Public cooling shelters are available in some areas. 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Extreme heat warning remains in effect from 10 a.m. Thursday to 8 p.m. Mountain Standard Time Sunday. What? Dangerously hot conditions. Afternoon temperatures 109 to 118 expected. Major to extreme heat risk. Where? Aguila Valley, Apache Junction, Gold Canyon, Cave Creek / New River, Fountain Hills, East Mesa, Gila Bend, Northwest Pinal County, Sonoran Desert Natal Monument, Tonopah Desert, and West Pinal County. When? From 10 a.m. Thursday to 8 p.m. Mountain Standard Time Sunday. Impacts: increase in heat-related illnesses, including heat cramps, heat exhaustion, and heat stroke. Heat stroke can lead to death. An extreme heat warning means that a period of very hot temperatures, even by local standards, will occur. Actions should be taken to lessen the impact of the extreme heat. Take extra precautions if you work or spend time outside. 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Know the signs and symptoms of heat exhaustion and heat stroke. Wear lightweight and loose-fitting clothing when possible and drink plenty of water. To reduce risk during outdoor work, the Occupational Safety and Health Administration recommends scheduling frequent rest breaks in shaded or air-conditioned environments. Anyone overcome by heat should be moved to a cool and shaded location. Heat stroke is an emergency. 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Public cooling shelters are available in some areas. Consult county officials for more details. Extreme heat warning remains in effect from 10 a.m. Thursday to 8 p.m. Mountain Standard Time Sunday. What? Dangerously hot conditions. Afternoon temperatures 97 to 115 expected. Major to extreme heat risk. Where? Dripping Springs, Globe Miami, Mizatzil Mountains, New River Mesa, Pinal / Superstition Mountains, Rio Verde Salt River, San Carlos, Southeast Hilo County, Superior, and Tonto Basin. When? From 10 a.m. Thursday to 8 p.m. Mountain Standard Time Sunday. Impacts: increase in heat-related illnesses, including heat cramps, heat exhaustion, and heat stroke. Heat stroke can lead to death. An extreme heat warning means that a period of very hot temperatures, even by local standards, will occur. Actions should be taken to lessen the impact of the extreme heat. 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Anyone overcome by heat should be moved to a cool and shaded location. Heat stroke is an emergency. 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
Public cooling shelters are available in some areas. 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The current time is 6:37 p.m. Mountain Standard Time. Here is the 6 p.m. Mountain Standard Time observation for Phoenix on Wednesday, July 29th. At Sky Harbor, it was mostly sunny. Visibility 10 miles. Temperature was 109 degrees, dew point 59, relative humidity 19%. Wind was northwest at 10 miles an hour. And the pressure was 29.66 inches and falling. Other observations for South Central Arizona, including the greater Phoenix area, it was sunny, with a temperature of 108 at Glendale, 108 at Luke Air Force Base, and 106 at Deer Valley. Under sunny skies, Scottsdale Airport reported 107, Falcon Field reported 106, and Mesa Gateway reported 106. It was mostly sunny, with a temperature of 108 at Chandler and 109 at Gila Bend. At Buckeye, it was partly sunny, with a temperature of 108. Observations for northern Arizona, it was sunny, with a temperature of 98 at Kingman and 90 at Payson. It was mostly sunny, with a temperature of 78 at Flagstaff, 90 at Prescott, and 86 at Winslow. It was partly sunny, with a temperature of 81 at Page, and 86 at Chillow. At the Grand Canyon, it was cloudy, with a temperature of 80. Observations for southern Arizona, at Tucson, thunder was reported, with a temperature of 104. At Yuma, it was sunny, with a temperature of 110. It was mostly sunny, with a temperature of 93 at Nogales, and 91 at Sierra Vista. Observations for Southern California, it was mostly sunny. It was 74 at Los Angeles Airport, 73 at San Diego, and 111 at Blythe. Regional observations, at Salt Lake City, a thunderstorm was reported, with a temperature of 74. It was mostly sunny, with a temperature of 108 at Las Vegas, 96 at Albuquerque, and 101 at El Paso. At Salt Lake City, the visibility was 1.5 miles. At Salt Lake City, wind was west gusting to 51 miles an hour. Once again, at 6 p.m. in Phoenix, under mostly sunny skies, the Sky Harbor temperature was 109 degrees. Here is the latest forecast. For the following area, in Arizona, Central Phoenix, issued at 4 p.m. Mountain Standard Time. Extreme heat warning in effect until 8 p.m. Mountain Standard Time Sunday. Tonight, partly cloudy. Lows 82 to 90. Southwest wind 5 to 10 miles per hour. Thursday, partly sunny in the morning then becoming sunny. Hot. Highs 108 to 113. Light wind in the morning becoming west 5 to 10 miles per hour in the afternoon. Thursday night, clear. Lows 81 to 89. West wind 5 to 10 miles per hour. Friday, sunny and very hot. Highs 111 to 115. Southwest wind 5 to 10 miles per hour. Friday night, mostly clear. Lows 83 to 91. West wind 5 to 10 miles per hour. Saturday, mostly sunny and very hot. Highs 111 to 117. Saturday night, clear. Lows 84 to 90. Sunday, mostly sunny and hot. Highs 110 to 116. Sunday night, mostly clear. Lows 84 to 91. Monday, mostly sunny and hot. Highs 109 to 115. Monday night, clear in the evening then becoming partly cloudy. Lows 85 to 92. Tuesday, partly sunny and hot. Highs 107 to 113. Tuesday night, partly cloudy with a 20% chance of showers and thunderstorms. Lows 82 to 89.
Wednesday, partly cloudy. A 10% chance of afternoon showers and thunderstorms. Highs 104 to 110. The Phoenix, Arizona climate summary for this evening, as of 5 p.m., July 29, 2026. Today's high temperature was 111 degrees. The normal high is 106. The record high is 115 degrees, which was last set in 2023. Today's low temperature was 92 degrees. The normal low is 85. The record low is 68 degrees, which was set in 1913. No precipitation fell today, which leaves the monthly total at 0.4. The total 0.8 inches. The normal high temperature for tomorrow is 106 degrees, and the normal low is 85. Sunset tonight is at 7:30 p.m. Sunrise tomorrow is at 5:39 a.m. Here is the synopsis for Southeast California, Southwest, and South Central Arizona. High pressure will center itself over Arizona and strengthen late this week, resulting in record to near record temperatures and widespread major to extreme heat risk. Extreme heat warnings have been expanded to cover the entire forecast area starting Thursday and continuing through the weekend. Drier air filtering into the region will limit any chances for showers and thunderstorms, with only isolated coverage over far eastern Arizona high terrain. Extreme heat warning remains in effect until 8 p.m. Mountain Standard Time Sunday. What? Dangerously hot conditions. Afternoon temperatures 109 to 117. Major to extreme heat risk where? The Phoenix metropolitan area. When? Until 8 p.m. Mountain Standard Time Sunday. 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An extreme heat warning means that a period of very hot temperatures, even by local standards, will occur. Actions should be taken to lessen the impact of the extreme heat. Take extra precautions if you work or spend time outside. 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Know the signs and symptoms of heat exhaustion and heat stroke. Wear lightweight and loose-fitting clothing when possible, and drink plenty of water. To reduce risk during outdoor work, the Occupational Safety and Health Administration recommends scheduling frequent rest breaks in shaded or air-conditioned environments. Anyone overcome by heat should be moved to a cool and shaded location. 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Public cooling shelters are available in some areas. Consult county officials for more details. Extreme heat warning remains in effect from 10 a.m. Thursday to 8 p.m. Mountain Standard Time Sunday. What? Dangerously hot conditions. Afternoon temperatures 109 to 118 expected. Major to extreme heat risk. Where? Aguila Valley, Apache Junction, Gold Canyon, Cave Creek / New River, Fountain Hills, East Mesa, Gila Bend, Northwest Pinal County, Sonoran Desert Natal Monument, Tonopah Desert, and West Pinal County. When? From 10 a.m. Thursday to 8 p.m. Mountain Standard Time Sunday. Impacts: increase in heat-related illnesses, including heat cramps, heat exhaustion, and heat stroke. Heat stroke can lead to death. An extreme heat warning means that a period of very hot temperatures, even by local standards, will occur. Actions should be taken to lessen the impact of the extreme heat. Take extra precautions if you work or spend time outside. 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Occupational Safety and Health Administration recommends scheduling frequent rest breaks in shaded or air-conditioned environments.
Anyone overcome by heat should be moved to a cool and shaded location. 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Public cooling shelters are available in some areas. 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Extreme heat warning remains in effect from 10 a.m. Thursday to 8 p.m. Mountain Standard Time Sunday. What? Dangerously hot conditions. Afternoon temperatures 97 to 115 expected. Major to extreme heat risk. Where? Dripping Springs, Globe Miami, Bizatzo Mountains, New River Mesa, Pinal/Superstition Mountains, Rio Verde Salt River, San Carlos, Southeast Hilo County, Superior, and Tonto Basin. When? From 10 a.m. Thursday to 8 p.m. Mountain Standard Time Sunday. Impacts: increase in heat-related illnesses, including heat cramps, heat exhaustion, and heat stroke. Heat stroke can lead to death. An extreme heat warning means that a period of very hot temperatures, even by local standards, will occur. Actions should be taken to lessen the impact of the extreme heat. Take extra precautions if you work or spend time outside. 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To reduce risk during outdoor work, the Occupational Safety and Health Administration recommends scheduling frequent rest breaks in shaded or air-conditioned environments. Anyone overcome by heat should be moved to a cool and shaded location. Heat stroke is an emergency. 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The current time is 6:49 p.m. Mountain Standard Time. Here is the 6 p.m. Mountain Standard Time observation for Phoenix, on Wednesday, July 29th. At Sky Harbor, it was mostly sunny. Visibility 10 miles. Temperature was 109 degrees, dew point 59, relative humidity 19%. Wind was northwest, at 10 miles an hour. And the pressure was 29.66 inches, and falling. Other observations for South Central Arizona, including the greater Phoenix area, it was sunny, with a temperature of 108 at Glendale, 108 at Luke Air Force Base, and 106 at Deer Valley. Under sunny skies, Scottsdale Airport reported 107, Falcon Field reported 106, and Mesa Gateway reported 106. It was mostly sunny, with a temperature of 108 at Chandler, and 109 at Gila Bend. At Buckeye, it was partly sunny, with a temperature of 108. Observations for northern Arizona, it was sunny, with a temperature of 98 at Kingman, and 90 at Payson. It was mostly sunny, with a temperature of 78 at Flagstaff, 90 at Prescott, and 86 at Winslow. It was partly sunny, with a temperature of 81 at Page, and 86 at Chillow. At the Grand Canyon, it was cloudy, with a temperature of 80. Observations for southern Arizona, at Tucson, thunder was reported, with a temperature of 104. At Yuma, it was sunny, with a temperature of 110. It was mostly sunny, with a temperature of 93 at Nogales, and 91 at Sierra Vista. Observations for Southern California, it was mostly sunny. It was 74 at Los Angeles Airport, 73 at San Diego, and 111 at Blythe. Regional observations, at Salt Lake City, a thunderstorm was reported, with a temperature of 74. It was mostly sunny, with a temperature of 108 at Las Vegas, 96 at Albuquerque, and 101 at El Paso. At Salt Lake City, the visibility was 1.5 miles. At Salt Lake City, wind was west gusting to 51 miles an hour. Once again, at 6 p.m. in Phoenix, under mostly sunny skies. The Sky Harbor temperature was 109 degrees. Here is the latest forecast. For the following area, in Arizona,
Central Phoenix, issued at 4 p.m. Mountain Standard Time. Extreme heat warning in effect until 8 p.m. Mountain Standard Time Sunday. Tonight, partly cloudy. Lows 82 to 90. Southwest wind 5 to 10 miles per hour. Thursday, partly sunny in the morning, then becoming sunny. Hot. Highs 108 to 113. Light wind in the morning, becoming west 5 to 10 miles per hour in the afternoon. Thursday night, clear. Lows 81 to 89. West wind 5 to 10 miles per hour. Friday, sunny and very hot. Highs 111 to 115. Southwest wind 5 to 10 miles per hour. Friday night, mostly clear. Lows 83 to 91. West wind 5 to 10 miles per hour. Saturday, mostly sunny and very hot. Highs 111 to 117. Saturday night, clear. Lows 84 to 90. Sunday, mostly sunny and hot. Highs 110 to 116. Sunday night, mostly clear. Lows 84 to 91. Monday, mostly sunny and hot. Highs 109 to 115. Monday night, clear in the evening, then becoming partly cloudy. Lows 85 to 92. Tuesday, partly sunny and hot. Highs 107 to 113. Tuesday night, partly cloudy with a 20% chance of showers and thunderstorms. Lows 82 to 89. Wednesday, partly cloudy. A 10% chance of afternoon showers and thunderstorms. Highs 104 to 110. The Phoenix, Arizona climate summary for this evening, as of 5 p.m., July 29, 2026. Today's high temperature was 111 degrees. The normal high is 106. The record high is 115 degrees, which was last set in 2023. Today's low temperature was 92 degrees. The normal low is 85. The record low is 68 degrees, which was set in 1913. No precipitation fell today, which leaves the monthly total at 0.46 inches. The total precipitation for the year still stands at 0.78 inches. The normal high temperature for tomorrow is 106 degrees, and the normal low is 85. Sunset tonight is at 7:30 p.m. Sunrise tomorrow is at 5:39 a.m. Here is the synopsis for Southeast California, Southwest, and South Central Arizona. High pressure will center itself over Arizona and strengthen late this week, resulting in record to near record temperatures and widespread major to extreme heat risk. Extreme heat warnings have been expanded to cover the entire forecast area starting Thursday and continuing through the weekend. Drier air filtering into the region will limit any chances for showers and thunderstorms, with only isolated coverage over far eastern Arizona high terrain. Extreme heat warning remains in effect until 8 p.m. Mountain Standard Time Sunday. What? Dangerously hot conditions. Afternoon temperatures 109 to 117. Major to extreme heat risk where? The Phoenix metropolitan area. When? Until 8 p.m. Mountain Standard Time Sunday. 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
The Occupational Safety and Health Administration recommends scheduling frequent rest breaks in shaded or air-conditioned environments. 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Extreme heat warning remains in effect from 10 a.m. Thursday to 8 p.m. Mountain Standard Time Sunday. What? Dangerously hot conditions. Afternoon temperatures 109 to 118 expected. Major to extreme heat risk. Where? Aguila Valley, Apache Junction, Gold Canyon, Cave Creek / New River, Fountain Hills, East Mesa, Gila Bend, Northwest Pinal County, Sonoran Desert National Monument, Tonopah Desert, and West Pinal County. When? From 10 a.m. Thursday to 8 p.m. Mountain Standard Time Sunday. Impacts: increase in heat-related illnesses, including heat cramps, heat exhaustion, and heat stroke. Heat stroke can lead to death. An extreme heat warning means that a period of very hot temperatures, even by local standards, will occur. Actions should be taken to lessen the impact of the extreme heat. Take extra precautions if you work or spend time outside. 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Know the signs and symptoms of heat exhaustion and heat stroke. Wear lightweight and loose-fitting clothing when possible and drink plenty of water. To reduce risk during outdoor work, the Occupational Safety and Health Administration recommends scheduling frequent rest breaks in shaded or air-conditioned environments. Anyone overcome by heat should be moved to a cool and shaded location. 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Public cooling shelters are available in some areas. Consult county officials for more details. Extreme heat warning remains in effect from 10 a.m. Thursday to 8 p.m. Mountain Standard Time Sunday. What? Dangerously hot conditions. Afternoon temperatures 97 to 115 expected. Major to extreme heat risk. Where? Dripping Springs, Globe Miami, Mizatzo Mountains, New River Mesa, Pinal/Superstition Mountains, Rio Verde Salt River, San Carlos, Southeast Gila County, Superior, and Tonto Basin. When? From 10 a.m. Thursday to 8 p.m. Mountain Standard Time Sunday. 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

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The current time is 7:01 p.m. Mountain Standard Time. Here is the latest forecast. For the following area, in Arizona, Central Phoenix, issued at 4 p.m. Mountain Standard Time. Extreme heat warning in effect until 8 p.m. Mountain Standard Time Sunday. Tonight, partly cloudy. Lows 82 to 90. Southwest wind 5 to 10 miles per hour. Thursday, partly sunny in the morning then becoming sunny. Hot. Highs 108 to 113. Light wind in the morning becoming west 5 to 10 miles per hour in the afternoon. Thursday night, clear. Lows 81 to 89. West wind 5 to 10 miles per hour. Friday, sunny and very hot. Highs 111 to 115. Southwest wind 5 to 10 miles per hour. Friday night, mostly clear. Lows 83 to 91. West wind 5 to 10 miles per hour. Saturday, mostly sunny and very hot. Highs 111 to 117. Saturday night, clear. Lows 84 to 90. Sunday, mostly sunny and hot. Highs 110 to 116. Sunday night, mostly clear. Lows 84 to 91. Monday, mostly sunny and hot. Highs 109 to 115. Monday night, clear in the evening then becoming partly cloudy. Lows 85 to 92. Tuesday, partly sunny and hot. Highs 107 to 113. Tuesday night, partly cloudy with a 20% chance of showers and thunderstorms. Lows 82 to 89. Wednesday, partly cloudy. A 10% chance of afternoon showers and thunderstorms. Highs 104 to 110. The Phoenix, Arizona climate summary for this evening, as of 5 p.m., July 29, 2026. Today's high temperature was 111 degrees. The normal high is 106. The record high is 115 degrees, which was last set in 2023. Today's low temperature was 92 degrees. The normal low is 85. The record low is 68 degrees, which was set in 1913. No precipitation fell today, which leaves the monthly total at 0.46 inches. The total precipitation for the year still stands at 0.78 inches. The normal high temperature for tomorrow is 106 degrees, and the normal low is 85. Sunset tonight is at 7:30 p.m. Sunrise tomorrow is at 5:39 a.m. Here is the synopsis for Southeast California, Southwest, and South Central Arizona. High pressure will center itself over Arizona and strengthen late this week, resulting in record to near record temperatures and widespread major to extreme heat risk. Extreme heat warnings have been expanded to cover the entire forecast area starting Thursday and continuing through the weekend. Drier air filtering into the region will limit any chances for showers and thunderstorms, with only isolated coverage over far eastern Arizona high terrain. Extreme heat warning remains in effect until 8 p.m. Mountain Standard Time Sunday. What? Dangerously hot conditions. Afternoon temperatures 109 to 117. Major to extreme heat risk where? The Phoenix metropolitan area. When? Until 8 p.m. Mountain Standard Time Sunday. 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
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Actions should be taken to lessen the impact of the extreme heat. 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Anyone overcome by heat should be moved to a cool and shaded location. 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Public cooling shelters are available in some areas. 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Extreme heat warning remains in effect from 10 a.m. Thursday to 8 p.m. Mountain Standard Time Sunday. What? Dangerously hot conditions. Afternoon temperatures 109 to 118 expected. Major to extreme heat risk. Where? Aguila Valley, Apache Junction, Gold Canyon, Cave Creek / New River, Fountain Hills, East Mesa, Gila Bend, Northwest Pinal County, Sonoran Desert.

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Anyone overcome by heat should be moved to a cool and shaded location. 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Extreme heat warning remains in effect from 10 a.m. Thursday to 8 p.m. Mountain Standard Time Sunday. What? Dangerously hot conditions. Afternoon temperatures 97 to 115 expected. Major to extreme heat risk. Where? Dripping Springs, Globe Miami, Bizatzo Mountains, New River Mesa, Pinal/Superstition Mountains, Rio Verde Salt River, San Carlos, Southeast Hilo County, Superior, and Tonto Basin. When? From 10 a.m. Thursday to 8 p.m. Mountain Standard Time Sunday. Impacts: increase in heat-related illnesses, including heat cramps, heat exhaustion, and heat stroke. Heat stroke can lead to death. An extreme heat warning means that a period of very hot temperatures, even by local standards, will occur. Actions should be taken to lessen the impact of the extreme heat. Take extra precautions if you work or spend time outside. 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To reduce risk during outdoor work, the Occupational Safety and Health Administration recommends scheduling frequent rest breaks in shaded or air-conditioned environments. Anyone overcome by heat should be moved to a cool and shaded location. 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The current time is 7:10 p.m. Mountain Standard Time. Here is the 7 p.m. Mountain Standard Time observation for Phoenix on Wednesday, July 29th. At Sky Harbor, it was partly cloudy. Visibility 10 miles. Temperature was 108 degrees, dew point 60, relative humidity 21%. Wind was west, at 10 miles an hour. And the pressure was 29.67 inches, and rising. Other observations for South Central Arizona, including the greater Phoenix area, it was 1.

wind. Observations for northern Arizona. It was clear, with a temperature of 96 at Kingman and 88 at Payson. It was partly cloudy, with a temperature of 75 at Flagstaff, 88 at Prescott, 80 at Page, and 84 at Shiloh. It was mostly cloudy, with a temperature of 79 at the Grand Canyon, and 86 at Winslow. Observations for southern Arizona, skies ranged from clear to partly cloudy. It was 101 at Tucson, 108 at Yuma, 91 at Nogales, and 89 at Sierra Vista.

At Albuquerque, wind was west gusting to 36 miles an hour. Once again, at 7 p.m. in Phoenix, under partly cloudy skies, the Sky Harbor temperature was 108 degrees. Here is the latest forecast. For the following area, in Arizona, central Phoenix, issued at 4 p.m. Mountain Standard Time. Extreme heat warning in effect until 8 p.m. Mountain Standard Time Sunday. Tonight, partly cloudy. Lows 82 to 90. Southwest wind 5 to 10 miles per hour. Thursday, partly sunny in the morning then becoming sunny. Hot. Highs 108 to 113. Light wind in the morning becoming west 5 to 10 miles per hour in the afternoon. Thursday night, clear. Lows 81 to 89. West wind 5 to 10 miles per hour. Friday, sunny and very hot. Highs 111 to 115. Southwest wind 5 to 10 miles per hour. Friday night, mostly clear. Lows 83 to 91. West wind 5 to 10 miles per hour. Saturday, mostly sunny and very hot. Highs 111 to 117. Saturday night, clear. Lows 84 to 90. Sunday, mostly sunny and hot. Highs 110 to 116. Sunday night, mostly clear. Lows 84 to 91. Monday, mostly sunny and hot. Highs 109 to 115. Monday night, clear in the evening then becoming partly cloudy. Lows 85 to 92. Tuesday, partly sunny and hot. Highs 107 to 113. Tuesday night, partly cloudy with a 20% chance of showers and thunderstorms. Lows 82 to 89. Wednesday, partly cloudy. A 10% chance of afternoon showers and thunderstorms. Highs 104 to 110. The Phoenix, Arizona climate summary for this evening, as of 5 p.m., July 29, 2026. Today's high temperature was 111 degrees. The normal high is 106. The record high is 115 degrees, which was last set in 2023. Today's low temperature was 92 degrees. The normal low is 85. The record low is 68 degrees, which was set in 1913. No precipitation fell today, which leaves the monthly total at 0.46 inches. The total precipitation for the year still stands at 0.78 inches. The normal high temperature for tomorrow is 106 degrees, and the normal low is 85. Sunset tonight is at 7:30 p.m. Sunrise tomorrow is at 5:39 a.m. Here is the synopsis for Southeast California, Southwest, and South Central Arizona. High pressure will center itself over Arizona and strengthen late this week, resulting in record to near record temperatures and widespread major to extreme heat risk. Extreme heat warnings have been expanded to cover the entire forecast area starting Thursday and continuing through the weekend. Drier air filtering into the region will limit any chances for showers and thunderstorms, with only isolated coverage over far eastern Arizona high terrain. Extreme heat warning remains in effect until 8 p.m. Mountain Standard Time Sunday. What? Dangerously hot conditions. Afternoon temperatures 109 to 117. Major to extreme heat risk where? The Phoenix metropolitan area. When? Until 8 p.m. Mountain Standard Time Sunday. 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Actions should be taken to lessen the impact of the extreme heat.

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Anyone overcome by heat should be moved to a cool and shaded location. 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Public cooling shelters are available in some areas. Consult county officials for more details. Extreme heat warning remains in effect from 10 a.m. Thursday to 8 p.m. Mountain Standard Time Sunday. What? Dangerously hot conditions. Afternoon temperatures 109 to 118 expected. Major to extreme heat risk. Where? Aguila Valley, Apache Junction, Gold Canyon, Cave Creek / New River, Fountain Hills, East Mesa, Gila Bend, Northwest Pinal County, Sonoran Desert Natal Monument, Tonopah Desert, and West Pinal County. When? From 10 a.m. Thursday to 8 p.m. Mountain Standard Time Sunday. Impacts: increase in heat-related illnesses, including heat cramps, heat exhaustion, and heat stroke. Heat stroke can lead to death. An extreme heat warning means that a period of very hot temperatures, even by local standards, will occur. Actions should be taken to lessen the impact of the extreme heat. Take extra precautions if you work or spend time outside. When possible, reschedule strenuous activities to early morning or evening. Know the signs and symptoms of heat exhaustion and heat stroke. Wear lightweight and loose-fitting clothing when possible and drink plenty of water. To reduce risk during outdoor work, the Occupational Safety and Health Administration recommends scheduling frequent rest breaks in shaded or air-conditioned environments. Anyone overcome by heat should be moved to a cool and shaded location. Heat stroke is an emergency. Call 911. Public cooling shelters are available in some areas. Consult county officials for more details. Extreme heat warning remains in effect from 10 a.m. Thursday to 8 p.m. Mountain Standard Time Sunday. What? Dangerously hot conditions. Afternoon temperatures 97 to 115 expected. Major to extreme heat risk. Where? Dripping Springs, Globe Miami, Bizatzo Mountains, New River Mesa, Pinal / Superstition Mountains, Rio Verde Salt River, San Carlos, Southeast Hilo County, Superior, and Tonto Basin. When? From 10 a.m. Thursday to 8 p.m. Mountain Standard Time Sunday. Impacts: increase in heat-related illnesses, including heat cramps, heat exhaustion, and heat stroke. Heat stroke can lead to death. An extreme heat warning means that a period of very hot temperatures, even by local standards, will occur. Actions should be taken to lessen the impact of the extreme heat. Take extra precautions if you work or spend time outside. 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Wear lightweight and loose-fitting clothing when possible and drink plenty of water. To reduce risk during outdoor work, the Occupational Safety and Health Administration recommends scheduling frequent rest breaks in shaded or air-conditioned environments. Anyone overcome by heat should be moved to a cool and shaded location. Heat stroke is an emergency. Call 911. 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The current time is 7:22 p.m. Mountain Standard Time. Here is the 7 p.m. Mountain Standard Time observation for Phoenix on Wednesday, July 29th. At Sky Harbor, it was partly cloudy. Visibility 10 miles. Temperature was 108 degrees, dew point 60, relative humidity 21%. Wind was west, at 10 miles an hour.
and the pressure was 29.67 inches and rising. Other observations for South Central Arizona, including the Greater Phoenix area, it was 108 at Glendale. It was clear, with a temperature of 106 at Buckeye, 108 at Luke Air Force Base, and 105 at Deer Valley. Under clear skies, Scottsdale Airport reported 106, Falcon Field reported 105, and Mesa Gateway reported 106. It was partly cloudy, with a temperature of 106 at Chandler, and 108 at Gila Bend. Observations for northern Arizona, it was clear, with a temperature of 96 at Kingman, and 88 at Payson. It was partly cloudy, with a temperature of 75 at Flagstaff, 88 at Prescott, 80 at Page, and 84 at Chillow. It was mostly cloudy, with a temperature of 79 at the Grand Canyon, and 86 at Winslow. Observations for southern Arizona, skies ranged from clear to partly cloudy. It was 101 at Tucson, 108 at Yuma, 91 at Nogales, and 89 at Sierra Vista. At Safford, wind was west gusting to 26 miles an hour. Observations for Southern California, skies ranged from partly cloudy to mostly cloudy. It was 72 at Los Angeles Airport, 72 at San Diego, and 110 at Blythe. Regional observations, at Salt Lake City, a thunderstorm was reported, with a temperature of 67. It was partly cloudy, with a temperature of 106 at Las Vegas, 84 at Albuquerque, and 99 at El Paso. At Salt Lake City, wind was northeast gusting to 28 miles an hour. At Albuquerque, the visibility was 4 miles. At Albuquerque, wind was west gusting to 36 miles an hour. Once again, at 7 p.m. in Phoenix, under partly cloudy skies. The Sky Harbor temperature was 108 degrees. Here is the latest forecast. For the following area, in Arizona, Central Phoenix, issued at 4 p.m. Mountain Standard Time. Extreme heat warning in effect until 8 p.m. Mountain Standard Time Sunday. Tonight, partly cloudy. Lows 82 to 90. Southwest wind 5 to 10 miles per hour. Thursday, partly sunny in the morning then becoming sunny. Hot. Highs 108 to 113. Light wind in the morning becoming west 5 to 10 miles per hour in the afternoon. Thursday night, clear. Lows 81 to 89. West wind 5 to 10 miles per hour. Friday, sunny and very hot. Highs 111 to 115. Southwest wind 5 to 10 miles per hour. Friday night, mostly clear. Lows 83 to 91. West wind 5 to 10 miles per hour. Saturday, mostly sunny and very hot. Highs 111 to 117. Saturday night, clear. Lows 84 to 90. Sunday, mostly sunny and hot. Highs 110 to 116. Sunday night, mostly clear. Lows 84 to 91. Monday, mostly sunny and hot. Highs 109 to 115. Monday night, clear in the evening then becoming partly cloudy. Lows 85 to 92. Tuesday, partly sunny and hot. Highs 107 to 113. Tuesday night, partly cloudy with a 20% chance of showers and thunderstorms. Lows 82 to 89. Wednesday, partly cloudy. A 10% chance of afternoon showers and thunderstorms. Highs 104 to 110. The Phoenix, Arizona climate summary for this evening, as of 5 p.m., July 29, 2026. Today's high temperature was 111 degrees. The normal high is 106. The record high is 115 degrees, which was last set in 2023. Today's low temperature was 92 degrees. The normal low is 85. The record low is 68 degrees, which was set in 1913.
No precipitation fell today, which leaves the monthly total at 0.46 inches. The total precipitation for the year still stands at 0.78 inches. The normal high temperature for tomorrow is 106 degrees, and the normal low is 85. Sunset tonight is at 7:30 p.m. Sunrise tomorrow is at 5:39 a.m. Here is the synopsis for Southeast California, Southwest, and South Central Arizona. High pressure will center itself over Arizona and strengthen late this week, resulting in record to near record temperatures and widespread major to extreme heat risk. Extreme heat warnings have been expanded to cover the entire forecast area starting Thursday and continuing through the weekend. Drier air filtering into the region will limit any chances for showers and thunderstorms, with only isolated coverage over far eastern Arizona high terrain. Extreme heat warning remains in effect until 8 p.m. Mountain Standard Time Sunday. What? Dangerously hot conditions. Afternoon temperatures 109 to 117. Major to extreme heat risk where? The Phoenix metropolitan area. When? Until 8 p.m. Mountain Standard Time Sunday. 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An extreme heat warning means that a period of very hot temperatures, even by local standards, will occur. Actions should be taken to lessen the impact of the extreme heat. Take extra precautions if you work or spend time outside. 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Know the signs and symptoms of heat exhaustion and heat stroke. Wear lightweight and loose-fitting clothing when possible, and drink plenty of water. To reduce risk during outdoor work, the Occupational Safety and Health Administration recommends scheduling frequent rest breaks in shaded or air-conditioned environments. Anyone overcome by heat should be moved to a cool and shaded location. Heat stroke is an emergency. 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Public cooling shelters are available in some areas. Consult county officials for more details. Extreme heat warning remains in effect from 10 a.m. Thursday to 8 p.m. Mountain Standard Time Sunday. What? Dangerously hot conditions. Afternoon temperatures 109 to 118 expected. Major to extreme heat risk.

heat stroke can lead to death. An extreme heat warning means that a period of very hot temperatures, even by local standards, will occur. Actions should be taken to lessen the impact of the extreme heat. Take extra precautions if you work or spend time outside. 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Know the signs and symptoms of heat exhaustion and heat stroke. 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To reduce risk during outdoor work, the Occupational Safety and Health Administration recommends scheduling frequent rest breaks in shaded or air-conditioned environments. Anyone overcome by heat should be moved to a cool and shaded location. Heat stroke is an emergency. 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Public cooling shelters are available in some areas. Consult county officials for more details. Extreme heat warning remains in effect from 10 a.m. Thursday to 8 p.m. Mountain Standard Time Sunday. What? Dangerously hot conditions. Afternoon temperatures 97 to 115 expected. Major to extreme heat risk. Where? Dripping Springs, Globe Miami, Mizatzo Mountains, New River Mesa, Pinal/Superstition Mountains, Rio Verde Salt River, San Carlos, Southeast Hilo County, Superior, and Tonto Basin. When? From 10 a.m. Thursday to 8 p.m. Mountain Standard Time Sunday. Impacts: increase in heat-related illnesses, including heat cramps, heat exhaustion, and heat stroke. Heat stroke can lead to death. An extreme heat warning means that a period of very hot temperatures, EVERTs, will occur. Actions should be taken to lessen the impact of the extreme heat. Take extra precautions if you work or spend time outside. 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To reduce risk during outdoor work, the Occupational Safety and Health Administration recommends scheduling frequent rest breaks in shaded or air-conditioned environments. Anyone overcome by heat should be moved to a cool and shaded location. 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The current time is 7:34 p.m. Mountain Standard Time. Here is the 7 p.m. Mountain Standard Time observation for Phoenix on Wednesday, July 29th. At Sky Harbor, it was partly cloudy. Visibility 10 miles. Temperature was 108 degrees, dew point 60, relative humidity 21%. Wind was west, at 10 miles an hour. And the pressure was 29.67 inches, and rising. Other observations for South Central Arizona, including the Greater Phoenix area, it was 108 at Glendale. It was clear, with a temperature of 106 at Buckeye, 108 at Luke Air Force Base, and 105 at Deer Valley. Under clear skies, Scottsdale Airport reported 106, Falcon Field reported 105, and Mesa Gateway reported 106. It was partly cloudy, with a temperature of 106 at Chandler, and 108 at Gila Bend. Observations for northern Arizona, it was clear, with a temperature of 96 at Kingman, and 88 at Payson. It was partly cloudy, with a temperature of 75 at Flagstaff, 88 at Prescott, 80 at Page, and 84 at Chillow. It was mostly cloudy, with a temperature of 79 at the Grand Canyon, and 86 at Winslow. Observations for southern Arizona, skies ranged from clear to partly cloudy. It was 101 at Tucson, 108 at Yuma, 91 at Nogales, and 89 at Sierra Vista. At Safford, wind was west gusting to 26 miles an hour. Observations for Southern California, skies ranged from partly cloudy to mostly cloudy. It was 72 at Los Angeles Airport, 72 at San Diego, and 110 at Blythe. Regional

spend time outside. When possible, reschedule strenuous activities to early morning or evening. Know the signs and symptoms of heat exhaustion and heat stroke. Wear lightweight and loose-fitting clothing when possible and drink plenty of water. To reduce risk during outdoor work, the Occupational Safety and Health Administration recommends scheduling frequent rest breaks in shaded or air-conditioned environments. Anyone overcome by heat should be moved to a cool and shaded location. Heat stroke is an emergency. 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Public cooling shelters are available in some areas. Consult county officials for more details. Extreme heat warning remains in effect from 10 a.m. Thursday to 8 p.m. Mountain Standard Time Sunday. What? Dangerously hot conditions. Afternoon temperatures 109 to 118 expected. Major to extreme heat risk. Where? Aguila Valley, Apache Junction, Gold Canyon, Cave Creek / New River, Fountain Hills, East Mesa, Gila Bend, Northwest Pinal County, Sonoran Desert Natal Monument, Tonopah Desert, and West Pinal County. When? From 10 a.m. Thursday to 8 p.m. Mountain Standard Time Sunday. Impacts: increase in heat-related illnesses, including heat cramps, heat exhaustion, and heat stroke. Heat stroke can lead to death. An extreme heat warning means that a period of very hot temperatures, even by local standards, will occur. Actions should be taken to lessen the impact of the extreme heat. Take extra precautions if you work or spend time outside. When possible, reschedule strenuous activities to early morning or evening. Know the signs and symptoms of heat exhaustion and heat stroke. Wear lightweight and loose-fitting clothing when possible and drink plenty of water. To reduce risk during outdoor work, the Occupational Safety and Health Administration recommends scheduling frequent rest breaks in shaded or air-conditioned environments. Anyone overcome by heat should be moved to a cool and shaded location. 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Public cooling shelters are available in some areas. Consult county officials for more details. Extreme heat warning remains in effect from 10 a.m. Thursday to 8 p.m. Mountain Standard Time Sunday. What? Dangerously hot conditions. Afternoon temperatures 97 to 115 expected. Major to extreme heat risk. Where? Dripping Springs, Globe Miami, Bizatzo Mountains, New River Mesa, Pinal / Superstition Mountains, Rio Verde Salt River, San Carlos, Southeast Gila County, Superior, and Tonto Basin. When? From 10 a.m. Thursday to 8 p.m. Mountain Standard Time Sunday. Impacts: increase in heat-related illnesses, including heat cramps, heat exhaustion, and heat stroke. Heat stroke can lead to death. An extreme heat warning means that a period of very hot temperatures, even by local standards, will occur. Actions should be taken to lessen the impact of the extreme heat. Take extra precautions if you work or spend time outside. 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Know the signs and symptoms of heat exhaustion and heat stroke. Wear lightweight and loose-fitting clothing when possible and drink plenty of water. To reduce risk during outdoor work, the Occupational Safety and Health Administration recommends scheduling frequent rest breaks in shaded or air-conditioned environments. Anyone overcome by heat should be moved to a cool and shaded location. Heat stroke is an emergency. 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The current time is 8:10 p.m. Mountain Standard Time. Here is the latest forecast. For the following area, in Arizona, Central Phoenix, issued at 4 p.m. Mountain Standard Time. Extreme heat warning in effect until 8 p.m. Mountain Standard Time Sunday. Tonight, partly cloudy. Lows 82 to 90. Southwest wind 5 to 10 miles per hour. Thursday, partly sunny in the morning, then becoming sunny. Hot,

Highs 108 to 113. Light wind in the morning becoming west 5 to 10 miles per hour in the afternoon. Thursday night, clear. Lows 81 to 89. West wind 5 to 10 miles per hour. Friday, sunny and very hot. Highs 111 to 115. Southwest wind 5 to 10 miles per hour. Friday night, mostly clear. Lows 83 to 91. West wind 5 to 10 miles per hour. Saturday, mostly sunny and very hot. Highs 111 to 117. Saturday night, clear. Lows 84 to 90. Sunday, mostly sunny and hot. Highs 110 to 116. Sunday night, mostly clear. Lows 84 to 91. Monday, mostly sunny and hot. Highs 109 to 115. Monday night, clear in the evening then becoming partly cloudy. Lows 85 to 92. Tuesday, partly sunny and hot. Highs 107 to 113. Tuesday night, partly cloudy with a 20% chance of showers and thunderstorms. Lows 82 to 89. Wednesday, partly cloudy. A 10% chance of afternoon showers and thunderstorms. Highs 104 to 110. The Phoenix, Arizona climate summary for this evening, as of 5 p.m., July 29, 2026. Today's high temperature was 111 degrees. The normal high is 106. The record high is 115 degrees, which was last set in 2023. Today's low temperature was 92 degrees. The normal low is 85. The record low is 68 degrees, which was set in 1913. No precipitation fell today, which leaves the monthly total at 0.46 inches.

forecast area starting Thursday and continuing through the weekend. Drier air filtering into the region will limit any chances for showers and thunderstorms, with only isolated coverage over far eastern Arizona high terrain. Extreme heat warning remains in effect until 8 p.m. Mountain Standard Time Sunday. What? Dangerously hot conditions. Afternoon temperatures 109 to 117. Major to extreme heat risk where? The Phoenix metropolitan area. When? Until 8 p.m. Mountain Standard Time Sunday. Impacts: increase in heat-related illnesses, including heat cramps, heat exhaustion, and heat stroke. Heat stroke can lead to death. Additional details: in Maricopa County, call 2-1-1 for MUD

local standards, will occur. Actions should be taken to lessen the impact of the extreme heat. 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Anyone overcome by heat should be moved to a cool and shaded location. Heat stroke is an emergency. 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Public cooling shelters are available in some areas. Consult county officials for more details. Extreme heat warning remains in effect from 10 a.m. Thursday to 8 p.m. Mountain Standard Time Sunday. What? Dangerously hot conditions. Afternoon temperatures 109 to 118 expected. Major to extreme heat risk. Where? Aguila Valley, Apache Junction, Gold Canyon, Cave Creek / New River, Fountain Hills, East Mesa, Gila Bend, Northwest Pinal County, Sonoran Desert, Natal Monument, Tonopah Desert, and West Pinal County. When? From 10 a.m. Thursday to 8 p.m. Mountain Standard Time Sunday. Impacts: increase in heat-related illnesses, including heat cramps, heat exhaustion, and heat stroke. Heat stroke can lead to death. An extreme heat warning means that a period of very hot temperatures, even by local standards, will occur. Actions should be taken to lessen the impact of the extreme heat. Take extra precautions if you work or spend time outside. 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Know the signs and symptoms of heat exhaustion and heat stroke. Wear lightweight and loose-fitting clothing when possible and drink plenty of water. To reduce risk during outdoor work, the Occupational Safety and Health Administration recommends scheduling frequent rest breaks in shaded or air-conditioned environments. Anyone overcome by heat should be moved to a cool and shaded location. Heat stroke is an emergency. 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Public cooling shelters are available in some areas. Consult county officials for more details. Extreme heat warning remains in effect from 10 a.m. Thursday to 8 p.m. Mountain Standard Time Sunday. What? Dangerously hot conditions. Afternoon temperatures 97 to 115 expected. Major to extreme heat risk. Where? Dripping Springs, Globe Miami, Bizatzil Mountains, New River Mesa, Pinal/Superstition Mountains, Rio Verde Salt River, San Carlos, Southeast Gila County, Superior, and Tonto Basin. When? From 10 a.m. Thursday to 8 p.m. Mountain Standard Time Sunday. Impacts: increase in heat-related illnesses, including heat cramps, heat exhaustion, and heat stroke. Heat stroke can lead to death. An extreme heat warning means that a period of very hot temperatures, even by local standards, will occur. Actions should be taken to lessen the impact of the extreme heat. Take extra precautions if you work or spend time outside. 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To reduce risk during outdoor work, the Occupational Safety and Health Administration recommends scheduling frequent rest breaks in shaded or air-conditioned environments. Anyone overcome by heat should be moved to a cool and shaded location. 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The current time is 8:19 p.m. Mountain Standard Time. Here is the 8 p.m. Mountain Standard Time observation for Phoenix on Wednesday, July 29th. At Sky Harbor, it was partly cloudy. Visibility 10 miles. Temperature was 107 degrees, dew point 60, relative humidity 21%.

wind was west, at 10 miles an hour. And the pressure was 29.69 inches, and rising. Other observations for south-central Arizona, including the greater Phoenix area, it was clear, with a temperature of 106 at Glendale, 107 at Luke Air Force Base, and 104 at Deer Valley. Under clear skies, Scottsdale Airport reported 104, Falcon Field reported 104, and Mesa Gateway reported 104. It was partly cloudy, with a temperature of 102 at Buckeye, 104 at Chandler, and 107 at Gila Bend. Observations for northern Arizona, it was clear, with a temperature of 93 at Kingman, and 84 at Payson. It was partly cloudy, with a temperature of 70 at Flagstaff, 80 at Winslow, and 79 at Cholo. It was mostly cloudy, with a temperature of 75 at the Grand Canyon, 86 at Prescott, and 80 at Page. Observations for southern Arizona, at Yuma, it was clear, with a temperature of 103. At Tucson, it was partly cloudy, with a temperature of 100. It was mostly cloudy, with a temperature of 84 at Nogales, and 84 at Sierra Vista. Observations for Southern California, at Blythe, it was clear, with a temperature of 108. At Los Angeles Airport, it was partly cloudy, with a temperature of 70. At San Diego, it was mostly cloudy, with a temperature of 71. Regional observations, it was partly cloudy, with a temperature of 104 at Las Vegas, 85 at Albuquerque, and 96 at El Paso. At Salt Lake City, it was cloudy, with a temperature of 70. At Salt Lake City, wind was south gusting to 26 miles an hour. Once again, at 8 p.m. in Phoenix, under partly cloudy skies. The Sky Harbor temperature was 107 degrees. Here is the latest forecast. For the following area, in Arizona, Central Phoenix, issued at 4 p.m. Mountain Standard Time. Extreme heat warning in effect until 8 p.m. Mountain Standard Time Sunday. Tonight, partly cloudy. Lows 82 to 90. Southwest wind 5 to 10 miles per hour. Thursday, partly sunny in the morning then becoming sunny. Hot. Highs 108 to 113. Light wind in the morning becoming west 5 to 10 miles per hour in the afternoon. Thursday night, clear. Lows 81 to 89. West wind 5 to 10 miles per hour. Friday, sunny and very hot. Highs 111 to 115. Southwest wind 5 to 10 miles per hour. Friday night, mostly clear. Lows 83 to 91. West wind 5 to 10 miles per hour. Saturday, mostly sunny and very hot. Highs 111 to 117. Saturday night, clear. Lows 84 to 90. Sunday, mostly sunny and hot. Highs 110 to 116. Sunday night, mostly clear. Lows 84 to 91. Monday, mostly sunny and hot. Highs 109 to 115. Monday night, clear in the evening then becoming partly cloudy. Lows 85 to 92. Tuesday, partly sunny and hot. Highs 107 to 113. Tuesday night, partly cloudy with a 20% chance of showers and thunderstorms. Lows 82 to 89. Wednesday, partly cloudy. A 10% chance of afternoon showers and thunderstorms. Highs 104 to 110. The Phoenix, Arizona climate summary for this evening, as of 5 p.m., July 29, 2026. Today's high temperature was 111 degrees. The normal high is 106. The record high is 115 degrees, which was last set in 2023. Today's low temperature was 92 degrees. The normal low is 85. The record low is 68 degrees, which was set in 1913. No precipitation fell today, which leaves the monthly total at 0.46 inches.
The total precipitation for the year still stands at 0.78 inches. The normal high temperature for tomorrow is 106 degrees, and the normal low is 85. Sunset tonight is at 7:30 p.m. Sunrise tomorrow is at 5:39 a.m. Here is the synopsis for Southeast California, Southwest, and South Central Arizona. High pressure will center itself over Arizona and strengthen late this week, resulting in record to near record temperatures and widespread major to extreme heat risk. Extreme heat warnings have been expanded to cover the entire forecast area starting Thursday and continuing through the weekend. Drier air filtering into the region will limit any chances for showers and thunderstorms, with only isolated coverage over far eastern Arizona high terrain. Extreme heat warning remains in effect until 8 p.m. Mountain Standard Time Sunday. What? Dangerously hot conditions. Afternoon temperatures 109 to 117. Major to extreme heat risk where? The Phoenix metropolitan area. When? Until 8 p.m. Mountain Standard Time Sunday. 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Extreme heat warning remains in effect from 10 a.m. Thursday to 8 p.m. Mountain Standard Time Sunday. What? Dangerously hot conditions. Afternoon temperatures 109 to 118 expected. Major to extreme heat risk. Where? Aguila Valley, Apache Junction, Gold Canyon, Cave Creek / New River, Fountain Hills, East Mesa, Gila Bend, Northwest Pinal County, Sonoran Desert, Natal Monument, Tonopah Desert, and West Pinal County. When? From 10 a.m. Thursday to 8 p.m. Mountain Standard Time Sunday. Impacts: increase in heat-related illnesses, including heat cramps, heat exhaustion, and heat stroke. Heat stroke can lead to death. An extreme heat warning means that a period of very hot temperatures, even by local standards, will occur. Actions should be taken to lessen the impact of the extreme heat. Take extra precautions if you work or spend time outside. When possible, reschedule strenuous activities to early morning or evening. Know the signs and symptoms of heat exhaustion and heat stroke. Wear lightweight and loose-fitting clothing when possible, and drink plenty of water. To reduce risk during outdoor work, the Occupational Safety and Health Administration recommends scheduling frequent rest breaks in shaded or air-conditioned environments. Anyone overcome by heat should be moved to a cool and shaded location. Heat stroke is an emergency. 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Extreme heat warning remains in effect from 10 a.m. Thursday to 8 p.m. Mountain Standard Time Sunday. What? Dangerously hot conditions. Afternoon temperatures 97 to 115 expected. Major to extreme heat risk. Where? Dripping Springs, Globe, Miami, Mizatzo Mountains, New River Mesa, Pinal / Superstition Mountains, Rio Verde Salt River, San Carlos, Southeast Hilo County, Superior, and Tonto Basin. When?
from 10 a.m. Thursday to 8 p.m. Mountain Standard Time Sunday. Impacts: increase in heat-related illnesses, including heat cramps, heat exhaustion, and heat stroke. Heat stroke can lead to death. An extreme heat warning means that a period of very hot temperatures, even by local standards, will occur. Actions should be taken to lessen the impact of the extreme heat. Take extra precautions if you work or spend time outside. 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To reduce risk during outdoor work, the Occupational Safety and Health Administration recommends scheduling frequent rest breaks in shaded or air-conditioned environments. Anyone overcome by heat should be moved to a cool and shaded location. Heat stroke is an emergency. Call 911. 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The current time is 8:31 p.m. Mountain Standard Time. Here is the 8 p.m. Mountain Standard Time observation for Phoenix on Wednesday, July 29th. At Sky Harbor, it was partly cloudy. Visibility 10 miles. Temperature was 107 degrees, dew point 60, relative humidity 21%. Wind was west, at 10 miles an hour. And the pressure was 29.69 inches, and rising. Other observations for South Central Arizona, including the Greater Phoenix area, it was clear, with a temperature of 106 at Glendale, 107 at Luke Air Force Base, and 104 at Deer Valley. Under clear skies, Scottsdale Airport reported 104, Falcon Field reported 104, and Mesa Gateway reported 104. It was partly cloudy, with a temperature of 102 at Buckeye, 104 at Chandler, and 107 at Gila Bend. Observations for northern Arizona, it was clear, with a temperature of 93 at Kingman, and 84 at Payson. It was partly cloudy, with a temperature of 70 at Flagstaff, 80 at Winslow, and 79 at Chulo. It was mostly cloudy, with a temperature of 75 at the Grand Canyon, 86 at Prescott, and 80 at Page. Observations for southern Arizona, at Yuma, it was clear, with a temperature of 103. At Tucson, it was partly cloudy, with a temperature of 100. It was mostly cloudy, with a temperature of 84 at Nogales, and 84 at Sierra Vista. Observations for Southern California, at Blythe, it was clear, with a temperature of 108. At Los Angeles Airport, it was partly cloudy, with a temperature of 70. At San Diego, it was mostly cloudy, with a temperature of 71. Regional observations, it was partly cloudy, with a temperature of 104 at Las Vegas, 85 at Albuquerque, and 96 at El Paso. At Salt Lake City, it was cloudy, with a temperature of 70. At Salt Lake City, wind was south gusting to 26 miles an hour. Once again, at 8 p.m. in Phoenix, under partly cloudy skies, the Sky Harbor temperature was 107 degrees. Here is the latest forecast. For the following area, in Arizona, Central Phoenix, issued at 4 p.m. Mountain Standard Time. Extreme heat warning in effect until 8 p.m. Mountain Standard Time Sunday. Tonight, partly cloudy. Lows 82 to 90. Southwest wind 5 to 10 miles per hour. Thursday, partly sunny in the morning then becoming sunny. Hot. Highs 108 to 113. Light wind in the morning becoming west 5 to 10 miles per hour in the afternoon. Thursday night, clear. Lows 81 to 89. West wind 5 to 10 miles per hour. Friday, sunny and very hot. Highs 111 to 115. Southwest wind 5 to 10 miles per hour. Friday night, mostly clear.
lows 83 to 91. West wind 5 to 10 miles per hour. Saturday, mostly sunny and very hot. Highs 111 to 117. Saturday night, clear. Lows 84 to 90. Sunday, mostly sunny and hot. Highs 110 to 116. Sunday night, mostly clear. Lows 84 to 91. Monday, mostly sunny and hot. Highs 109 to 115. Monday night, clear in the evening then becoming partly cloudy. Lows 85 to 92. Tuesday, partly sunny and hot. Highs 107 to 113. Tuesday night, partly cloudy with a 20% chance of showers and thunderstorms. Lows 82 to 89. Wednesday, partly cloudy. A 10% chance of afternoon showers and thunderstorms. Highs 104 to 110. The Phoenix, Arizona climate summary for this evening, as of 5 p.m., July 29, 2026. Today's high temperature was 111 degrees. The normal high is 106. The record high is 115 degrees, which was last set in 2023. Today's low temperature was 92 degrees. The normal low is 85. The record low is 68 degrees, which was set in 1913. No precipitation fell today, which leaves the monthly total at 0.46 inches. The total precipitation for the year still stands at 0.78 inches. The normal high temperature for tomorrow is 106 degrees, and the normal low is 85. Sunset tonight is at 7:30 p.m. Sunrise tomorrow is at 5:39 a.m. Here is the synopsis for Southeast California, Southwest, and South Central Arizona. High pressure will center itself over Arizona and strengthen late this week, resulting in record to near record temperatures and widespread major to extreme heat risk. Extreme heat warnings have been expanded to cover the entire forecast area starting Thursday and continuing through the weekend. Drier air filtering into the region will limit any chances for showers and thunderstorms, with only isolated coverage over far eastern Arizona high terrain. Extreme heat warning remains in effect until 8 p.m. Mountain Standard Time Sunday. What? Dangerously hot conditions. Afternoon temperatures 109 to 117. Major to extreme heat risk where? The Phoenix metropolitan area. When? Until 8 p.m. Mountain Standard Time Sunday. 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An extreme heat warning means that a period of very hot temperatures, even by local standards, will occur. Actions should be taken to lessen the impact of the extreme heat. Take extra precautions if you work or spend time outside. 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Know the signs and symptoms of heat exhaustion and heat stroke. Wear lightweight and loose-fitting clothing when possible and drink plenty of water. To reduce risk during outdoor work, the Occupational Safety and Health Administration recommends scheduling frequent rest breaks in shaded or air-conditioned environments. Anyone overcome by heat should be moved to a cool and shaded location. Heat stroke is an emergency. Call 911. Public cooling shelters are available in some areas. Consult county officials for more details. Extreme heat warning remains in effect from 10 a.m. Thursday to 8 p.m. Mountain Standard Time Sunday. What? Dangerously hot conditions. Afternoon temperatures 109 to 118 expected. Major to extreme heat risk. Where? Aguila Valley, Apache Junction, Gold Canyon, Cave Creek / New River, Fountain Hills, East Mesa, Gila Bend, Northwest Pinal County, Sonoran Desert National Monument,
Tonopah Desert, and West Pinal County. When, from 10 a.m. Thursday to 8 p.m. Mountain Standard Time Sunday. Impacts, increase in heat-related illnesses, including heat cramps, heat exhaustion, and heat stroke. Heat stroke can lead to death. An extreme heat warning means that a period of very hot temperatures, even by local standards, will occur. Actions should be taken to lessen the impact of the extreme heat. Take extra precautions if you work or spend time outside. When possible, reschedule strenuous activities to early morning or evening. Know the signs and symptoms of heat exhaustion and heat stroke. Wear lightweight and loose-fitting clothing when possible and drink plenty of water. To reduce risk during outdoor work, the Occupational Safety and Health Administration recommends scheduling frequent rest breaks in shaded or air-conditioned environments. Anyone overcome by heat should be moved to a cool and shaded location. 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Public cooling shelters are available in some areas. Consult county officials for more details. Extreme heat warning remains in effect from 10 a.m. Thursday to 8 p.m. Mountain Standard Time Sunday. What? Dangerously hot conditions. Afternoon temperatures 97 to 115 expected. Major to extreme heat risk. Where? Dripping Springs, Globe Miami, Bizatzo Mountains, New River Mesa, Pinal / Superstition Mountains, Rio Verde Salt River, San Carlos, Southeast Hilo County, Superior, and Tonto Basin. When? From 10 a.m. Thursday to 8 p.m. Mountain Standard Time Sunday. Impacts, increase in heat-related illnesses, including heat cramps, heat exhaustion, and heat stroke. Heat stroke can lead to death. An extreme heat warning means that a period of very hot temperatures, even by local standards, will occur. Actions should be taken to lessen the impact of the extreme heat. Take extra precautions if you work or spend time outside. 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To reduce risk during outdoor work, the Occupational Safety and Health Administration recommends scheduling frequent rest breaks in shaded or air-conditioned environments. Anyone overcome by heat should be moved to a cool and shaded location. Heat stroke is an emergency. 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The current time is 8:43 p.m. Mountain Standard Time. Here is the 8 p.m. Mountain Standard Time observation for Phoenix on Wednesday, July 29th. At Sky Harbor, it was partly cloudy. Visibility 10 miles. Temperature was 107 degrees, dew point 60, relative humidity 21%. Wind was west, at 10 miles an hour. And the pressure was 29.69 inches, and rising. Other observations for South Central Arizona including the Greater Phoenix area, it was clear, with a temperature of 106 at Glendale, 107 at Luke Air Force Base, and 104 at Deer Valley. Under clear skies, Scottsdale Airport reported 104, Falcon Field reported 104, and Mesa Gateway reported 104. It was partly cloudy, with a temperature of 102 at Buckeye, 104 at Chandler, and 107 at Gila Bend. Observations for northern Arizona, it was clear, with a temperature of 93 at Kingman, and 84 at Payson. It was partly cloudy, with a temperature of 70 at Flagstaff, 80 at Winslow, and 79 at Cholo. It was mostly cloudy, with a temperature of 75 at the Grand Canyon, 86 at Prescott, and 80 at Page. Observations for southern Arizona, at Yuma, it was clear, with a temperature of 103. At Tucson, it was partly cloudy, with a temperature of 100. It was mostly cloudy, with a temperature of 84 at Nogales, and 84 at Sierra Vista.
observations for Southern California, Ed Blythe, it was clear, with a temperature of 108. At Los Angeles Airport, it was partly cloudy, with a temperature of 70. At San Diego, it was mostly cloudy, with a temperature of 71. Regional observations, it was partly cloudy, with a temperature of 104 at Las Vegas, 85 at Albuquerque, and 96 at El Paso. At Salt Lake City, it was cloudy, with a temperature of 70. At Salt Lake City, wind was south gusting to 26 miles an hour. Once again, at 8 p.m. in Phoenix, under partly cloudy skies, the Sky Harbor temperature was 107 degrees. Here is the latest forecast. For the following area, in Arizona, Central Phoenix, issued at 4 p.m. Mountain Standard Time. Extreme heat warning in effect until 8 p.m. Mountain Standard Time Sunday. Tonight, partly cloudy. Lows 82 to 90. Southwest wind 5 to 10 miles per hour. Thursday, partly sunny in the morning then becoming sunny. Hot. Highs 108 to 113. Light wind in the morning becoming west 5 to 10 miles per hour in the afternoon. Thursday night, clear. Lows 81 to 89. West wind 5 to 10 miles per hour. Friday, sunny and very hot. Highs 111 to 115. Southwest wind 5 to 10 miles per hour. Friday night, mostly clear. Lows 83 to 91. West wind 5 to 10 miles per hour. Saturday, mostly sunny and very hot. Highs 111 to 117. Saturday night, clear. Lows 84 to 90. Sunday, mostly sunny and hot. Highs 110 to 116. Sunday night, mostly clear. Lows 84 to 91. Monday, mostly sunny and hot. Highs 109 to 115. Monday night, clear in the evening then becoming partly cloudy. Lows 85 to 92. Tuesday, partly sunny and hot. Highs 107 to 113. Tuesday night, partly cloudy with a 20% chance of showers and thunderstorms. Lows 82 to 89. Wednesday, partly cloudy. A 10% chance of afternoon showers and thunderstorms. Highs 104 to 110. The Phoenix, Arizona climate summary for this evening, as of 5 p.m., July 29, 2026. Today's high temperature was 111 degrees. The normal high is 106. The record high is 115 degrees, which was last set in 2023. Today's low temperature was 92 degrees. The normal low is 85. The record low is 68 degrees, which was set in 1913. No precipitation fell today, which leaves the monthly total at 0.46 inches. The total precipitation for the year still stands at 0.78 inches. The normal high temperature for tomorrow is 106 degrees, and the normal low is 85. Sunset tonight is at 7:30 p.m. Sunrise tomorrow is at 5:39 a.m. Here is the synopsis for Southeast California, Southwest, and South Central Arizona. High pressure will center itself over Arizona and strengthen late this week, resulting in record to near record temperatures and widespread major to extreme heat risk. Extreme heat warnings have been expanded to cover the entire forecast area starting Thursday and continuing through the weekend. Drier air filtering into the region will limit any chances for showers and thunderstorms, with only isolated coverage over far eastern Arizona high terrain. Extreme heat warning remains in effect until 8 p.m. Mountain Standard Time Sunday. What? Dangerously hot conditions. Afternoon temperatures 109 to 117. Major to extreme heat risk where? The Phoenix metropolitan area. When? Until 8 p.m. Mountain Standard Time Sunday. Impacts, increase in heat-related illnesses,
including heat cramps, heat exhaustion, and heat stroke. Heat stroke can lead to death. 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An extreme heat warning means that a period of very hot temperatures, even by local standards, will occur. Actions should be taken to lessen the impact of the extreme heat. Take extra precautions if you work or spend time outside. 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Know the signs and symptoms of heat exhaustion and heat stroke. Wear lightweight and loose-fitting clothing when possible and drink plenty of water. To reduce risk during outdoor work, the Occupational Safety and Health Administration recommends scheduling frequent rest breaks in shaded or air-conditioned environments. Anyone overcome by heat should be moved to a cool and shaded location. Heat stroke is an emergency. 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Public cooling shelters are available in some areas. Consult county officials for more details. Extreme heat warning remains in effect from 10 a.m. Thursday to 8 p.m. Mountain Standard Time Sunday. What? Dangerously hot conditions. Afternoon temperatures 109 to 118 expected. Major to extreme heat risk. Where? Aguila Valley, Apache Junction, Gold Canyon, Cave Creek / New River, Fountain Hills, East Mesa, Gila Bend, Northwest Pinal County, Sonoran Desert, Natal Monument, Tonopah Desert, and West Pinal County. When? From 10 a.m. Thursday to 8 p.m. Mountain Standard Time Sunday. Impacts: increase in heat-related illnesses, including heat cramps, heat exhaustion, and heat stroke. Heat stroke can lead to death. An extreme heat warning means that a period of very hot temperatures, even by local standards, will occur. Actions should be taken to lessen the impact of the extreme heat. Take extra precautions if you work or spend time outside. 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Know the signs and symptoms of heat exhaustion and heat stroke. Wear lightweight and loose-fitting clothing when possible and drink plenty of water. To reduce risk during outdoor work, the Occupational Safety and Health Administration recommends scheduling frequent rest breaks in shaded or air-conditioned environments. Anyone overcome by heat should be moved to a cool and shaded location. 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Public cooling shelters are available in some areas. Consult county officials for more details. Extreme heat warning remains in effect from 10 a.m. Thursday to 8 p.m. Mountain Standard Time Sunday. What? Dangerously hot conditions. Afternoon temperatures 97 to 115 expected. Major to extreme heat risk. Where? Dripping Springs, Globe Miami, Bizatzo Mountains, New River Mesa, Pinal / Superstition Mountains, Rio Verde Salt River, San Carlos, Southeast Hilo County, Superior, and Tonto Basin. When? From 10 a.m. Thursday to 8 p.m. Mountain Standard Time Sunday. Impacts: increase in heat-related illnesses, including heat cramps, heat exhaustion, and heat stroke. Heat stroke can lead to death. An extreme heat warning means that a period of very hot temperatures, even by local standards, will occur. Actions should be taken to lessen the impact of the extreme heat. Take extra precautions if you work or spend time outside. 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
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The current time is 8:54 p.m. Mountain Standard Time. Here is the 8 p.m. Mountain Standard Time observation for Phoenix on Wednesday, July 29th. At Sky Harbor, it was partly cloudy. Visibility 10 miles. Temperature was 107 degrees, dew point 60, relative humidity 21%. Wind was west, at 10 miles an hour. And the pressure was 29.69 inches, and rising. Other observations for South Central Arizona, including the greater Phoenix area, it was clear, with a temperature of 106 at Glendale, 107 at Luke Air Force Base, and 104 at Deer Valley. Under clear skies, Scottsdale Airport reported 104, Falcon Field reported 104, and Mesa Gateway reported 104. It was partly cloudy, with a temperature of 102 at Buckeye, 104 at Chandler, and 107 at Gila Bend. Observations for northern Arizona, it was clear, with a temperature of 93 at Kingman, and 84 at Payson. It was partly cloudy, with a temperature of 70 at Flagstaff, 80 at Winslow, and 79 at Chulo. It was mostly cloudy, with a temperature of 75 at the Grand Canyon, 86 at Prescott, and 80 at Page. Observations for southern Arizona, at Yuma, it was clear, with a temperature of 103. At Tucson, it was partly cloudy, with a temperature of 100. It was mostly cloudy, with a temperature of 84 at Nogales, and 84 at Sierra Vista. Observations for Southern California, at Blythe, it was clear, with a temperature of 108. At Los Angeles Airport, it was partly cloudy, with a temperature of 70. At San Diego, it was mostly cloudy, with a temperature of 71. Regional observations, it was partly cloudy, with a temperature of 104 at Las Vegas, 85 at Albuquerque, and 96 at El Paso. At Salt Lake City, it was cloudy, with a temperature of 70. At Salt Lake City, wind was south gusting to 26 miles an hour. Once again, at 8 p.m. in Phoenix, under partly cloudy skies. The Sky Harbor temperature was 107 degrees. Here is the latest forecast. For the following area, in Arizona, Central Phoenix, issued at 4 p.m. Mountain Standard Time. Extreme heat warning in effect until 8 p.m. Mountain Standard Time Sunday. Tonight, partly cloudy. Lows 82 to 90. Southwest wind 5 to 10 miles per hour. Thursday, partly sunny in the morning then becoming sunny. Hot. Highs 108 to 113. Light wind in the morning becoming west 5 to 10 miles per hour in the afternoon. Thursday night, clear. Lows 81 to 89. West wind 5 to 10 miles per hour. Friday, sunny and very hot. Highs 111 to 115. Southwest wind 5 to 10 miles per hour. Friday night, mostly clear. Lows 83 to 91. West wind 5 to 10 miles per hour. Saturday, mostly sunny and very hot. Highs 111 to 117. Saturday night, clear. Lows 84 to 90. Sunday, mostly sunny and hot. Highs 110 to 116. Sunday night, mostly clear. Lows 84 to 91. Monday, mostly sunny and hot. Highs 109 to 115. Monday night, clear in the evening then becoming partly cloudy. Lows 85 to 92. Tuesday, partly sunny and hot. Highs 107 to 113. Tuesday night, partly cloudy with a 20% chance of showers and thunderstorms. Lows 82 to 89. Wednesday, partly cloudy. A 10% chance of afternoon showers and thunderstorms. Highs 104 to 110. The
the Phoenix, Arizona climate summary for this evening, as of 5 p.m., July 29, 2026. Today's high temperature was 111 degrees. The normal high is 106. The record high is 115 degrees, which was last set in 2023. Today's low temperature was 92 degrees. The normal low is 85. The record low is 68 degrees, which was set in 1913. No precipitation fell today, which leaves the monthly total at 0.46 inches. The total precipitation for the year still stands at 0.78 inches. The normal high temperature for tomorrow is 106 degrees, and the normal low is 85. Sunset tonight is at 7:30 p.m. Sunrise tomorrow is at 5:39 a.m. Here is the synopsis for Southeast California, Southwest, and South Central Arizona. High pressure will center itself over Arizona and strengthen late this week, resulting in record to near record temperatures and widespread major to extreme heat risk. Extreme heat warnings have been expanded to cover the entire forecast area starting Thursday and continuing through the weekend. Drier air filtering into the region will limit any chances for showers and thunderstorms, with only isolated coverage over far eastern Arizona high terrain. Extreme heat warning remains in effect until 8 p.m. Mountain Standard Time Sunday. What? Dangerously hot conditions. Afternoon temperatures 109 to 117. Major to extreme heat risk where? The Phoenix metropolitan area. When? Until 8 p.m. Mountain Standard Time Sunday. 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An extreme heat warning means that a period of very hot temperatures, even by local standards, will occur. Actions should be taken to lessen the impact of the extreme heat. Take extra precautions if you work or spend time outside. 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Know the signs and symptoms of heat exhaustion and heat stroke. 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To reduce risk during outdoor work, the Occupational Safety and Health Administration recommends scheduling frequent rest breaks in shaded or air-conditioned environments. Anyone overcome by heat should be moved to a cool and shaded location. Heat stroke is an emergency. 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Public cooling shelters are available in some areas. Consult county officials for more details. Extreme heat warning remains in effect from 10 a.m. Thursday to 8 p.m. Mountain Standard Time Sunday. What? Dangerously hot conditions. Afternoon temperatures 109 to 118 expected. Major to extreme heat risk. Where? Aguila Valley, Apache Junction, Gold Canyon, Cave Creek / New River, Fountain Hills, East Mesa, Gila Bend, Northwest Pinal County, Sonoran Desert Natal Monument, Tonopah Desert, and West Pinal County. When? From 10 a.m. Thursday to 8 p.m. Mountain Standard Time Sunday. Impacts: increase in heat-related illnesses, including heat cramps, heat exhaustion, and heat stroke. Heat stroke can lead to death. An extreme heat warning means that a period of very hot temperatures, even by local standards, will occur. Actions should be taken to lessen the impact of the extreme heat. Take extra precautions if you work or spend time outside. 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Know the signs and symptoms of heat exhaustion and heat stroke. Wear lightweight and loose-fitting clothing when possible, and drink plenty of water. To reduce risk during outdoor work, the Occupational Safety and Health Administration recommends scheduling frequent rest breaks in shaded or air-conditioned environments. Anyone overcome by heat should be moved to a cool and shaded location. 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Public cooling shelters are available in some areas.
Consult county officials for more details. Extreme heat warning remains in effect from 10 a.m. Thursday to 8 p.m. Mountain Standard Time Sunday. What? Dangerously hot conditions. Afternoon temperatures 97 to 115 expected. Major to extreme heat risk. Where? Drippings, New River Mesa, Pinal/Superstition Mountains, Rio Verde Salt River, San Carlos, Southeast Hilo County, Superior, and Tonto Basin. When? From 10 a.m. Thursday to 8 p.m. Mountain Standard Time Sunday. Impacts: increase in heat-related illnesses, including heat cramps, heat exhaustion, and heat stroke. Heat stroke can lead to death. An extreme heat warning means that a period of very hot temperatures, even by local standards, will occur. Actions should be taken to lessen the impact of the extreme heat. Take extra precautions if you work or spend time outside. 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Know the signs and symptoms of heat exhaustion and heat stroke. Wear lightweight and loose-fitting clothing when possible and drink plenty of water. To reduce risk during outdoor work, the Occupational Safety and Health Administration recommends scheduling frequent rest breaks in shaded or air-conditioned environments. Anyone overcome by heat should be moved to a cool and shaded location. Heat stroke is an emergency. 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The current time is 9:06 p.m. Mountain Standard Time. Here is the latest forecast. For the following area, in Arizona, Central Phoenix, issued at 4 p.m. Mountain Standard Time. Extreme heat warning in effect until 8 p.m. Mountain Standard Time Sunday. Tonight, partly cloudy. Lows 82 to 90. Southwest wind 5 to 10 miles per hour. Thursday, partly sunny in the morning, then becoming sunny. Hot. Highs 108 to 113. Light wind in the morning, becoming west 5 to 10 miles per hour in the afternoon. Thursday night, clear. Lows 81 to 89. West wind 5 to 10 miles per hour. Friday, sunny and very hot. Highs 111 to 115. Southwest wind 5 to 10 miles per hour. Friday night, mostly clear. Lows 83 to 91. West wind 5 to 10 miles per hour. Saturday, mostly sunny and very hot. Highs 111 to 117. Saturday night, clear. Lows 84 to 90. Sunday, mostly sunny and hot. Highs 110 to 116. Sunday night, mostly clear. Lows 84 to 91. Monday, mostly sunny and hot. Highs 109 to 115. Monday night, clear in the evening, then becoming partly cloudy. Lows 85 to 92. Tuesday, partly sunny and hot. Highs 107 to 113. Tuesday night, partly cloudy with a 20% chance of showers and thunderstorms. Lows 82 to 89. Wednesday, partly cloudy. A 10% chance of afternoon showers and thunderstorms. Highs 104 to 110. The Phoenix, Arizona climate summary for this evening, as of 5 p.m., July 29, 2026. Today's high temperature was 111 degrees. The normal high is 106. The record high is 115 degrees, which was last set in 2023. Today's low temperature was 92 degrees. The normal low is 85. The record low is 68 degrees, which was set in 1913. No precipitation fell today, which leaves the monthly total at 0.46 inches. The total precipitation for the year still stands at 0.78 inches.
The normal high temperature for tomorrow is 106 degrees, and the normal low is 85. Sunset tonight is at 7:30 p.m. Sunrise tomorrow is at 5:39 a.m. Here is the synopsis for Southeast California.

southwest, in south-central Arizona. High pressure will center itself over Arizona and strengthen late this week, resulting in record to near-record temperatures and widespread major to extreme heat risk. Extreme heat warnings have been expanded to cover the entire forecast area starting Thursday and continuing through the weekend. Drier air filtering into the region will limit any chances for showers and thunderstorms, with only isolated coverage over far eastern Arizona high terrain. Extreme heat warning remains in effect until 8 p.m. Mountain Standard Time Sunday. What? Dangerously hot conditions. Afternoon temperatures 109 to 117. Major to extreme heat risk where? The Phoenix metropolitan area. When? Until 8 p.m. Mountain Standard Time Sunday. 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Heat stroke can lead to death. 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Extreme heat warning remains in effect from 10 a.m. Thursday to 8 p.m. Mountain Standard Time Sunday. What? Dangerously hot conditions. Afternoon temperatures 109 to 118 expected. Major to extreme heat risk. Where? Aguila Valley, Apache Junction, Gold Canyon, Cave Creek / New River, Fountain Hills, East Mesa, Gila Bend, Northwest Pinal County, Sonoran Desert Natal Monument, Tonopah Desert, and West Pinal County. When? From 10 a.m. Thursday to 8 p.m. Mountain Standard Time Sunday. Impacts: increase in heat-related illnesses, including heat cramps, heat exhaustion, and heat stroke. Heat stroke can lead to death. An extreme heat warning means that a period of very hot temperatures, even by local standards, will occur. Actions should be taken to lessen the impact of the extreme heat. Take extra precautions if you work or spend time outside. When possible, reschedule strenuous activities to early morning or evening. Know the signs and symptoms of heat exhaustion and heat stroke. Wear lightweight and loose-fitting clothing when possible, and drink plenty of water. To reduce risk during outdoor work, the Occupational Safety and Health Administration recommends scheduling frequent rest breaks in shaded or air-conditioned environments. Anyone overcome by heat should be moved to a cool and shaded location. Heat stroke is an emergency.

Tonto County, Superior, and Tonto Basin. When, from 10 a.m. Thursday to 8 p.m. Mountain Standard Time Sunday. Impacts, increase in heat-related illnesses, including heat cramps, heat exhaustion, and heat stroke. Heat stroke can lead to death. An extreme heat warning means that a period of very hot temperatures, even by local standards, will occur. Actions should be taken to lessen the impact of the extreme heat. Take extra precautions if you work or spend time outside. 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Know the signs and symptoms of heat exhaustion and heat stroke. Wear lightweight and loose-fitting clothing when possible and drink plenty of water. To reduce risk during outdoor work, the Occupational Safety and Health Administration recommends scheduling frequent rest breaks in shaded or air-conditioned environments. Anyone overcome by heat should be moved to a cool and shaded location. Heat stroke is an emergency. 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The current time is 9:15 p.m. Mountain Standard Time. Here is the 9 p.m. Mountain Standard Time observation for Phoenix on Wednesday, July 29th. At Sky Harbor, it was partly cloudy. Visibility 10 miles. Temperature was 105 degrees, dew point 59, relative humidity 22%. Wind was west, at 8 miles an hour. And the pressure was 29.71 inches, and rising. Other observations for South Central Arizona including the Greater Phoenix area, it was clear, with a temperature of 100 at Buckeye, 103 at Deer Valley, and 103 at Scottsdale Airport. Under clear skies, Falcon Field reported 104, Mesa Gateway reported 104, and Chandler reported 104. At Luke Air Force Base, it was partly cloudy, with a temperature of 105. Observations for Northern Arizona, it was clear, with a temperature of 65 at Flagstaff, 89 at Kingman, and 81 at Payson. It was partly cloudy, with a temperature of 69 at the Grand Canyon, 83 at Prescott, 77 at Winslow, and 77 at Shiloh. At Page, it was mostly cloudy, with a temperature of 78. Observations for Southern Arizona, at Yuma, it was clear, with a temperature of 99. At Tucson, it was partly cloudy, with a temperature of 99. At Sierra Vista, it was mostly cloudy, with a temperature of 84. At Nogales, it was cloudy, with a temperature of 81. Observations for Southern California, at Blythe, it was clear, with a temperature of 106. It was mostly cloudy, with a temperature of 69 at Los Angeles Airport, and 70 at San Diego. Regional observations, skies ranged from partly cloudy to mostly cloudy. It was 101 at Las Vegas, 70 at Salt Lake City, 83 at Albuquerque, and 94 at El Paso. Once again, at 9 p.m. in Phoenix, under partly cloudy skies. The Sky Harbor temperature was 105 degrees. Here is the latest forecast. For the following area, in Arizona, Central Phoenix, issued at 4 p.m. Mountain Standard Time. Extreme heat warning in effect until 8 p.m. Mountain Standard Time Sunday. Tonight, partly cloudy. Lows 82 to 90. Southwest wind 5 to 10 miles per hour. Thursday, partly sunny in the morning then becoming sunny. Hot. Highs 108 to 113. Light wind in the morning becoming west 5 to 10 miles per hour in the afternoon. Thursday night, clear. Lows 81 to 89. West wind 5 to 10 miles per hour. Friday, sunny and very hot. Highs 111 to 115. Southwest wind 5 to 10 miles per hour. Friday night, mostly clear. Lows 83 to 91. West wind 5 to 10 miles per hour.

Saturday, mostly sunny and very hot. Highs 111 to 117. Saturday night, clear. Lows 84 to 90. Sunday, mostly sunny and hot. Highs 110 to 116. Sunday night, mostly clear. Lows 84 to 91. Monday, mostly sunny and hot. Highs 109 to 115. Monday night, clear in the evening then becoming partly cloudy. Lows 85 to 92. Tuesday, partly sunny and hot. Highs 107 to 113. Tuesday night, partly cloudy with a 20% chance of showers and thunderstorms. Lows 82 to 89. Wednesday, partly cloudy. A 10% chance of afternoon showers and thunderstorms. Highs 104 to 110. The Phoenix, Arizona climate summary for this evening, as of 5 p.m., July 29, 2026. Today's high temperature was 111 degrees. The normal high is 106. The record high is 115 degrees, which was last set in 2023. Today's low temperature was 92 degrees. The normal low is 85. The record low is 68 degrees, which was set in 1913. No precipitation fell today, which leaves the monthly total at 0.46 inches. The total precipitation for the year still stands at 0.78 inches. The normal high temperature for tomorrow is 106 degrees, and the normal low is 85. Sunset tonight is at 7:30 p.m. Sunrise tomorrow is at 5:39 a.m. Here is the synopsis for Southeast California, Southwest, and South Central Arizona. High pressure will center itself over Arizona and strengthen late this week, resulting in record to near record temperatures and widespread major to extreme heat risk. Extreme heat warnings have been expanded to cover the entire forecast area starting Thursday and continuing through the weekend. Drier air filtering into the region will limit any chances for showers and thunderstorms, with only isolated coverage over far eastern Arizona high terrain. Extreme heat warning remains in effect until 8 p.m. Mountain Standard Time Sunday. What? Dangerously hot conditions. Afternoon temperatures 109 to 117. Major to extreme heat risk where? The Phoenix metropolitan area. When? Until 8 p.m. Mountain Standard Time Sunday. 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An extreme heat warning means that a period of very hot temperatures, even by local standards, will occur. Actions should be taken to lessen the impact of the extreme heat. Take extra precautions if you work or spend time outside. 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Know the signs and symptoms of heat exhaustion and heat stroke. Wear lightweight and loose-fitting clothing when possible, and drink plenty of water. To reduce risk during outdoor work, the Occupational Safety and Health Administration recommends scheduling frequent rest breaks in shaded or air-conditioned environments. Anyone overcome by heat should be moved to a cool and shaded location. Heat stroke is an emergency. 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Public cooling shelters are available in some areas. Consult county officials for more details. Extreme heat warning remains in effect from 10 a.m. Thursday to 8 p.m. Mountain Standard Time Sunday. What? Dangerously hot conditions. Afternoon temperatures 109 to 118 expected. Major to extreme heat risk. Where? Aguila Valley, Apache Junction, Gold Canyon, Cave Creek / New River, Fountain Hills, East Mesa, Gila Bend, Northwest Pinal County, Sonoran Desert National Monument, Tonopah Desert, and West Pinal County. When?
from 10 a.m. Thursday to 8 p.m. Mountain Standard Time Sunday. Impacts: increase in heat-related illnesses, including heat cramps, heat exhaustion, and heat stroke. Heat stroke can lead to death. An extreme heat warning means that a period of very hot temperatures, even by local standards, will occur. Actions should be taken to lessen the impact of the extreme heat. Take extra precautions if you work or spend time outside. 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Know the signs and symptoms of heat exhaustion and heat stroke. Wear lightweight and loose-fitting clothing when possible and drink plenty of water. To reduce risk during outdoor work, the Occupational Safety and Health Administration recommends scheduling frequent rest breaks in shaded or air-conditioned environments. Anyone overcome by heat should be moved to a cool and shaded location. Heat stroke is an emergency. 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Public cooling shelters are available in some areas. Consult county officials for more details. Extreme heat warning remains in effect from 10 a.m. Thursday to 8 p.m. Mountain Standard Time Sunday. What? Dangerously hot conditions. Afternoon temperatures 97 to 115 expected. Major to extreme heat risk. Where? Dripping Springs, Globe Miami, Mizatzo Mountains, New River Mesa, Pinal/Superstition Mountains, Rio Verde Salt River, San Carlos, Southeast Hilo County, Superior, and Tonto Basin. When? From 10 a.m. Thursday to 8 p.m. Mountain Standard Time Sunday. Impacts: increase in heat-related illnesses, including heat cramps, heat exhaustion, and heat stroke. Heat stroke can lead to death. An extreme heat warning means that a period of very hot temperatures, even by local standards, will occur. Actions should be taken to lessen the impact of the extreme heat. Take extra precautions if you work or spend time outside. 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To reduce risk during outdoor work, the Occupational Safety and Health Administration recommends scheduling frequent rest breaks in shaded or air-conditioned environments. Anyone overcome by heat should be moved to a cool and shaded location. Heat stroke is an emergency. 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The current time is 9:27 p.m. Mountain Standard Time. Here is the 9 p.m. Mountain Standard Time observation for Phoenix on Wednesday, July 29th. At Sky Harbor, it was partly cloudy. Visibility 10 miles. Temperature was 105 degrees, dew point 59, relative humidity 22%. Wind was west, at 8 miles an hour. And the pressure was 29.71 inches, and rising. Other observations for South Central Arizona, including the greater Phoenix area: it was clear, with a temperature of 100 at Buckeye, 103 at Deer Valley, and 103 at Scottsdale Airport. Under clear skies, Falcon Field reported 104, Mesa Gateway reported 104, and Chandler reported 104. At Luke Air Force Base, it was partly cloudy, with a temperature of 105. Observations for Northern Arizona: it was clear, with a temperature of 65 at Flagstaff, 89 at Kingman, and 81 at Payson. It was partly cloudy, with a temperature of 69 at the Grand Canyon, 83 at Prescott, 77 at Winslow, and 77 at Shiloh. At Page, it was mostly cloudy, with a temperature of 78. Observations for Southern Arizona: at Yuma, it was clear, with a temperature of 99. At Tucson, it was partly cloudy, with a temperature of 99. At Sierra Vista, it was mostly cloudy, with a temperature of 84. At Nogales, it was cloudy, with a temperature of 81.
observations for Southern California, Ed Blythe, it was clear, with a temperature of 106. It was mostly cloudy, with a temperature of 69 at Los Angeles Airport, and 70 at San Diego. Regional observations, skies ranged from partly cloudy to mostly cloudy. It was 101 at Las Vegas, 70 at Salt Lake City, 83 at Albuquerque, and 94 at El Paso. Once again, at 9 p.m. in Phoenix, under partly cloudy skies. The Sky Harbor temperature was 105 degrees. Here is the latest forecast. For the following area, in Arizona, Central Phoenix, issued at 4 p.m. Mountain Standard Time. Extreme heat warning in effect until 8 p.m. Mountain Standard Time Sunday. Tonight, partly cloudy. Lows 82 to 90. Southwest wind 5 to 10 miles per hour. Thursday, partly sunny in the morning then becoming sunny. Hot. Highs 108 to 113. Light wind in the morning becoming west 5 to 10 miles per hour in the afternoon. Thursday night, clear. Lows 81 to 89. West wind 5 to 10 miles per hour. Friday, sunny and very hot. Highs 111 to 115. Southwest wind 5 to 10 miles per hour. Friday night, mostly clear. Lows 83 to 91. West wind 5 to 10 miles per hour. Saturday, mostly sunny and very hot. Highs 111 to 117. Saturday night, clear. Lows 84 to 90. Sunday, mostly sunny and hot. Highs 110 to 116. Sunday night, mostly clear. Lows 84 to 91. Monday, mostly sunny and hot. Highs 109 to 115. Monday night, clear in the evening then becoming partly cloudy. Lows 85 to 92. Tuesday, partly sunny and hot. Highs 107 to 113. Tuesday night, partly cloudy with a 20% chance of showers and thunderstorms. Lows 82 to 89. Wednesday, partly cloudy. A 10% chance of afternoon showers and thunderstorms. Highs 104 to 110. The Phoenix, Arizona climate summary for this evening, as of 5 p.m., July 29, 2026. Today's high temperature was 111 degrees. The normal high is 106. The record high is 115 degrees, which was last set in 2023. Today's low temperature was 92 degrees. The normal low is 85. The record low is 68 degrees, which was set in 1913. No precipitation fell today, which leaves the monthly total at 0.46 inches. The total precipitation for the year still stands at 0.78 inches. The normal high temperature for tomorrow is 106 degrees, and the normal low is 85. Sunset tonight is at 7:30 p.m. Sunrise tomorrow is at 5:39 a.m. Here is the synopsis for Southeast California, Southwest, and South Central Arizona. High pressure will center itself over Arizona and strengthen late this week, record to near record temperatures and widespread major to extreme heat risk. Extreme heat warnings have been expanded to cover the entire forecast area starting Thursday and continuing through the weekend. Drier air filtering into the region will limit any chances for showers and thunderstorms, with only isolated coverage over far eastern Arizona high terrain. Extreme heat warning remains in effect until 8 p.m. Mountain Standard Time Sunday. What? Dangerously hot conditions. Afternoon temperatures 109 to 117. Major to extreme heat risk where? The Phoenix metropolitan area. When? Until 8 p.m. Mountain Standard Time Sunday. Impacts: increase in heat-related illnesses, including heat cramps, heat exhaustion, and heat stroke. Heat stroke can lead to death. 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
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Actions should be taken to lessen the impact of the extreme heat. 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Anyone overcome by heat should be moved to a cool and shaded location. 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Consult county officials for more details. Extreme heat warning remains in effect from 10 a.m. Thursday to 8 p.m. Mountain Standard Time Sunday. What? Dangerously hot conditions. Afternoon temperatures 109 to 118 expected. Major to extreme heat risk. Where? Aguila Valley, Apache Junction, Gold Canyon, Cave Creek / New River, Fountain Hills, East Mesa, Gila Bend, Northwest Pinal County, Sonoran Desert, Natal Monument, Tonopah Desert, and West Pinal County. When? From 10 a.m. Thursday to 8 p.m. Mountain Standard Time Sunday. Impacts: increase in heat-related illnesses, including heat cramps, heat exhaustion, and heat stroke. Heat stroke can lead to death. An extreme heat warning means that a period of very hot temperatures, even by local standards, will occur. Actions should be taken to lessen the impact of the extreme heat. Take extra precautions if you work or spend time outside. 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Know the signs and symptoms of heat exhaustion and heat stroke. Wear lightweight and loose-fitting clothing when possible and drink plenty of water. To reduce risk during outdoor work, the Occupational Safety and Health Administration recommends scheduling frequent rest breaks in shaded or air-conditioned environments. Anyone overcome by heat should be moved to a cool and shaded location. Heat stroke is an emergency. 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Public cooling shelters are available in some areas. Consult county officials for more details. Extreme heat warning remains in effect from 10 a.m. Thursday to 8 p.m. Mountain Standard Time Sunday. What? Dangerously hot conditions. Afternoon temperatures 97 to 115 expected. Major to extreme heat risk. Where? Dripping Springs, Globe Miami, Mizatzo Mountains, New River Mesa, Pinal / Superstition Mountains, Rio Verde Salt River, San Carlos, Southeast Hilo County, Superior, and Tonto Basin. When? From 10 a.m. Thursday to 8 p.m. Mountain Standard Time Sunday. Impacts: increase in heat-related illnesses, including heat cramps, heat exhaustion, and heat stroke. Heat stroke can lead to death. An extreme heat warning means that a period of very hot temperatures, even by local standards, will occur. Actions should be taken to lessen the impact of the extreme heat. Take extra precautions if you work or spend time outside. 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To reduce risk during outdoor work, the Occupational Safety and Health Administration recommends scheduling frequent rest breaks in shaded or air-conditioned environments. Anyone overcome by heat should be moved to a cool and shaded location. 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The current time is 9:39 p.m. Mountain Standard Time.
Here is the 9 p.m. Mountain Standard Time observation for Phoenix on Wednesday, July 29th. At Sky Harbor, it was partly cloudy. Visibility 10 miles. Temperature was 105 degrees, dew point 59, relative humidity 22%. Wind was west, at 8 miles an hour. And the pressure was 29.71 inches, and rising. Other observations for South Central Arizona, including the greater Phoenix area, it was clear, with a temperature of 100 at Buckeye, 103 at Deer Valley, and 103 at Scottsdale Airport. Under clear skies, Falcon Field reported 104, Mesa Gateway reported 104, and Chandler reported 104. At Luke Air Force Base, it was partly cloudy, with a temperature of 105. Observations for Northern Arizona, it was clear, with a temperature of 65 at Flagstaff, 89 at Kingman, and 81 at Payson. It was partly cloudy, with a temperature of 69 at the Grand Canyon, 83 at Prescott, 77 at Winslow, and 77 at Shiloh. At Page, it was mostly cloudy, with a temperature of 78. Observations for Southern Arizona, at Yuma, it was clear, with a temperature of 99. At Tucson, it was partly cloudy, with a temperature of 99. At Sierra Vista, it was mostly cloudy, with a temperature of 84. At Nogales, it was cloudy, with a temperature of 81. Observations for Southern California, at Blythe, it was clear, with a temperature of 106. It was mostly cloudy, with a temperature of 69 at Los Angeles Airport, and 70 at San Diego. Regional observations, skies ranged from partly cloudy to mostly cloudy. It was 101 at Las Vegas, 70 at Salt Lake City, 83 at Albuquerque, and 94 at El Paso. Once again, at 9 p.m. in Phoenix, under partly cloudy skies. The Sky Harbor temperature was 105 degrees. Here is the latest forecast. For the following area, in Arizona, Central Phoenix, issued at 4 p.m. Mountain Standard Time. Extreme heat warning in effect until 8 p.m. Mountain Standard Time Sunday. Tonight, partly cloudy. Lows 82 to 90. Southwest wind 5 to 10 miles per hour. Thursday, partly sunny in the morning, then becoming sunny. Hot. Highs 108 to 113. Light wind in the morning, becoming west 5 to 10 miles per hour in the afternoon. Thursday night, clear. Lows 81 to 89. West wind 5 to 10 miles per hour. Friday, sunny and very hot. Highs 111 to 115. Southwest wind 5 to 10 miles per hour. Friday night, mostly clear. Lows 83 to 91. West wind 5 to 10 miles per hour. Saturday, mostly sunny and very hot. Highs 111 to 117. Saturday night, clear. Lows 84 to 90. Sunday, mostly sunny and hot. Highs 110 to 116. Sunday night, mostly clear. Lows 84 to 91. Monday, mostly sunny and hot. Highs 109 to 115. Monday night, clear in the evening, then becoming partly cloudy. Lows 85 to 92. Tuesday, partly sunny and hot. Highs 107 to 113. Tuesday night, partly cloudy with a 20% chance of showers and thunderstorms. Lows 82 to 89. Wednesday, partly cloudy. A 10% chance of afternoon showers and thunderstorms. Highs 104 to 110. The Phoenix, Arizona climate summary for this evening, as of 5 p.m., July 29, 2026. Today's high temperature was 111 degrees. The normal high is 106. The record high is 115 degrees, which was last set in 2023. Today's low temperature was 92 degrees. The normal low is 85.
The record low is 68 degrees, which was set in 1913. No precipitation fell today, which leaves the monthly total at 0.46 inches. The total precipitation for the year still stands at 0.78 inches. The normal high temperature for tomorrow is 106 degrees, and the normal low is 85. Sunset tonight is at 7:30 p.m. Sunrise tomorrow is at 5:39 a.m. Here is the synopsis for Southeast California, Southwest, and South Central Arizona. High pressure will center itself over Arizona and strengthen late this week, resulting in record to near record temperatures and widespread major to extreme heat risk. Extreme heat warnings have been expanded to cover the entire forecast area starting Thursday and continuing through the weekend. Drier air filtering into the region will limit any chances for showers and thunderstorms, with only isolated coverage over far eastern Arizona high terrain. Extreme heat warning remains in effect until 8 p.m. Mountain Standard Time Sunday. What? Dangerously hot conditions. Afternoon temperatures 109 to 117. Major to extreme heat risk where? The Phoenix metropolitan area. When? Until 8 p.m. Mountain Standard Time Sunday. 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An extreme heat warning means that a period of very hot temperatures, even by local standards, will occur. Actions should be taken to lessen the impact of the extreme heat. Take extra precautions if you work or spend time outside. 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Know the signs and symptoms of heat exhaustion and heat stroke. 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To reduce risk during outdoor work, the Occupational Safety and Health Administration recommends scheduling frequent rest breaks in shaded or air-conditioned environments. Anyone overcome by heat should be moved to a cool and shaded location. Heat stroke is an emergency. 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Public cooling shelters are available in some areas. Consult county officials for more details. Extreme heat warning remains in effect from 10 a.m. Thursday to 8 p.m. Mountain Standard Time Sunday. What? Dangerously hot conditions. Afternoon temperatures 109 to 118 expected. Major to extreme heat risk. Where? Aguila Valley, Apache Junction, Gold Canyon, Cave Creek / New River, Fountain Hills, East Mesa, Gila Bend, Northwest Pinal County, Sonoran Desert Natal Monument, Tonopah Desert, and West Pinal County. When? From 10 a.m. Thursday to 8 p.m. Mountain Standard Time Sunday. Impacts: increase in heat-related illnesses, including heat cramps, heat exhaustion, and heat stroke. Heat stroke can lead to death. An extreme heat warning means that a period of very hot temperatures, even by local standards, will occur. Actions should be taken to lessen the impact of the extreme heat. Take extra precautions if you work or spend time outside. 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Know the signs and symptoms of heat exhaustion and heat stroke. Wear lightweight and loose-fitting clothing when possible, and drink plenty of water. To reduce risk during outdoor work, the Occupational Safety and Health Administration recommends scheduling frequent rest breaks in shaded or air-conditioned environments. Anyone overcome by heat should be moved to a cool and shaded location. Heat stroke is an emergency. 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Public cooling shelters are available in some areas. 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Extreme heat warning remains in effect from 10 a.m. Thursday to 8 p.m. Mountain Standard Time Sunday. What? Dangerously hot conditions. Afternoon temperatures 97 to 115 expected. Major to extreme heat risk.
Ware, Dripping Springs, Globe Miami, the Zatzel Mountains, Dew River Mesa, Pinal/Superstition Mountains, Rio Verde Salt River, San Carlos, Southeast Hilo County, Superior, and Tonto Basin. When, from 10 a.m. Thursday to 8 p.m. Mountain Standard Time Sunday. Impacts, increase in heat-related illnesses, including heat cramps, heat exhaustion, and heat stroke. Heat stroke can lead to death. An extreme heat warning means that a period of very hot temperatures, even by local standards, will occur. Actions should be taken to lessen the impact of the extreme heat. Take extra precautions if you work or spend time outside. 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To reduce risk during outdoor work, the Occupational Safety and Health Administration recommends scheduling frequent rest breaks in shaded or air-conditioned environments. Anyone overcome by heat should be moved to a cool and shaded location. 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The current time is 9:50 p.m. Mountain Standard Time. Here is the 9 p.m. Mountain Standard Time observation for Phoenix on Wednesday, July 29th. At Sky Harbor, it was partly cloudy. Visibility 10 miles. Temperature was 105 degrees, dew point 59, relative humidity 22%. Wind was west, at 8 miles an hour. And the pressure was 29.71 inches, and rising. Other observations for South Central Arizona including the Greater Phoenix area, it was clear, with a temperature of 100 at Buckeye, 103 at Deer Valley, and 103 at Scottsdale Airport. Under clear skies, Falcon Field reported 104, Mesa Gateway reported 104, and Chandler reported 104. At Luke Air Force Base, it was partly cloudy, with a temperature of 105. Observations for Northern Arizona, it was clear, with a temperature of 65 at Flagstaff, 89 at Kingman, and 81 at Payson. It was partly cloudy, with a temperature of 69 at the Grand Canyon, 83 at Prescott, 77 at Winslow, and 77 at Shiloh. At Page, it was mostly cloudy, with a temperature of 78. Observations for Southern Arizona, at Yuma, it was clear, with a temperature of 99. At Tucson, it was partly cloudy, with a temperature of 99. At Sierra Vista, it was mostly cloudy, with a temperature of 84. At Nogales, it was cloudy, with a temperature of 81. Observations for Southern California, at Blythe, it was clear, with a temperature of 106. It was mostly cloudy, with a temperature of 69 at Los Angeles Airport, and 70 at San Diego. Regional observations, skies ranged from partly cloudy to mostly cloudy. It was 101 at Las Vegas, 70 at Salt Lake City, 83 at Albuquerque, and 94 at El Paso.

82 to 90. Southwest wind 5 to 10 miles per hour. Thursday, partly sunny in the morning, then becoming sunny. Hot. Highs 108 to 113. Light wind in the morning, becoming west 5 to 10 miles per hour in the afternoon. Thursday night, clear. Lows 81 to 89. West wind 5 to 10 miles per hour. Friday, sunny and very hot. Highs 111 to 115. Southwest wind 5 to 10 miles per hour. Friday night, mostly clear. Lows 83 to 91. West wind 5 to 10 miles per hour. Saturday, mostly sunny and very hot. Highs 111 to 117. Saturday night, clear. Lows 84 to 90. Sunday, mostly sunny and hot. Highs 110 to 116. Sunday night, mostly clear. Lows 84 to 91. Monday, mostly sunny and hot. Highs 109 to 115. Monday night, clear in the evening, then becoming partly cloudy. Lows 85 to 92. Tuesday, partly sunny and hot. Highs 107 to 113. Tuesday night, partly cloudy with a 20% chance of showers and thunderstorms. Lows 82 to 89. Wednesday, partly cloudy. A 10% chance of afternoon showers and thunderstorms. Highs 104 to 110. The Phoenix, Arizona climate summary for this evening, as of 5 p.m., July 29, 2026. Today's high temperature was 111 degrees. The normal high is 106. The record high is 115 degrees, which was last set in 2023. Today's low temperature was 92 degrees. The normal low is 85. The record low is 68 degrees, which was set in 1913. No precipitation fell today, which leaves the monthly total at 0.46 inches. The total precipitation for the year still stands at 0.78 inches. The normal high temperature for tomorrow is 106 degrees, and the normal low is 85. Sunset tonight is at 7:30 p.m. Sunrise tomorrow is at 5:39 a.m. Here is the synopsis for Southeast California, Southwest, and South Central Arizona. High pressure will center itself over Arizona and strengthen late this week, resulting in record to near record temperatures and widespread major to extreme heat risk. Extreme heat warnings have been expanded to cover the entire forecast area starting Thursday and continuing through the weekend. Drier air filtering into the region will limit any chances for showers and thunderstorms, with only isolated coverage over far eastern Arizona high terrain. Extreme heat warning remains in effect until 8 p.m. Mountain Standard Time Sunday. What? Dangerously hot conditions. Afternoon temperatures 109 to 117. Major to extreme heat risk where? The Phoenix metropolitan area. When? Until 8 p.m. Mountain Standard Time Sunday. 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Actions should be taken to lessen the impact of the extreme heat. 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To reduce risk during outdoor work, the Occupational Safety and Health Administration recommends scheduling frequent rest breaks in shaded or air-conditioned environments. Anyone overcome by heat should be moved to a cool and shaded location. Heat stroke is an emergency.

emergency. 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Public cooling shelters are available in some areas. 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Extreme heat warning remains in effect from 10 a.m. Thursday to 8 p.m. Mountain Standard Time Sunday. What? Dangerously hot conditions. Afternoon temperatures 109 to 118 expected. Major to extreme heat risk. Where? Aguila Valley, Apache Junction, Gold Canyon, Cave Creek / New River, Fountain Hills, East Mesa, Gila Bend, Northwest Pinal County, Sonoran Desert, Natal Monument, Tonopah Desert, and West Pinal County. When? From 10 a.m. Thursday to 8 p.m. Mountain Standard Time Sunday. Impacts: increase in heat-related illnesses, including heat cramps, heat exhaustion, and heat stroke. Heat stroke can lead to death. An extreme heat warning means that a period of very hot temperatures, even by local standards, will occur. Actions should be taken to lessen the impact of the extreme heat. Take extra precautions if you work or spend time outside. 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Know the signs and symptoms of heat exhaustion and heat stroke. Wear lightweight and loose-fitting clothing when possible and drink plenty of water. To reduce risk during outdoor work, the Occupational Safety and Health Administration recommends scheduling frequent rest breaks in shaded or air-conditioned environments. Anyone overcome by heat should be moved to a cool and shaded location. Heat stroke is an emergency. 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Public cooling shelters are available in some areas. Consult county officials for more details. Extreme heat warning remains in effect from 10 a.m. Thursday to 8 p.m. Mountain Standard Time Sunday. What? Dangerously hot conditions. Afternoon temperatures 97 to 115 expected. Major to extreme heat risk. Where? Dripping Springs, Globe Miami, Bizatzo Mountains, New River Mesa, Pinal / Superstition Mountains, Rio Verde Salt River, San Carlos, Southeast Hilo County, Superior, and Tonto Basin. When? From 10 a.m. Thursday to 8 p.m. Mountain Standard Time Sunday. Impacts: increase in heat-related illnesses, including heat cramps, heat exhaustion, and heat stroke. Heat stroke can lead to death. An extreme heat warning means that a period of very hot temperatures, even by local standards, will occur. Actions should be taken to lessen the impact of the extreme heat. Take extra precautions if you work or spend time outside. 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Know the signs and symptoms of heat exhaustion and heat stroke. Wear lightweight and loose-fitting clothing when possible and drink plenty of water. To reduce risk during outdoor work, the Occupational Safety and Health Administration recommends scheduling frequent rest breaks in shaded or air-conditioned environments. Anyone overcome by heat should be moved to a cool and shaded location. Heat stroke is an emergency. 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The current time is 10:02 p.m. Mountain Standard Time. Here is the latest forecast. For the following area, in Arizona, Central Phoenix, issued at 4 p.m. Mountain Standard Time. Extreme heat warning in effect until 8 p.m. Mountain Standard Time Sunday. Tonight, partly cloudy. Lows 82 to 90. Southwest wind 5 to 10 miles per hour. Thursday, partly sunny in the morning then becoming sunny. Hot. Highs 108 to 113. Light wind in the morning becoming west 5 to 10 miles per hour in the afternoon. Thursday night, clear. Lows 81 to 89. West wind 5 to 10 miles per hour. Friday, sunny and very hot. Highs 111 to 115. Southwest wind 5 to 10 miles per hour. Friday night, mostly clear.
lows 83 to 91. West wind 5 to 10 miles per hour. Saturday, mostly sunny and very hot. Highs 111 to 117. Saturday night, clear. Lows 84 to 90. Sunday, mostly sunny and hot. Highs 110 to 116. Sunday night, mostly clear. Lows 84 to 91. Monday, mostly sunny and hot. Highs 109 to 115. Monday night, clear in the evening then becoming partly cloudy. Lows 85 to 92. Tuesday, partly sunny and hot. Highs 107 to 113. Tuesday night, partly cloudy with a 20% chance of showers and thunderstorms. Lows 82 to 89. Wednesday, partly cloudy. A 10% chance of afternoon showers and thunderstorms. Highs 104 to 110. Here is the synopsis for Southeast California, Southwest, and South Central Arizona. High pressure will center itself over Arizona and strengthen late this week, resulting in record to near record temperatures and widespread major to extreme heat risk. Extreme heat warnings have been expanded to cover the entire forecast area starting Thursday and continuing through the weekend. Drier air filtering into the region will limit any chances for showers and thunderstorms, with only isolated coverage over far eastern Arizona high terrain. Extreme heat warning remains in effect until 8 p.m. Mountain Standard Time Sunday. What? Dangerously hot conditions. Afternoon temperatures 109 to 117. Major to extreme heat risk where? The Phoenix metropolitan area. When? Until 8 p.m. Mountain Standard Time Sunday. 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An extreme heat warning means that a period of very hot temperatures, even by local standards, will occur. Actions should be taken to lessen the impact of the extreme heat. Take extra precautions if you work or spend time outside. 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Know the signs and symptoms of heat exhaustion and heat stroke. Wear lightweight and loose-fitting clothing when possible and drink plenty of water. To reduce risk during outdoor work, the Occupational Safety and Health Administration recommends scheduling frequent rest breaks in shaded or air-conditioned environments. Anyone overcome by heat should be moved to a cool and shaded location. Heat stroke is an emergency. Call 911. Public cooling shelters are available in some areas. Consult county officials for more details. Extreme heat warning remains in effect from 10 a.m. Thursday to 8 p.m. Mountain Standard Time Sunday. What? Dangerously hot conditions. Afternoon temperatures 109 to 118 expected. Major to extreme heat risk. Where? Aguila Valley, Apache Junction, Gold Canyon, Cave Creek / New River, Fountain Hills, East Mesa, Gila Bend, Northwest Pinal County, Sonoran Desert, Natal Monument, Tonopah Desert, and West Pinal County. When? From 10 a.m. Thursday to 8 p.m. Mountain Standard Time Sunday. Impacts: increase in heat-related illnesses, including heat cramps, heat exhaustion, and heat stroke. Heat stroke can lead to death. An extreme heat warning means that a period of very hot temperatures, even by local standards, will occur. Actions should be taken to lessen the impact of the extreme heat. Take extra precautions if you work or spend time outside. 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Know the signs and symptoms of heat exhaustion and heat stroke. 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To reduce risk during outdoor work,
The Occupational Safety and Health Administration recommends scheduling frequent rest breaks in shaded or air-conditioned environments. Anyone overcome by heat should be moved to a cool and shaded location. 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Public cooling shelters are available in some areas. 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Extreme heat warning remains in effect from 10 a.m. Thursday to 8 p.m. Mountain Standard Time Sunday. What? Dangerously hot conditions. Afternoon temperatures 97 to 115 expected. Major to extreme heat risk. Where? Dripping Springs, Globe Miami, Bizazzo Mountains, New River Mesa, Pinal/Superstition Mountains, Rio Verde Salt River, San Carlos, Southeast Hilo County, Superior, and Tonto Basin. When? From 10 a.m. Thursday to 8 p.m. Mountain Standard Time Sunday. Impacts: increase in heat-related illnesses, including heat cramps, heat exhaustion, and heat stroke. Heat stroke can lead to death. An extreme heat warning means that a period of very hot temperatures, even by local standards, will occur. Actions should be taken to lessen the impact of the extreme heat. Take extra precautions if you work or spend time outside. 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To reduce risk during outdoor work, the Occupational Safety and Health Administration recommends scheduling frequent rest breaks in shaded or air-conditioned environments. Anyone overcome by heat should be moved to a cool and shaded location. 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The current time is 10:10 p.m. Mountain Standard Time. Here is the 10 p.m. Mountain Standard Time observation for Phoenix on Wednesday, July 29th. At Sky Harbor, it was partly cloudy. Visibility 10 miles. Temperature was 105 degrees, dew point 59, relative humidity 22%. Wind was west, at 6 miles an hour. And the pressure was 29.72 inches, and rising. Other observations for South Central Arizona, including the Greater Phoenix area, it was clear, with a temperature of 99 at Buckeye, 102 at Deer Valley, and 102 at Scottsdale Airport. Under clear skies, Falcon Field reported 102, Mesa Gateway reported 102, and Chandler reported 103. Observations for Northern Arizona, it was clear, with a temperature of 63 at Flagstaff, 88 at Kingman, 64 at the Grand Canyon, and 79 at Payson. It was partly cloudy, with a temperature of 77 at Page, and 73 at Shiloh. It was mostly cloudy, with a temperature of 80 at Prescott, and 78 at Winslow. Observations for Southern Arizona, it was mostly cloudy, with a temperature of 98 at Tucson, and 80 at Nogales. Observations for Southern California, at Blythe, it was clear, with a temperature of 104. It was mostly cloudy, with a temperature of 69 at Los Angeles Airport, and 69 at San Diego. Regional observations, it was partly cloudy. It was 98 at Las Vegas, 71 at Salt Lake City, 80 at Albuquerque, and 93 at El Paso. Once again, at 10 p.m. in Phoenix, under partly cloudy skies. The Sky Harbor temperature was 105 degrees. Here is the latest forecast. For the following area, in Arizona, Central Phoenix, issued at 4 p.m. Mountain Standard Time. Extreme heat warning in effect until 8 p.m. Mountain Standard Time Sunday. Tonight, partly cloudy. Lows 82 to 90. Southwest wind 5 to 10 miles per hour. Thursday, partly sunny in the morning, then becoming sunny. Hot. Highs 108 to 113.
Light wind in the morning becoming west 5 to 10 miles per hour in the afternoon. Thursday night, clear. Lows 81 to 89. West wind 5 to 10 miles per hour. Friday, sunny and very hot. Highs 111 to 115. Southwest wind 5 to 10 miles per hour. Friday night, mostly clear. Lows 83 to 91. West wind 5 to 10 miles per hour. Saturday, mostly sunny and very hot. Highs 111 to 117. Saturday night, clear. Lows 84 to 90. Sunday, mostly sunny and hot. Highs 110 to 116. Sunday night, mostly clear. Lows 84 to 91. Monday, mostly sunny and hot. Highs 109 to 115.

high pressure will center itself over Arizona and strengthen late this week, resulting in record to near record temperatures and widespread major to extreme heat risk. Extreme heat warnings have been expanded to cover the entire forecast area starting Thursday and continuing through the weekend. Drier air filtering into the region will limit any chances for showers and thunderstorms, with only isolated coverage over far eastern Arizona high terrain. Extreme heat warning remains in effect until 8 p.m. Mountain Standard Time Sunday. What? Dangerously hot conditions. Afternoon temperatures 109 to 117. Major to extreme heat risk where? The Phoenix metropolitan area. When? Until 8 p.m. Mountain Standard Time Sunday. 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An extreme heat warning means that a period of very hot temperatures, even by local standards, will occur. Actions should be taken to lessen the impact of the extreme heat. Take extra precautions if you work or spend time outside. 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Know the signs and symptoms of heat exhaustion and heat stroke. Wear lightweight and loose-fitting clothing when possible, and drink plenty of water. To reduce risk during outdoor work, the Occupational Safety and Health Administration recommends scheduling frequent rest breaks in shaded or air-conditioned environments. Anyone overcome by heat should be moved to a cool and shaded location. Heat stroke is an emergency. 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Public cooling shelters are available in some areas. Consult county officials for more details. Extreme heat warning remains in effect from 10 a.m. Thursday to 8 p.m. Mountain Standard Time Sunday. What? Dangerously hot conditions. Afternoon temperatures 109 to 118 expected. Major to extreme heat risk. Where? Aguila Valley, Apache Junction, Gold Canyon, Cave Creek / New River, Fountain Hills, East Mesa, Gila Bend, Northwest Pinal County, Sonoran Desert, Natal Monument, Tonopah Desert, and West Pinal County. When? From 10 a.m. Thursday to 8 p.m. Mountain Standard Time Sunday. Impacts: increase in heat-related illnesses, including heat cramps, heat exhaustion, and heat stroke. Heat stroke can lead to death. An extreme heat warning means that a period of very hot temperatures, even by local standards, will occur. Actions should be taken to lessen the impact of the extreme heat. Take extra precautions if you work or spend time outside. 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Know the signs and symptoms of heat exhaustion and heat stroke. Wear lightweight and loose-fitting clothing when possible, and drink plenty of water. To reduce risk during outdoor work, the Occupational Safety and Health Administration recommends scheduling frequent rest breaks in shaded or air-conditioned environments. Anyone overcome by heat should be moved to a cool and shaded location. Heat stroke is an emergency. 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Public cooling shelters are available in some areas. Consult county officials for more details. Extreme heat warning remains in effect from 10 a.m. Thursday to 8 p.m. Mountain Standard Time Sunday. What? Dangerously hot conditions. Afternoon temperatures 97 to 115 expected. Major to extreme heat risk. Where? Dripping Springs, Globe, Miami, Mizatzo Mountains, New River Mesa, Pinal/Superstition Mountains, Rio Verde Salt River, San Carlos, Southeast Gila County, Superior, and Tonto Basin. When? From 10 a.m. Thursday to 8 p.m. Mountain Standard Time Sunday. Impacts: increase in heat-related illnesses, including heat cramps, heat exhaustion, and heat stroke. Heat stroke can lead to death. An extreme heat warning means that a period of very hot temperatures, even by local standards, will occur. Actions should be taken to lessen the impact of the extreme heat.

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The current time is 10:21 p.m. Mountain Standard Time. Here is the 10 p.m. Mountain Standard Time observation for Phoenix on Wednesday, July 29th. At Sky Harbor, it was partly cloudy. Visibility 10 miles. Temperature was 105 degrees, dew point 59, relative humidity 22%. Wind was west, at 6 miles an hour. And the pressure was 29.72 inches, and rising. Other observations for South Central Arizona, including the Greater Phoenix area, it was clear, with a temperature of 99 at Buckeye, 102 at Deer Valley, and 102 at Scottsdale Airport. Under clear skies, Falcon Field reported 102, Mesa Gateway reported 102, and Chandler reported 103. Observations for Northern Arizona, it was clear, with a temperature of 63 at Flagstaff, 88 at Kingman, 64 at the Grand Canyon, and 79 at Payson. It was partly cloudy, with a temperature of 77 at Page, and 73 at Shiloh. It was mostly cloudy, with a temperature of 80 at Prescott, and 78 at Winslow. Observations for Southern Arizona, it was mostly cloudy, with a temperature of 98 at Tucson, and 80 at Nogales. Observations for Southern California, at Blythe, it was clear, with a temperature of 104. It was mostly cloudy, with a temperature of 69 at Los Angeles Airport, and 69 at San Diego. Regional observations, it was partly cloudy. It was 98 at Las Vegas, 71 at Salt Lake City, 80 at Albuquerque, and 93 at El Paso. Once again, at 10 p.m. in Phoenix, under partly cloudy skies. The Sky Harbor temperature was 105 degrees. Here is the latest forecast. For the following area, in Arizona, Central Phoenix, issued at 4 p.m. Mountain Standard Time. Extreme heat warning in effect until 8 p.m. Mountain Standard Time Sunday. Tonight, partly cloudy. Lows 82 to 90. Southwest wind 5 to 10 miles per hour. Thursday, partly sunny in the morning then becoming sunny. Hot. Highs 108 to 113. Light wind in the morning becoming west 5 to 10 miles per hour in the afternoon. Thursday night, clear. Lows 81 to 89. West wind 5 to 10 miles per hour. Friday, sunny and very hot. Highs 111 to 115. Southwest wind 5 to 10 miles per hour. Friday night, mostly clear. Lows 83 to 91. West wind 5 to 10 miles per hour. Saturday, mostly sunny and very hot. Highs 111 to 117. Saturday night, clear. Lows 84 to 90. Sunday, mostly sunny and hot. Highs 110 to 116. Sunday night, mostly clear. Lows 84 to 91. Monday, mostly sunny and hot. Highs 109 to 115. Monday night, clear in the evening then becoming partly cloudy. Lows 85 to 92. Tuesday, partly sunny and hot. Highs 107 to 113. Tuesday night, partly cloudy with a 20% chance of showers and thunderstorms.
lows 82 to 89. Wednesday, partly cloudy. A 10% chance of afternoon showers and thunderstorms. Highs 104 to 110. Here is the synopsis for Southeast California, Southwest, and South Central Arizona. High pressure will center itself over Arizona and strengthen late this week, resulting in record to near record temperatures and widespread major to extreme heat risk. Extreme heat warnings have been expanded to cover the entire forecast area starting Thursday and continuing through the weekend. Drier air filtering into the region will limit any chances for showers and thunderstorms, with only isolated coverage over far eastern Arizona high terrain. Extreme heat warning remains in effect until 8 p.m. Mountain Standard Time Sunday. What? Dangerously hot conditions. Afternoon temperatures 109 to 117. Major to extreme heat risk where? The Phoenix metropolitan area. When? Until 8 p.m. Mountain Standard Time Sunday. 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Heat stroke can lead to death. 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An extreme heat warning means that a period of very hot temperatures, even by local standards, will occur. Actions should be taken to lessen the impact of the extreme heat. Take extra precautions if you work or spend time outside. 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Know the signs and symptoms of heat exhaustion and heat stroke. Wear lightweight and loose-fitting clothing when possible, and drink plenty of water. To reduce risk during outdoor work, the Occupational Safety and Health Administration recommends scheduling frequent rest breaks in shaded or air-conditioned environments. Anyone overcome by heat should be moved to a cool and shaded location. Heat stroke is an emergency. 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Public cooling shelters are available in some areas. Consult county officials for more details. Extreme heat warning remains in effect from 10 a.m. Thursday to 8 p.m. Mountain Standard Time Sunday. What? Dangerously hot conditions. Afternoon temperatures 109 to 118 expected. Major to extreme heat risk. Where? Aguila Valley, Apache Junction, Gold Canyon, Cave Creek / New River, Fountain Hills, East Mesa, Gila Bend, Northwest Pinal County, Sonoran Desert Natal Monument, Tonopah Desert, and West Pinal County. When? From 10 a.m. Thursday to 8 p.m. Mountain Standard Time Sunday. Impacts: increase in heat-related illnesses, including heat cramps, heat exhaustion, and heat stroke. Heat stroke can lead to death. An extreme heat warning means that a period of very hot temperatures, even by local standards, will occur. Actions should be taken to lessen the impact of the extreme heat. Take extra precautions if you work or spend time outside. 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Know the signs and symptoms of heat exhaustion and heat stroke. Wear lightweight and loose-fitting clothing when possible, and drink plenty of water. To reduce risk during outdoor work, the Occupational Safety and Health Administration recommends scheduling frequent rest breaks in shaded or air-conditioned environments. Anyone overcome by heat should be moved to a cool and shaded location. 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Extreme heat warning remains in effect from 10 a.m. Thursday to 8 p.m. Mountain Standard Time Sunday. What? Dangerously hot conditions. Afternoon temperatures 97 to 115 expected. Major to extreme heat risk. Where? Dripping Springs, Globe Miami, Bizatzo Mountains, New River Mesa, Pinal / Superstition Mountains, Rio Verde Salt River, San Carlos, Southeast Hilo County, Superior, and Tonto Basin. When? From 10 a.m. Thursday to 8 p.m. Mountain Standard Time Sunday. Impacts:
increase in heat-related illnesses, including heat cramps, heat exhaustion, and heat stroke. Heat stroke can lead to death. An extreme heat warning means that a period of very hot temperatures, even by local standards, will occur. Actions should be taken to lessen the impact of the extreme heat. Take extra precautions if you work or spend time outside. 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To reduce risk during outdoor work, the Occupational Safety and Health Administration recommends scheduling frequent rest breaks in shaded or air-conditioned environments. Anyone overcome by heat should be moved to a cool and shaded location. 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The current time is 10:31 p.m. Mountain Standard Time. Here is the 10 p.m. Mountain Standard Time observation for Phoenix on Wednesday, July 29th. At Sky Harbor, it was partly cloudy. Visibility 10 miles. Temperature was 105 degrees, dew point 59, relative humidity 22%. Wind was west, at 6 miles an hour. And the pressure was 29.72 inches and rising. Other observations for South Central Arizona, including the greater Phoenix area, it was clear, with a temperature of 99 at Buckeye, 102 at Deer Valley, and 102 at Scottsdale Airport. Under clear skies, Falcon Field reported 102, Mesa Gateway reported 102, and Chandler reported 103. Observations for Northern Arizona, it was clear, with a temperature of 63 at Flagstaff, 88 at Kingman, 64 at the Grand Canyon, and 79 at Payson. It was partly cloudy, with a temperature of 77 at Page, and 73 at Shiloh. It was mostly cloudy, with a temperature of 80 at Prescott, and 78 at Winslow. Observations for Southern Arizona, it was mostly cloudy, with a temperature of 98 at Tucson, and 80 at Nogales. Observations for Southern California, at Blythe, it was clear, with a temperature of 104. It was mostly cloudy, with a temperature of 69 at Los Angeles Airport, and 69 at San Diego. Regional observations, it was partly cloudy. It was 98 at Las Vegas, 71 at Salt Lake City, 80 at Albuquerque, and 93 at El Paso. Once again, at 10 p.m. in Phoenix, under partly cloudy skies. The Sky Harbor temperature was 105 degrees. Here is the latest forecast. For the following area, in Arizona, Central Phoenix, issued at 4 p.m. Mountain Standard Time. Extreme heat warning in effect until 8 p.m. Mountain Standard Time Sunday. Tonight, partly cloudy. Lows 82 to 90. Southwest wind 5 to 10 miles per hour. Thursday, partly sunny in the morning, then becoming sunny. Hot. Highs 108 to 113. Light wind in the morning, becoming west 5 to 10 miles per hour in the afternoon. Thursday night, clear. Lows 81 to 89. West wind 5 to 10 miles per hour. Friday, sunny and very hot. Highs 111 to 115. Southwest wind 5 to 10 miles per hour. Friday night, mostly clear. Lows 83 to 91. West wind 5 to 10 miles per hour. Saturday, mostly sunny and very hot. Highs 111 to 117. Saturday night, clear. Lows 84 to 90. Sunday, mostly sunny and hot. Highs 110 to 116. Sunday night, mostly clear. Lows 84 to 91. Monday, mostly sunny and hot.
Highs 109 to 115. Monday night, clear in the evening then becoming partly cloudy. Lows 85 to 92. Tuesday, partly sunny and hot. Highs 107 to 113. Tuesday night, partly cloudy with a 20% chance of showers and thunderstorms. Lows 82 to 89. Wednesday, partly cloudy. A 10% chance of afternoon showers and thunderstorms. Highs 104 to 110. Here is the synopsis for Southeast California, Southwest, and South Central Arizona. High pressure will center itself over Arizona and strengthen late this week, resulting in record to near record temperatures and widespread major to extreme heat risk. Extreme heat warnings have been expanded to cover the entire forecast area starting Thursday and continuing through the weekend. Drier air filtering into the region will limit any chances for showers and thunderstorms, with only isolated coverage over far eastern Arizona high terrain. Extreme heat warning remains in effect until 8 p.m. Mountain Standard Time Sunday. What? Dangerously hot conditions. Afternoon temperatures 109 to 117. Major to extreme heat risk where? The Phoenix metropolitan area. When? Until 8 p.m. Mountain Standard Time Sunday. 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Actions should be taken to lessen the impact of the extreme heat. Take extra precautions if you work or spend time outside. 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Anyone overcome by heat should be moved to a cool and shaded location. 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Extreme heat warning remains in effect from 10 a.m. Thursday to 8 p.m. Mountain Standard Time Sunday. What? Dangerously hot conditions. Afternoon temperatures 109 to 118 expected. Major to extreme heat risk. Where? Aguila Valley, Apache Junction, Gold Canyon, Cave Creek / New River, Fountain Hills, East Mesa, Gila Bend, Northwest Pinal County, Sonoran Desert, Natal Monument, Tonopah Desert, and West Pinal County. When? From 10 a.m. Thursday to 8 p.m. Mountain Standard Time Sunday. Impacts: increase in heat-related illnesses, including heat cramps, heat exhaustion, and heat stroke. Heat stroke can lead to death. An extreme heat warning means that a period of very hot temperatures, even by local standards, will occur. Actions should be taken to lessen the impact of the extreme heat. 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Extreme heat warning remains in effect from 10 a.m. Thursday to 8 p.m. Mountain Standard Time Sunday. What? Dangerously hot conditions. Afternoon temperatures 97 to 115 expected.
major to extreme heat risk. Where? Dripping Springs, Globe Miami, Bizatzo Mountains, New River Mesa, Pinal/Superstition Mountains, Rio Verde Salt River, San Carlos, Southeast Hilo County, Superior, and Tonto Basin. When? From 10 a.m. Thursday to 8 p.m. Mountain Standard Time Sunday. Impacts: increase in heat-related illnesses, including heat cramps, heat exhaustion, and heat stroke. Heat stroke can lead to death. An extreme heat warning means that a period of very hot temperatures, even by local standards, will occur. Actions should be taken to lessen the impact of the extreme heat. Take extra precautions if you work or spend time outside. 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Know the signs and symptoms of heat exhaustion and heat stroke. Wear lightweight and loose-fitting clothing when possible and drink plenty of water. To reduce risk during outdoor work, the Occupational Safety and Health Administration recommends scheduling frequent rest breaks in shaded or air-conditioned environments. Anyone overcome by heat should be moved to a cool and shaded location. Heat stroke is an emergency. Call 911. Public cooling shelters are available in some areas. 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The current time is 10:41 p.m. Mountain Standard Time. Here is the 10 p.m. Mountain Standard Time observation for Phoenix on Wednesday, July 29th. At Sky Harbor, it was partly cloudy. Visibility 10 miles. Temperature was 105 degrees, dew point 59, relative humidity 22%. Wind was west, at 6 miles an hour. And the pressure was 29.72 inches and rising. Other observations for South Central Arizona, including the Greater Phoenix area, it was clear, with a temperature of 99 at Buckeye, 102 at Deer Valley, and 102 at Scottsdale Airport. Under clear skies, Falcon Field reported 102, Mesa Gateway reported 102, and Chandler reported 103. Observations for Northern Arizona, it was clear, with a temperature of 63 at Flagstaff, 88 at Kingman, 64 at the Grand Canyon, and 79 at Payson. It was partly cloudy, with a temperature of 77 at Page, and 73 at Shiloh. It was mostly cloudy, with a temperature of 80 at Prescott, and 78 at Winslow. Observations for Southern Arizona, it was mostly cloudy, with a temperature of 98 at Tucson, and 80 at Nogales. Observations for Southern California, at Blythe, it was clear, with a temperature of 104. It was mostly cloudy, with a temperature of 69 at Los Angeles Airport, and 69 at San Diego. Regional observations, it was partly cloudy. It was 98 at Las Vegas, 71 at Salt Lake City, 80 at Albuquerque, and 93 at El Paso. Once again, at 10 p.m. in Phoenix, under partly cloudy skies. The Sky Harbor temperature was 105 degrees. Here is the latest forecast. For the following area, in Arizona, Central Phoenix, issued at 4 p.m. Mountain Standard Time. Extreme heat warning in effect until 8 p.m. Mountain Standard Time Sunday. Tonight, partly cloudy. Lows 82 to 90. Southwest wind 5 to 10 miles per hour. Thursday, partly sunny in the morning, then becoming sunny. Hot. Highs 108 to 113. Light wind in the morning, becoming west 5 to 10 miles per hour in the afternoon. Thursday night, clear. Lows 81 to 89. West wind 5 to 10 miles per hour. Friday, sunny and very hot. Highs 111 to 115. Southwest wind 5 to 10 miles per hour. Friday night, mostly clear. Lows 83 to 91. West wind 5 to 10 miles per hour. Saturday, mostly sunny and very hot.
Highs 111 to 117. Saturday night, clear. Lows 84 to 90. Sunday, mostly sunny and hot. Highs 110 to 116. Sunday night, mostly clear. Lows 84 to 91. Monday, mostly sunny and hot. Highs 109 to 115. Monday night, clear in the evening then becoming partly cloudy. Lows 85 to 92. Tuesday, partly sunny and hot. Highs 107 to 113. Tuesday night, partly cloudy with a 20% chance of showers and thunderstorms. Lows 82 to 89. Wednesday, partly cloudy. A 10% chance of afternoon showers and thunderstorms. Highs 104 to 110. Here is the synopsis for Southeast California, Southwest, and South Central Arizona. High pressure will center itself over Arizona and strengthen late this week, resulting in record to near record temperatures and widespread major to extreme heat risk. Extreme heat warnings have been expanded to cover the entire forecast area starting Thursday and continuing through the weekend. Drier air filtering into the region will limit any chances for showers and thunderstorms, with only isolated coverage over far eastern Arizona high terrain. Extreme heat warning remains in effect until 8 p.m. Mountain Standard Time Sunday. What? Dangerously hot conditions. Afternoon temperatures 109 to 117. Major to extreme heat risk where? The Phoenix metropolitan area. When? Until 8 p.m. Mountain Standard Time Sunday. 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An extreme heat warning means that a period of very hot temperatures, even by local standards, will occur. Actions should be taken to lessen the impact of the extreme heat. Take extra precautions if you work or spend time outside. 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Know the signs and symptoms of heat exhaustion and heat stroke. Wear lightweight and loose-fitting clothing when possible and drink plenty of water. To reduce risk during outdoor work, the Occupational Safety and Health Administration recommends scheduling frequent rest breaks in shaded or air-conditioned environments. Anyone overcome by heat should be moved to a cool and shaded location. Heat stroke is an emergency. Call 911. Public cooling shelters are available in some areas. Consult county officials for more details. Extreme heat warning remains in effect from 10 a.m. Thursday to 8 p.m. Mountain Standard Time Sunday. What? Dangerously hot conditions. Afternoon temperatures 109 to 118 expected. Major to extreme heat risk. Where? Aguila Valley, Apache Junction, Gold Canyon, Cave Creek / New River, Fountain Hills, East Mesa, Gila Bend, Northwest Pinal County, Sonoran Desert, Natal Monument, Tonopah Desert, and West Pinal County. When? From 10 a.m. Thursday to 8 p.m. Mountain Standard Time Sunday. Impacts: increase in heat-related illnesses, including heat cramps, heat exhaustion, and heat stroke. Heat stroke can lead to death. An extreme heat warning means that a period of very hot temperatures, even by local standards, will occur. Actions should be taken to lessen the impact of the extreme heat. Take extra precautions if you work or spend time outside. 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Anyone overcome by heat should be moved to a cool and shaded location. 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
Public cooling shelters are available in some areas. Consult county officials for more details. Extreme heat warning remains in effect from 10 a.m. Thursday to 8 p.m. Mountain Standard Time Sunday. What? Dangerously hot conditions. Afternoon temperatures 97 to 115 expected. Major to extreme heat risk. Where? Dripping Springs, Globe Miami, Bizazzo Mountains, Dew River Mesa, Pinal/Superstition Mountains, Rio Verde Salt River, San Carlos, Southeast Hilo County, Superior, and Tonto Basin. When? From 10 a.m. Thursday to 8 p.m. Mountain Standard Time Sunday. Impacts: increase in heat-related illnesses, including heat cramps, heat exhaustion, and heat stroke. Heat stroke can lead to death. An extreme heat warning means that a period of very hot temperatures, even by local standards, will occur. Actions should be taken to lessen the impact of the extreme heat. Take extra precautions if you work or spend time outside. 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To reduce risk during outdoor work, the Occupational Safety and Health Administration recommends scheduling frequent rest breaks in shaded or air-conditioned environments. Anyone overcome by heat should be moved to a cool and shaded location. Heat stroke is an emergency. 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The current time is 10:52 p.m. Mountain Standard Time. Here is the 10 p.m. Mountain Standard Time observation for Phoenix on Wednesday, July 29th. At Sky Harbor, it was partly cloudy. Visibility 10 miles. Temperature was 105 degrees, dew point 59, relative humidity 22%. Wind was west, at 6 miles an hour. And the pressure was 29.72 inches and rising. Other observations for South Central Arizona, including the greater Phoenix area, it was clear, with a temperature of 99 at Buckeye, 102 at Deer Valley, and 102 at Scottsdale Airport. Under clear skies, Falcon Field reported 102, Mesa Gateway reported 102, and Chandler reported 103. Observations for Northern Arizona, it was clear, with a temperature of 63 at Flagstaff, 88 at Kingman, 64 at the Grand Canyon, and 79 at Payson. It was partly cloudy, with a temperature of 77 at Page, and 73 at Shiloh. It was mostly cloudy, with a temperature of 80 at Prescott, and 78 at Winslow. Observations for Southern Arizona, it was mostly cloudy, with a temperature of 98 at Tucson, and 80 at Nogales. Observations for Southern California, at Blythe, it was clear, with a temperature of 104. It was mostly cloudy, with a temperature of 69 at Los Angeles Airport, and 69 at San Diego. Regional observations, it was partly cloudy. It was 98 at Las Vegas, 71 at Salt Lake City, 80 at Albuquerque, and 93 at El Paso. Once again, at 10 p.m. in Phoenix, under partly cloudy skies. The Sky Harbor temperature was 105 degrees. Here is the latest forecast. For the following area, in Arizona, Central Phoenix, issued at 4 p.m. Mountain Standard Time. Extreme heat warning in effect until 8 p.m. Mountain Standard Time Sunday. Tonight, partly cloudy. Lows 82 to 90. Southwest wind 5 to 10 miles per hour. Thursday, partly sunny in the morning, then becoming sunny. Hot. Highs 108 to 113. Light wind in the morning, becoming west 5 to 10 miles per hour in the afternoon. Thursday night, clear. Lows 81 to 89. West wind 5 to 10 miles per hour. Friday, sunny and very hot.
Highs 111 to 115. Southwest wind 5 to 10 miles per hour. Friday night, mostly clear. Lows 83 to 91. West wind 5 to 10 miles per hour. Saturday, mostly sunny and very hot. Highs 111 to 117. Saturday night, clear. Lows 84 to 90. Sunday, mostly sunny and hot. Highs 110 to 116. Sunday night, mostly clear. Lows 84 to 91. Monday, mostly sunny and hot. Highs 109 to 115. Monday night, clear in the evening then becoming partly cloudy. Lows 85 to 92. Tuesday, partly sunny and hot. Highs 107 to 113. Tuesday night, partly cloudy with a 20% chance of showers and thunderstorms. Lows 82 to 89. Wednesday, partly cloudy. A 10% chance of afternoon showers and thunderstorms. Highs 104 to 110. Here is the synopsis for Southeast California, Southwest, and South Central Arizona. High pressure will center itself over Arizona and strengthen late this week, resulting in record to near record temperatures and widespread major to extreme heat risk. Extreme heat warnings have been expanded to cover the entire forecast area starting Thursday and continuing through the weekend. Drier air filtering into the region will limit any chances for showers and thunderstorms, with only isolated coverage over far eastern Arizona high terrain. Extreme heat warning remains in effect until 8 p.m. Mountain Standard Time Sunday. What? Dangerously hot conditions. Afternoon temperatures 109 to 117. Major to extreme heat risk where? The Phoenix metropolitan area. When? Until 8 p.m. Mountain Standard Time Sunday. 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An extreme heat warning means that a period of very hot temperatures, even by local standards, will occur. Actions should be taken to lessen the impact of the extreme heat. Take extra precautions if you work or spend time outside. 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Know the signs and symptoms of heat exhaustion and heat stroke. Wear lightweight and loose-fitting clothing when possible and drink plenty of water. To reduce risk during outdoor work, the Occupational Safety and Health Administration recommends scheduling frequent rest breaks in shaded or air-conditioned environments. Anyone overcome by heat should be moved to a cool and shaded location. Heat stroke is an emergency. 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Public cooling shelters are available in some areas. Consult county officials for more details. Extreme heat warning remains in effect from 10 a.m. Thursday to 8 p.m. Mountain Standard Time Sunday. What? Dangerously hot conditions. Afternoon temperatures 109 to 118 expected. Major to extreme heat risk. Where? Aguila Valley, Apache Junction, Gold Canyon, Cave Creek / New River, Fountain Hills, East Mesa, Gila Bend, Northwest Pinal County, Sonoran Desert Natal Monument, Tonopah Desert, and West Pinal County. When? From 10 a.m. Thursday to 8 p.m. Mountain Standard Time Sunday. Impacts: increase in heat-related illnesses, including heat cramps, heat exhaustion, and heat stroke. Heat stroke can lead to death. An extreme heat warning means that a period of very hot temperatures, even by local standards, will occur. Actions should be taken to lessen the impact of the extreme heat. Take extra precautions if you work or spend time outside. 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Know the signs and symptoms of heat exhaustion and heat stroke.
Wear lightweight and loose-fitting clothing when possible and drink plenty of water. To reduce risk during outdoor work, the Occupational Safety and Health Administration recommends scheduling frequent rest breaks in shaded or air-conditioned environments. Anyone overcome by heat should be moved to a cool and shaded location. Heat stroke is an emergency. 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Public cooling shelters are available in some areas. Consult county officials for more details. Extreme heat warning remains in effect from 10 a.m. Thursday to 8 p.m. Mountain Standard Time Sunday. What? Dangerously hot conditions. Afternoon temperatures 97 to 115 expected. Major to extreme heat risk. Where? Dripping Springs, Globe Miami, Bizazzo Mountains, New River Mesa, Pinal/Superstition Mountains, Rio Verde Salt River, San Carlos, Southeast Hilo County, Superior, and Tonto Basin. When? From 10 a.m. Thursday to 8 p.m. Mountain Standard Time Sunday. Impacts: increase in heat-related illnesses, including heat cramps, heat exhaustion, and heat stroke. Heat stroke can lead to death. An extreme heat warning means that a period of very hot temperatures, even by local standards, will occur. Actions should be taken to lessen the impact of the extreme heat. Take extra precautions if you work or spend time outside. 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Know the signs and symptoms of heat exhaustion and heat stroke. Wear lightweight and loose-fitting clothing when possible and drink plenty of water. To reduce risk during outdoor work, the Occupational Safety and Health Administration recommends scheduling frequent rest breaks in shaded or air-conditioned environments. Anyone overcome by heat should be moved to a cool and shaded location. Heat stroke is an emergency. 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The current time is 11:02 p.m. Mountain Standard Time. Here is the latest forecast. For the following area, in Arizona, Central Phoenix, issued at 4 p.m. Mountain Standard Time. Extreme heat warning in effect until 8 p.m. Mountain Standard Time Sunday. Tonight, partly cloudy. Lows 82 to 90. Southwest wind 5 to 10 miles per hour. Thursday, partly sunny in the morning, then becoming sunny. Hot. Highs 108 to 113. Light wind in the morning, becoming west 5 to 10 miles per hour in the afternoon. Thursday night, clear. Lows 81 to 89. West wind 5 to 10 miles per hour. Friday, sunny and very hot. Highs 111 to 115. Southwest wind 5 to 10 miles per hour. Friday night, mostly clear. Lows 83 to 91. West wind 5 to 10 miles per hour. Saturday, mostly sunny and very hot. Highs 111 to 117. Saturday night, clear. Lows 84 to 90. Sunday, mostly sunny and hot. Highs 110 to 116. Sunday night, mostly clear. Lows 84 to 91. Monday, mostly sunny and hot. Highs 109 to 115. Monday night, clear in the evening, then becoming partly cloudy. Lows 85 to 92. Tuesday, partly sunny and hot. Highs 107 to 113. Tuesday night, partly cloudy with a 20% chance of showers and thunderstorms. Lows 82 to 89. Wednesday, partly cloudy. A 10% chance of afternoon showers and thunderstorms. Highs 104 to 110. Here is the synopsis for Southeast California, Southwest, and South Central Arizona.
High pressure will center itself over Arizona and strengthen late this week, resulting in record to near record temperatures and widespread major to extreme heat risk. Extreme heat warnings have been expanded to cover the entire forecast area starting Thursday and continuing through the weekend. Drier air filtering into the region will limit any chances for showers and thunderstorms, with only isolated coverage over far eastern Arizona high terrain. Extreme heat warning remains in effect until 8 p.m. Mountain Standard Time Sunday. What? Dangerously hot conditions. Afternoon temperatures 109 to 117. Major to extreme heat risk where? The Phoenix metropolitan area. When? Until 8 p.m. Mountain Standard Time Sunday. Impacts: increase in heat-related illnesses, including heat cramps, heat exhaustion, and heat stroke. Heat stroke can lead to death. 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An extreme heat warning means that a period of very hot temperatures, even by local standards, will occur. Actions should be taken to lessen the impact of the extreme heat. Take extra precautions if you work or spend time outside. 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Know the signs and symptoms of heat exhaustion and heat stroke. Wear lightweight and loose-fitting clothing when possible, and drink plenty of water. To reduce risk during outdoor work, the Occupational Safety and Health Administration recommends scheduling frequent rest breaks in shaded or air-conditioned environments. Anyone overcome by heat should be moved to a cool and shaded location. 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Public cooling shelters are available in some areas. Consult county officials for more details. Extreme heat warning remains in effect from 10 a.m. Thursday to 8 p.m. Mountain Standard Time Sunday. What? Dangerously hot conditions. Afternoon temperatures 109 to 118 expected. Major to extreme heat risk. Where? Aguila Valley, Apache Junction, Gold Canyon, Cave Creek / New River, Fountain Hills, East Mesa, Gila Bend, Northwest Pinal County, Sonoran Desert, Natal Monument, Tonopah Desert, and West Pinal County. When? From 10 a.m. Thursday to 8 p.m. Mountain Standard Time Sunday. Impacts: increase in heat-related illnesses, including heat cramps, heat exhaustion, and heat stroke. Heat stroke can lead to death. An extreme heat warning means that a period of very hot temperatures, even by local standards, will occur. Actions should be taken to lessen the impact of the extreme heat. Take extra precautions if you work or spend time outside. 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Know the signs and symptoms of heat exhaustion and heat stroke. Wear lightweight and loose-fitting clothing when possible, and drink plenty of water. To reduce risk during outdoor work, the Occupational Safety and Health Administration recommends scheduling frequent rest breaks in shaded or air-conditioned environments. Anyone overcome by heat should be moved to a cool and shaded location. Heat stroke is an emergency. 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Public cooling shelters are available in some areas. Consult county officials for more details. Extreme heat warning remains in effect from 10 a.m. Thursday to 8 p.m. Mountain Standard Time Sunday. What? Dangerously hot conditions. Afternoon temperatures 97 to 115 expected. Major to extreme heat risk. Where? Dripping Springs, Globe, Miami, Mizatzo Mountains, New River Mesa, Pinal / Superstition Mountains, Rio Verde Salt River, San Carlos, Southeast Hilo County, Superior, and Tonto Basin. When? From 10 a.m. Thursday to 8 p.m. Mountain Standard Time Sunday. Impacts: increase in heat-related illnesses, including heat cramps, heat exhaustion, and heat stroke. Heat stroke can lead to death. An extreme heat warning means that a period of very hot temperatures, even by local standards, will occur. Actions should be taken to lessen the impact of the extreme heat.
Take extra precautions if you work or spend time outside. 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To reduce risk during outdoor work, the Occupational Safety and Health Administration recommends scheduling frequent rest breaks in shaded or air-conditioned environments. Anyone overcome by heat should be moved to a cool and shaded location. 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The current time is 11:10 p.m. Mountain Standard Time. Here is the 11 p.m. Mountain Standard Time observation for Phoenix on Wednesday, July 29th. At Sky Harbor, it was partly cloudy. Visibility 10 miles. Temperature was 102 degrees, dew point 60, relative humidity 25%. Wind was west, at 5 miles an hour. And the pressure was 29.73 inches, and rising. Other observations for South Central Arizona, including the Greater Phoenix area, it was clear, with a temperature of 97 at Buckeye, 102 at Luke Air Force Base, 100 at Deer Valley, and 101 at Scottsdale Airport. Under clear skies, Falcon Field reported 101, reported once.

clear, with a temperature of 60 at Flagstaff, 88 at Kingman, 62 at the Grand Canyon, and 77 at Payson. Under clear skies, Page reported 76, Winslow reported 76, and Sholo reported 72. At Prescott, it was mostly cloudy, with a temperature of 79. Observations for southern Arizona, at Yuma, it was clear, with a temperature of 94. It was mostly cloudy, with a temperature of 95 at Tucson, 80 at Nogales, and 84 at Sierra Vista. Observations for Southern California, at Blythe, it was clear, with a temperature of 102. It was mostly cloudy, with a temperature of 69 at Los Angeles Airport, and 69 at San Diego. Regional observations, skies ranged from partly cloudy to mostly cloudy. It was 96 at Las Vegas, 73 at Salt Lake City, 80 at Albuquerque, and 90 at El Paso. Once again, at 11 p.m. in Phoenix, under partly cloudy skies. The Sky Harbor temperature was 102 degrees. Here is the latest forecast. For the following area, in Arizona, Central Phoenix, issued at 4 p.m. Mountain Standard Time. Extreme heat warning in effect until 8 p.m. Mountain Standard Time Sunday. Tonight, partly cloudy. Lows 82 to 90. Southwest wind 5 to 10 miles per hour. Thursday, partly sunny in the morning then becoming sunny. Hot. Highs 108 to 113. Light wind in the morning becoming west 5 to 10 miles per hour in the afternoon. Thursday night, clear. Lows 81 to 89. West wind 5 to 10 miles per hour. Friday, sunny and very hot. Highs 111 to 115. Southwest wind 5 to 10 miles per hour. Friday night, mostly clear. Lows 83 to 91. West wind 5 to 10 miles per hour. Saturday, mostly sunny and very hot. Highs 111 to 117. Saturday night, clear. Lows 84 to 90. Sunday, mostly sunny and hot. Highs 110 to 116. Sunday night, mostly clear. Lows 84 to 91. Monday, mostly sunny and hot. Highs 109 to 115. Monday night, clear in the evening then becoming partly cloudy. Lows 85 to 92. Tuesday, partly sunny and hot. Highs 107 to 113. Tuesday night, partly cloudy with a 20% chance of showers and thunderstorms. Lows 82 to 89. Wednesday, partly cloudy. A 10% chance of afternoon.

Extreme heat warning remains in effect until 8 p.m. Mountain Standard Time Sunday. What? Dangerously hot conditions. Afternoon temperatures 109 to 117. Major to extreme heat risk where? The Phoenix metropolitan area. When? Until 8 p.m. Mountain Standard Time Sunday. 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Actions should be taken to lessen the impact of the extreme heat. 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Anyone overcome by heat should be moved to a cool and shaded location. Heat stroke is an emergency. 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Public cooling shelters are available in some areas. Consult county officials for more details. Extreme heat warning remains in effect from 10 a.m. Thursday to 8 p.m. Mountain Standard Time Sunday. What? Dangerously hot conditions. Afternoon temperatures 109 to 118 expected. Major to extreme heat risk. Where? Aguila Valley, Apache Junction, Gold Canyon, Cave Creek / New River, Fountain Hills, East Mesa, Gila Bend, Northwest Pinal County, Sonoran Desert Natal Monument, Tonopah Desert, and West Pinal County. When? From 10 a.m. Thursday to 8 p.m. Mountain Standard Time Sunday. Impacts, increase in heat-related illnesses, including heat cramps, heat exhaustion, and heat stroke. Heat stroke can lead to death. An extreme heat warning means that a period of very hot temperatures, even by local standards, will occur. Actions should be taken to lessen the impact of the extreme heat. Take extra precautions if you work or spend time outside. 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Know the signs and symptoms of heat exhaustion and heat stroke. Wear lightweight and loose-fitting clothing when possible and drink plenty of water. To reduce risk during outdoor work, the Occupational Safety and Health Administration recommends scheduling frequent rest breaks in shaded or air-conditioned environments. Anyone overcome by heat should be moved to a cool and shaded location. Heat stroke is an emergency. 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Public cooling shelters are available in some areas. Consult county officials for more details. Extreme heat warning remains in effect from 10 a.m. Thursday to 8 p.m. Mountain Standard Time Sunday. What? Dangerously hot conditions. Afternoon temperatures 97 to 115 expected. Major to extreme heat risk. Where? Dripping Springs, Globe Miami, Mizatzo Mountains, New River Mesa, Pinal / Superstition Mountains, Rio Verde Salt River, San Carlos, Southeast Hilo County, Superior, and Tonto Basin. When? From 10 a.m. Illnesses, including heat cramps, heat exhaustion, and heat stroke. Heat stroke can lead to death. An extreme heat warning means that a period of very hot temperatures, even by local standards, will occur. Actions should be taken to lessen the impact of the extreme heat. Take extra precautions if you work or spend time outside. 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Wear lightweight and loose-fitting clothing when possible and drink plenty of water. To reduce risk during outdoor work, the Occupational Safety and Health Administration recommends scheduling frequent rest breaks in shaded or air-conditioned environments. Anyone overcome by heat should be moved to a cool and shaded location.
Heat stroke is an emergency. 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The current time is 11:21 p.m. Mountain Standard Time. Here is the 11 p.m. Mountain Standard Time observation for Phoenix on Wednesday, July 29th. At Sky Harbor, it was partly cloudy. Visibility 10 miles. Temperature was 102 degrees, dew point 60, relative humidity 25%. Wind was west, at 5 miles an hour. And the pressure was 29.73 inches, and rising. Other observations for South Central Arizona, including the greater Phoenix area, it was clear, with a temperature of 97 at Buckeye, 102 at Luke Air Force Base, 100 at Deer Valley, and 101 at Scottsdale Airport. Under clear skies, Falcon Field reported 101, Mesa Gateway reported 100, and Chandler reported 102. At Gila Bend, it was partly cloudy, with a temperature of 100. Observations for northern Arizona, it was clear, with a temperature of 60 at Flagstaff, 88 at Kingman, 62 at the Grand Canyon, and 77 at Payson. Under clear skies, Page reported 76, Winslow reported 76, and Sholo reported 72. At Prescott, it was mostly cloudy, with a temperature of 79. Observations for southern Arizona, at Yuma, it was clear, with a temperature of 94. It was mostly cloudy, with a temperature of 95 at Tucson, 80 at Nogales, and 84 at Sierra Vista. Observations for Southern California, at Blythe, it was clear, with a temperature of 102. It was mostly cloudy, with a temperature of 69 at Los Angeles Airport, and 69 at San Diego. Regional observations, skies ranged from partly cloudy to mostly cloudy. It was 96 at Las Vegas, 73 at Salt Lake City, 80 at Albuquerque, and 90 at El Paso. Once again, at 11 p.m. in Phoenix, under partly cloudy skies. The Sky Harbor temperature was 102 degrees. Here is the latest forecast. For the following area, in Arizona, Central Phoenix, issued at 4 p.m. Mountain Standard Time. Extreme heat warning in effect until 8 p.m. Mountain Standard Time Sunday. Tonight, partly cloudy. Lows 82 to 90. Southwest wind 5 to 10 miles per hour. Thursday, partly sunny in the morning, then becoming sunny. Hot. Highs 108 to 113. Light wind in the morning, becoming west 5 to 10 miles per hour in the afternoon. Thursday night, clear. Lows 81 to 89. West wind 5 to 10 miles per hour. Friday, sunny and very hot. Highs 111 to 115. Southwest wind 5 to 10 miles per hour. Friday night, mostly clear. Lows 83 to 91. West wind 5 to 10 miles per hour. Saturday, mostly sunny and very hot. Highs 111 to 117. Saturday night, clear. Lows 84 to 90. Sunday, mostly sunny and hot. Highs 110 to 116. Sunday night, mostly clear. Lows 84 to 91. Monday, mostly sunny and hot. Highs 109 to 115. Monday night, clear in the evening, then becoming partly cloudy. Lows 85 to 92. Tuesday, partly sunny and hot. Highs 107 to 113. Tuesday night, partly cloudy with a 20% chance of showers and thunderstorms. Lows 82 to 89. Wednesday, partly cloudy. A 10% chance of afternoon showers and thunderstorms. Highs 104 to 110. Here is the synopsis for Southeast California, Southwest,
in south-central Arizona. High pressure will center itself over Arizona and strengthen late this week, resulting in record to near-record temperatures and widespread major to extreme heat risk. Extreme heat warnings have been expanded to cover the entire forecast area starting Thursday and continuing through the weekend. Drier air filtering into the region will limit any chances for showers and thunderstorms, with only isolated coverage over far eastern Arizona high terrain. Extreme heat warning remains in effect until 8 p.m. Mountain Standard Time Sunday. What? Dangerously hot conditions. Afternoon temperatures 109 to 117. Major to extreme heat risk where? The Phoenix metropolitan area. When? Until 8 p.m. Mountain Standard Time Sunday. 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Actions should be taken to lessen the impact of the extreme heat. Take extra precautions if you work or spend time outside. 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Know the signs and symptoms of heat exhaustion and heat stroke. Wear lightweight and loose-fitting clothing when possible, and drink plenty of water. To reduce risk during outdoor work, the Occupational Safety and Health Administration recommends scheduling frequent rest breaks in shaded or air-conditioned environments. Anyone overcome by heat should be moved to a cool and shaded location. Heat stroke is an emergency. Call 911. Public cooling shelters are available in some areas. Consult county officials for more details. Extreme heat warning remains in effect from 10 a.m. Thursday to 8 p.m. Mountain Standard Time Sunday. What? Dangerously hot conditions. Afternoon temperatures 109 to 118 expected. Major to extreme heat risk. Where? Aguila Valley, Apache Junction, Gold Canyon, Cave Creek / New River, Fountain Hills, East Mesa, Gila Bend, Northwest Pinal County, Sonoran Desert Natal Monument, Tonopah Desert, and West Pinal County. When? From 10 a.m. Thursday to 8 p.m. Mountain Standard Time Sunday. Impacts: increase in heat-related illnesses, including heat cramps, heat exhaustion, and heat stroke. Heat stroke can lead to death. An extreme heat warning means that a period of very hot temperatures, even by local standards, will occur. Actions should be taken to lessen the impact of the extreme heat. Take extra precautions if you work or spend time outside. 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Know the signs and symptoms of heat exhaustion and heat stroke. Wear lightweight and loose-fitting clothing when possible, and drink plenty of water. To reduce risk during outdoor work, the Occupational Safety and Health Administration recommends scheduling frequent rest breaks in shaded or air-conditioned environments. Anyone overcome by heat should be moved to a cool and shaded location. Heat stroke is an emergency. 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Public cooling shelters are available in some areas. Consult county officials for more details. Extreme heat warning remains in effect from 10 a.m. Thursday to 8 p.m. Mountain Standard Time Sunday. What? Dangerously hot conditions. Afternoon temperatures 97 to 115 expected. Major to extreme heat risk. Where? Dripping Springs, Globe Miami, Bizatzo Mountains, New River Mesa, Pinal / Superstition Mountains, Rio Verde Salt River, San Carlos, Southeast Hilo County, Superior, and Tonto Basin. When? From 10 a.m. Thursday to 8 p.m. Mountain Standard Time Sunday. Impacts: increase in heat-related illnesses, including heat cramps, heat exhaustion, and heat stroke. Heat stroke can lead to death. An extreme heat warning means that a period of very hot temperatures, even by local standards, will occur.
actions should be taken to lessen the impact of the extreme heat. Take extra precautions if you work or spend time outside. 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To reduce risk during outdoor work, the Occupational Safety and Health Administration recommends scheduling frequent rest breaks in shaded or air-conditioned environments. Anyone overcome by heat should be moved to a cool and shaded location. Heat stroke is an emergency. 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The current time is 11:31 p.m. Mountain Standard Time. Here is the 11 p.m. Mountain Standard Time observation for Phoenix, on Wednesday, July 29th. At Sky Harbor, it was partly cloudy. Visibility 10 miles. Temperature was 102 degrees, dew point 60, relative humidity 25%. Wind was west, at 5 miles an hour. And the pressure was 29.73 inches, and rising. Other observations for South Central Arizona, including the greater Phoenix area, it was clear, with a temperature of 97 at Buckeye, 102 at Luke Air Force Base, 100 at Deer Valley, and 101 at Scottsdale Airport. Under clear skies, Falcon Field reported 101, Mesa Gateway reported 100, and Chandler reported 102. At Gila Bend, it was partly cloudy, with a temperature of 100. Observations for northern Arizona, it was clear, with a temperature of 60 at Flagstaff, 88 at Kingman, 62 at the Grand Canyon, and 77 at Payson. Under clear skies, Page reported 76, Winslow reported 76, and Sholo reported 72. At Prescott, it was mostly cloudy, with a temperature of 79. Observations for southern Arizona, at Yuma, it was clear, with a temperature of 94. It was mostly cloudy, with a temperature of 95 at Tucson, 80 at Nogales, and 84 at Sierra Vista. Observations for Southern California, at Blythe, it was clear, with a temperature of 102. It was mostly cloudy, with a temperature of 69 at Los Angeles Airport, and 69 at San Diego. Regional observations, skies ranged from partly cloudy to mostly cloudy. It was 96 at Las Vegas, 73 at Salt Lake City, 80 at Albuquerque, and 90 at El Paso. Once again, at 11 p.m. in Phoenix, under partly cloudy skies. The Sky Harbor temperature was 102 degrees. Here is the latest forecast. For the following area, in Arizona, Central Phoenix, issued at 11:31 p.m. Mountain Standard Time. Extreme heat warning in effect until 8 p.m. Mountain Standard Time Sunday. Tonight, mostly clear. Lows 82 to 90. Southwest wind 5 to 10 miles per hour. Thursday, mostly sunny and hot. Highs 109 to 113. Light wind in the morning becoming west 5 to 10 miles per hour in the afternoon. Thursday night, clear. Lows 84 to 91. West wind 5 to 10 miles per hour. Friday, mostly sunny and very hot. Highs 111 to 115. Southwest wind 5 to 10 miles per hour. Friday night, mostly clear. Lows 85 to 92. West wind 5 to 10 miles per hour. Saturday, sunny and very hot. Highs 112 to 118. Saturday night, mostly clear. Lows 86 to 93. Sunday, sunny and very hot. Highs 110 to 116. Sunday night, mostly clear. Lows 86 to 92. Monday, sunny and hot. Highs 109 to 114. Monday night,
Clear in the evening, then becoming partly cloudy. Lows 84 to 90. Tuesday, partly sunny and hot. Highs 107 to 113. Tuesday night, partly cloudy with a 10% chance of showers and thunderstorms. Lows 83 to 90. Wednesday, partly sunny. A 20% chance of afternoon showers and thunderstorms. Highs 104 to 110. Here is the synopsis for Southeast California, Southwest, and South Central Arizona. High pressure will center itself over Arizona and strengthen late this week, resulting in record to near record temperatures and widespread major to extreme heat risk. Extreme heat warnings have been expanded to cover the entire forecast area starting Thursday and continuing through the weekend. Drier air filtering into the region will limit any chances for showers and thunderstorms, with only isolated coverage over far eastern Arizona high terrain. Extreme heat warning remains in effect until 8 p.m. Mountain Standard Time Sunday. What? Dangerously hot conditions. Afternoon temperatures 109 to 117. Major to extreme heat risk where? The Phoenix metropolitan area. When? Until 8 p.m. Mountain Standard Time Sunday. 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An extreme heat warning means that a period of very hot temperatures, even by local standards, will occur. Actions should be taken to lessen the impact of the extreme heat. Take extra precautions if you work or spend time outside. 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Know the signs and symptoms of heat exhaustion and heat stroke. Wear lightweight and loose-fitting clothing when possible, and drink plenty of water. To reduce risk during outdoor work, the Occupational Safety and Health Administration recommends scheduling frequent rest breaks in shaded or air-conditioned environments. Anyone overcome by heat should be moved to a cool and shaded location. Heat stroke is an emergency. 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Public cooling shelters are available in some areas. 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Extreme heat warning remains in effect from 10 a.m. Thursday to 8 p.m. Mountain Standard Time Sunday. What? Dangerously hot conditions. Afternoon temperatures 109 to 118 expected. Major to extreme heat risk. Where? Aguila Valley, Apache Junction, Gold Canyon, Cave Creek / New River, Fountain Hills, East Mesa, Gila Bend, Northwest Pinal County, Sonoran Desert Natal Monument, Tonopah Desert, and West Pinal County. When? From 10 a.m. Thursday to 8 p.m. Mountain Standard Time Sunday. Impacts: increase in heat-related illnesses, including heat cramps, heat exhaustion, and heat stroke. Heat stroke can lead to death. An extreme heat warning means that a period of very hot temperatures, even by local standards, will occur. Actions should be taken to lessen the impact of the extreme heat. Take extra precautions if you work or spend time outside. 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Know the signs and symptoms of heat exhaustion and heat stroke. Wear lightweight and loose-fitting clothing when possible, and drink plenty of water. To reduce risk during outdoor work, the Occupational Safety and Health Administration recommends scheduling frequent rest breaks in shaded or air-conditioned environments. Anyone overcome by heat should be moved to a cool and shaded location. 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Public cooling shelters are available in some areas. Consult county officials for more details. Extreme heat warning remains in effect from 10 a.m. Thursday to 8 p.m. Mountain Standard Time Sunday. What? Dangerously hot conditions. Afternoon temperatures 97 to 115 expected. Major to extreme heat risk. Where?
Dripping Springs, Globe Miami, Bezatzel Mountains, New River Mesa, Pinal/Superstition Mountains, Rio Verde Salt River, San Carlos, Southeast Hilo County, Superior, and Tonto Basin. When, from 10 a.m. Thursday to 8 p.m. Mountain Standard Time Sunday. Impacts, increase in heat-related illnesses, including heat cramps, heat exhaustion, and heat stroke. Heat stroke can lead to death. An extreme heat warning means that a period of very hot temperatures, even by local standards, will occur. Actions should be taken to lessen the impact of the extreme heat. Take extra precautions if you work or spend time outside. 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Wear lightweight and loose-fitting clothing when possible and drink plenty of water. To reduce risk during outdoor work, the Occupational Safety and Health Administration recommends scheduling frequent rest breaks in shaded or air-conditioned environments. Anyone overcome by heat should be moved to a cool and shaded location. Heat stroke is an emergency. 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The current time is 11:42 p.m. Mountain Standard Time. Here is the 11 p.m. Mountain Standard Time observation for Phoenix, on Wednesday, July 29th. At Sky Harbor, it was partly cloudy. Visibility 10 miles. Temperature was 102 degrees, dew point 60, relative humidity 25%. Wind was west, at 5 miles an hour. And the pressure was 29.73 inches, and rising. Other observations for South Central Arizona including the Greater Phoenix area, it was clear, with a temperature of 97 at Buckeye, 102 at Luke Air Force Base, 100 at Deer Valley, and 101 at Scottsdale Airport. Under clear skies, Falcon Field reported 101, Mesa Gateway reported 100, and Chandler reported 102. At Gila Bend, it was partly cloudy, with a temperature of 100. Observations for northern Arizona, it was clear, with a temperature of 60 at Flagstaff, 88 at Kingman, 62 at the Grand Canyon, and 77 at Payson. Under clear skies, Page reported 76, Winslow reported 76, and Sholo reported 72. At Prescott, it was mostly cloudy, with a temperature of 79. Observations for southern Arizona, at Yuma, it was clear, with a temperature of 94. It was mostly cloudy, with a temperature of 95 at Tucson, 80 at Nogales, and 84 at Sierra Vista. Observations for Southern California, at Blythe, it was clear, with a temperature of 102. It was mostly cloudy, with a temperature of 69 at Los Angeles Airport, and 69 at San Diego. Regional observations, skies ranged from partly cloudy to mostly cloudy. It was 96 at Las Vegas, 73 at Salt Lake City, 80 at Albuquerque, and 90 at El Paso. Once again, at 11 p.m. in Phoenix, under partly cloudy skies. The Sky Harbor temperature was 102 degrees. Here is the latest forecast. For the following area, in Arizona, Central Phoenix, issued at 11:31 p.m. Mountain Standard Time. Extreme heat warning in effect until 8 p.m. Mountain Standard Time Sunday. Tonight, mostly clear. Lows 82 to 90. Southwest wind 5 to 10 miles per hour. Thursday, mostly sunny and hot. Highs 109 to 113. Light wind in the morning becoming west 5 to 10 miles per hour in the afternoon. Thursday night, clear. Lows 84 to 91. West wind 5 to 10 miles per hour. Friday, mostly sunny and very hot. Highs 111 to 115. Southwest wind 5 to 10 miles per hour. Friday night, mostly clear.
Lows 85 to 92. West wind 5 to 10 miles per hour. Saturday, sunny and very hot. Highs 112 to 118. Saturday night, mostly clear. Lows 86 to 93. Sunday, sunny and very hot. Highs 110 to 116. Sunday night, mostly clear. Lows 86 to 92. Monday, sunny and hot. Highs 109 to 114. Monday night, clear in the evening then becoming partly cloudy. Lows 84 to 90. Tuesday, partly sunny and hot. Highs 107 to 113. Tuesday night, partly cloudy with a 10% chance of showers and thunderstorms. Lows 83 to 90. Wednesday, partly sunny. A 20% chance of afternoon showers and thunderstorms. Highs 104 to 110. Here is the synopsis for Southeast California, Southwest, and South Central Arizona. High pressure will center itself over Arizona and strengthen late this week, resulting in record to near record temperatures and widespread major to extreme heat risk. Extreme heat warnings have been expanded to cover the entire forecast area starting Thursday and continuing through the weekend. Drier air filtering into the region will limit any chances for showers and thunderstorms, with only isolated coverage over far eastern Arizona high terrain. Extreme heat warning remains in effect until 8 p.m. Mountain Standard Time Sunday. What? Dangerously hot conditions. Afternoon temperatures 109 to 117. Major to extreme heat risk where? The Phoenix metropolitan area. When? Until 8 p.m. Mountain Standard Time Sunday. Impacts: increase in heat-related illnesses, including heat cramps, heat exhaustion, and heat stroke. Heat stroke can lead to death. 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An extreme heat warning means that a period of very hot temperatures, even by local standards, will occur. Actions should be taken to lessen the impact of the extreme heat. Take extra precautions if you work or spend time outside. 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Know the signs and symptoms of heat exhaustion and heat stroke. Wear lightweight and loose-fitting clothing when possible and drink plenty of water. To reduce risk during outdoor work, the Occupational Safety and Health Administration recommends scheduling frequent rest breaks in shaded or air-conditioned environments. Anyone overcome by heat should be moved to a cool and shaded location. 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Public cooling shelters are available in some areas. Consult county officials for more details. Extreme heat warning remains in effect from 10 a.m. Thursday to 8 p.m. Mountain Standard Time Sunday. What? Dangerously hot conditions. Afternoon temperatures 109 to 118 expected. Major to extreme heat risk. Where? Aguila Valley, Apache Junction, Gold Canyon, Cave Creek / New River, Fountain Hills, East Mesa, Gila Bend, Northwest Pinal County, Sonoran Desert Natal Monument, Tonopah Desert, and West Pinal County. When? From 10 a.m. Thursday to 8 p.m. Mountain Standard Time Sunday. Impacts: increase in heat-related illnesses, including heat cramps, heat exhaustion, and heat stroke. Heat stroke can lead to death. An extreme heat warning means that a period of very hot temperatures, even by local standards, will occur. Actions should be taken to lessen the impact of the extreme heat. Take extra precautions if you work or spend time outside. 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Know the signs and symptoms of heat exhaustion and heat stroke. Wear lightweight and loose-fitting clothing when possible and drink plenty of water. To reduce risk during outdoor work, the Occupational Safety and Health Administration recommends scheduling frequent rest breaks in shaded or air-conditioned environments.
Anyone overcome by heat should be moved to a cool and shaded location. 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Extreme heat warning remains in effect from 10 a.m. Thursday to 8 p.m. Mountain Standard Time Sunday. What? Dangerously hot conditions. Afternoon temperatures 97 to 115 expected. Major to extreme heat risk. Where? Dripping Springs, Globe Miami, Bizatzo Mountains, New River Mesa, Pinal/Superstition Mountains, Rio Verde Salt River, San Carlos, Southeast Hilo County, Superior, and Tonto Basin. When? From 10 a.m. Thursday to 8 p.m. Mountain Standard Time Sunday. Impacts: increase in heat-related illnesses, including heat cramps, heat exhaustion, and heat stroke. Heat stroke can lead to death. An extreme heat warning means that a period of very hot temperatures, even by local standards, will occur. Actions should be taken to lessen the impact of the extreme heat. Take extra precautions if you work or spend time outside. 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Know the signs and symptoms of heat exhaustion and heat stroke. Wear lightweight and loose-fitting clothing when possible and drink plenty of water. To reduce risk during outdoor work, the Occupational Safety and Health Administration recommends scheduling frequent rest breaks in shaded or air-conditioned environments. Anyone overcome by heat should be moved to a cool and shaded location. 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The current time is 11:53 p.m. Mountain Standard Time. Here is the 11 p.m. Mountain Standard Time observation for Phoenix on Wednesday, July 29th. At Sky Harbor, it was partly cloudy. Visibility 10 miles. Temperature was 102 degrees, dew point 60, relative humidity 25%. Wind was west, at 5 miles an hour. And the pressure was 29.73 inches, and rising. Other observations for South Central Arizona, including the greater Phoenix area, it was clear, with a temperature of 97 at Buckeye, 102 at Luke Air Force Base, 100 at Deer Valley, and 101 at Scottsdale Airport. Under clear skies, Falcon Field reported 101, Mesa Gateway reported 100, and Chandler reported 102. At Gila Bend, it was partly cloudy, with a temperature of 100. Observations for northern Arizona, it was clear, with a temperature of 60 at Flagstaff, 88 at Kingman, 62 at the Grand Canyon, and 77

expanded to cover the entire forecast area starting Thursday and continuing through the weekend. Drier air filtering into the region will limit any chances for showers and thunderstorms, with only isolated coverage over far eastern Arizona high terrain. Extreme heat warning remains in effect until 8 p.m. Mountain Standard Time Sunday. What? Dangerously hot conditions. Afternoon temperatures 109 to 117. Major to extreme heat risk where? The Phoenix metropolitan area. When? Until 8 p.m. Mountain Standard Time Sunday. 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Heat stroke can lead to death. 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An extreme heat warning means that a period of very hot temperatures, even by local standards, will occur. Actions should be taken to lessen the impact of the extreme heat. Take extra precautions if you work or spend time outside. 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Know the signs and symptoms of heat exhaustion and heat stroke. Wear lightweight and loose-fitting clothing when possible and drink plenty of water. To reduce risk during outdoor work, the Occupational Safety and Health Administration recommends scheduling frequent rest breaks in shaded or air-conditioned environments. Anyone overcome by heat should be moved to a cool and shaded location. 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Public cooling shelters are available in some areas. Consult county officials for more details. Extreme heat warning remains in effect from 10 a.m. Thursday to 8 p.m. Mountain Standard Time Sunday. What? Dangerously hot conditions. Afternoon temperatures 109 to 118 expected. Major to extreme heat risk. Where? Aguila Valley, Apache Junction, Gold Canyon, Cave Creek / New River, Fountain Hills, East Mesa, Gila Bend, Northwest Pinal County, Sonoran Desert, Natal Monument, Tonopah Desert, and West Pinal County. When? From 10 a.m. Thursday to 8 p.m. Mountain Standard Time Sunday. Impacts: increase in heat-related illnesses, including heat cramps, heat exhaustion, and heat stroke. Heat stroke can lead to death. An extreme heat warning means that a period of very hot temperatures, even by local standards, will occur. Actions should be taken to lessen the impact of the extreme heat. Take extra precautions if you work or spend time outside. 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Know the signs and symptoms of heat exhaustion and heat stroke. Wear lightweight and loose-fitting clothing when possible and drink plenty of water. To reduce risk during outdoor work, the Occupational Safety and Health Administration recommends scheduling frequent rest breaks in shaded or air-conditioned environments. Anyone overcome by heat should be moved to a cool and shaded location. Heat stroke is an emergency. 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Public cooling shelters are available in some areas. Consult county officials for more details. Extreme heat warning remains in effect from 10 a.m. Thursday to 8 p.m. Mountain Standard Time Sunday. What? Dangerously hot conditions. Afternoon temperatures 97 to 115 expected. Major to extreme heat risk. Where? Dripping Springs, Globe Miami, Bizatzo Mountains, New River Mesa, Pinal / Superstition Mountains, Rio Verde Salt River, San Carlos, Southeast Hilo County, Superior, and Tonto Basin. When? From 10 a.m. Thursday to 8 p.m. Mountain Standard Time Sunday. Impacts: increase in heat-related illnesses, including heat cramps, heat exhaustion, and heat stroke. Heat stroke can lead to death. An extreme heat warning means that a period of very hot temperatures, even by local standards, will occur. Actions should be taken to lessen the impact of the extreme heat. Take extra precautions if you work or spend time outside. 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
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Anyone overcome by heat should be moved to a cool and shaded location. 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The current time is 12:05 a.m. Mountain Standard Time. Here is the latest forecast. For the following area, in Arizona, Central Phoenix, issued at 11:56 p.m. Mountain Standard Time. Extreme heat warning in effect until 8 p.m. Mountain Standard Time Sunday. Tonight, mostly clear. Lows 82 to 90. Southwest wind 5 to 10 miles per hour. Thursday, mostly sunny and hot. Highs 109 to 113. Light wind in the morning becoming west 5 to 10 miles per hour in the afternoon. Thursday night, clear. Lows 84 to 91. West wind 5 to 10 miles per hour. Friday, mostly sunny and very hot. Highs 111 to 115. Southwest wind 5 to 10 miles per hour. Friday night, mostly clear. Lows 85 to 92. West wind 5 to 10 miles per hour. Saturday, sunny and very hot. Highs 112 to 118. Saturday night, mostly clear. Lows 86 to 93. Sunday, sunny and very hot. Highs 110 to 116. Sunday night, mostly clear. Lows 86 to 92. Monday, sunny and hot. Highs 109 to 114. Monday night, clear in the evening then becoming partly cloudy. Lows 84 to 90. Tuesday, partly sunny and hot. Highs 107 to 113. Tuesday night, partly cloudy with a 10% chance of showers and thunderstorms. Lows 83 to 90. Wednesday, partly sunny. A 20% chance of afternoon showers and thunderstorms. Highs 104 to 110. Here is the synopsis for Southeast California, Southwest, and South Central Arizona. High pressure will center itself over Arizona and strengthen late this week, resulting in record to near record temperatures and widespread major to extreme heat risk. Extreme heat warnings have been expanded to cover the entire forecast area starting Thursday and continuing through the weekend. Drier air filtering into the region will limit any chances for showers and thunderstorms, with only isolated coverage over far eastern Arizona high terrain. Extreme heat warning remains in effect until 8 p.m. Mountain Standard Time Sunday. What? Dangerously hot conditions. Afternoon temperatures 109 to 117. Major to extreme heat risk where? The Phoenix metropolitan area. When? Until 8 p.m. Mountain Standard Time Sunday. Impacts: increase in heat-related illnesses, including heat cramps, heat exhaustion, and heat stroke. Heat stroke can lead to death. 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
The Occupational Safety and Health Administration recommends scheduling frequent rest breaks in shaded or air-conditioned environments. 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Extreme heat warning remains in effect from 10 a.m. Thursday to 8 p.m. Mountain Standard Time Sunday. What? Dangerously hot conditions. Afternoon temperatures 109 to 118 expected. Major to extreme heat risk. Where? Aguila Valley, Apache Junction, Gold Canyon, Cave Creek / New River, Fountain Hills, East Mesa, Gila Bend, Northwest Pinal County, Sonoran Desert, Natal Monument, Tonopah Desert, and West Pinal County. When? From 10 a.m. Thursday to 8 p.m. Mountain Standard Time Sunday. Impacts: increase in heat-related illnesses, including heat cramps, heat exhaustion, and heat stroke. Heat stroke can lead to death. An extreme heat warning means that a period of very hot temperatures, even by local standards, will occur. Actions should be taken to lessen the impact of the extreme heat. Take extra precautions if you work or spend time outside. 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Wear lightweight and loose-fitting clothing when possible and drink plenty of water. To reduce risk during outdoor work, the Occupational Safety and Health Administration recommends scheduling frequent rest breaks in shaded or air-conditioned environments. Anyone overcome by heat should be moved to a cool and shaded location. 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Extreme heat warning remains in effect from 10 a.m. Thursday to 8 p.m. Mountain Standard Time Sunday. What? Dangerously hot conditions. Afternoon temperatures 97 to 115 expected. Major to extreme heat risk. Where? Dripping Springs, Globe Miami, Bizatzo Mountains, New River Mesa, Pinal / Superstition Mountains, Rio Verde Salt River, San Carlos, Southeast Hilo County, Superior, and Tonto Basin. When? From 10 a.m. Thursday to 8 p.m. Mountain Standard Time Sunday. Impacts: increase in heat-related illnesses, including heat cramps, heat exhaustion, and heat stroke. Heat stroke can lead to death. An extreme heat warning means that a period of very hot temperatures, even by local standards, will occur. Actions should be taken to lessen the impact of the extreme heat. Take extra precautions if you work or spend time outside. 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The current time is 12:14 a.m. Mountain Standard Time. Here is the Midnight Mountain Standard Time observation for Phoenix on Thursday, July 30th. At Sky Harbor, it was partly cloudy. Visibility 10 miles. Temperature was 102 degrees, dew point 58, relative humidity 23%. Wind was west, at 10 miles an hour. And the pressure was 29.75 inches, and rising. Other observations for South Central Arizona, including the Greater Phoenix area: it was clear, with a temperature of 95 at Buckeye, 98 at Deer Valley, 100 at Scottsdale Airport, and 97 at Falcon Field. Under clear skies, Mesa Gateway reported 99.
Chandler reported 99. Annie LeBend reported 98. At Luke Air Force Base, it was partly cloudy, with a temperature of 102. At Luke Air Force Base, wind was southwest, at 18 miles an hour. Observations for northern Arizona, it was clear. It was 60 at Flagstaff, 85 at Kingman, 61 at the Grand Canyon, and 77 at Prescott. Payson reported 75, Page reported 75, Winslow reported 72, and Sholo reported 72. Observations for southern Arizona, at Tucson, it was partly cloudy, with a temperature of 93. It was mostly cloudy, with a temperature of 82 at Nogales, and 84 at Sierra Vista. Observations for Southern California, at Blythe, it was clear, with a temperature of 98. At Los Angeles Airport, it was mostly cloudy, with a temperature of 60.

issued at 11:56 p.m. Mountain Standard Time. Extreme heat warning in effect until 8 p.m. Mountain Standard Time Sunday. Tonight, mostly clear. Lows 82 to 90. Southwest wind 5 to 10 miles per hour. Thursday, mostly sunny and hot. Highs 109 to 113. Light wind in the morning becoming west 5 to 10 miles per hour in the afternoon. Thursday night, clear. Lows 84 to 91. West wind 5 to 10 miles per hour. Friday, mostly sunny and very hot. Highs 111 to 115. Southwest wind 5 to 10 miles per hour. Friday night, mostly clear. Lows 85 to 92. West wind 5 to 10 miles per hour. Saturday, sunny and very hot. Highs 112 to 118. Saturday night, mostly clear. Lows 86 to 93. Sunday, sunny and very hot. Highs 110 to 116. Sunday night, mostly clear. Lows 86 to 92. Monday, sunny and hot. Highs 109 to 114. Monday night, clear in the evening then becoming partly cloudy. Lows 84 to 90. Tuesday, partly sunny and hot. Highs 107 to 113. Tuesday night, partly cloudy with a 10% chance of showers and thunderstorms. Lows 83 to 90. Wednesday, partly sunny. A 20% chance of afternoon showers and thunderstorms. Highs 104 to 110. Here is the synopsis for Southeast California, Southwest, and South Central Arizona. High pressure will center itself over Arizona and strengthen late this week, resulting in record to near record temperatures and widespread major to extreme heat risk. Extreme heat warnings have been expanded to cover the entire forecast area starting Thursday and continuing through the weekend. Drier air filtering into the region will limit any chances for showers and thunderstorms, with only isolated coverage over far eastern Arizona high terrain. Extreme heat warning remains in effect until 8 p.m. Mountain Standard Time Sunday. What? Dangerously hot conditions. Afternoon temperatures 109 to 117. Major to extreme heat risk where? The Phoenix metropolitan area. When? Until 8 p.m. Mountain Standard Time Sunday. 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An extreme heat warning means that a period of very hot temperatures, even by local standards, will occur. Actions should be taken to lessen the impact of the extreme heat. Take extra precautions if you work or spend time outside. 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Know the signs and symptoms of heat exhaustion and heat stroke. Wear lightweight and loose-fitting clothing when possible and drink plenty of water. To reduce risk during outdoor work, the Occupational Safety and Health Administration recommends scheduling frequent rest breaks in shaded or air-conditioned environments. Anyone overcome by heat should be moved to a cool and shaded location. Heat stroke is an emergency. 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Public cooling shelters are available in some areas. Consult county officials for more details. Extreme heat warning remains in effect from 10 a.m. Thursday to 8 p.m. Mountain Standard Time Sunday. What? Dangerously hot conditions. Afternoon temperatures 109 to 118 expected. Major to extreme heat risk. Where? Aguila Valley, Apache Junction, Gold Canyon, Cave Creek / New River, Fountain Hills, East Mesa, Gila Bend, Northwest Pinal County, Sonoran Desert, Natal Monument, Tonopah Desert, and West Pinal County. When? From 10 a.m. Thursday to 8 p.m. Mountain

Standard Time Sunday. Impacts: increase in heat-related illnesses, including heat cramps, heat exhaustion, and heat stroke. Heat stroke can lead to death. An extreme heat warning means that a period of very hot temperatures, even by local standards, will occur. Actions should be taken to lessen the impact of the extreme heat. Take extra precautions if you work or spend time outside. 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Know the signs and symptoms of heat exhaustion and heat stroke. Wear lightweight and loose-fitting clothing when possible and drink plenty of water. To reduce risk during outdoor work, the Occupational Safety and Health Administration recommends scheduling frequent rest breaks in shaded or air-conditioned environments. Anyone overcome by heat should be moved to a cool and shaded location. Heat stroke is an emergency. 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Consult county officials for more details. Extreme heat warning remains in effect until 8 p.m. Mountain Standard Time Sunday. What? Dangerously hot conditions. Afternoon temperatures 111 to 117. Major to extreme heat risk. Where? The Phoenix metropolitan area. When? Until 8 p.m. Mountain Standard Time Sunday. 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Heat stroke can lead to death. 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An extreme heat warning means that a period of very hot temperatures, even by local standards, will occur. Actions should be taken to lessen the impact of the extreme heat. Take extra precautions if you work or spend time outside. 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Know the signs and symptoms of heat exhaustion and heat stroke. Wear lightweight and loose-fitting clothing when possible and drink plenty of water. To reduce risk during outdoor work, the Occupational Safety and Health Administration recommends scheduling frequent rest breaks in shaded or air-conditioned environments. Anyone overcome by heat should be moved to a cool and shaded location. Heat stroke is an emergency. 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Public cooling shelters are available in some areas. 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Standard to 8

Afternoon temperatures 107 to 119 expected. Major to extreme heat risk. Where, mostly rural portions of southwest Arizona and southeast California, including Joshua Tree National Park. When, from 10 a.m. Mountain Standard Time, or 10 a.m. Pacific Daylight Time this morning to 8 p.m. Mountain Standard Time, or 8 p.m. Pacific Daylight Time Sunday. Impacts, increase in heat-related illnesses, including heat cramps, heat exhaustion, and heat stroke. Heat stroke can lead to death. An extreme heat warning means that a period of very hot temperatures, even by local standards, will occur. Actions should be taken to lessen the impact of the extreme heat. Take extra precautions if you work or spend time outside. 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Know the signs and symptoms of heat exhaustion and heat stroke. Wear lightweight and loose-fitting clothing when possible and drink plenty of water. To reduce risk during outdoor work, the Occupational Safety and Health Administration recommends scheduling frequent rest breaks in shaded or air-conditioned environments. Anyone overcome by heat should be moved to a cool and shaded location. Heat stroke is an emergency. 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Public cooling shelters are available in some areas. Consult county officials for more details. Extreme heat warning remains in effect from 10 a.m. this morning to 8 p.m. Mountain Standard Time Sunday. What? Dangerously hot conditions. Afternoon temperatures 108 to 118 expected. Major to extreme heat risk. Where? Aguila Valley, Apache Junction, Gold Canyon, Cave Creek / New River, Fountain Hills, East Mesa, Gila Bend, Northwest Pinal County, Sonoran Desert Natal Monument, Tonopah Desert, and West Pinal County. When, from 10 a.m. this morning to 8 p.m. Mountain Standard Time Sunday. Impacts, increase in heat-related illnesses, including heat cramps, heat exhaustion, and heat stroke. Heat stroke can lead to death. 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An extreme heat warning means that a period of very hot temperatures, even by local standards, will occur. Actions should be taken to lessen the impact of the extreme heat. Take extra precautions if you work or spend time outside. 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Know the signs and symptoms of heat exhaustion and heat stroke. Wear lightweight and loose-fitting clothing when possible and drink plenty of water. To reduce risk during outdoor work, the Occupational Safety and Health Administration recommends scheduling frequent rest breaks in shaded or air-conditioned environments. Anyone overcome by heat should be moved to a cool and shaded location. Heat stroke is an emergency. 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Public cooling shelters are available in some areas. Consult county officials for more details. Extreme heat warning remains in effect from 10 a.m. this morning to 8 p.m. Mountain Standard Time Sunday. What? Dangerously hot conditions. Afternoon temperatures 97 to 115 expected. Major to extreme heat risk. Where? Dripping Springs, Globe Miami, Mizatzo Mountains, New River Mesa, Pinal / Superstition Mountains, Rio Verde Salt River, San Carlos, Southeast Gila County, Superior, and Tonto Basin. When? From 10 a.m. this morning to 8 p.m. Mountain Standard Time Sunday. Impacts, increase in heat-related illnesses, including heat cramps, heat exhaustion, and heat stroke. Heat stroke can lead to death. An extreme heat warning means that a period of very hot temperatures, even by local standards, will occur. Actions should be taken to lessen the impact of the extreme heat. 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

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The current time is 12:30 a.m. Mountain Standard Time. Here is the Midnight Mountain Standard Time observation for Phoenix, on Thursday, July 30th. At Sky Harbor, it was partly cloudy. Visibility 10 miles. Temperature was 102 degrees, dew point 58, relative humidity 23%. Wind was west, at 10 miles an hour. And the pressure was 29.75 inches, and rising. Other observations for South Central Arizona including the Greater Phoenix area, it was clear, with a temperature of 95 at Buckeye, 98 at Deer Valley, 100 at Scottsdale Airport, and 97 at Falcon Field. Under clear skies, Mesa Gateway reported 99, Chandler reported 99, and Eagle Bend reported 98. At Luke Air Force Base, it was partly cloudy, with a temperature of 102. At Luke Air Force Base, wind was southwest, at 18 miles an hour. Observations for northern Arizona, it was clear. It was 60 at Flagstaff, 85 at Kingman, 61 at the Grand Canyon, and 77 at Prescott. Payson reported 75, Page reported 75, Winslow reported 72, and Sholo reported 72. Observations for southern Arizona, at Tucson, it was partly cloudy, with a temperature of 93. It was mostly cloudy, with a temperature of 82 at Nogales, and 84 at Sierra Vista. Observations for Southern California, at Blythe, it was clear, with a temperature of 98. At Los Angeles Airport, it was mostly cloudy, with a temperature of 69. At San Diego, it was cloudy, with a temperature of 69. Regional observations, at Las Vegas, it was clear, with a temperature of 93. It was partly cloudy, with a temperature of 75 at Albuquerque, and 89 at El Paso. At Salt Lake City, it was mostly cloudy, with a temperature of 72. Once again, at midnight in Phoenix, under partly cloudy skies. The Sky Harbor temperature was 102 degrees. Here is the latest forecast. For the following area, in Arizona, Central Phoenix, issued at 12:26 a.m. Mountain Standard Time. Extreme heat warning in effect until 8 p.m. Mountain Standard Time Sunday. Tonight, mostly clear. Lows 82 to 90. West wind 5 to 10 miles per hour. Thursday, mostly sunny and hot. Highs 109 to 113. Light wind in the morning becoming west 5 to 10 miles per hour in the afternoon. Thursday night, clear. Lows 84 to 91. West wind 5 to 10 miles per hour. Friday, mostly sunny and very hot. Highs 111 to 115. Southwest wind 5 to 10 miles per hour. Friday night, mostly clear. Lows 85 to 92. West wind 5 to 10 miles per hour. Saturday, sunny and very hot. Highs 112 to 118. Saturday night, mostly clear. Lows 86 to 93. Sunday, sunny and very hot. Highs 110 to 116. Sunday night, mostly clear. Lows 86 to 92. Monday, sunny and hot. Highs 109 to 114. Monday night, clear in the evening then becoming partly cloudy. Lows 84 to 90. Tuesday, partly sunny and hot. Highs 107 to 113. Tuesday night, partly cloudy with a 10% chance of showers and thunderstorms. Lows 83 to 90. Wednesday, partly sunny.
A 20% chance of afternoon showers and thunderstorms. Highs 104 to 110. Here is the synopsis for Southeast California, Southwest, and South Central Arizona. High pressure will center itself over Arizona and strengthen late this week, resulting in record to near record temperatures and widespread major to extreme heat risk. Extreme heat warnings have been expanded to cover the entire forecast area starting Thursday and continuing through the weekend. Drier air filtering into the region will limit any chances for showers and thunderstorms, with only isolated coverage over far eastern Arizona high terrain. Extreme heat warning remains in effect until 8 p.m. Mountain Standard Time Sunday. What? Dangerously hot conditions. Afternoon temperatures 111 to 117. Major to extreme heat risk. Where? The Phoenix metropolitan area. When? Until 8 p.m. Mountain Standard Time Sunday. Impacts: increase in heat-related illnesses, including heat cramps, heat exhaustion, and heat stroke. Heat stroke can lead to death. 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Actions should be taken to lessen the impact of the extreme heat. 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Consult county officials for more details. Extreme heat warning remains in effect from 10 a.m. Mountain Standard Time, or 10 a.m. Pacific Daylight Time this morning, to 8 p.m. Mountain Standard Time, or 8 p.m. Pacific Daylight Time Sunday. What? Dangerously hot conditions. Afternoon temperatures 107 to 119 expected. Major to extreme heat risk. Where? Mostly rural portions of southwest Arizona and southeast California, including Joshua Tree National Park. When? From 10 a.m. Mountain Standard Time, or 10 a.m. Pacific Daylight Time this morning, to 8 p.m. Mountain Standard Time, or 8 p.m. Pacific Daylight Time Sunday. Impacts: increase in heat-related illnesses, including heat cramps, heat exhaustion, and heat stroke. Heat stroke can lead to death. An extreme heat warning means that a period of very hot temperatures, even by local standards, will occur. Actions should be taken to lessen the impact of the extreme heat. Take extra precautions if you work or spend time outside. 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Know the signs and symptoms of heat exhaustion and heat stroke. Wear lightweight and loose-fitting clothing when possible, and drink plenty of water. To reduce risk during outdoor work, the Occupational Safety and Health Administration recommends scheduling frequent rest breaks in shaded or air-conditioned environments. Anyone overcome by heat should be moved to a cool and shaded location. 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Public cooling shelters are available in some areas. 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Extreme heat warning remains in effect from 10 a.m. this morning to 8 p.m. Mountain Standard Time Sunday. What? Dangerously hot conditions. Afternoon temperatures 108 to 118 expected. Major to extreme heat risk. Where? Aguila Valley, Apache Junction, Gold Canyon, Cave Creek / New River, Fountain Hills, East Mesa, Gila Bend, Northwest Pinal County, Sonoran Desert Natal Monument, Tonopah Desert, and West Pinal County. When? From 10 a.m. this morning to 8 p.m. Mountain Standard Time Sunday. Impacts:
increase in heat-related illnesses, including heat cramps, heat exhaustion, and heat stroke. Heat stroke can lead to death. 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An extreme heat warning means that a period of very hot temperatures, even by local standards, will occur. Actions should be taken to lessen the impact of the extreme heat. Take extra precautions if you work or spend time outside. 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Wear lightweight and loose-fitting clothing when possible and drink plenty of water. 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Anyone overcome by heat should be moved to a cool and shaded location. 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Public cooling shelters are available in some areas. Consult county officials for more details. Extreme heat warning remains in effect from 10 a.m. this morning to 8 p.m. Mountain Standard Time Sunday. What? Dangerously hot conditions. Afternoon temperatures 97 to 115 expected. Major to extreme heat risk. Where? Dripping Springs, Globe Miami, Bizatzo Mountains, New River Mesa, Pinal/Superstition Mountains, Rio Verde Salt River, San Carlos, Southeast Hilo County, Superior, and Tonto Basin. When? From 10 a.m. this morning to 8 p.m. Mountain Standard Time Sunday. Impacts, increase in heat-related illnesses, including heat cramps, heat exhaustion, and heat stroke. Heat stroke can lead to death. An extreme heat warning means that a period of very hot temperatures, even by local standards, will occur. Actions should be taken to lessen the impact of the extreme heat. Take extra precautions if you work or spend time outside. 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To reduce risk during outdoor work, the Occupational Safety and Health Administration recommends scheduling frequent rest breaks in shaded or air-conditioned environments. Anyone overcome by heat should be moved to a cool and shaded location. 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The current time is 12:43 a.m. Mountain Standard Time. Here is the Midnight Mountain Standard Time observation for Phoenix on Thursday, July 30th. At Sky Harbor, it was partly cloudy. Visibility 10 miles. Temperature was 102 degrees, dew point 58, relative humidity 23%. Wind was west, at 10 miles an hour. And the pressure was 29.75 inches, and rising. Other observations for South Central Arizona, including the Greater Phoenix area, it was clear, with a temperature of 95 at Buckeye, 98 at Deer Valley, 100 at Scottsdale Airport, and 97 at Falcon Field. Under clear skies, Mesa Gateway reported 99, Chandler reported 99, and Eagle Bend reported 98. At Luke Air Force Base, it was partly cloudy, with a temperature of 102. At Luke Air Force Base, wind was southwest, at 18 miles an hour. Observations for northern Arizona, it was clear. It was 60 at Flagstaff, 85 at Kingman, 61 at the Grand Canyon, and 77 at Prescott. Payson reported 75, Page reported 75, Winslow reported 72, and Sholo reported 72. Observations for southern Arizona, at Tucson, it was partly cloudy, with a temperature of 93. It was mostly cloudy, with a temperature of 82 at Nogales, and 84 at Sierra Vista.
observations for Southern California, Ed Blythe, it was clear, with a temperature of 98. At Los Angeles Airport, it was mostly cloudy, with a temperature of 69. At San Diego, it was cloudy, with a temperature of 69. Regional observations, at Las Vegas, it was clear, with a temperature of 93. It was partly cloudy, with a temperature of 75 at Albuquerque, and 89 at El Paso. At Salt Lake City, it was mostly cloudy, with a temperature of 72. Once again, at midnight in Phoenix, under partly cloudy skies. The Sky Harbor temperature was 102 degrees. Here is the latest forecast. For the following area, in Arizona, Central Phoenix, issued at 12:26 a.m. Mountain Standard Time. Extreme heat warning in effect until 8 p.m. Mountain Standard Time Sunday. Tonight, mostly clear. Lows 82 to 90. West wind 5 to 10 miles per hour. Thursday, mostly sunny and hot. Highs 109 to 113. Light wind in the morning becoming west 5 to 10 miles per hour in the afternoon. Thursday night, clear. Lows 84 to 91. West wind 5 to 10 miles per hour. Friday, mostly sunny and very hot. Highs 111 to 115. Southwest wind 5 to 10 miles per hour. Friday night, mostly clear. Lows 85 to 92. West wind 5 to 10 miles per hour. Saturday, sunny and very hot. Highs 112 to 118. Saturday night, mostly clear. Lows 86 to 93. Sunday, sunny and very hot. Highs 110 to 116. Sunday night, mostly clear. Lows 86 to 92. Monday, sunny and hot. Highs 109 to 114. Monday night, clear in the evening then becoming partly cloudy. Lows 84 to 90. Tuesday, partly sunny and hot. Highs 107 to 113. Tuesday night, partly cloudy with a 10% chance of showers and thunderstorms. Lows 83 to 90. Wednesday, partly sunny. A 20% chance of afternoon showers and thunderstorms. Highs 104 to 110. Here is the synopsis for Southeast California, Southwest, and South Central Arizona. High pressure will center itself over Arizona and strengthen late this week, resulting in record to near record temperatures and widespread major to extreme heat risk. Extreme heat warnings have been expanded to cover the entire forecast area starting Thursday and continuing through the weekend. Drier air filtering into the region will limit any chances for showers and thunderstorms, with only isolated coverage over far eastern Arizona high terrain. Extreme heat warning remains in effect until 8 p.m. Mountain Standard Time Sunday. What? Dangerously hot conditions. Afternoon temperatures 111 to 117. Major to extreme heat risk. Where? The Phoenix metropolitan area. When? Until 8 p.m. Mountain Standard Time Sunday. 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Actions should be taken to lessen the impact of the extreme heat. 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
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Extreme heat warning remains in effect from 10 a.m. Mountain Standard Time, or 10 a.m. Pacific Daylight Time this morning to 8 p.m. Mountain Standard Time, or 8 p.m. Pacific Daylight Time Sunday. What? Dangerously hot conditions. Afternoon temperatures 107 to 119 expected. Major to extreme heat risk. Where? Mostly rural portions of southwest Arizona and southeast California, including Joshua Tree National Park. When? From 10 a.m. Mountain Standard Time, or 10 a.m. Pacific Daylight Time this morning to 8 p.m. Mountain Standard Time, or 8 p.m. Pacific Daylight Time Sunday. Impacts: increase in heat-related illnesses, including heat cramps, heat exhaustion, and heat stroke. Heat stroke can lead to death. An extreme heat warning means that a period of very hot temperatures, even by local standards, will occur. Actions should be taken to lessen the impact of the extreme heat. Take extra precautions if you work or spend time outside. 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Know the signs and symptoms of heat exhaustion and heat stroke. Wear lightweight and loose-fitting clothing when possible and drink plenty of water. To reduce risk during outdoor work, the Occupational Safety and Health Administration recommends scheduling frequent rest breaks in shaded or air-conditioned environments. Anyone overcome by heat should be moved to a cool and shaded location. 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Extreme heat warning remains in effect from 10 a.m. this morning to 8 p.m. Mountain Standard Time Sunday. What? Dangerously hot conditions. Afternoon temperatures 108 to 118 expected. Major to extreme heat risk. Where? Aguila Valley, Apache Junction, Gold Canyon, Cave Creek / New River, Fountain Hills, East Mesa, Gila Bend, Northwest Pinal County, Sonoran Desert Natal Monument, Tonopah Desert, and West Pinal County. When? From 10 a.m. this morning to 8 p.m. Mountain Standard Time Sunday. Impacts: increase in heat-related illnesses, including heat cramps, heat exhaustion, and heat stroke. Heat stroke can lead to death. 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Actions should be taken to lessen the impact of the extreme heat. Take extra precautions if you work or spend time outside. 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Know the signs and symptoms of heat exhaustion and heat stroke. Wear lightweight and loose-fitting clothing when possible and drink plenty of water. To reduce risk during outdoor work, the Occupational Safety and Health Administration recommends scheduling frequent rest breaks in shaded or air-conditioned environments. Anyone overcome by heat should be moved to a cool and shaded location. 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Public cooling shelters are available in some areas. 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Extreme heat warning remains in effect from 10 a.m. this morning to 8 p.m. Mountain Standard Time Sunday. What? Dangerously hot conditions. Afternoon temperatures 97 to 115 expected. Major to extreme heat risk. Where? Dripping Springs, Globe Miami, Mizatzo Mountains, New River Mesa, Pinal/Superstition Mountains, Rio Verde Salt River, San Carlos, Southeast Gila County, Superior, and Tonto Basin. When? From 10 a.m. this morning to 8 p.m. Mountain Standard Time Sunday. Impacts: increase in heat-related illnesses, including heat cramps, heat exhaustion, and heat stroke. Heat stroke can lead to death.
An extreme heat warning means that a period of very hot temperatures, even by local standards, will occur. Actions should be taken to lessen the impact of the extreme heat. 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Anyone overcome by heat should be moved to a cool and shaded location. 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The current time is 12:55 a.m. Mountain Standard Time. Here is the Midnight Mountain Standard Time observation for Phoenix, on Thursday, July 30th. At Sky Harbor, it was partly cloudy. Visibility 10 miles. Temperature was 102 degrees, dew point 58, relative humidity 23%. Wind was west, at 10 miles an hour. And the pressure was 29.75 inches, and rising. Other observations for South Central Arizona including the Greater Phoenix area, it was clear, with a temperature of 95 at Buckeye, 98 at Deer Valley, 100 at Scottsdale Airport, and 97 at Falcon Field. Under clear skies, Mesa Gateway reported 99, Chandler reported 99, and Eleben reported 98. At Luke Air Force Base, it was partly cloudy, with a temperature of 102. At Luke Air Force Base, wind was southwest, at 18 miles an hour. Observations for northern Arizona, it was clear. It was 60 at Flagstaff, 85 at Kingman, 61 at the Grand Canyon, and 77 at Prescott. Payson reported 75, Page reported 75, Winslow reported 72, and Sholo reported 72. Observations for southern Arizona, at Tucson, it was partly cloudy, with a temperature of 93. It was mostly cloudy, with a temperature of 82 at Nogales, and 84 at Sierra Vista. Observations for Southern California, at Blythe, it was clear, with a temperature of 98. At Los Angeles Airport, it was mostly cloudy, with a temperature of 69. At San Diego, it was cloudy, with a temperature of 69. Regional observations, at Las Vegas, it was clear, with a temperature of 93. It was partly cloudy, with a temperature of 75 at Albuquerque, and 89 at El Paso. At Salt Lake City, it was mostly cloudy, with a temperature of 72. Once again, at midnight in Phoenix, under partly cloudy skies. The Sky Harbor temperature was 102 degrees. Here is the latest forecast. For the following area, in Arizona, Central Phoenix, issued at 12:26 a.m. Mountain Standard Time. Extreme heat warning in effect until 8 p.m. Mountain Standard Time Sunday. Tonight, mostly clear. Lows 82 to 90. West wind 5 to 10 miles per hour. Thursday, mostly sunny and hot. Highs 109 to 113. Light wind in the morning becoming west 5 to 10 miles per hour in the afternoon. Thursday night, clear. Lows 84 to 91. West wind 5 to 10 miles per hour. Friday, mostly sunny and very hot. Highs 111 to 115. Southwest wind 5 to 10 miles per hour. Friday night, mostly clear. Lows 85 to 92. West wind 5 to 10 miles per hour. Saturday, sunny and very hot. Highs 112 to 118. Saturday night, mostly clear. Lows 86 to 93. Sunday, sunny and very hot.
highs 110 to 116. Sunday night, mostly clear. Lows 86 to 92. Monday, sunny and hot. Highs 109 to 114. Monday night, clear in the evening then becoming partly cloudy. Lows 84 to 90. Tuesday, partly sunny and hot. Highs 107 to 113. Tuesday night, partly cloudy with a 10% chance of showers and thunderstorms. Lows 83 to 90. Wednesday, partly sunny. A 20% chance of afternoon showers and thunderstorms. Highs 104 to 110. Here is the synopsis for Southeast California, Southwest, and South Central Arizona. High pressure will center itself over Arizona and strengthen late this week, resulting in record to near record temperatures and widespread major to extreme heat risk. Extreme heat warnings have been expanded to cover the entire forecast area starting Thursday and continuing through the weekend. Drier air filtering into the region will limit any chances for showers and thunderstorms, with only isolated coverage over far eastern Arizona high terrain. Extreme heat warning remains in effect until 8 p.m. Mountain Standard Time Sunday. What? Dangerously hot conditions. Afternoon temperatures 111 to 117. Major to extreme heat risk. Where? The Phoenix metropolitan area. When? Until 8 p.m. Mountain Standard Time Sunday. 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An extreme heat warning means that a period of very hot temperatures, even by local standards, will occur. Actions should be taken to lessen the impact of the extreme heat. Take extra precautions if you work or spend time outside. 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Know the signs and symptoms of heat exhaustion and heat stroke. Wear lightweight and loose-fitting clothing when possible and drink plenty of water. To reduce risk during outdoor work, the Occupational Safety and Health Administration recommends scheduling frequent rest breaks in shaded or air-conditioned environments. Anyone overcome by heat should be moved to a cool and shaded location. Heat stroke is an emergency. Call 911. Public cooling shelters are available in some areas. Consult county officials for more details. Extreme heat warning remains in effect from 10 a.m. Mountain Standard Time, or 10 a.m. Pacific Daylight Time this morning, to 8 p.m. Mountain Standard Time, or 8 p.m. Pacific Daylight Time Sunday. What? Dangerously hot conditions. Afternoon temperatures 107 to 119 expected. Major to extreme heat risk. Where? Mostly rural portions of southwest Arizona and southeast California, including Joshua Tree National Park. When? From 10 a.m. Mountain Standard Time, or 10 a.m. Pacific Daylight Time this morning, to 8 p.m. Mountain Standard Time, or 8 p.m. Pacific Daylight Time Sunday. Impacts: increase in heat-related illnesses, including heat cramps, heat exhaustion, and heat stroke. Heat stroke can lead to death. An extreme heat warning means that a period of very hot temperatures, even by local standards, will occur. Actions should be taken to lessen the impact of the extreme heat. Take extra precautions if you work or spend time outside. 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Know the signs and symptoms of heat exhaustion and heat stroke. Wear lightweight and loose-fitting clothing when possible and drink plenty of water. To reduce risk during outdoor work, the Occupational Safety and Health Administration recommends scheduling frequent rest breaks in shaded or air-conditioned environments. Anyone overcome by heat should be moved to a cool and shaded location. Heat stroke is an emergency. 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Public cooling shelters are available in some areas. 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
Extreme heat warning remains in effect from 10 a.m. this morning to 8 p.m. Mountain Standard Time Sunday. What? Dangerously hot conditions. Afternoon temperatures 108 to 118 expected. Major to extreme heat risk. Where? Aguila Valley, Apache Junction, Gold Canyon, Cave Creek / New River, Fountain Hills, East Mesa, Gila Bend, Northwest Pinal County, Sonoran Desert, Natal Monument, Tonopah Desert, and West Pinal County. When? From 10 a.m. this morning to 8 p.m. Mountain Standard Time Sunday. Impacts: increase in heat-related illnesses, including heat cramps, heat exhaustion, and heat stroke. Heat stroke can lead to death. 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An extreme heat warning means that a period of very hot temperatures, even by local standards, will occur. Actions should be taken to lessen the impact of the extreme heat. Take extra precautions if you work or spend time outside. 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Know the signs and symptoms of heat exhaustion and heat stroke. Wear lightweight and loose-fitting clothing when possible and drink plenty of water. To reduce risk during outdoor work, the Occupational Safety and Health Administration recommends scheduling frequent rest breaks in shaded or air-conditioned environments. Anyone overcome by heat should be moved to a cool and shaded location. Heat stroke is an emergency. 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Public cooling shelters are available in some areas. Consult county officials for more details. Extreme heat warning remains in effect from 10 a.m. this morning to 8 p.m. Mountain Standard Time Sunday. What? Dangerously hot conditions. Afternoon temperatures 97 to 115 expected. Major to extreme heat risk. Where? Dripping Springs, Globe Miami, Bizatzo Mountains, New River Mesa, Pinal / Superstition Mountains, Rio Verde Salt River, San Carlos, Southeast Gila County, Superior, and Tonto Basin. When? From 10 a.m. this morning to 8 p.m. Mountain Standard Time Sunday. Impacts: increase in heat-related illnesses, including heat cramps, heat exhaustion, and heat stroke. Heat stroke can lead to death. An extreme heat warning means that a period of very hot temperatures, even by local standards, will occur. Actions should be taken to lessen the impact of the extreme heat. Take extra precautions if you work or spend time outside. 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Know the signs and symptoms of heat exhaustion and heat stroke. Wear lightweight and loose-fitting clothing when possible and drink plenty of water. To reduce risk during outdoor work, the Occupational Safety and Health Administration recommends scheduling frequent rest breaks in shaded or air-conditioned environments. Anyone overcome by heat should be moved to a cool and shaded location. Heat stroke is an emergency. Call 911. 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The current time is 1:08 a.m. Mountain Standard Time. Here is the latest forecast. For the following area, in Arizona, Central Phoenix, issued at 12:26 a.m. Mountain Standard Time. Extreme heat warning in effect until 8 p.m. Mountain Standard Time Sunday. Tonight, mostly clear. Lows 82 to 90. West wind 5 to 10 miles per hour. Thursday, mostly sunny and hot. Highs 109 to 113. Light wind in the morning, becoming west 5 to 10 miles per hour in the afternoon. Thursday night, clear. Lows 84 to 91. West wind 5 to 10 miles per hour. Friday, mostly sunny and very hot. Highs 111 to 115. Southwest wind 5 to 10 miles per hour. Friday night,
mostly clear. Lows 85 to 92. West wind 5 to 10 miles per hour. Saturday, sunny and very hot. Highs 112 to 118. Saturday night, mostly clear. Lows 86 to 93. Sunday, sunny and very hot. Highs 110 to 116. Sunday night, mostly clear. Lows 86 to 92. Monday, sunny and hot. Highs 109 to 114. Monday night, clear in the evening then becoming partly cloudy. Lows 84 to 90. Tuesday, partly sunny and hot. Highs 107 to 113. Tuesday night, partly cloudy with a 10% chance of showers and thunderstorms. Lows 83 to 90. Wednesday, partly sunny. A 20% chance of afternoon showers and thunderstorms. Highs 104 to 110. Here is the synopsis for Southeast California, Southwest, and South Central Arizona. High pressure will center itself over Arizona and strengthen late this week, resulting in record to near record temperatures and widespread major to extreme heat risk. Extreme heat warnings have been expanded to cover the entire forecast area starting Thursday and continuing through the weekend. Drier air filtering into the region will limit any chances for showers and thunderstorms, with only isolated coverage over far eastern Arizona high terrain. Extreme heat warning remains in effect until 8 p.m. Mountain Standard Time Sunday. What? Dangerously hot conditions. Afternoon temperatures 111 to 117. Major to extreme heat risk. Where? The Phoenix metropolitan area. When? Until 8 p.m. Mountain Standard Time Sunday. 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An extreme heat warning means that a period of very hot temperatures, even by local standards, will occur. Actions should be taken to lessen the impact of the extreme heat. Take extra precautions if you work or spend time outside. 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Know the signs and symptoms of heat exhaustion and heat stroke. Wear lightweight and loose-fitting clothing when possible and drink plenty of water. To reduce risk during outdoor work, the Occupational Safety and Health Administration recommends scheduling frequent rest breaks in shaded or air-conditioned environments. Anyone overcome by heat should be moved to a cool and shaded location. Heat stroke is an emergency. 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Public cooling shelters are available in some areas. Consult county officials for more details. Extreme heat warning remains in effect from 10 a.m. Mountain Standard Time, or 10 a.m. Pacific Daylight Time this morning, to 8 p.m. Mountain Standard Time, or 8 p.m. Pacific Daylight Time Sunday. What? Dangerously hot conditions. Afternoon temperatures 107 to 119 expected. Major to extreme heat risk. Where? Mostly rural portions of southwest Arizona and southeast California, including Joshua Tree National Park. When? From 10 a.m. Mountain Standard Time, or 10 a.m. Pacific Daylight Time this morning, to 8 p.m. Mountain Standard Time, or 8 p.m. Pacific Daylight Time Sunday. Impacts: increase in heat-related illnesses, including heat cramps, heat exhaustion, and heat stroke. Heat stroke can lead to death. An extreme heat warning means that a period of very hot temperatures, even by local standards, will occur. Actions should be taken to lessen the impact of the extreme heat. Take extra precautions if you work or spend time outside. 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Know the signs and symptoms of heat exhaustion and heat stroke. Wear lightweight and loose-fitting clothing when possible and drink plenty of water. To reduce risk during outdoor work,
The Occupational Safety and Health Administration recommends scheduling frequent rest breaks in shaded or air-conditioned environments. 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Public cooling shelters are available in some areas. 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Extreme heat warning remains in effect from 10 a.m. this morning to 8 p.m. Mountain Standard Time Sunday. What? Dangerously hot conditions. Afternoon temperatures 108 to 118 expected. Major to extreme heat risk. Where? Aguila Valley, Apache Junction, Gold Canyon, Cave Creek / New River, Fountain Hills, East Mesa, Gila Bend, Northwest Pinal County, Sonoran Desert, Natal Monument, Tonopah Desert, and West Pinal County. When? From 10 a.m. this morning to 8 p.m. Mountain Standard Time Sunday. Impacts: increase in heat-related illnesses, including heat cramps, heat exhaustion, and heat stroke. Heat stroke can lead to death. 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An extreme heat warning means that a period of very hot temperatures, even by local standards, will occur. Actions should be taken to lessen the impact of the extreme heat. Take extra precautions if you work or spend time outside. 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Know the signs and symptoms of heat exhaustion and heat stroke. Wear lightweight and loose-fitting clothing when possible and drink plenty of water.

Mountains, New River Mesa, Pinal/Superstition Mountains, Rio Verde Salt River, San Carlos, Southeast Hilo County, Superior, and Tonto Basin. When, from 10 a.m. this morning to 8 p.m. Mountain Standard Time Sunday. Impacts, increase in heat-related illnesses, including heat cramps, heat exhaustion, and heat stroke. Heat stroke can lead to death. An extreme heat warning means that a period of very hot temperatures, even by local standards, will occur. Actions should be taken to lessen the impact of the extreme heat. Take extra precautions if you work or spend time outside. 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Know the signs and symptoms of heat exhaustion and heat stroke. Wear lightweight and loose-fitting clothing when possible and drink plenty of water. To reduce risk during outdoor work, the Occupational Safety and Health Administration recommends scheduling frequent rest breaks in shaded or air-conditioned environments. Anyone overcome by heat should be moved to a cool and shaded location. 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The current time is 1:19 a.m. Mountain Standard Time. Here is the 1 a.m. Mountain Standard Time observation for Phoenix on Thursday, July 30th. At Sky Harbor, it was partly cloudy. Visibility 10 miles. Temperature was 101 degrees, dew point 54, relative humidity 20%. Wind was west, at 10 miles an hour. And the pressure was 29.76 inches, and rising. Other observations for South Central Arizona including the Greater Phoenix area, it was clear, with a temperature of 99 at Luke Air Force Base, 98 at Deer Valley, and 98 at Scottsdale Airport. Under clear skies, Falcon Field reported 98, Chandler reported 96, and Gila Bend reported 98. It was partly cloudy, with a temperature of 95 at Buckeye, and 96 at Mesa Gateway. At Luke Air Force Base, wind was south, at 16 miles an hour. Observations for northern Arizona, it was clear, with a temperature of 58 at Flagstaff, 86 at Kingman, and 59 at the Grand Canyon. Under clear skies, Payson reported 73, Page reported 75, and Winslow reported 73. At Sholo, it was partly cloudy, with a temperature of 70. At Prescott, it was mostly cloudy, with a temperature of 76. Observations for southern Arizona, skies ranged from clear to partly cloudy. It was 90 at Tucson, 93 at Yuma, 78 at Nogales, and 83 at Sierra Vista. Observations for Southern California, at Blythe, it was clear, with a temperature of 98. It was cloudy, with a temperature of 70 at Los Angeles Airport, and 69 at San Diego. Regional observations, at Las Vegas, it was clear, with a temperature of 91. It was partly cloudy, with a temperature of 77 at Albuquerque, and 87 at El Paso. At Salt Lake City, it was mostly cloudy, with a temperature of 74. Once again, at 1 a.m. in Phoenix, under partly cloudy skies. The Sky Harbor temperature was 101 degrees. Here is the latest forecast. For the following area, in Arizona, Central Phoenix, issued at 12:26 a.m. Mountain Standard Time. Extreme heat warning in effect until 8 p.m. Mountain Standard Time Sunday. Tonight, mostly clear. Lows 82 to 90. West wind 5 to 10 miles per hour. Thursday, mostly sunny and hot. Highs 109 to 113. Light wind in the morning becoming west 5 to 10 miles per hour in the afternoon. Thursday night, clear. Lows 84 to 91. West wind 5 to 10 miles per hour. Friday, mostly sunny and very hot. Highs 111 to 115. Southwest wind 5.

5 to 10 miles per hour. Friday night, mostly clear. Lows 85 to 92. West wind 5 to 10 miles per hour. Saturday, sunny and very hot. Highs 112 to 118. Saturday night, mostly clear. Lows 86 to 93. Sunday, sunny and very hot. Highs 110 to 116. Sunday night, mostly clear. Lows 86 to 92. Monday, sunny and hot. Highs 109 to 114. Monday night, clear in the evening then becoming partly cloudy. Lows 84 to 90. Tuesday, partly sunny and hot. Highs 107 to 113. Tuesday night, partly cloudy with a 10% chance of showers and thunderstorms. Lows 83 to 90. Wednesday, partly sunny. A 20% chance of afternoon showers and thunderstorms. Highs 104 to 110. Here is the synopsis for Southeast California, Southwest, and South Central Arizona. High pressure will center itself over Arizona and strengthen late this week, resulting in record to near record temperatures and widespread major to extreme heat risk. Extreme heat warnings have been expanded to cover the entire forecast area starting Thursday and continuing through the weekend. Drier air filtering into the region will limit any chances for showers and thunderstorms, with only isolated coverage over far eastern Arizona high terrain. Extreme heat warning remains in effect until 8 p.m. Mountain Standard Time Sunday. What? Dangerously hot conditions. Afternoon temperatures 111 to 117. Major to extreme heat risk. Where? The Phoenix metropolitan area. When? Until 8 p.m. Mountain Standard Time Sunday. Impacts: increase in heat-related illnesses, including heat cramps, heat exhaustion, and heat stroke. Heat stroke can lead to death. 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An extreme heat warning means that a period of very hot temperatures, even by local standards, will occur. Actions should be taken to lessen the impact of the extreme heat. Take extra precautions if you work or spend time outside. 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Know the signs and symptoms of heat exhaustion and heat stroke. Wear lightweight and loose-fitting clothing when possible and drink plenty of water. To reduce risk during outdoor work, the Occupational Safety and Health Administration recommends scheduling frequent rest breaks in shaded or air-conditioned environments. Anyone overcome by heat should be moved to a cool and shaded location. Heat stroke is an emergency. 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Consult county officials for more details. Extreme heat warning remains in effect from 10 a.m. Mountain Standard Time, or 10 a.m. Pacific Daylight Time this morning, to 8 p.m. Mountain Standard Time, or 8 p.m. Pacific Daylight Time Sunday. What? Dangerously hot conditions. Afternoon temperatures 107 to 119 expected. Major to extreme heat risk. Where? Mostly rural portions of southwest Arizona and southeast California, including Joshua Tree National Park. When? From 10 a.m. Mountain Standard Time, or 10 a.m. Pacific Daylight Time this morning, to 8 p.m. Mountain Standard Time, or 8 p.m. Pacific Daylight Time Sunday. Impacts: increase in heat-related illnesses, including heat cramps, heat exhaustion, and heat stroke. Heat stroke can lead to death. An extreme heat warning means that a period of very hot temperatures, even by local standards, will occur. Actions should be taken to lessen the impact of the extreme heat. Take extra precautions if you work or spend time outside. 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Know the signs and symptoms of heat exhaustion and heat stroke. Wear lightweight and loose-fitting clothing when possible and drink plenty of water.
to reduce risk during outdoor work. The Occupational Safety and Health Administration recommends scheduling frequent rest breaks in shaded or air-conditioned environments. 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Extreme heat warning remains in effect from 10 a.m. this morning to 8 p.m. Mountain Standard Time Sunday. What? Dangerously hot conditions. Afternoon temperatures 108 to 118 expected. Major to extreme heat risk. Where? Aguila Valley, Apache Junction, Gold Canyon, Cave Creek / New River, Fountain Hills, East Mesa, Gila Bend, Northwest Pinal County, Sonoran Desert Natal Monument, Tonopah Desert, and West Pinal County. When? From 10 a.m. this morning to 8 p.m. Mountain Standard Time Sunday. Impacts: increase in heat-related illnesses, including heat cramps, heat exhaustion, and heat stroke. Heat stroke can lead to death. 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An extreme heat warning means that a period of very hot temperatures, even by local standards, will occur. Actions should be taken to lessen the impact of the extreme heat. Take extra precautions if you work or spend time outside. 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Wear lightweight and loose-fitting clothing when possible and drink plenty of water. 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Anyone overcome by heat should be moved to a cool and shaded location. 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Public cooling shelters are available in some areas. Consult county officials for more details. Extreme heat warning remains in effect from 10 a.m. this morning to 8 p.m. Mountain Standard Time Sunday. What? Dangerously hot conditions. Afternoon temperatures 97 to 115 expected. Major to extreme heat risk. Where? Dripping Springs, Globe Miami, Mizatzil Mountains, New River Mesa, Pinal/Superstition Mountains, Rio Verde Salt River, San Carlos, Southeast Gila County, Superior, and Tonto Basin. When? From 10 a.m. this morning to 8 p.m. Mountain Standard Time Sunday. Impacts: increase in heat-related illnesses, including heat cramps, heat exhaustion, and heat stroke. Heat stroke can lead to death. An extreme heat warning means that a period of very hot temperatures, even by local standards, will occur. Actions should be taken to lessen the impact of the extreme heat. Take extra precautions if you work or spend time outside. 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To reduce risk during outdoor work, the Occupational Safety and Health Administration recommends scheduling frequent rest breaks in shaded or air-conditioned environments. Anyone overcome by heat should be moved to a cool and shaded location. 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The current time is 1:31 a.m. Mountain Standard Time. Here is the 1 a.m. Mountain Standard Time observation for Phoenix on Thursday, July 30th. At Sky Harbor, it was partly cloudy. Visibility 10 miles. Temperature was 101 degrees, dew point 54, relative humidity 20%. Wind was west, at 10 miles an hour. And the pressure was 29.76 inches, and rising.
other observations for South Central Arizona, including the greater Phoenix area, it was clear, with a temperature of 99 at Luke Air Force Base, 98 at Deer Valley, and 98 at Scottsdale Airport. Under clear skies, Falcon Field reported 98, Chandler reported 96, and Gila Bend reported 98. It was partly cloudy, with a temperature of 95 at Buckeye, and 96 at Mesa Gateway. At Luke Air Force Base, wind was south, at 16 miles an hour. Observations for northern Arizona, it was clear, with a temperature of 58 at Flagstaff, 86 at Kingman, and 59 at the Grand Canyon. Under clear skies, Payson reported 73, Page reported 75, and Winslow reported 73. At Cholo, it was partly cloudy, with a temperature of 70. At Prescott, it was mostly cloudy, with a temperature of 76. Observations for southern Arizona, skies ranged from clear to partly cloudy. It was 90 at Tucson, 93 at Yuma, 78 at Nogales, and 83 at Sierra Vista. Observations for Southern California, at Blythe, it was clear, with a temperature of 98. It was cloudy, with a temperature of 70 at Los Angeles Airport, and 69 at San Diego. Regional observations, at Las Vegas, it was clear, with a temperature of 91. It was partly cloudy, with a temperature of 77 at Albuquerque, and 87 at El Paso. At Salt Lake City, it was mostly cloudy, with a temperature of 74. Once again, at 1 a.m. in Phoenix, under partly cloudy skies. The Sky Harbor temperature was 101 degrees. Here is the latest forecast. For the following area, in Arizona, Central Phoenix, issued at 12:26 a.m. Mountain Standard Time. Extreme heat warning in effect until 8 p.m. Mountain Standard Time Sunday. Tonight, mostly clear. Lows 82 to 90. West wind 5 to 10 miles per hour. Thursday, mostly sunny and hot. Highs 109 to 113. Light wind in the morning becoming west 5 to 10 miles per hour in the afternoon. Thursday night, clear. Lows 84 to 91. West wind 5 to 10 miles per hour. Friday, mostly sunny and very hot. Highs 111 to 115. Southwest wind 5 to 10 miles per hour. Friday night, mostly clear. Lows 85 to 92. West wind 5 to 10 miles per hour. Saturday, sunny and very hot. Highs 112 to 118. Saturday night, mostly clear. Lows 86 to 93. Sunday, sunny and very hot. Highs 110 to 116. Sunday night, mostly clear. Lows 86 to 92. Monday, sunny and hot. Highs 109 to 114. Monday night, clear in the evening then becoming partly cloudy. Lows 84 to 90. Tuesday, partly sunny and hot. Highs 107 to 113. Tuesday night, partly cloudy with a 10% chance of showers and thunderstorms. Lows 83 to 90. Wednesday, partly sunny. A 20% chance of afternoon showers and thunderstorms. Highs 104 to 110. Here is the synopsis for Southeast California, Southwest, and South Central Arizona. High pressure will center itself over Arizona and strengthen late this week, resulting in record to near record temperatures and widespread major to extreme heat risk. Extreme heat warnings have been expanded to cover the entire forecast area starting Thursday and continuing through the weekend. Drier air filtering into the region will limit any chances for showers and thunderstorms, with only isolated coverage over far eastern Arizona high terrain. Extreme heat warning remains in effect until 8 p.m. Mountain Standard Time Sunday. What? Dangerously hot conditions. Afternoon temperatures 111 to 117. Major to extreme heat risk. Where?
the Phoenix metropolitan area. When, until 8 p.m. Mountain Standard Time Sunday. Impacts, increase in heat-related illnesses, including heat cramps, heat exhaustion, and heat stroke. Heat stroke can lead to death. 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Actions should be taken to lessen the impact of the extreme heat. 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Anyone overcome by heat should be moved to a cool and shaded location. 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Extreme heat warning remains in effect from 10 a.m. Mountain Standard Time, or 10 a.m. Pacific Daylight Time this morning, to 8 p.m. Mountain Standard Time, or 8 p.m. Pacific Daylight Time Sunday. What? Dangerously hot conditions. Afternoon temperatures 107 to 119 expected. Major to extreme heat risk. Where? Mostly rural portions of southwest Arizona and southeast California, including Joshua Tree National Park. When? From 10 a.m. Mountain Standard Time, or 10 a.m. Pacific Daylight Time this morning, to 8 p.m. Mountain Standard Time, or 8 p.m. Pacific Daylight Time Sunday. Impacts, increase in heat-related illnesses, including heat cramps, heat exhaustion, and heat stroke. Heat stroke can lead to death. An extreme heat warning means that a period of very hot temperatures, even by local standards, will occur. Actions should be taken to lessen the impact of the extreme heat. Take extra precautions if you work or spend time outside. 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Know the signs and symptoms of heat exhaustion and heat stroke. Wear lightweight and loose-fitting clothing when possible and drink plenty of water. To reduce risk during outdoor work, the Occupational Safety and Health Administration recommends scheduling frequent rest breaks in shaded or air-conditioned environments. Anyone overcome by heat should be moved to a cool and shaded location. 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Call 911. Public cooling shelters are available in some areas. Consult county officials for more details. Extreme heat warning remains in effect from 10 a.m. this morning to 8 p.m. Mountain Standard Time Sunday. What? Dangerously hot conditions. Afternoon temperatures 108 to 118 expected. Major to extreme heat risk. Where? Aguila Valley, Apache Junction, Gold Canyon, Cave Creek / New River, Fountain Hills, East Mesa, Gila Bend, Northwest Pinal County, Sonoran Desert, Natal Monument, Tonopah Desert, and West Pinal County. When? From 10 a.m. this morning to 8 p.m. Mountain Standard Time Sunday. 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Heat stroke can lead to death. 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Actions should be taken to lessen the impact of the extreme heat. 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
The Occupational Safety and Health Administration recommends scheduling frequent rest breaks in shaded or air-conditioned environments. Anyone overcome by heat should be moved to a cool and shaded location. Heat stroke is an emergency. 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Public cooling shelters are available in some areas. Consult county officials for more details. Extreme heat warning remains in effect from 10 a.m. this morning to 8 p.m. Mountain Standard Time Sunday. What? Dangerously hot conditions. Afternoon temperatures 97 to 115 expected. Major to extreme heat risk. Where? Dripping Springs, Globe Miami, Bizatzo Mountains, Dew River Mesa, Pinal/Superstition Mountains, Rio Verde Salt River, San Carlos, Southeast Hilo County, Superior, and Tonto Basin. When? From 10 a.m. this morning to 8 p.m. Mountain Standard Time Sunday. Impacts: increase in heat-related illnesses, including heat cramps, heat exhaustion, and heat stroke. Heat stroke can lead to death. An extreme heat warning means that a period of very hot temperatures, even by local standards, will occur. Actions should be taken to lessen the impact of the extreme heat. Take extra precautions if you work or spend time outside. 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Wear lightweight and loose-fitting clothing when possible and drink plenty of water. To reduce risk during outdoor work, the Occupational Safety and Health Administration recommends scheduling frequent rest breaks in shaded or air-conditioned environments. Anyone overcome by heat should be moved to a cool and shaded location. Heat stroke is an emergency. Call 911. Public cooling shelters are available in some areas. 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The current time is 1:44 a.m. Mountain Standard Time. Here is the 1 a.m. Mountain Standard Time observation for Phoenix on Thursday, July 30th. At Sky Harbor, it was partly cloudy. Visibility 10 miles. Temperature was 101 degrees, dew point 54, relative humidity 20%. Wind was west, at 10 miles an hour. And the pressure was 29.76 inches, and rising. Other observations for South Central Arizona, including the Greater Phoenix area, it was clear, with a temperature of 99 at Luke Air Force Base, 98 at Deer Valley, and 98 at Scottsdale Airport. Under clear skies, Falcon Field reported 98, Chandler reported 96, and Gila Bend reported 98. It was partly cloudy, with a temperature of 95 at Buckeye, and 96 at Mesa Gateway. At Luke Air Force Base, wind was south, at 16 miles an hour. Observations for northern Arizona, it was clear, with a temperature of 58 at Flagstaff, 86 at Kingman, and 59 at the Grand Canyon. Under clear skies, Payson reported 73, Page reported 75, and Winslow reported 73. At Sholo, it was partly cloudy, with a temperature of 70. At Prescott, it was mostly cloudy, with a temperature of 76. Observations for southern Arizona, skies ranged from clear to partly cloudy. It was 90 at Tucson, 93 at Yuma, 78 at Nogales, and 83 at Sierra Vista. Observations for Southern California, at Blythe, it was clear, with a temperature of 98. It was cloudy, with a temperature of 70 at Los Angeles Airport, and 69 at San Diego. Regional observations, at Las Vegas, it was clear, with a temperature of 91. It was partly cloudy, with a temperature of 77 at Albuquerque, and 87 at El Paso. At Salt Lake City, it was mostly cloudy, with a temperature of 74. Once again, at 1 a.m. in Phoenix, under partly cloudy skies. The Sky Harbor temperature was 101 degrees. Here is the latest forecast. For the following area, in Arizona, Central Phoenix,
issued at 12:26 a.m. Mountain Standard Time. Extreme heat warning in effect until 8 p.m. Mountain Standard Time Sunday. Tonight, mostly clear. Lows 82 to 90. West wind 5 to 10 miles per hour. Thursday, mostly sunny and hot. Highs 109 to 113. Light wind in the morning becoming west 5 to 10 miles per hour in the afternoon. Thursday night, clear. Lows 84 to 91. West wind 5 to 10 miles per hour. Friday, mostly sunny and very hot. Highs 111 to 115. Southwest wind 5 to 10 miles per hour. Friday night, mostly clear. Lows 85 to 92. West wind 5 to 10 miles per hour. Saturday, sunny and very hot. Highs 112 to 118. Saturday night, mostly clear. Lows 86 to 93. Sunday, sunny and very hot. Highs 110 to 116. Sunday night, mostly clear. Lows 86 to 92. Monday, sunny and hot. Highs 109 to 114. Monday night, clear in the evening then becoming partly cloudy. Lows 84 to 90. Tuesday, partly sunny and hot. Highs 107 to 113. Tuesday night, partly cloudy with a 10% chance of showers and thunderstorms. Lows 83 to 90. Wednesday, partly sunny. A 20% chance of afternoon showers and thunderstorms. Highs 104 to 110. Here is the synopsis for Southeast California, Southwest, and South Central Arizona. High pressure will center itself over Arizona and strengthen late this week, resulting in record to near record temperatures and widespread major to extreme heat risk. Extreme heat warnings have been expanded to cover the entire forecast area starting Thursday and continuing through the weekend. Drier air filtering into the region will limit any chances for showers and thunderstorms, with only isolated coverage over far eastern Arizona high terrain. Extreme heat warning remains in effect until 8 p.m. Mountain Standard Time Sunday. What? Dangerously hot conditions. Afternoon temperatures 111 to 117. Major to extreme heat risk. Where? The Phoenix metropolitan area. When? Until 8 p.m. Mountain Standard Time Sunday. 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Actions should be taken to lessen the impact of the extreme heat. Take extra precautions if you work or spend time outside. 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Know the signs and symptoms of heat exhaustion and heat stroke. Wear lightweight and loose-fitting clothing when possible and drink plenty of water. 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Anyone overcome by heat should be moved to a cool and shaded location. Heat stroke is an emergency. 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Public cooling shelters are available in some areas. Consult county officials for more details. Extreme heat warning remains in effect from 10 a.m. Mountain Standard Time, or 10 a.m. Pacific Daylight Time this morning, to 8 p.m. Mountain Standard Time, or 8 p.m. Pacific Daylight Time Sunday. What? Dangerously hot conditions. Afternoon temperatures 107 to 119 expected. Major to extreme heat risk. Where? Mostly rural portions of southwest Arizona and southeast California, including Joshua Tree National Park. When? From 10 a.m. Mountain Standard Time,
or 10 a.m. Pacific Daylight Time this morning to 8 p.m. Mountain Standard Time, or 8 p.m. Pacific Daylight Time Sunday. Impacts: increase in heat-related illnesses, including heat cramps, heat exhaustion, and heat stroke. Heat stroke can lead to death. An extreme heat warning means that a period of very hot temperatures, even by local standards, will occur. Actions should be taken to lessen the impact of the extreme heat. Take extra precautions if you work or spend time outside. 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Know the signs and symptoms of heat exhaustion and heat stroke. Wear lightweight and loose-fitting clothing when possible and drink plenty of water. To reduce risk during outdoor work, the Occupational Safety and Health Administration recommends scheduling frequent rest breaks in shaded or air-conditioned environments. Anyone overcome by heat should be moved to a cool and shaded location. Heat stroke is an emergency. 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Public cooling shelters are available in some areas. Consult county officials for more details. Extreme heat warning remains in effect from 10 a.m. this morning to 8 p.m. Mountain Standard Time Sunday. What? Dangerously hot conditions. Afternoon temperatures 108 to 118 expected. Major to extreme heat risk. Where? Aguila Valley, Apache Junction, Gold Canyon, Cave Creek / New River, Fountain Hills, East Mesa, Gila Bend, Northwest Pinal County, Sonoran Desert Natal Monument, Tonopah Desert, and West Pinal County. When? From 10 a.m. this morning to 8 p.m. Mountain Standard Time Sunday. 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Heat stroke can lead to death. 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An extreme heat warning means that a period of very hot temperatures, even by local standards, will occur. Actions should be taken to lessen the impact of the extreme heat. Take extra precautions if you work or spend time outside. 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Wear lightweight and loose-fitting clothing when possible and drink plenty of water. To reduce risk during outdoor work, the Occupational Safety and Health Administration recommends scheduling frequent rest breaks in shaded or air-conditioned environments. Anyone overcome by heat should be moved to a cool and shaded location. Heat stroke is an emergency. 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Public cooling shelters are available in some areas. Consult county officials for more details. Extreme heat warning remains in effect from 10 a.m. this morning to 8 p.m. Mountain Standard Time Sunday. What? Dangerously hot conditions. Afternoon temperatures 97 to 115 expected. Major to extreme heat risk. Where? Dripping Springs, Globe Miami, Mizatzo Mountains, New River Mesa, Pinal/Superstition Mountains, Rio Verde Salt River, San Carlos, Southeast Gila County, Superior, and Tonto Basin. When? From 10 a.m. this morning to 8 p.m. Mountain Standard Time Sunday. Impacts: increase in heat-related illnesses, including heat cramps, heat exhaustion, and heat stroke. Heat stroke can lead to death. An extreme heat warning means that a period of very hot temperatures, even by local standards, will occur. 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
Consult county officials for more details. 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The current time is 1:57 a.m. Mountain Standard Time. Here is the 1 a.m. Mountain Standard Time observation for Phoenix on Thursday, July 30th. At Sky Harbor, it was partly cloudy. Visibility 10 miles. Temperature was 101 degrees, dew point 54, relative humidity 20%. Wind was west, at 10 miles an hour. And the pressure was 29.76 inches, and rising. Other observations for South Central Arizona, including the Greater Phoenix area, it was clear, with a temperature of 99 at Luke Air Force Base, 98 at Deer Valley, and 98 at Scottsdale Airport. Under clear skies, Falcon Field reported 98, Chandler reported 96, and Eagle Bend reported 98. It was partly cloudy, with a temperature of 95 at Buckeye, and 96 at Mesa Gateway. At Luke Air Force Base, wind was south, at 16 miles an hour. Observations for northern Arizona, it was clear, with a temperature of 58 at Flagstaff, 86 at Kingman, and 59 at the Grand Canyon. Under clear skies, Payson reported 73, Page reported 75, and Winslow reported 73. At Sholo, it was partly cloudy, with a temperature of 70. At Prescott, it was mostly cloudy, with a temperature of 76. Observations for southern Arizona, skies ranged from clear to partly cloudy. It was 90 at Tucson, 93 at Yuma, 78 at Nogales, and 83 at Sierra Vista. Observations for Southern California, at Blythe, it was clear, with a temperature of 98. It was cloudy, with a temperature of 70 at Los Angeles Airport, and 69 at San Diego. Regional observations, at Las Vegas, it was clear, with a temperature of 91. It was partly cloudy, with a temperature of 77 at Albuquerque, and 87 at El Paso. At Salt Lake City, it was mostly cloudy, with a temperature of 74. Once again, at 1 a.m. in Phoenix, under partly cloudy skies. The Sky Harbor temperature was 101 degrees. Here is the latest forecast. For the following area, in Arizona, Central Phoenix, issued at 12:26 a.m. Mountain Standard Time. Extreme heat warning in effect until 8 p.m. Mountain Standard Time Sunday. Tonight, mostly clear. Lows 82 to 90. West wind 5 to 10 miles per hour. Thursday, mostly sunny and hot. Highs 109 to 113. Light wind in the morning becoming west 5 to 10 miles per hour in the afternoon. Thursday night, clear. Lows 84 to 91. West wind 5 to 10 miles per hour. Friday, mostly sunny and very hot. Highs 111 to 115. Southwest wind 5 to 10 miles per hour. Friday night, mostly clear. Lows 85 to 92. West wind 5 to 10 miles per hour. Saturday, sunny and very hot. Highs 112 to 118. Saturday night, mostly clear. Lows 86 to 93. Sunday, sunny and very hot. Highs 110 to 116. Sunday night, mostly clear. Lows 86 to 92. Monday, sunny and hot. Highs 109 to 114. Monday night, clear in the evening then becoming partly cloudy. Lows 84 to 90. Tuesday, partly sunny and hot. Highs 107 to 113. Tuesday night, partly cloudy with a 10% chance of showers and thunderstorms. Lows 83 to 90. Wednesday, partly sunny. A 20% chance of afternoon showers and thunderstorms. Highs 104 to 110. Here is the synopsis for Southeast California, Southwest,
in south central Arizona. High pressure will center itself over Arizona and strengthen late this week, resulting in record to near record temperatures and widespread major to extreme heat risk. Extreme heat warnings have been expanded to cover the entire forecast area starting Thursday and continuing through the weekend. Drier air filtering into the region will limit any chances for showers and thunderstorms, with only isolated coverage over far eastern Arizona high terrain. Extreme heat warning remains in effect until 8 p.m. Mountain Standard Time Sunday. What? Dangerously hot conditions. Afternoon temperatures 111 to 117. Major to extreme heat risk. Where? The Phoenix metropolitan area. When? Until 8 p.m. Mountain Standard Time Sunday. Impacts: increase in heat-related illnesses, including heat cramps, heat exhaustion, and heat stroke. Heat stroke can lead to death. 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Actions should be taken to lessen the impact of the extreme heat. 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Wear lightweight and loose-fitting clothing when possible, and drink plenty of water. 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Anyone overcome by heat should be moved to a cool and shaded location. Heat stroke is an emergency. 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Public cooling shelters are available in some areas. Consult county officials for more details. Extreme heat warning remains in effect from 10 a.m. Mountain Standard Time, or 10 a.m. Pacific Daylight Time this morning, to 8 p.m. Mountain Standard Time, or 8 p.m. Pacific Daylight Time Sunday. What? Dangerously hot conditions. Afternoon temperatures 107 to 119 expected. Major to extreme heat risk. Where? Mostly rural portions of southwest Arizona and southeast California, including Joshua Tree National Park. When? From 10 a.m. Mountain Standard Time, or 10 a.m. Pacific Daylight Time this morning, to 8 p.m. Mountain Standard Time, or 8 p.m. Pacific Daylight Time Sunday. Impacts: increase in heat-related illnesses, including heat cramps, heat exhaustion, and heat stroke. Heat stroke can lead to death. An extreme heat warning means that a period of very hot temperatures, even by local standards, will occur. Actions should be taken to lessen the impact of the extreme heat. Take extra precautions if you work or spend time outside. 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Know the signs and symptoms of heat exhaustion and heat stroke. Wear lightweight and loose-fitting clothing when possible, and drink plenty of water. To reduce risk during outdoor work, the Occupational Safety and Health Administration recommends scheduling frequent rest breaks in shaded or air-conditioned environments. Anyone overcome by heat should be moved to a cool and shaded location. 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Extreme heat warning remains in effect from 10 a.m. this morning to 8 p.m. Mountain Standard Time Sunday. What? Dangerously hot conditions. Afternoon temperatures 108 to 118 expected. Major to extreme heat risk. Where? Aguila Valley, Apache Junction, Gold Canyon, Cave Creek / New River, Fountain Hills, East Mesa, Gila Bend, Northwest Pinal County, Sonoran Desert National Monument, Tonopah Desert, and West Pinal County. When? From 10 a.m. this morning to 8 p.m. Mountain Standard Time Sunday. Impacts: increase in heat-related illnesses, including heat cramps, heat exhaustion, and heat stroke. Heat stroke can lead to death.
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An extreme heat warning means that a period of very hot temperatures, even by local standards, will occur. Actions should be taken to lessen the impact of the extreme heat. Take extra precautions if you work or spend time outside. 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Wear lightweight and loose-fitting clothing when possible and drink plenty of water. To reduce risk during outdoor work, the Occupational Safety and Health Administration recommends scheduling frequent rest breaks in shaded or air-conditioned environments. Anyone overcome by heat should be moved to a cool and shaded location. 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Public cooling shelters are available in some areas. Consult county officials for more details. Extreme heat warning remains in effect from 10 a.m. this morning to 8 p.m. Mountain Standard Time Sunday. What? Dangerously hot conditions. Afternoon temperatures 97 to 115 expected. Major to extreme heat risk. Where? Dripping Springs, Globe Miami, Bizatzo Mountains, New River Mesa, Pinal/Superstition Mountains, Rio Verde Salt River, San Carlos, Southeast Hilo County, Superior, and Tonto Basin. When? From 10 a.m. this morning to 8 p.m. Mountain Standard Time Sunday. Impacts, increase in heat-related illnesses, including heat cramps, heat exhaustion, and heat stroke. Heat stroke can lead to death. An extreme heat warning means that a period of very hot temperatures, even by local standards, will occur. Actions should be taken to lessen the impact of the extreme heat. Take extra precautions if you work or spend time outside. 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To reduce risk during outdoor work, the Occupational Safety and Health Administration recommends scheduling frequent rest breaks in shaded or air-conditioned environments. Anyone overcome by heat should be moved to a cool and shaded location. 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The current time is 2:10 a.m. Mountain Standard Time. Here is the 2 a.m. Mountain Standard Time observation for Phoenix on Thursday, July 30th. At Sky Harbor, it was partly cloudy. Visibility 10 miles. Temperature was 100 degrees, dew point 52, relative humidity 19%. Wind was northwest, at 9 miles an hour. And the pressure was 29.76 inches, and steady. Other observations for South Central Arizona, including the Greater Phoenix area, it was clear, with a temperature of 93 at Buckeye, 96 at Deer Valley, 97 at Scottsdale Airport, and 96 at Falcon Field. Under clear skies, Mesa Gateway reported 95, Chandler reported 95, and Eagle Bend reported 96. At Luke Air Force Base, it was partly cloudy, with a temperature of 97. Observations for Northern Arizona, it was clear, with a temperature of 57 at Flagstaff, 86 at Kingman, 72 at Payson, 74 at Page, and 73 at Winslow. It was partly cloudy, with a temperature of 58 at the Grand Canyon, and 75 at Prescott. At Sholo, it was mostly cloudy, with a temperature of 68. Observations for Southern Arizona, it was clear, with a temperature of 89 at Tucson, and 91 at Yuma. At Nogales, it was partly cloudy, with a temperature of 77. At Sierra Vista, it was mostly cloudy, with a temperature of 82.
Observations for Southern California, Ed Blythe. It was clear, with a temperature of 96. It was cloudy, with a temperature of 70 at Los Angeles Airport, and 69 at San Diego. Regional observations, Ed Las Vegas. It was clear, with a temperature of 92. It was partly cloudy, with a temperature of 79 at Albuquerque, and 85 at El Paso. At Salt Lake City, it was mostly cloudy, with a temperature of 74. At Salt Lake City, wind was southeast gusting to 31 miles an hour. Once again, at 2 a.m. in Phoenix, under partly cloudy skies. The Sky Harbor temperature was 100 degrees. Here is the latest forecast. For the following area, in Arizona, Central Phoenix, issued at 12:26 a.m. Mountain Standard Time. Extreme heat warning in effect until 8 p.m. Mountain Standard Time Sunday. Tonight, mostly clear. Lows 82 to 90. West wind 5 to 10 miles per hour. Thursday, mostly sunny and hot. Highs 109 to 113. Light wind in the morning becoming west 5 to 10 miles per hour in the afternoon. Thursday night, clear. Lows 84 to 91. West wind 5 to 10 miles per hour. Friday, mostly sunny and very hot. Highs 111 to 115. Southwest wind 5 to 10 miles per hour. Friday night, mostly clear. Lows 85 to 92. West wind 5 to 10 miles per hour. Saturday, sunny and very hot. Highs 112 to 118. Saturday night, mostly clear. Lows 86 to 93. Sunday, sunny and very hot. Highs 110 to 116. Sunday night, mostly clear. Lows 86 to 92. Monday, sunny and hot. Highs 109 to 114. Monday night, clear in the evening then becoming partly cloudy. Lows 84 to 90. Tuesday, partly sunny and hot. Highs 107 to 113. Tuesday night, partly cloudy with a 10% chance of showers and thunderstorms. Lows 83 to 90. Wednesday, partly sunny. A 20% chance of afternoon showers and thunderstorms. Highs 104 to 110. Here is the synopsis for Southeast California, Southwest, and South Central Arizona. High pressure will center itself over Arizona and strengthen late this week, resulting in record to near record temperatures and widespread major to extreme heat risk. Extreme heat warnings have been expanded to cover the entire forecast area starting Thursday and continuing through the weekend. Drier air filtering into the region will limit any chances for showers and thunderstorms, with only isolated coverage over far eastern Arizona high terrain. Extreme heat warning remains in effect until 8 p.m. Mountain Standard Time Sunday. What? Dangerously hot conditions. Afternoon temperatures 111 to 117. Major to extreme heat risk. Where? The Phoenix metropolitan area. When? Until 8 p.m. Mountain Standard Time Sunday. 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Heat stroke can lead to death. 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Actions should be taken to lessen the impact of the extreme heat. 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
The Occupational Safety and Health Administration recommends scheduling frequent rest breaks in shaded or air-conditioned environments. Anyone overcome by heat should be moved to a cool and shaded location. Heat stroke is an emergency. 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Public cooling shelters are available in some areas. Consult county officials for more details. Extreme heat warning remains in effect from 10 a.m. Mountain.

stroke. Heat stroke can lead to death. An extreme heat warning means that a period of very hot temperatures, even by local standards, will occur. Actions should be taken to lessen the impact of the extreme heat. 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Know the signs and symptoms of heat exhaustion and heat stroke. 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To reduce risk during outdoor work, the Occupational Safety and Health Administration recommends scheduling frequent rest breaks in shaded or air-conditioned environments. Anyone overcome by heat should be moved to a cool and shaded location. 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Extreme heat warning remains in effect from 10 a.m. this morning to 8 p.m. Mountain Standard Time Sunday. What? Dangerously hot conditions. Afternoon temperatures 108 to 118 expected. Major to extreme heat risk. Where? Aguila Valley, Apache Junction, Gold Canyon, Cave Creek / New River, Fountain Hills, East Mesa, Gila Bend, Northwest Pinal County, Sonoran Desert National Monument, Tonopah Desert, and West Pinal County. When? From 10 a.m. this morning to 8 p.m. Mountain Standard Time Sunday. Impacts: increase in heat-related illnesses, including heat cramps, heat exhaustion, and heat stroke. Heat stroke can lead to death. 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Actions should be taken to lessen the impact of the extreme heat. Take extra precautions if you work or spend time outside. 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Anyone overcome by heat should be moved to a cool and shaded location. 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Extreme heat warning remains in effect from 10 a.m. this morning to 8 p.m. Mountain Standard Time Sunday. What? Dangerously hot conditions. Afternoon temperatures 97 to 115 expected. Major to extreme heat risk. Where? Dripping Springs, Globe Miami, Bizatzo Mountains, New River Mesa, Pinal / Superstition Mountains, Rio Verde Salt River, San Carlos, Southeast Hilo County, Superior, and Tonto Basin. When? From 10 a.m. this morning to 8 p.m. Mountain Standard Time Sunday. Impacts: increase in heat-related illnesses, including heat cramps, heat exhaustion, and heat stroke. Heat stroke can lead to death. An extreme heat warning means that a period of very hot temperatures, even by local standards, will occur. Actions should be taken to lessen the impact of the extreme heat. Take extra precautions if you work or spend time outside. 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Know the signs and symptoms of heat exhaustion and heat stroke. Wear lightweight and loose-fitting clothing when possible and drink plenty of water. To reduce risk during outdoor work, the Occupational Safety

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The current time is 2:23 a.m. Mountain Standard Time. Here is the 2 a.m. Mountain Standard Time observation for Phoenix on Thursday, July 30th. At Sky Harbor, it was partly cloudy. Visibility 10 miles. Temperature was 100 degrees, dew point 52, relative humidity 19%. Wind was northwest, at 9 miles an hour. And the pressure was 29.76 inches, and steady. Other observations for South Central Arizona, including the greater Phoenix area, it was clear, with a temperature of 93 at Buckeye, 96 at Deer Valley, 97 at Scottsdale Airport, and 96 at Falcon Field. Under clear skies, Mesa Gateway reported 95, Chandler reported 95, and Eagle Bend reported 96. At Luke Air Force Base, it was partly cloudy, with a temperature of 97. Observations for Northern Arizona, it was clear, with a temperature of 57 at Flagstaff, 86 at Kingman, 72 at Payson, 74 at Page, and 73 at Winslow. It was partly cloudy, with a temperature of 58 at the Grand Canyon, and 75 at Prescott. At Cholo, it was mostly cloudy, with a temperature of 68. Observations for Southern Arizona, it was clear, with a temperature of 89 at Tucson, and 91 at Yuma. At Nogales, it was partly cloudy, with a temperature of 77. At Sierra Vista, it was mostly cloudy, with a temperature of 82. Observations for Southern California, at Blythe, it was clear, with a temperature of 96. It was cloudy, with a temperature of 70 at Los Angeles Airport, and 69 at San Diego. Regional observations, at Las Vegas, it was clear, with a temperature of 92. It was partly cloudy, with a temperature of 79 at Albuquerque, and 85 at El Paso. At Salt Lake City, it was mostly cloudy, with a temperature of 74. At Salt Lake City, wind was southeast gusting to 31 miles an hour. Once again, at 2 a.m. in Phoenix, under partly cloudy skies. The Sky Harbor temperature was 100 degrees. Here is the latest forecast. For the following area, in Arizona, Central Phoenix, issued at 12:26 a.m. Mountain Standard Time. Extreme heat warning in effect until 8 p.m. Mountain Standard Time Sunday. Tonight, mostly clear. Lows 82 to 90. West wind 5 to 10 miles per hour. Thursday, mostly sunny and hot. Highs 109 to 113. Light wind in the morning becoming west 5 to 10 miles per hour in the afternoon. Thursday night, clear. Lows 84 to 91. West wind 5 to 10 miles per hour. Friday, mostly sunny and very hot. Highs 111 to 115. Southwest wind 5 to 10 miles per hour. Friday night, mostly clear. Lows 85 to 92. West wind 5 to 10 miles per hour. Saturday, sunny and very hot. Highs 112 to 118. Saturday night, mostly clear. Lows 86 to 93. Sunday, sunny and very hot. Highs 110 to 116. Sunday night, mostly clear. Lows 86 to 92. Monday, sunny and hot. Highs 109 to 114. Monday night, clear in the evening then becoming partly cloudy. Lows 84 to 90. Tuesday, partly sunny and hot. Highs 107 to 113. Tuesday night, partly cloudy with a 10% chance of showers and thunderstorms. Lows 83 to 90. Wednesday, partly sunny. A 20% chance of...

Extreme heat warnings have been expanded to cover the entire forecast area starting Thursday and continuing through the weekend. Drier air filtering into the region will limit any chances for showers and thunderstorms, with only isolated coverage over far eastern Arizona high terrain. Extreme heat warning remains in effect until 8 p.m. Mountain Standard Time Sunday. What? Dangerously hot conditions. Afternoon temperatures 111 to 117. Major to extreme heat risk. Where? The Phoenix metropolitan area. When? Until 8 p.m. Mountain Standard Time Sunday. 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Heat stroke can lead to death. 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Actions should be taken to lessen the impact of the extreme heat. 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Wear lightweight and loose-fitting clothing when possible, and drink plenty of water. 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Anyone overcome by heat should be moved to a cool and shaded location. Heat stroke is an emergency. 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Public cooling shelters are available in some areas. Consult county officials for more details. Extreme heat warning remains in effect from 10 a.m. Mountain Standard Time, or 10 a.m. Pacific Daylight Time this morning, to 8 p.m. Mountain Standard Time, or 8 p.m. Pacific Daylight Time Sunday. What? Dangerously hot conditions. Afternoon temperatures 107 to 119 expected. Major to extreme heat risk. Where? Mostly rural portions of southwest Arizona and southeast California, including Joshua Tree National Park. When? From 10 a.m. Mountain Standard Time, or 10 a.m. Pacific Daylight Time this morning, to 8 p.m. Mountain Standard Time, or 8 p.m. Pacific Daylight Time Sunday. Impacts: increase in heat-related illnesses, including heat cramps, heat exhaustion, and heat stroke. Heat stroke can lead to death. An extreme heat warning means that a period of very hot temperatures, even by local standards, will occur. Actions should be taken to lessen the impact of the extreme heat. Take extra precautions if you work or spend time outside. 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Know the signs and symptoms of heat exhaustion and heat stroke. Wear lightweight and loose-fitting clothing when possible, and drink plenty of water. To reduce risk during outdoor work, the Occupational Safety and Health Administration recommends scheduling frequent rest breaks in shaded or air-conditioned environments. Anyone overcome by heat should be moved to a cool and shaded location. Heat stroke is an emergency. 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Public cooling shelters are available in some areas. Consult county officials for more details. Extreme heat warning remains in effect from 10 a.m. this morning to 8 p.m. Mountain Standard Time Sunday. What? Dangerously hot conditions. Afternoon temperatures 108 to 118 expected. Major to extreme heat risk. Where? Aguila Valley, Apache Junction, Gold Canyon, Cave Creek / New River, Fountain Hills, East Mesa, Gila Bend, Northwest Pinal County, Sonoran Desert National Monument, Tonopah Desert, and West Pinal County. When? From 10 a.m. this morning to 8 p.m. Mountain Standard Time Sunday. 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Heat stroke can lead to death. 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

extreme heat warning means that a period of very hot temperatures, even, will occur. 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Anyone overcome by heat should be moved to a cool and shaded location. 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Public cooling shelters are available in some areas. Consult county officials for more details. Extreme heat warning remains in effect from 10 a.m. this morning to 8 p.m. Mountain Standard Time Sunday. What? Dangerously hot conditions. Afternoon temperatures 97 to 115 expected. Major to extreme heat risk. Where? Dripping Springs, Globe Miami, Bizatzo Mountains, New River Mesa, Pinal/Superstition Mountains, Rio Verde Salt River, San Carlos, Southeast Hilo County, Superior, and Tonto Basin. When? From 10 a.m. this morning to 8 p.m. Mountain Standard Time Sunday. Impacts, increase in heat-related illnesses, including heat cramps, heat exhaustion, and heat stroke. Heat stroke can lead to death. An extreme heat warning means that a period of very hot temperatures, even by local standards, will occur. Actions should be taken to lessen the impact of the extreme heat. Take extra precautions if you work or spend time outside. 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To reduce risk during outdoor work, the Occupational Safety and Health Administration recommends scheduling frequent rest breaks in shaded or air-conditioned environments. Anyone overcome by heat should be moved to a cool and shaded location. Heat stroke is an emergency. 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The current time is 2:36 a.m. Mountain Standard Time. Here is the 2 a.m. Mountain Standard Time observation for Phoenix on Thursday, July 30th. At Sky Harbor, it was partly cloudy. Visibility 10 miles. Temperature was 100 degrees, dew point 52, relative humidity 19%. Wind was northwest, at 9 miles an hour. And the pressure was 29.76 inches, and steady. Other observations for South Central Arizona, including the greater Phoenix area, it was clear, with a temperature of 93 at Buckeye, 96 at Deer Valley, 97 at Scottsdale Airport, and 96 at Falcon Field. Under clear skies, Mesa Gateway reported 95, Chandler reported 95, and Eagle Bend reported 96. At Luke Air Force Base, it was partly cloudy, with a temperature of 97. Observations for northern Arizona, it was clear, with a temperature of 57 at Flagstaff, 86 at Kingman, 72 at Payson, 74 at Page, and 73 at Winslow. It was partly cloudy, with a temperature of 58 at the Grand Canyon, and 75 at Prescott. At Sholo, it was mostly cloudy, with a temperature of 68. Observations for southern Arizona, it was clear, with a temperature of 89 at Tucson, and 91 at Yuma. At Nogales, it was partly cloudy, with a temperature of 77. At Sierra Vista, it was mostly cloudy, with a temperature of 82. Observations for Southern California, at Blythe, it was clear, with a temperature of 96. It was cloudy, with a temperature of 70 at Los Angeles Airport, and 69 at San Diego. Regional observations, at Las Vegas, it was clear, with a temperature of 92. It was partly cloudy, with a temperature

temperature of 79 at Albuquerque and 85 at El Paso. At Salt Lake City, it was mostly cloudy, with a temperature of 74. At Salt Lake City, wind was southeast gusting to 31 miles an hour. Once again, at 2 a.m. in Phoenix, under partly cloudy skies, the Sky Harbor temperature was 100 degrees. Here is the latest forecast. For the following area, in Arizona, Central Phoenix, issued at 12:26 a.m. Mountain Standard Time. Extreme heat warning in effect until 8 p.m. Mountain Standard Time Sunday. Tonight, mostly clear. Lows 82 to 90. West wind 5 to 10 miles per hour. Thursday, mostly sunny and hot. Highs 109 to 113. Light wind in the morning becoming west 5 to 10 miles per hour in the afternoon. Thursday night, clear. Lows 84 to 91. West wind 5 to 10 miles per hour. Friday, mostly sunny and very hot. Highs 111 to 115. Southwest wind 5 to 10 miles per hour. Friday night, mostly clear. Lows 85 to 92. West wind 5 to 10 miles per hour. Saturday, sunny and very hot. Highs 112 to 118. Saturday night, mostly clear. Lows 86 to 93. Sunday, sunny and very hot. Highs 110 to 116. Sunday night, mostly clear. Lows 86 to 92. Monday, sunny and hot. Highs 109 to 114. Monday night, clear in the evening then becoming partly cloudy. Lows 84 to 90. Tuesday, partly sunny and hot. Highs 107 to 113. Tuesday night, partly cloudy with a 10% chance of showers and thunderstorms. Lows 83 to 90. Wednesday, partly sunny. A 20% chance of afternoon showers and thunderstorms. Highs 104 to 110. Here is the synopsis for Southeast California, Southwest, and South Central Arizona. Extreme heat will build over the region over the next couple of days and last through at least the weekend. Expect record to near record temperatures Friday through Sunday. Extreme heat warnings are in effect area-wide from today through Sunday. Drier air over the region will confine any chances for showers and thunderstorms over far eastern Arizona high terrain through at least Sunday. Extreme heat warning remains in effect until 8 p.m. Mountain Standard Time Sunday. What? Dangerously hot conditions. Afternoon temperatures 111 to 117. Major to extreme heat risk. Where? The Phoenix metropolitan area. When? Until 8 p.m. Mountain Standard Time Sunday. 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An extreme heat warning means that a period of very hot temperatures, even by local standards, will occur. Actions should be taken to lessen the impact of the extreme heat. Take extra precautions if you work or spend time outside. 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Know the signs and symptoms of heat exhaustion and heat stroke. Wear lightweight and loose-fitting clothing when possible and drink plenty of water. To reduce risk during outdoor work, the Occupational Safety and Health Administration recommends scheduling frequent rest breaks in shaded or air-conditioned environments. Anyone overcome by heat should be moved to a cool and shaded location. Heat stroke is an emergency. 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Public cooling shelters are available in some areas. Consult county officials for more details. Extreme heat warning remains in effect from 10 a.m. Mountain Standard Time,
or 10 a.m. Pacific Daylight Time this morning to 8 p.m. Mountain Standard Time, or 8 p.m. Pacific Daylight Time Sunday. What? Dangerously hot conditions. Afternoon temperatures 107 to 119 expected. Major to extreme heat risk. Where? Mostly rural portions of southwest Arizona and southeast California, including Joshua Tree National Park. When? From 10 a.m. Mountain Standard Time, or 10 a.m. Pacific Daylight Time this morning to 8 p.m. Mountain Standard Time, or 8 p.m. Pacific Daylight Time Sunday. Impacts, increase in heat-related illnesses, including heat cramps, heat exhaustion, and heat stroke. Heat stroke can lead to death. An extreme heat warning means that a period of very hot temperatures, even by local standards, will occur. Actions should be taken to lessen the impact of the extreme heat. Take extra precautions if you work or spend time outside. 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Know the signs and symptoms of heat exhaustion and heat stroke. Wear lightweight and loose-fitting clothing when possible and drink plenty of water. To reduce risk during outdoor work, the Occupational Safety and Health Administration recommends scheduling frequent rest breaks in shaded or air-conditioned environments. Anyone overcome by heat should be moved to a cool and shaded location. Heat stroke is an emergency. 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Public cooling shelters are available in some areas. Consult county officials for more details. Extreme heat warning remains in effect from 10 a.m. this morning to 8 p.m. Mountain Standard Time Sunday. What? Dangerously hot conditions. Afternoon temperatures 108 to 118 expected. Major to extreme heat risk. Where? Aguila Valley, Apache Junction, Gold Canyon, Cave Creek / New River, Fountain Hills, East Mesa, Gila Bend, Northwest Pinal County, Sonoran Desert, Natal Monument, Tonopah Desert, and West Pinal County. When? From 10 a.m. this morning to 8 p.m. Mountain Standard Time Sunday. Impacts, increase in heat-related illnesses, including heat cramps, heat exhaustion, and heat stroke. Heat stroke can lead to death. 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An extreme heat warning means that a period of very hot temperatures, even by local standards, will occur. Actions should be taken to lessen the impact of the extreme heat. Take extra precautions if you work or spend time outside. 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Know the signs and symptoms of heat exhaustion and heat stroke. Wear lightweight and loose-fitting clothing when possible and drink plenty of water. To reduce risk during outdoor work, the Occupational Safety and Health Administration recommends scheduling frequent rest breaks in shaded or air-conditioned environments. Anyone overcome by heat should be moved to a cool and shaded location. 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Public cooling shelters are available in some areas. Consult county officials for more details. Extreme heat warning remains in effect from 10 a.m. this morning to 8 p.m. Mountain Standard Time Sunday. What? Dangerously hot conditions. Afternoon temperatures 97 to 115 expected. Major to extreme heat risk. Where? Dripping Springs, Globe Miami, Mizatzo Mountains, New River Mesa, Pinal/Superstition Mountains, Rio Verde Salt River, San Carlos, Southeast Gila County, Superior, and Tonto Basin. When? From 10 a.m. this morning to 8 p.m. Mountain Standard Time Sunday. Impacts, increase in heat-related illnesses, including heat cramps, heat exhaustion, and heat stroke. Heat stroke can lead to death. An extreme heat warning means that a period of very hot temperatures, even by local standards, will occur. Actions should be taken to lessen the impact of the extreme heat. Take extra precautions if you work or spend time outside. 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
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The current time is 2:48 a.m. Mountain Standard Time. Here is the 2 a.m. Mountain Standard Time observation for Phoenix on Thursday, July 30th. At Sky Harbor, it was partly cloudy. Visibility 10 miles. Temperature was 100 degrees, dew point 52, relative humidity 19%. Wind was northwest, at 9 miles an hour. And the pressure was 29.76 inches, and steady. Other observations for South Central Arizona, including the greater Phoenix area, it was clear, with a temperature of 93 at Buckeye, 96 at Deer Valley, 97 at Scottsdale Airport, and 96 at Falcon Field. Under clear skies, Mesa Gateway reported 95, Chandler reported 95, and Ila Bend reported 96. At Luke Air Force Base, it was partly cloudy, with a temperature of 97. Observations for northern Arizona, it was clear, with a temperature of 57 at Flagstaff, 86 at Kingman, 72 at Payson, 74 at Page, and 73 at Winslow. It was partly cloudy, with a temperature of 58 at the Grand Canyon, and 75 at Prescott. At Sholo, it was mostly cloudy, with a temperature of 68. Observations for southern Arizona, it was clear, with a temperature of 89 at Tucson, and 91 at Yuma. At Nogales, it was partly cloudy, with a temperature of 77. At Sierra Vista, it was mostly cloudy, with a temperature of 82. Observations for Southern California, at Blythe, it was clear, with a temperature of 96. It was cloudy, with a temperature of 70 at Los Angeles Airport, and 69 at San Diego. Regional observations, at Las Vegas, it was clear, with a temperature of 92. It was partly cloudy, with a temperature of 79 at Albuquerque, and 85 at El Paso. At Salt Lake City, it was mostly cloudy, with a temperature of 74. At Salt Lake City, wind was southeast gusting to 31 miles an hour. Once again, at 2 a.m. in Phoenix, under partly cloudy skies. The Sky Harbor temperature was 100 degrees. Here is the latest forecast. For the following area, in Arizona, Central Phoenix, issued at 12:26 a.m. Mountain Standard Time. Extreme heat warning in effect until 8 p.m. Mountain Standard Time Sunday. Tonight, mostly clear. Lows 82 to 90. West wind 5 to 10 miles per hour. Thursday, mostly sunny and hot. Highs 109 to 113. Light wind in the morning becoming west 5 to 10 miles per hour in the afternoon. Thursday night, clear. Lows 84 to 91. West wind 5 to 10 miles per hour. Friday, mostly sunny and very hot. Highs 111 to 115. Southwest wind 5 to 10 miles per hour. Friday night, mostly clear. Lows 85 to 92. West wind 5 to 10 miles per hour. Saturday, sunny and very hot. Highs 112 to 118. Saturday night, mostly clear. Lows 86 to 93. Sunday, sunny and very hot. Highs 110 to 116. Sunday night, mostly clear. Lows 86 to 92. Monday, sunny and hot. Highs 109 to 114. Monday night, clear in the evening then becoming partly cloudy. Lows 84 to 90.
Tuesday, partly sunny and hot. Highs 107 to 113. Tuesday night, partly cloudy with a 10% chance of showers and thunderstorms. Lows 83 to 90. Wednesday, partly sunny. A 20% chance of afternoon showers and thunderstorms. Highs 104 to 110. Here is the synopsis for Southeast California, Southwest, and South Central Arizona. Extreme heat will build over the region over the next couple of days and last through at least the weekend. Expect record to near record temperatures Friday through Sunday. Extreme heat warnings are in effect area-wide from today through Sunday. Drier air over the region will confine any chances for showers and thunderstorms over far eastern Arizona high terrain through at least Sunday. Extreme heat warning remains in effect until 8 p.m. Mountain Standard Time Sunday. What? Dangerously hot conditions. Afternoon temperatures 111 to 117. Major to extreme heat risk. Where? The Phoenix metropolitan area. When? Until 8 p.m. Mountain Standard Time Sunday. 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Heat stroke can lead to death. 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Actions should be taken to lessen the impact of the extreme heat. 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Anyone overcome by heat should be moved to a cool and shaded location. 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Public cooling shelters are available in some areas. Consult county officials for more details. Extreme heat warning remains in effect from 10 a.m. Mountain Standard Time, or 10 a.m. Pacific Daylight Time this morning, to 8 p.m. Mountain Standard Time, or 8 p.m. Pacific Daylight Time Sunday. What? Dangerously hot conditions. Afternoon temperatures 107 to 119 expected. Major to extreme heat risk. Where? Mostly rural portions of southwest Arizona and southeast California, including Joshua Tree National Park. When? From 10 a.m. Mountain Standard Time, or 10 a.m. Pacific Daylight Time this morning, to 8 p.m. Mountain Standard Time, or 8 p.m. Pacific Daylight Time Sunday. Impacts: increase in heat-related illnesses, including heat cramps, heat exhaustion, and heat stroke. Heat stroke can lead to death. An extreme heat warning means that a period of very hot temperatures, even by local standards, will occur. Actions should be taken to lessen the impact of the extreme heat. Take extra precautions if you work or spend time outside. 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Know the signs and symptoms of heat exhaustion and heat stroke. Wear lightweight and loose-fitting clothing when possible and drink plenty of water. 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

East Mesa, Gila Bend, Northwest Pinal County, Sonoran Desert National Monument, Tonopah Desert, and West Pinal County. When, from 10 a.m. this morning to 8 p.m. Mountain Standard Time Sunday. 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Actions should be taken to lessen the impact of the extreme heat. 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Wear lightweight and loose-fitting clothing when possible and drink plenty of water. 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Anyone overcome by heat should be moved to a cool and shaded location. 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Public cooling shelters are available in some areas. Consult county officials for more details. Extreme heat warning remains in effect from 10 a.m. this morning to 8 p.m. Mountain Standard Time Sunday. What? Dangerously hot conditions. Afternoon temperatures 97 to 115 expected. Major to extreme heat risk. Where? Dripping Springs, Globe Miami, Bizatzo Mountains, Dew River Mesa, Pinal/Superstition Mountains, Rio Verde Salt River, San Carlos, Southeast Gila County, Superior, and Tonto Basin. When? From 10 a.m. this morning to 8 p.m. Mountain Standard Time Sunday. Impacts, increase in heat-related illnesses, including heat cramps, heat exhaustion, and heat stroke. Heat stroke can lead to death. An extreme heat warning means that a period of very hot temperatures, even by local standards, will occur. Actions should be taken to lessen the impact of the extreme heat. Take extra precautions if you work or spend time outside. 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Know the signs and symptoms of heat exhaustion and heat stroke. Wear lightweight and loose-fitting clothing when possible and drink plenty of water. To reduce risk during outdoor work, the Occupational Safety and Health Administration recommends scheduling frequent rest breaks in shaded or air-conditioned environments. Anyone overcome by heat should be moved to a cool and shaded location. Heat stroke is an emergency. Call 911. 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The current time is 3:01 a.m. Mountain Standard Time. Here is the latest forecast. For the following area, in Arizona, Central Phoenix, issued at 12:26 a.m. Mountain Standard Time. Extreme heat warning in effect until 8 p.m. Mountain Standard Time Sunday. Tonight, mostly clear. Lows 82 to 90. West wind 5 to 10 miles per hour. Thursday, mostly sunny and hot. Highs 109 to 113. Light wind in the morning becoming west 5 to 10 miles per hour in the afternoon. Thursday night, clear. Lows 84 to 91. West wind 5 to 10 miles per hour. Friday, mostly sunny and very hot. Highs 100.

Sunday night, mostly clear. Lows 86 to 92. Monday, sunny and hot. Highs 109 to 114. Monday night, clear in the evening then becoming partly cloudy. Lows 84 to 90. Tuesday, partly sunny and hot. Highs 107 to 113. Tuesday night, partly cloudy with a 10% chance of showers and thunderstorms. Lows 83 to 90. Wednesday, partly sunny. A 20% chance of afternoon showers and thunderstorms. Highs 104 to 110. Here is the synopsis for Southeast California, Southwest, and South Central Arizona. Extreme heat will build over the region over the next couple of days and last through at least the weekend. Expect record to near record temperatures Friday through Sunday. Extreme heat warnings are in effect area-wide from today through Sunday. Drier air over the region will confine any chances for showers and thunderstorms over far eastern Arizona high terrain through at least Sunday. Extreme heat warning remains in effect until 8 p.m. Mountain Standard Time Sunday. What? Dangerously hot conditions. Afternoon temperatures 111 to 117. Major to extreme heat risk. Where? The Phoenix metropolitan area. When? Until 8 p.m. Mountain Standard Time Sunday. Impacts: increase in heat-related illnesses, including heat cramps, heat exhaustion, and heat stroke. Heat stroke can lead to death. 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Anyone overcome by heat should be moved to a cool and shaded location. 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Extreme heat warning remains in effect from 10 a.m. Mountain Standard Time, or 10 a.m. Pacific Daylight Time this morning, to 8 p.m. Mountain Standard Time, or 8 p.m. Pacific Daylight Time Sunday. What? Dangerously hot conditions. Afternoon temperatures 107 to 119 expected. Major to extreme heat risk. Where? Mostly rural portions of southwest Arizona and southeast California, including Joshua Tree National Park. When? From 10 a.m. Mountain Standard Time, or 10 a.m. Pacific Daylight Time this morning, to 8 p.m. Mountain Standard Time, or 8 p.m. Pacific Daylight Time Sunday. Impacts: increase in heat-related illnesses, including heat cramps, heat exhaustion, and heat stroke. Heat stroke can lead to death. An extreme heat warning means that a period of very hot temperatures, even by local standards, will occur. Actions should be taken to lessen the impact of the extreme heat. 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Know the signs and symptoms of heat exhaustion and heat stroke. 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Extreme heat warning remains in effect from 10 a.m. this morning to 8 p.m. Mountain Standard Time Sunday.

what? Dangerously hot conditions. Afternoon temperatures 108 to 118 expected. Major to extreme heat risk. Where? Aguila Valley, Apache Junction, Gold Canyon, Cave Creek / New River, Fountain Hills, East Mesa, Gila Bend, Northwest Pinal County, Sonoran Desert, Natal Monument, Tonopah Desert, and West Pinal County. When? From 10 a.m. this morning to 8 p.m. Mountain Standard Time Sunday. 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Actions should be taken to lessen the impact of the extreme heat. 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Anyone overcome by heat should be moved to a cool and shaded location. Heat stroke is an emergency. 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Public cooling shelters are available in some areas. Consult county officials for more details. Extreme heat warning remains in effect from 10 a.m. this morning to 8 p.m. Mountain Standard Time Sunday. What? Dangerously hot conditions. Afternoon temperatures 97 to 115 expected. Major to extreme heat risk. Where? Dripping Springs, Globe Miami, Bizatzo Mountains, New River Mesa, Pinal / Superstition Mountains, Rio Verde Salt River, San Carlos, Southeast Gila County, Superior, and Tonto Basin. When? From 10 a.m. this morning to 8 p.m. Mountain Standard Time Sunday. Impacts: increase in heat-related illnesses, including heat cramps, heat exhaustion, and heat stroke. Heat stroke can lead to death. An extreme heat warning means that a period of very hot temperatures, even by local standards, will occur. Actions should be taken to lessen the impact of the extreme heat. Take extra precautions if you work or spend time outside. 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To reduce risk during outdoor work, the Occupational Safety and Health Administration recommends scheduling frequent rest breaks in shaded or air-conditioned environments. Anyone overcome by heat should be moved to a cool and shaded location. Heat stroke is an emergency. 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The current time is 3:12 a.m. Mountain Standard Time. Here is the 3 a.m. Mountain Standard Time observation for Phoenix on Thursday, July 30th. At Sky Harbor, it was partly cloudy. Visibility 10 miles. Temperature was 99 degrees, dew point 51, relative humidity 19%. Wind was northwest, at 14 miles an hour. And the pressure was 29.77 inches, and rising. Other observations for South Central Arizona, including the Greater Phoenix area: it was clear, with a temperature of 91 at Buckeye, 95 at Deer Valley, and 95 at Scottsdale Airport. Under clear skies, Falcon Field reported 95, Mesa Gateway reported 94, and Chandler reported 93. At Gila Bend, it was partly cloudy, with a temperature of 95. Observations for northern Arizona: it was clear, with a temperature of 56 at Flagstaff, 84 at Kingman,
75 at Payson, 73 at Page, and 71 at Winslow. It was partly cloudy, with a temperature of 58 at the Grand Canyon, and 66 at Chillow. At Prescott, it was mostly cloudy, with a temperature of 75. Observations for southern Arizona. At Yuma, it was clear, with a temperature of 90. At Tucson, it was partly cloudy, with a temperature of 89. It was mostly cloudy, with a temperature of 76 at Nogales, and 78 at Sierra Vista. Observations for Southern California. At Blythe, it was clear, with a temperature of 91. It was cloudy, with a temperature of 71 at Los Angeles Airport, and 69 at San Diego. Regional observations. At Salt Lake City, thunder was reported, with a temperature of 70. At Las Vegas, it was clear, with a temperature of 90. It was partly cloudy, with a temperature of 73 at Albuquerque, and 83 at El Paso. At Salt Lake City, wind was south gusting to 28 miles an hour. Once again, at 3 a.m. in Phoenix, under partly cloudy skies. The Sky Harbor temperature was 99 degrees. Here is the latest forecast. For the following area, in Arizona, Central Phoenix, issued at 12:26 a.m. Mountain Standard Time. Extreme heat warning in effect until 8 p.m. Mountain Standard Time Sunday. Tonight, mostly clear. Lows 82 to 90. West wind 5 to 10 miles per hour. Thursday, mostly sunny and hot. Highs 109 to 113. Light wind in the morning becoming west 5 to 10 miles per hour in the afternoon. Thursday night, clear. Lows 84 to 91. West wind 5 to 10 miles per hour. Friday, mostly sunny and very hot. Highs 111 to 115. Southwest wind 5 to 10 miles per hour. Friday night, mostly clear. Lows 85 to 92. West wind 5 to 10 miles per hour. Saturday, sunny and very hot. Highs 112 to 118. Saturday night, mostly clear. Lows 86 to 93. Sunday, sunny and very hot. Highs 110 to 116. Sunday night, mostly clear. Lows 86 to 92. Monday, sunny and hot. Highs 109 to 114. Monday night, clear in the evening then becoming partly cloudy. Lows 84 to 90. Tuesday, partly sunny and hot. Highs 107 to 113. Tuesday night, partly cloudy with a 10% chance of showers and thunderstorms. Lows 83 to 90. Wednesday, partly sunny. A 20% chance of afternoon showers and thunderstorms. Highs 104 to 110. Here is the synopsis for Southeast California, Southwest, and South Central Arizona. Extreme heat will build over the region over the next couple of days and last through at least the weekend. Expect record to near record temperatures Friday through Sunday. Extreme heat warnings are in effect area-wide from today through Sunday. Drier air over the region will confine any chances for showers and thunderstorms over far eastern Arizona high terrain through at least Sunday. Extreme heat warning remains in effect until 8 p.m. Mountain Standard Time Sunday. What? Dangerously hot conditions. Afternoon temperatures 111 to 117. Major to extreme heat risk. Where? The Phoenix metropolitan area. When? Until 8 p.m. Mountain Standard Time Sunday. Impacts, increase in heat-related illnesses, including heat cramps, heat exhaustion, and heat stroke. Heat stroke can lead to death. 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
actions should be taken to lessen the impact of the extreme heat. Take extra precautions if you work or

Extreme heat warning remains in effect from 10 a.m. Mountain Standard Time, or 10 a.m. Pacific Daylight Time this morning to 8 p.m. Mountain Standard Time, or 8 p.m. Pacific Daylight Time Sunday. What? Dangerously hot conditions. Afternoon temperatures 107 to 119 expected. Major to extreme heat risk. Where? Mostly rural portions of southwest Arizona and southeast California, including Joshua Tree National Park. When? From 10 a.m. Mountain Standard Time, or 10 a.m. Pacific Daylight Time this morning to 8 p.m. Mountain Standard Time, or 8 p.m. Pacific Daylight Time Sunday. Impacts, increase in heat-related illnesses, including heat cramps, heat exhaustion, and heat stroke. Heat stroke can lead to death. An extreme heat warning means that a period of very hot temperatures, even by local standards, will occur. Actions should be taken to lessen the impact of the extreme heat. Take extra precautions if you work or spend time outside. When possible, reschedule strenuous activities to early morning or evening. Know the signs and symptoms of heat exhaustion and heat stroke. Wear lightweight and loose-fitting clothing when possible and drink plenty of water. To reduce risk during outdoor work, the Occupational Safety and Health Administration recommends scheduling frequent rest breaks in shaded or air-conditioned environments. Anyone overcome by heat should be moved to a cool and shaded location. Heat stroke is an emergency. 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Public cooling shelters are available in some areas. 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Extreme heat warning remains in effect from 10 a.m. this morning to 8 p.m. Mountain Standard Time Sunday. What? Dangerously hot conditions. Afternoon temperatures 108 to 118 expected. Major to extreme heat risk. Where? Aguila Valley, Apache Junction, Gold Canyon, Cave Creek / New River, Fountain Hills, East Mesa, Gila Bend, Northwest Pinal County, Sonoran Desert Natal Monument, Tonopah Desert, and West Pinal County. When? From 10 a.m. this morning to 8 p.m. Mountain Standard Time Sunday. Impacts, increase in heat-related illnesses, including heat cramps, heat exhaustion, and heat stroke. Heat stroke can lead to death. 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An extreme heat warning means that a period of very hot temperatures, even by local standards, will occur. Actions should be taken to lessen the impact of the extreme heat. Take extra precautions if you work or spend time outside. 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Wear lightweight and loose-fitting clothing when possible and drink plenty of water. To reduce risk during outdoor work, the Occupational Safety and Health Administration recommends scheduling frequent rest breaks in shaded or air-conditioned environments. Anyone overcome by heat should be moved to a cool and shaded location. 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Public cooling shelters are available in some areas. Consult county officials for more details. Extreme heat warning remains in effect from 10 a.m. this morning to 8 p.m. Mountain Standard Time Sunday. What? Dangerously hot conditions. Afternoon temperatures 97 to 115 expected. Major to extreme heat risk. Where? Dripping Springs, Globe Miami, Bizaxo Mountains, New River Mesa, Pinal / Superstition Mountains, Rio Verde Salt River, San Carlos, Southeast Hilo County, Superior, and Tonto Basin. When? From 10 a.m. this morning to 8 p.m. Mountain Standard Time Sunday. Impacts, increase in heat-related illnesses, including heat cramps, heat exhaustion, and heat stroke. Heat stroke can lead to death. An extreme heat warning means that a period of very hot temperatures, even by local standards, will occur. Actions should be taken to lessen the impact of the extreme heat. Take extra precautions if you work or spend time outside. 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

early morning or evening. 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The current time is 3:24 a.m. Mountain Standard Time. Here is the 3 a.m. Mountain Standard Time observation for Phoenix on Thursday, July 30th. At Sky Harbor, it was partly cloudy. Visibility 10 miles. Temperature was 99 degrees, dew point 51, relative humidity 19%. Wind was northwest, at 14 miles an hour. And the pressure was 29.77 inches, and rising. Other observations for South Central Arizona, including the greater Phoenix area, it was clear, with a temperature of 91 at Buckeye, 95 at Deer Valley, and 95 at Scottsdale Airport. Under clear skies, Falcon Field reported 95, Mesa Gateway reported 94, and Chandler reported 93. At Gila Bend, it was partly cloudy, with a temperature of 95. Observations for northern Arizona, it was clear, with a temperature of 56 at Flagstaff, 84 at Kingman, 75 at Payson, 73 at Page, and 71 at Winslow. It was partly cloudy, with a temperature of 58 at the Grand Canyon, and 66 at Chulo. At Prescott, it was mostly cloudy, with a temperature of 75. Observations for southern Arizona, at Yuma, it was clear, with a temperature of 90. At Tucson, it was partly cloudy, with a temperature of 89. It was mostly cloudy, with a temperature of 76 at Nogales, and 78 at Sierra Vista. Observations for Southern California, at Blythe, it was clear, with a temperature of 91. It was cloudy, with a temperature of 71 at Los Angeles Airport, and 69 at San Diego. Regional observations, at Salt Lake City, thunder was reported, with a temperature of 70. At Las Vegas, it was clear, with a temperature of 90. It was partly cloudy, with a temperature of 73 at Albuquerque, and 83 at El Paso. At Salt Lake City, wind was south gusting to 28 miles an hour. Once again, at 3 a.m. in Phoenix, under partly cloudy skies. The Sky Harbor temperature was 99 degrees. Here is the latest forecast. For the following area, in Arizona, Central Phoenix, issued at 12:26 a.m. Mountain Standard Time. Extreme heat warning in effect until 8 p.m. Mountain Standard Time Sunday. Tonight, mostly clear. Lows 82 to 90. West wind 5 to 10 miles per hour. Thursday, mostly sunny and hot. Highs 109 to 113. Light wind in the morning becoming west 5 to 10 miles per hour in the afternoon. Thursday night, clear. Lows 84 to 91. West wind 5 to 10 miles per hour. Friday, mostly sunny and very hot. Highs 111 to 115. Southwest wind 5 to 10 miles per hour. Friday night, mostly clear. Lows 85 to 92. West wind 5 to 10 miles per hour. Saturday, sunny and very hot. Highs 112 to 118. Saturday night, mostly clear. Lows 86 to 93. Sunday, sunny and very hot. Highs 110 to 116. Sunday night, mostly clear. Lows 86 to 92. Monday, sunny and hot. Highs 109 to 114. Monday night, clear in the evening then becoming partly cloudy.
lows 84 to 90. Tuesday, partly sunny and hot. Highs 107 to 113. Tuesday night, partly cloudy with a 10% chance of showers and thunderstorms. Lows 83 to 90. Wednesday, partly sunny. A 20% chance of afternoon showers and thunderstorms. Highs 104 to 110. Here is the synopsis for Southeast California, Southwest, and South Central Arizona. Extreme heat will build over the region over the next couple of days and last through at least the weekend. Expect record to near record temperatures Friday through Sunday. Extreme heat warnings are in effect area-wide from today through Sunday. Drier air over the region will confine any chances for showers and thunderstorms over far eastern Arizona high terrain through at least Sunday. Extreme heat warning remains in effect until 8 p.m. Mountain Standard Time Sunday. What? Dangerously hot conditions. Afternoon temperatures 111 to 117. Major to extreme heat risk. Where? The Phoenix metropolitan area. When? Until 8 p.m. Mountain Standard Time Sunday. Impacts: increase in heat-related illnesses, including heat cramps, heat exhaustion, and heat stroke. 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An extreme heat warning means that a period of very hot temperatures, even by local standards, will occur. Actions should be taken to lessen the impact of the extreme heat. Take extra precautions if you work or spend time outside. 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Know the signs and symptoms of heat exhaustion and heat stroke. Wear lightweight and loose-fitting clothing when possible and drink plenty of water. To reduce risk during outdoor work, the Occupational Safety and Health Administration recommends scheduling frequent rest breaks in shaded or air-conditioned environments. Anyone overcome by heat should be moved to a cool and shaded location. Heat stroke is an emergency. 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Public cooling shelters are available in some areas. Consult county officials for more details. Extreme heat warning remains in effect from 10 a.m. Mountain Standard Time, or 10 a.m. Pacific Daylight Time this morning, to 8 p.m. Mountain Standard Time, or 8 p.m. Pacific Daylight Time Sunday. What? Dangerously hot conditions. Afternoon temperatures 107 to 119 expected. Major to extreme heat risk. Where? Mostly rural portions of southwest Arizona and southeast California, including Joshua Tree National Park. When? From 10 a.m. Mountain Standard Time, or 10 a.m. Pacific Daylight Time this morning, to 8 p.m. Mountain Standard Time, or 8 p.m. Pacific Daylight Time Sunday. Impacts: increase in heat-related illnesses, including heat cramps, heat exhaustion, and heat stroke. Heat stroke can lead to death. An extreme heat warning means that a period of very hot temperatures, even by local standards, will occur. Actions should be taken to lessen the impact of the extreme heat. Take extra precautions if you work or spend time outside. 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Know the signs and symptoms of heat exhaustion and heat stroke. Wear lightweight and loose-fitting clothing when possible and drink plenty of water. To reduce risk during outdoor work, the Occupational Safety and Health Administration recommends scheduling frequent rest breaks and anyone overcome by heat should be moved to a cool and shaded location. Heat stroke is an emergency. 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Public cooling shelters are available in some areas. Consult county officials for more details. Extreme heat warning remains in effect from 10 a.m. this morning to 8 p.m. Mountain Standard Time Sunday. What? Dangerously hot conditions. Afternoon temperatures 108 to 118 expected. Major to extreme heat risk. Where? Aguila Valley, Apache Junction, Gold Canyon, Cave Creek/New River, Fountain Hills, East Mesa, Gila Bend,

Northwest Pinal County, Sonoran Desert Natal Monument, Tonopah Desert, and West Pinal County. When, from 10 a.m. this morning to 8 p.m. Mountain Standard Time Sunday. Impacts, increase in heat-related illnesses, including heat cramps, heat exhaustion, and heat stroke. Heat stroke can lead to death. 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Actions should be taken to lessen the impact of the extreme heat. 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Wear lightweight and loose-fitting clothing when possible and drink plenty of water. 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Anyone overcome by heat should be moved to a cool and shaded location. 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Public cooling shelters are available in some areas. Consult county officials for more details. Extreme heat warning remains in effect from 10 a.m. this morning to 8 p.m. Mountain Standard Time Sunday. What? Dangerously hot conditions. Afternoon temperatures 97 to 115 expected. Major to extreme heat risk. Where? Dripping Springs, Globe Miami, Bizatzo Mountains, New River Mesa, Pinal/Superstition Mountains, Rio Verde Salt River, San Carlos, Southeast Hilo County, Superior, and Tonto Basin. When? From 10 a.m. this morning to 8 p.m. Mountain Standard Time Sunday. Impacts, increase in heat-related illnesses, including heat cramps, heat exhaustion, and heat stroke. Heat stroke can lead to death. An extreme heat warning means that a period of very hot temperatures, even by local standards, will occur. Actions should be taken to lessen the impact of the extreme heat. Take extra precautions if you work or spend time outside. 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Wear lightweight and loose-fitting clothing when possible and drink plenty of water. To reduce risk during outdoor work, the Occupational Safety and Health Administration recommends scheduling frequent rest breaks in shaded or air-conditioned environments. Anyone overcome by heat should be moved to a cool and shaded location. 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The current time is 3:37 a.m. Mountain Standard Time. Here is the 3 a.m. Mountain Standard Time observation for Phoenix on Thursday, July 30th. At Sky Harbor, it was partly cloudy. Visibility 10 miles. Temperature was 99 degrees, dew point 51, relative humidity 19%. Wind was northwest, at 14 miles an hour. And the pressure was 29.77 inches, and rising. Other observations for South Central Arizona including the Greater Phoenix area, it was clear, with a temperature of 91 at Buckeye, 95 at Deer Valley, and 95 at Scottsdale Airport. Under clear skies, Falcon Field reported 95, Mesa Gateway reported 94, and Chandler reported 93. At Gila Bend, it was partly cloudy, with a temperature of 95. Observations for northern Arizona, it was clear, with a temperature of 56 at Flagstaff, 84 at Kingman, 75 at Payson, 73 at Page, and 71 at Winslow. It was partly cloudy, with a temperature of 58 at the Grand Canyon, and 66 at Cholo. At Prescott, it was mostly cloudy, with a temperature of 75. Observations for southern Arizona, at Yuma,
it was clear, with a temperature of 90. At Tucson, it was partly cloudy, with a temperature of 89. It was mostly cloudy, with a temperature of 76 at Nogales, and 78 at Sierra Vista. Observations for Southern California, at Blythe, it was clear, with a temperature of 91. It was cloudy, with a temperature of 71 at Los Angeles Airport, and 69 at San Diego. Regional observations, at Salt Lake City, thunder was reported, with a temperature of 70. At Las Vegas, it was clear, with a temperature of 90. It was partly cloudy, with a temperature of 73 at Albuquerque, and 83 at El Paso. At Salt Lake City, wind was south gusting to 28 miles an hour. Once again, at 3 a.m. in Phoenix, under partly cloudy skies. The Sky Harbor temperature was 99 degrees. Here is the latest forecast. For the following area, in Arizona, Central Phoenix, issued at 12:26 a.m. Mountain Standard Time. Extreme heat warning in effect until 8 p.m. Mountain Standard Time Sunday. Tonight, mostly clear. Lows 82 to 90. West wind 5 to 10 miles per hour. Thursday, mostly sunny and hot. Highs 109 to 113. Light wind in the morning becoming west 5 to 10 miles per hour in the afternoon. Thursday night, clear. Lows 84 to 91. West wind 5 to 10 miles per hour. Friday, mostly sunny and very hot. Highs 111 to 115. Southwest wind 5 to 10 miles per hour. Friday night, mostly clear. Lows 85 to 92. West wind 5 to 10 miles per hour. Saturday, sunny and very hot. Highs 112 to 118. Saturday night, mostly clear. Lows 86 to 93. Sunday, sunny and very hot. Highs 110 to 116. Sunday night, mostly clear. Lows 86 to 92. Monday, sunny and hot. Highs 109 to 114. Monday night, clear in the evening then becoming partly cloudy. Lows 84 to 90. Tuesday, partly sunny and hot. Highs 107 to 113. Tuesday night, partly cloudy with a 10% chance of showers and thunderstorms. Lows 83 to 90. Wednesday, partly sunny. A 20% chance of afternoon showers and thunderstorms. Highs 104 to 110. Here is the synopsis for Southeast California, Southwest, and South Central Arizona. Extreme heat will build over the region over the next couple of days and last through at least the weekend. Expect record to near record temperatures Friday through Sunday. Extreme heat warnings are in effect area-wide from today through Sunday. Drier air over the region will confine any chances for showers and thunderstorms over far eastern Arizona high terrain through at least Sunday. Extreme heat warning remains in effect until 8 p.m. Mountain Standard Time Sunday. What? Dangerously hot conditions. Afternoon temperatures 111 to 117. Major to extreme heat risk. Where? The Phoenix metropolitan area. When? Until 8 p.m. Mountain Standard Time Sunday. Impacts, increase in heat-related illnesses, including heat cramps, heat exhaustion, and heat stroke. Heat stroke can lead to death. 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Actions should be taken to lessen the impact of the extreme heat. 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
Wear lightweight and loose-fitting clothing when possible and drink plenty of water. 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Anyone overcome by heat should be moved to a cool and shaded location. 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Public cooling shelters are available in some areas. 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Extreme heat warning remains in effect from 10 a.m. Mountain Standard Time, or 10 a.m. Pacific Daylight Time this morning to 8 p.m. Mountain Standard Time, or 8 p.m. Pacific Daylight Time Sunday. What? Dangerously hot conditions. Afternoon temperatures 107 to 119 expected. Major to extreme heat risk. Where? Mostly rural portions of southwest Arizona and southeast California, including Joshua Tree National Park. When? From 10 a.m. Mountain Standard Time, or 10 a.m. Pacific Daylight Time this morning to 8 p.m. Mountain Standard Time, or 8 p.m. Pacific Daylight Time Sunday. Impacts: increase in heat-related illnesses, including heat cramps, heat exhaustion, and heat stroke. Heat stroke can lead to death. An extreme heat warning means that a period of very hot temperatures, even by local standards, will occur. Actions should be taken to lessen the impact of the extreme heat. Take extra precautions if you work or spend time outside. 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Know the signs and symptoms of heat exhaustion and heat stroke. Wear lightweight and loose-fitting clothing when possible and drink plenty of water. To reduce risk during outdoor work, the Occupational Safety and Health Administration recommends scheduling frequent rest breaks in shaded or air-conditioned environments. Anyone overcome by heat should be moved to a cool and shaded location. 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Extreme heat warning remains in effect from 10 a.m. this morning to 8 p.m. Mountain Standard Time Sunday. What? Dangerously hot conditions. Afternoon temperatures 108 to 118 expected. Major to extreme heat risk. Where? Aguila Valley, Apache Junction, Gold Canyon, Cave Creek / New River, Fountain Hills, East Mesa, Gila Bend, Northwest Pinal County, Sonoran Desert Natal Monument, Tonopah Desert, and West Pinal County. When? From 10 a.m. this morning to 8 p.m. Mountain Standard Time Sunday. Impacts: increase in heat-related illnesses, including heat cramps, heat exhaustion, and heat stroke. 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Actions should be taken to lessen the impact of the extreme heat. Take extra precautions if you work or spend time outside. 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Anyone overcome by heat should be moved to a cool and shaded location. 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Public cooling shelters are available in some areas. 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Extreme heat warning remains in effect from 10 a.m. this morning to 8 p.m. Mountain Standard Time Sunday. What? Dangerously hot conditions. Afternoon temperatures 97 to 115 expected. Major to extreme heat risk. Where? Dripping Springs, Globe Miami, Mizatzel Mountains, New River Mesa, Pinal / Superstition Mountains, Rio Verde Salt River, San Carlos, Southeast Gila County, Superior, and Tonto Basin. When?
from 10 a.m. this morning to 8 p.m. Mountain Standard Time Sunday. Impacts: increase in heat-related illnesses, including heat cramps, heat exhaustion, and heat stroke. Heat stroke can lead to death. An extreme heat warning means that a period of very hot temperatures, even by local standards, will occur. Actions should be taken to lessen the impact of the extreme heat. Take extra precautions if you work or spend time outside. 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Anyone overcome by heat should be moved to a cool and shaded location. 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The current time is 3:50 a.m. Mountain Standard Time. Here is the 3 a.m. Mountain Standard Time observation for Phoenix on Thursday, July 30th. At Sky Harbor, it was partly cloudy. Visibility 10 miles. Temperature was 99 degrees, dew point 51, relative humidity 19%. Wind was northwest, at 14 miles an hour. And the pressure was 29.77 inches, and rising. Other observations for South Central Arizona, including the greater Phoenix area, it was clear, with a temperature of 91 at Buckeye, 95 at Deer Valley, and 95 at Scottsdale Airport. Under clear skies, Falcon Field reported 95, Mesa Gateway reported 94, and Chandler reported 93. At Gila Bend, it was partly cloudy, with a temperature of 95. Observations for northern Arizona, it was clear, with a temperature of 56 at Flagstaff, 84 at Kingman, 75 at Payson, 73 at Page, and 71 at Winslow. It was partly cloudy, with a temperature of 58 at the Grand Canyon, and 66 at Chillow. At Prescott, it was mostly cloudy, with a temperature of 75. Observations for southern Arizona, at Yuma, it was clear, with a temperature of 90. At Tucson, it was partly cloudy, with a temperature of 89. It was mostly cloudy, with a temperature of 76 at Nogales, and 78 at Sierra Vista. Observations for Southern California, at Blythe, it was clear, with a temperature of 91. It was cloudy, with a temperature of 71 at Los Angeles Airport, and 69 at San Diego. Regional observations, at Salt Lake City, thunder was reported, with a temperature of 70. At Las Vegas, it was clear, with a temperature of 90. It was partly cloudy, with a temperature of 73 at Albuquerque, and 83 at El Paso. At Salt Lake City, wind was south gusting to 28 miles an hour. Once again, at 3 a.m. in Phoenix, under partly cloudy skies. The Sky Harbor temperature was 99 degrees. Here is the latest forecast. For the following area, in Arizona, Central Phoenix, issued at 12:26 a.m. Mountain Standard Time. Extreme heat warning in effect until 8 p.m. Mountain Standard Time Sunday. Tonight, mostly clear. Lows 82 to 90. West wind 5 to 10 miles per hour. Thursday, mostly sunny and hot. Highs 109 to 113. Light wind in the morning becoming west 5 to 10 miles per hour in the afternoon. Thursday night, clear. Lows 84 to 91. West wind 5 to 10 miles per hour. Friday, mostly sunny and very hot. Highs 111 to 115. Southwest wind 5 to 10 miles per hour. Friday night, mostly clear. Lows 85 to 92. West wind 5 to 10 miles per hour. Saturday,
sunny and very hot. Highs 112 to 118. Saturday night, mostly clear. Lows 86 to 93. Sunday, sunny and very hot. Highs 110 to 116. Sunday night, mostly clear. Lows 86 to 92. Monday, sunny and hot. Highs 109 to 114. Monday night, clear in the evening then becoming partly cloudy. Lows 84 to 90. Tuesday, partly sunny and hot. Highs 107 to 113. Tuesday night, partly cloudy with a 10% chance of showers and thunderstorms. Lows 83 to 90. Wednesday, partly sunny. A 20% chance of afternoon showers and thunderstorms. Highs 104 to 110. Here is the synopsis for Southeast California, Southwest, and South Central Arizona. Extreme heat will build over the region over the next couple of days and last through at least the weekend. Expect record to near record temperatures Friday through Sunday. Extreme heat warnings are in effect area-wide from today through Sunday. Drier air over the region will confine any chances for showers and thunderstorms over far eastern Arizona high terrain through at least Sunday. Extreme heat warning remains in effect until 8 p.m. Mountain Standard Time Sunday. What? Dangerously hot conditions. Afternoon temperatures 111 to 117. Major to extreme heat risk. Where? The Phoenix metropolitan area. When? Until 8 p.m. Mountain Standard Time Sunday. Impacts, increase in heat-related illnesses, including heat cramps, heat exhaustion, and heat stroke. Heat stroke can lead to death. 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Actions should be taken to lessen the impact of the extreme heat. 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Know the signs and symptoms of heat exhaustion and heat stroke. Wear lightweight and loose-fitting clothing when possible and drink plenty of water. 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Anyone overcome by heat should be moved to a cool and shaded location. Heat stroke is an emergency. 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Public cooling shelters are available in some areas. Consult county officials for more details. Extreme heat warning remains in effect from 10 a.m. Mountain Standard Time, or 10 a.m. Pacific Daylight Time this morning to 8 p.m. Mountain Standard Time, or 8 p.m. Pacific Daylight Time Sunday. What? Dangerously hot conditions. Afternoon temperatures 107 to 119 expected. Major to extreme heat risk. Where, mostly rural portions of southwest Arizona and southeast California, including Joshua Tree National Park. When, from 10 a.m. Mountain Standard Time, or 10 a.m. Pacific Daylight Time this morning to 8 p.m. Mountain Standard Time, or 8 p.m. Pacific Daylight Time Sunday. Impacts, increase in heat-related illnesses, including heat cramps, heat exhaustion, and heat stroke. Heat stroke can lead to death. An extreme heat warning means that a period of very hot temperatures, even by local standards, will occur. Actions should be taken to lessen the impact of the extreme heat. Take extra precautions if you work or spend time outside. When possible, reschedule strenuous activities to early morning or evening. Know the signs and symptoms of heat exhaustion and heat stroke. Wear lightweight and loose-fitting clothing when possible and drink plenty of water. To reduce risk during outdoor work, the Occupational Safety and Health Administration recommends scheduling frequent rest breaks in shaded or air-conditioned environments. Anyone overcome by heat should be moved to a cool and shaded location.
Heat stroke is an emergency. 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Public cooling shelters are available in some areas. Consult county officials for more details. Extreme heat warning remains in effect from 10 a.m. this morning to 8 p.m. Mountain Standard Time Sunday. What? Dangerously hot conditions. Afternoon temperatures 108 to 118 expected. Major to extreme heat risk. Where? Aguila Valley, Apache Junction, Gold Canyon, Cave Creek / New River, Fountain Hills, East Mesa, Gila Bend, Northwest Pinal County, Sonoran Desert, Natal Monument, Tonopah Desert, and West Pinal County. When? From 10 a.m. this morning to 8 p.m. Mountain Standard Time Sunday. 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Heat stroke can lead to death. 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Actions should be taken to lessen the impact of the extreme heat. Take extra precautions if you work or spend time outside. 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To reduce risk during outdoor work, the Occupational Safety and Health Administration recommends scheduling frequent rest breaks in shaded or air-conditioned environments. Anyone overcome by heat should be moved to a cool and shaded location. Heat stroke is an emergency. 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Public cooling shelters are available in some areas. Consult county officials for more details. Extreme heat warning remains in effect from 10 a.m. this morning to 8 p.m. Mountain Standard Time Sunday. What? Dangerously hot conditions. Afternoon temperatures 97 to 115 expected. Major to extreme heat risk. Where? Dripping Springs, Globe Miami, Bizaxo Mountains, New River Mesa, Pinal/Superstition Mountains, Rio Verde Salt River, San Carlos, Southeast Gila County, Superior, and Tonto Basin. When? From 10 a.m. this morning to 8 p.m. Mountain Standard Time Sunday. Impacts: increase in heat-related illnesses, including heat cramps, heat exhaustion, and heat stroke. Heat stroke can lead to death. An extreme heat warning means that a period of very hot temperatures, even by local standards, will occur. Actions should be taken to lessen the impact of the extreme heat. Take extra precautions if you work or spend time outside. 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To reduce risk during outdoor work, the Occupational Safety and Health Administration recommends scheduling frequent rest breaks in shaded or air-conditioned environments. Anyone overcome by heat should be moved to a cool and shaded location. Heat stroke is an emergency. 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The current time is 4:03 a.m. Mountain Standard Time. Here is the latest forecast. For the following area, in Arizona, Central Phoenix, issued at 4 a.m. Mountain Standard Time. Extreme heat warning in effect until 8 p.m. Mountain Standard Time Sunday. Today, mostly sunny and hot. Highs 109 to 113. Light wind in the morning, becoming west 5 to 10 miles per hour in the afternoon. Tonight, clear. Lows 84 to 91. West wind 5 to 10 miles per hour. Friday, mostly sunny and very hot. Highs 111 to 115.
southwest wind 5 to 10 miles per hour. Friday night, mostly clear. Lows 85 to 92. West wind 5 to 10 miles per hour. Saturday, sunny and very hot. Highs 112 to 116. Southwest wind 5 to 10 miles per hour. Saturday night, mostly clear. Lows 86 to 93. Sunday, sunny and very hot. Highs 110 to 116. Sunday night, mostly clear. Lows 86 to 92. Monday, sunny and hot. Highs 109 to 114. Monday night, clear in the evening then becoming partly cloudy. Lows 84 to 90. Tuesday, partly sunny and hot. Highs 107 to 113. Tuesday night, partly cloudy with a 10% chance of showers and thunderstorms. Lows 83 to 90. Wednesday, partly sunny. A 20% chance of afternoon showers and thunderstorms. Highs 104 to 110. Here is the synopsis for Southeast California, Southwest, and South Central Arizona. Extreme heat will build over the region over the next couple of days and last through at least the weekend. Expect record to near record temperatures Friday through Sunday. Extreme heat warnings are in effect area-wide from today through Sunday. Drier air over the region will confine any chances for showers and thunderstorms over far eastern Arizona high terrain through at least Sunday. Extreme heat warning remains in effect until 8 p.m. Mountain Standard Time Sunday. What? Dangerously hot conditions. Afternoon temperatures 111 to 117. Major to extreme heat risk. Where? The Phoenix metropolitan area. When? Until 8 p.m. Mountain Standard Time Sunday. 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Heat stroke can lead to death. 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An extreme heat warning means that a period of very hot temperatures, even by local standards, will occur. Actions should be taken to lessen the impact of the extreme heat. Take extra precautions if you work or spend time outside. 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Know the signs and symptoms of heat exhaustion and heat stroke. Wear lightweight and loose-fitting clothing when possible and drink plenty of water. To reduce risk during outdoor work, the Occupational Safety and Health Administration recommends scheduling frequent rest breaks in shaded or air-conditioned environments. Anyone overcome by heat should be moved to a cool and shaded location. Heat stroke is an emergency. 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Public cooling shelters are available in some areas. Consult county officials for more details. Extreme heat warning remains in effect from 10 a.m. Mountain Standard Time, or 10 a.m. Pacific Daylight Time this morning to 8 p.m. Mountain Standard Time, or 8 p.m. Pacific Daylight Time Sunday. What? Dangerously hot conditions. Afternoon temperatures 107 to 119 expected. Major to extreme heat risk. Where? Mostly rural portions of southwest Arizona and southeast California, including Joshua Tree National Park. When? From 10 a.m. Mountain Standard Time, or 10 a.m. Pacific Daylight Time this morning to 8 p.m. Mountain Standard Time, or 8 p.m. Pacific Daylight Time Sunday. Impacts: increase in heat-related illnesses, including heat cramps, heat exhaustion, and heat stroke. Heat stroke can lead to death. An extreme heat warning means that a period of very hot temperatures, even by local standards, will occur. Actions should be taken to lessen the impact of the extreme heat. Take extra precautions if you work or spend time outside. 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Know the signs and symptoms of heat exhaustion and heat stroke.
Wear lightweight and loose-fitting clothing when possible and drink plenty of water. To reduce risk during outdoor work, the Occupational Safety and Health Administration recommends scheduling frequent rest breaks in shaded or air-conditioned environments. Anyone overcome by heat should be moved to a cool and shaded location. Heat stroke is an emergency. 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Public cooling shelters are available in some areas. Consult county officials for more details. Extreme heat warning remains in effect from 10 a.m. this morning to 8 p.m. Mountain Standard Time Sunday. What? Dangerously hot conditions. Afternoon temperatures 108 to 118 expected. Major to extreme heat risk. Where? Aguila Valley, Apache Junction, Gold Canyon, Cave Creek / New River, Fountain Hills, East Mesa, Gila Bend, Northwest Pinal County, Sonoran Desert, Natal Monument, Tonopah Desert, and West Pinal County. When? From 10 a.m. this morning to 8 p.m. Mountain Standard Time Sunday. Impacts: increase in heat-related illnesses, including heat cramps, heat exhaustion, and heat stroke. Heat stroke can lead to death. 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An extreme heat warning means that a period of very hot temperatures, even by local standards, will occur. Actions should be taken to lessen the impact of the extreme heat. Take extra precautions if you work or spend time outside. 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Know the signs and symptoms of heat exhaustion and heat stroke. Wear lightweight and loose-fitting clothing when possible and drink plenty of water. To reduce risk during outdoor work, the Occupational Safety and Health Administration recommends scheduling frequent rest breaks in shaded or air-conditioned environments. Anyone overcome by heat should be moved to a cool and shaded location. Heat stroke is an emergency. 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Public cooling shelters are available in some areas. Consult county officials for more details. Extreme heat warning remains in effect from 10 a.m. this morning to 8 p.m. Mountain Standard Time Sunday. What? Dangerously hot conditions. Afternoon temperatures 97 to 115 expected. Major to extreme heat risk. Where? Dripping Springs, Globe Miami, Bizatzo Mountains, New River Mesa, Pinal / Superstition Mountains, Rio Verde Salt River, San Carlos, Southeast Gila County, Superior, and Tonto Basin. When? From 10 a.m. this morning to 8 p.m. Mountain Standard Time Sunday. Impacts: increase in heat-related illnesses, including heat cramps, heat exhaustion, and heat stroke. Heat stroke can lead to death. An extreme heat warning means that a period of very hot temperatures, even by local standards, will occur. Actions should be taken to lessen the impact of the extreme heat. Take extra precautions if you work or spend time outside. 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To reduce risk during outdoor work, the Occupational Safety and Health Administration recommends scheduling frequent rest breaks in shaded or air-conditioned environments. Anyone overcome by heat should be moved to a cool and shaded location. 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The current time is 4:13 a.m. Mountain Standard Time. Here is the 4 a.m. Mountain Standard Time observation for Phoenix on Thursday, July 30th. At Sky Harbor, it was partly cloudy. Visibility 10 miles. Temperature was 97 degrees, dew point 51, relative humidity 21%. Wind was northwest, at 8 miles an hour.
and the pressure was 29.79 inches and rising. Other observations for South Central Arizona, including the Greater Phoenix area, it was clear, with a temperature of 90 at Buckeye, 94 at Scottsdale Airport, 95 at Falcon Field, 92 at Mesa Gateway, and 93 at Chandler. It was partly cloudy, with a temperature of 93 at Deer Valley, and 90 at Gila Bend. Observations for Northern Arizona, it was clear, with a temperature of 55 at Flagstaff, 83 at Kingman, and 72 at Prescott. Under clear skies, Page reported 72, winds low reported 69, and Sholo reported 66. At Payson, it was partly cloudy, with a temperature of 70. At the Grand Canyon, it was mostly cloudy, with a temperature of 59. Observations for Southern Arizona, skies ranged from clear to partly cloudy. It was 86 at Tucson, 90 at Yuma, 74 at Nogales, and 77 at Sierra Vista. Observations for Southern California, at Blythe, it was clear, with a temperature of 91. It was cloudy, with a temperature of 71 at Los Angeles Airport, and 69 at San Diego. Regional observations, skies ranged from clear to partly cloudy. It was 88 at Las Vegas, 70 at Salt Lake City, 72 at Albuquerque, and 81 at El Paso. Once again, at 4 a.m. in Phoenix, under partly cloudy skies. The Sky Harbor temperature was 97 degrees. Here is the latest forecast. For the following area, in Arizona, Central Phoenix, issued at 4 a.m. Mountain Standard Time. Extreme heat warning in effect until 8 p.m. Mountain Standard Time Sunday. Today, mostly sunny and hot. Highs 109 to 113. Light wind in the morning becoming west 5 to 10 miles per hour in the afternoon. Tonight, clear. Lows 84 to 91. West wind 5 to 10 miles per hour. Friday, mostly sunny and very hot. Highs 111 to 115. Southwest wind 5 to 10 miles per hour. Friday night, mostly clear. Lows 85 to 92. West wind 5 to 10 miles per hour. Saturday, sunny and very hot. Highs 112 to 116. Southwest wind 5 to 10 miles per hour. Saturday night, mostly clear. Lows 86 to 93. Sunday, sunny and very hot. Highs 110 to 116. Sunday night, mostly clear. Lows 86 to 92. Monday, sunny and hot. Highs 109 to 114. Monday night, clear in the evening then becoming partly cloudy. Lows 84 to 90. Tuesday, partly sunny and hot. Highs 107 to 113. Tuesday night, partly cloudy with a 10% chance of showers and thunderstorms. Lows 83 to 90. Wednesday, partly sunny. A 20% chance of afternoon showers and thunderstorms. Highs 104 to 110. Here is the synopsis for Southeast California, Southwest, and South Central Arizona. Extreme heat will build over the region over the next couple of days and last through at least the weekend. Expect record to near record temperatures Friday through Sunday. Extreme heat warnings are in effect area-wide from today through Sunday. Drier air over the region will confine any chances for showers and thunderstorms over far eastern Arizona high terrain through at least Sunday. Extreme heat warning remains in effect until 8 p.m. Mountain Standard Time Sunday. What? Dangerously hot conditions. Afternoon temperatures 111 to 117. Major to extreme heat risk. Where? The Phoenix metropolitan area. When? Until 8 p.m. Mountain Standard Time Sunday. Impacts, increase in heat-related illnesses, including heat cramps, heat exhaustion, and heat stroke. Heat stroke can lead to death. Additional details, in Maricopa County,
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Heat and extreme heat warning means that a period of very hot temperature

heat stroke is an emergency, call 911. 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Extreme heat warning remains in effect from 10 a.m. Mountain Standard Time, or 10 a.m. Pacific Daylight Time this morning, to 8 p.m. Mountain Standard Time, or 8 p.m. Pacific Daylight Time Sunday. What? Dangerously hot conditions. Afternoon temperatures 107 to 119 expected. Major to extreme heat risk. Where? Mostly rural portions of southwest Arizona and southeast California, including Joshua Tree National Park. When? From 10 a.m. Mountain Standard Time, or 10 a.m. Pacific Daylight Time this morning, to 8 p.m. Mountain Standard Time, or 8 p.m. Pacific Daylight Time Sunday. Impacts: increase in heat-related illnesses, including heat cramps, heat exhaustion, and heat stroke. Heat stroke can lead to death. An extreme heat warning means that a period of very hot temperatures, even by local standards, will occur. Actions should be taken to lessen the impact of the extreme heat. Take extra precautions if you work or spend time outside. 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Know the signs and symptoms of heat exhaustion and heat stroke. Wear lightweight and loose-fitting clothing when possible and drink plenty of water. To reduce risk during outdoor work, the Occupational Safety and Health Administration recommends scheduling frequent rest breaks in shaded or air-conditioned environments. Anyone overcome by heat should be moved to a cool and shaded location. Heat stroke is an emergency. 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Public cooling shelters are available in some areas. Consult county officials for more details. Extreme heat warning remains in effect from 10 a.m. this morning to 8 p.m. Mountain Standard Time Sunday. What? Dangerously hot conditions. Afternoon temperatures 108 to 118 expected. Major to extreme heat risk. Where? Aguila Valley, Apache Junction, Gold Canyon, Cave Creek / New River, Fountain Hills, East Mesa, Gila Bend, Northwest Pinal County, Sonoran Desert Natal Monument, Tonopah Desert, and West Pinal County. When? From 10 a.m. this morning to 8 p.m. Mountain Standard Time Sunday. 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Heat stroke can lead to death. 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Actions should be taken to lessen the impact of the extreme heat. Take extra precautions if you work or spend time outside. 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To reduce risk during outdoor work, the Occupational Safety and Health Administration recommends scheduling frequent rest breaks in shaded or air-conditioned environments. Anyone overcome by heat should be moved to a cool and shaded location. 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Public cooling shelters are available in some areas. Consult county officials for more details. Extreme heat warning remains in effect from 10 a.m. this morning to 8 p.m. Mountain Standard Time Sunday. What? Dangerously hot conditions. Afternoon temperatures 97 to 115 expected. Major to extreme heat risk. Where? Dripping Springs, Globe Miami, Mizatzo Mountains, New River Mesa, Pinal/Superstition Mountains, Rio Verde Salt River, San Carlos, Southeast Gila County, Superior, and Tonto Basin. When? From 10 a.m. this morning to 8 p.m. Mountain Standard Time Sunday. Impacts: increase in heat-related illnesses, including heat cramps, heat exhaustion, and heat stroke. Heat stroke can lead to death. An extreme heat warning means that a period of very hot temperatures, even by local standards, will occur. Actions should be

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The current time is 4:25 a.m. Mountain Standard Time. Here is the 4 a.m. Mountain Standard Time observation for Phoenix on Thursday, July 30th. At Sky Harbor, it was partly cloudy. Visibility 10 miles. Temperature was 97 degrees, dew point 51, relative humidity 21%. Wind was northwest, at 8 miles an hour. And the pressure was 29.79 inches, and rising. Other observations for South Central Arizona, including the greater Phoenix area, it was clear, with a temperature of 90 at Buckeye, 94 at Scottsdale Airport, 95 at Falcon Field, 92 at Mesa Gateway, and 93 at Chandler. It was partly cloudy, with a temperature of 93 at Deer Valley, and 90 at Gila Bend. Observations for Northern Arizona, it was clear, with a temperature of 55 at Flagstaff, 83 at Kingman, and 72 at Prescott. Under clear skies, Page reported 72, winds low reported 69, and Sholo reported 66. At Payson, it was partly cloudy, with a temperature of 70. At the Grand Canyon, it was mostly cloudy, with a temperature of 59. Observations for Southern Arizona, skies ranged from clear to partly cloudy. It was 86 at Tucson, 90 at Yuma, 74 at Nogales, and 77 at Sierra Vista. Observations for Southern California, at Blythe, it was clear, with a temperature of 91. It was cloudy, with a temperature of 71 at Los Angeles Airport, and 69 at San Diego. Regional observations, skies ranged from clear to partly cloudy. It was 88 at Las Vegas, 70 at Salt Lake City, 72 at Albuquerque, and 81 at El Paso. Once again, at 4 a.m. in Phoenix, under partly cloudy skies. The Sky Harbor temperature was 97 degrees. Here is the latest forecast. For the following area, in Arizona, Central Phoenix, issued at 4 a.m. Mountain Standard Time. Extreme heat warning in effect until 8 p.m. Mountain Standard Time Sunday. Today, mostly sunny and hot. Highs 109 to 113. Light wind in the morning becoming west 5 to 10 miles per hour in the afternoon. Tonight, clear. Lows 84 to 91. West wind 5 to 10 miles per hour. Friday, mostly sunny and very hot. Highs 111 to 115. Southwest wind 5 to 10 miles per hour. Friday night, mostly clear. Lows 85 to 92. West wind 5 to 10 miles per hour. Saturday, sunny and very hot. Highs 112 to 116. Southwest wind 5 to 10 miles per hour. Saturday night, mostly clear. Lows 86 to 93. Sunday, sunny and very hot. Highs 110 to 116. Sunday night, mostly clear. Lows 86 to 92. Monday, sunny and hot. Highs 109 to 114. Monday night, clear in the evening then becoming partly cloudy. Lows 84 to 90. Tuesday, partly sunny and hot. Highs 107 to 113. Tuesday night,
partly cloudy with a 10% chance of showers and thunderstorms. Lows 83 to 90. Wednesday, partly sunny. A 20% chance of afternoon showers and thunderstorms. Highs 104 to 110. Here is the synopsis for Southeast California, Southwest, and South Central Arizona. Extreme heat will build over the region over the next couple of days and last through at least the weekend. Expect record to near record temperatures Friday through Sunday. Extreme heat warnings are in effect area-wide from today through Sunday. Drier air over the region will confine any chances for showers and thunderstorms over far eastern Arizona high terrain through at least Sunday. Extreme heat warning remains in effect until 8 p.m. Mountain Standard Time Sunday. What? Dangerously hot conditions. Afternoon temperatures 111 to 117. Major to extreme heat risk. Where? The Phoenix metropolitan area. When? Until 8 p.m. Mountain Standard Time Sunday. 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Extreme heat warning remains in effect from 10 a.m. Mountain Standard Time, or 10 a.m. Pacific Daylight Time this morning, to 8 p.m. Mountain Standard Time, or 8 p.m. Pacific Daylight Time Sunday. What? Dangerously hot conditions. Afternoon temperatures 107 to 119 expected. Major to extreme heat risk. Where? Mostly rural portions of southwest Arizona and southeast California, including Joshua Tree National Park. When? From 10 a.m. Mountain Standard Time, or 10 a.m. Pacific Daylight Time this morning, to 8 p.m. Mountain Standard Time, or 8 p.m. Pacific Daylight Time Sunday. Impacts: increase in heat-related illnesses, including heat cramps, heat exhaustion, and heat stroke. Heat stroke can lead to death. An extreme heat warning means that a period of very hot temperatures, even by local standards, will occur. 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Extreme heat warning remains in effect from 10 a.m. this morning to 8 p.m. Mountain Standard Time Sunday. What? Dangerously hot conditions. Afternoon temperatures 108 to 118 expected. Major to extreme heat risk. Where? Aguila Valley, Apache Junction, Gold Canyon, Cave Creek / New River, Fountain Hills, East Mesa, Gila Bend, Northwest Pinal County, Sonoran Desert National Monument, Tonopah Desert, and West Pinal County.
when, from 10 a.m. this morning to 8 p.m. Mountain Standard Time Sunday. 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An extreme heat warning means that a period of very hot temperatures, even by local standards, will occur. Actions should be taken to lessen the impact of the extreme heat. Take extra precautions if you work or spend time outside. 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Know the signs and symptoms of heat exhaustion and heat stroke. Wear lightweight and loose-fitting clothing when possible and drink plenty of water. To reduce risk during outdoor work, the Occupational Safety and Health Administration recommends scheduling frequent rest breaks in shaded or air-conditioned environments. Anyone overcome by heat should be moved to a cool and shaded location. Heat stroke is an emergency. 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Public cooling shelters are available in some areas. Consult county officials for more details. Extreme heat warning remains in effect from 10 a.m. this morning to 8 p.m. Mountain Standard Time Sunday. What? Dangerously hot conditions. Afternoon temperatures 97 to 115 expected. Major to extreme heat risk. Where? Dripping Springs, Globe Miami, Bizatzo Mountains, New River Mesa, Pinal/Superstition Mountains, Rio Verde Salt River, San Carlos, Southeast Hilo County, Superior, and Tonto Basin. When? From 10 a.m. this morning to 8 p.m. Mountain Standard Time Sunday. Impacts: increase in heat-related illnesses, including heat cramps, heat exhaustion, and heat stroke. Heat stroke can lead to death. An extreme heat warning means that a period of very hot temperatures, even by local standards, will occur. Actions should be taken to lessen the impact of the extreme heat. Take extra precautions if you work or spend time outside. 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To reduce risk during outdoor work, the Occupational Safety and Health Administration recommends scheduling frequent rest breaks in shaded or air-conditioned environments. Anyone overcome by heat should be moved to a cool and shaded location. Heat stroke is an emergency. 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The current time is 4:38 a.m. Mountain Standard Time. Here is the 4 a.m. Mountain Standard Time observation for Phoenix on Thursday, July 30th. At Sky Harbor, it was partly cloudy. Visibility 10 miles. Temperature was 97 degrees, dew point 51, relative humidity 21%. Wind was northwest, at 8 miles an hour. And the pressure was 29.79 inches, and rising. Other observations for South Central Arizona, including the Greater Phoenix area: it was clear, with a temperature of 90 at Buckeye, 94 at Scottsdale Airport, 95 at Falcon Field, 92 at Mesa Gateway, and 93 at Chandler. It was partly cloudy, with a temperature of 93 at Deer Valley, and 90 at Gila Bend. Observations for Northern Arizona: it was clear, with a temperature of 55 at Flagstaff, 83 at Kingman, and 72 at Prescott. Under clear skies, Page reported 72, winds low reported 69, and Sholo reported 66. At Payson, it was partly cloudy, with a temperature of 70. At the Grand Canyon, it was mostly cloudy, with a temperature of 59. Observations for Southern Arizona: skies ranged from clear to partly cloudy. It was 86 at Tucson, 90 at Yuma, 74 at Nogales,
and 77 at Sierra Vista. Observations for Southern California, at Blythe, it was clear, with a temperature of 91. It was cloudy, with a temperature of 71 at Los Angeles Airport, and 69 at San Diego. Regional observations, skies ranged from clear to partly cloudy. It was 88 at Las Vegas, 70 at Salt Lake City, 72 at Albuquerque, and 81 at El Paso. Once again, at 4 a.m. in Phoenix, under partly cloudy skies. The Sky Harbor temperature was 97 degrees. Here is the latest forecast. For the following area, in Arizona, Central Phoenix, issued at 4 a.m. Mountain Standard Time. Extreme heat warning in effect until 8 p.m. Mountain Standard Time Sunday. Today, mostly sunny and hot. Highs 109 to 113. Light wind in the morning becoming west 5 to 10 miles per hour in the afternoon. Tonight, clear. Lows 84 to 91. West wind 5 to 10 miles per hour. Friday, mostly sunny and very hot. Highs 111 to 115. Southwest wind 5 to 10 miles per hour. Friday night, mostly clear. Lows 85 to 92. West wind 5 to 10 miles per hour. Saturday, sunny and very hot. Highs 112 to 116. Southwest wind 5 to 10 miles per hour. Saturday night, mostly clear. Lows 86 to 93. Sunday, sunny and very hot. Highs 110 to 116. Sunday night, mostly clear. Lows 86 to 92. Monday, sunny and hot. Highs 109 to 114. Monday night, clear in the evening then becoming partly cloudy. Lows 84 to 90. Tuesday, partly sunny and hot. Highs 107 to 113. Tuesday night, partly cloudy with a 10% chance of showers and thunderstorms. Lows 83 to 90. Wednesday, partly sunny. A 20% chance of afternoon showers and thunderstorms. Highs 104 to 110. Here is the synopsis for Southeast California, Southwest, and South Central Arizona. Extreme heat will build over the region over the next couple of days and last through at least the weekend. Expect record to near record temperatures Friday through Sunday. Extreme heat warnings are in effect area-wide from today through Sunday. Drier air over the region will confine any chances for showers and thunderstorms over far eastern Arizona high terrain through at least Sunday. Extreme heat warning remains in effect until 8 p.m. Mountain Standard Time Sunday. What? Dangerously hot conditions. Afternoon temperatures 111 to 117. Major to extreme heat risk. Where? The Phoenix metropolitan area. When? Until 8 p.m. Mountain Standard Time Sunday. Impacts, increase in heat-related illnesses, including heat cramps, heat exhaustion, and heat stroke. Heat stroke can lead to death. 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Actions should be taken to lessen the impact of the extreme heat. 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Anyone overcome by heat should be moved to a cool and shaded location. 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
Consult county officials for more details. Extreme heat warning remains in effect from 10 a.m. Mountain Standard Time, or 10 a.m. Pacific Daylight Time this morning, to 8 p.m. Mountain Standard Time, or 8 p.m. Pacific Daylight Time Sunday. What? Dangerously hot conditions. Afternoon temperatures 107 to 119 expected. Major to extreme heat risk. Where? Mostly rural portions of southwest Arizona and southeast California, including Joshua Tree National Park. When? From 10 a.m. Mountain Standard Time, or 10 a.m. Pacific Daylight Time this morning, to 8 p.m. Mountain Standard Time, or 8 p.m. Pacific Daylight Time Sunday. Impacts: increase in heat-related illnesses, including heat cramps, heat exhaustion, and heat stroke. Heat stroke can lead to death. An extreme heat warning means that a period of very hot temperatures, even by local standards, will occur. Actions should be taken to lessen the impact of the extreme heat. Take extra precautions if you work or spend time outside. 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Know the signs and symptoms of heat exhaustion and heat stroke. Wear lightweight and loose-fitting clothing when possible and drink plenty of water. To reduce risk during outdoor work, the Occupational Safety and Health Administration recommends scheduling frequent rest breaks in shaded or air-conditioned environments. Anyone overcome by heat should be moved to a cool and shaded location. Heat stroke is an emergency. 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Public cooling shelters are available in some areas. 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Extreme heat warning remains in effect from 10 a.m. this morning to 8 p.m. Mountain Standard Time Sunday. What? Dangerously hot conditions. Afternoon temperatures 108 to 118 expected. Major to extreme heat risk. Where? Aguila Valley, Apache Junction, Gold Canyon, Cave Creek / New River, Fountain Hills, East Mesa, Gila Bend, Northwest Pinal County, Sonoran Desert Natal Monument, Tonopah Desert, and West Pinal County. When? From 10 a.m. this morning to 8 p.m. Mountain Standard Time Sunday. Impacts: increase in heat-related illnesses, including heat cramps, heat exhaustion, and heat stroke. Heat stroke can lead to death. 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An extreme heat warning means that a period of very hot temperatures, even by local standards, will occur. Actions should be taken to lessen the impact of the extreme heat. Take extra precautions if you work or spend time outside. 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To reduce risk during outdoor work, the Occupational Safety and Health Administration recommends scheduling frequent rest breaks in shaded or air-conditioned environments. Anyone overcome by heat should be moved to a cool and shaded location. Heat stroke is an emergency. 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Public cooling shelters are available in some areas. Consult county officials for more details. Extreme heat warning remains in effect from 10 a.m. this morning to 8 p.m. Mountain Standard Time Sunday. What? Dangerously hot conditions. Afternoon temperatures 97 to 115 expected. Major to extreme heat risk. Where? Dripping Springs, Globe Miami, Bizatzo Mountains, New River Mesa, Pinal / Superstition Mountains, Rio Verde Salt River, San Carlos, Southeast Hilo County, Superior, and Tonto Basin. When? From 10 a.m. this morning to 8 p.m. Mountain Standard Time Sunday. Impacts: increase in heat-related illnesses, including heat cramps, heat exhaustion, and heat stroke. Heat stroke can lead to death. An extreme heat warning means that a period of very hot temperatures, even by local standards, will occur. Actions should be taken to lessen the impact of the extreme heat. Take extra precautions if you work or spend time outside.
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The current time is 4:50 a.m. Mountain Standard Time. Here is the 4 a.m. Mountain Standard Time observation for Phoenix on Thursday, July 30th. At Sky Harbor, it was partly cloudy. Visibility 10 miles. Temperature was 97 degrees, dew point 51, relative humidity 21%. Wind was northwest, at 8 miles an hour. And the pressure was 29.79 inches, and rising. Other observations for South Central Arizona, including the Greater Phoenix area, it was clear, with a temperature of 90 at Buckeye, 94 at Scottsdale Airport, 95 at Falcon Field, 92 at Mesa Gateway, and 93 at Chandler. It was partly cloudy, with a temperature of 93 at Deer Valley, and 90 at Gila Bend. Observations for Northern Arizona, it was clear, with a temperature of 55 at Flagstaff, 83 at Kingman, and 72 at Prescott. Under clear skies, Page reported 72, winds low reported 69, and Sholo reported 66. At Payson, it was partly cloudy, with a temperature of 70. At the Grand Canyon, it was mostly cloudy, with a temperature of 59. Observations for Southern Arizona, skies ranged from clear to partly cloudy. It was 86 at Tucson, 90 at Yuma, 74 at Nogales, and 77 at Sierra Vista. Observations for Southern California, at Blythe, it was clear, with a temperature of 91. It was cloudy, with a temperature of 71 at Los Angeles Airport, and 69 at San Diego. Regional observations, skies ranged from clear to partly cloudy. It was 88 at Las Vegas, 70 at Salt Lake City, 72 at Albuquerque, and 81 at El Paso. Once again, at 4 a.m. in Phoenix, under partly cloudy skies. The Sky Harbor temperature was 97 degrees. Here is the latest forecast. For the following area, in Arizona, Central Phoenix, issued at 4 a.m. Mountain Standard Time. Extreme heat warning in effect until 8 p.m. Mountain Standard Time Sunday. Today, mostly sunny and hot. Highs 109 to 113. Light wind in the morning becoming west 5 to 10 miles per hour in the afternoon. Tonight, clear. Lows 84 to 91. West wind 5 to 10 miles per hour. Friday, mostly sunny and very hot. Highs 111 to 115. Southwest wind 5 to 10 miles per hour. Friday night, mostly clear. Lows 85 to 92. West wind 5 to 10 miles per hour. Saturday, sunny and very hot. Highs 112 to 116. Southwest wind 5 to 10 miles per hour. Saturday night, mostly clear. Lows 86 to 93. Sunday, sunny and very hot. Highs 110 to 116. Sunday night, mostly clear. Lows 86 to 92. Monday, sunny and hot. Highs 109 to 114. Monday night, clear in the evening then becoming partly cloudy. Lows 84 to 90. Tuesday, partly sunny and hot. Highs 107 to 113. Tuesday night, partly cloudy with a 10% chance of showers and thunderstorms. Lows 83 to 90. Wednesday,
partly sunny. A 20% chance of afternoon showers and thunderstorms. Highs 104 to 110. Here is the synopsis for Southeast California, Southwest, and South Central Arizona. Extreme heat will build over the region over the next couple of days and last through at least the weekend. Expect record to near record temperatures Friday through Sunday. Extreme heat warnings are in effect area-wide from today through Sunday. Drier air over the region will confine any chances for showers and thunderstorms over far eastern Arizona high terrain through at least Sunday. Extreme heat warning remains in effect until 8 p.m. Mountain Standard Time Sunday. What? Dangerously hot conditions. Afternoon temperatures 111 to 117. Major to extreme heat risk. Where? The Phoenix metropolitan area. When? Until 8 p.m. Mountain Standard Time Sunday. Impacts: increase in heat-related illnesses, including heat cramps, heat exhaustion, and heat stroke. Heat stroke can lead to death. 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An extreme heat warning means that a period of very hot temperatures, even by local standards, will occur. Actions should be taken to lessen the impact of the extreme heat. 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Know the signs and symptoms of heat exhaustion and heat stroke. Wear lightweight and loose-fitting clothing when possible and drink plenty of water. 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Anyone overcome by heat should be moved to a cool and shaded location. Heat stroke is an emergency. 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Consult county officials for more details. Extreme heat warning remains in effect from 10 a.m. Mountain Standard Time, or 10 a.m. Pacific Daylight Time this morning, to 8 p.m. Mountain Standard Time, or 8 p.m. Pacific Daylight Time Sunday. What? Dangerously hot conditions. Afternoon temperatures 107 to 119 expected. Major to extreme heat risk. Where? Mostly rural portions of southwest Arizona and southeast California, including Joshua Tree National Park. When? From 10 a.m. Mountain Standard Time, or 10 a.m. Pacific Daylight Time this morning, to 8 p.m. Mountain Standard Time, or 8 p.m. Pacific Daylight Time Sunday. Impacts: increase in heat-related illnesses, including heat cramps, heat exhaustion, and heat stroke. Heat stroke can lead to death. An extreme heat warning means that a period of very hot temperatures, even by local standards, will occur. Actions should be taken to lessen the impact of the extreme heat. Take extra precautions if you work or spend time outside. 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Know the signs and symptoms of heat exhaustion and heat stroke. Wear lightweight and loose-fitting clothing when possible and drink plenty of water. To reduce risk during outdoor work, the Occupational Safety and Health Administration recommends scheduling frequent rest breaks in shaded or air-conditioned environments. Anyone overcome by heat should be moved to a cool and shaded location. 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Extreme heat warning remains in effect from 10 a.m. this morning to 8 p.m. Mountain Standard Time Sunday. What? Dangerously hot conditions. Afternoon temperatures 108 to 118 expected. Major to extreme heat risk. Where? Aguila Valley, Apache Junction, Gold Canyon, Cave Creek / New River, Fountain Hills, East Mesa, Gila Bend, Northwest Pinal County, Sonoran Desert Natal Monument, Tonopah Desert, and West Pinal County. When? From 10 a.m. this morning to 8 p.m. Mountain Standard Time Sunday. Impacts:
increase in heat-related illnesses, including heat cramps, heat exhaustion, and heat stroke. Heat stroke can lead to death. 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An extreme heat warning means that a period of very hot temperatures, even by local standards, will occur. Actions should be taken to lessen the impact of the extreme heat. Take extra precautions if you work or spend time outside. 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Know the signs and symptoms of heat exhaustion and heat stroke. Wear lightweight and loose-fitting clothing when possible and drink plenty of water. To reduce risk during outdoor work, the Occupational Safety and Health Administration recommends scheduling frequent rest breaks in shaded or air-conditioned environments. Anyone overcome by heat should be moved to a cool and shaded location. 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Public cooling shelters are available in some areas. Consult county officials for more details. Extreme heat warning remains in effect from 10 a.m. this morning to 8 p.m. Mountain Standard Time Sunday. What? Dangerously hot conditions. Afternoon temperatures 97 to 115 expected. Major to extreme heat risk. Where? Dripping Springs, Globe Miami, Bizatzo Mountains, New River Mesa, Pinal/Superstition Mountains, Rio Verde Salt River, San Carlos, Southeast Hilo County, Superior, and Tonto Basin. When? From 10 a.m. this morning to 8 p.m. Mountain Standard Time Sunday. Impacts, increase in heat-related illnesses, including heat cramps, heat exhaustion, and heat stroke. Heat stroke can lead to death. An extreme heat warning means that a period of very hot temperatures, even by local standards, will occur. Actions should be taken to lessen the impact of the extreme heat. Take extra precautions if you work or spend time outside. 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Know the signs and symptoms of heat exhaustion and heat stroke. Wear lightweight and loose-fitting clothing when possible and drink plenty of water. To reduce risk during outdoor work, the Occupational Safety and Health Administration recommends scheduling frequent rest breaks in shaded or air-conditioned environments. Anyone overcome by heat should be moved to a cool and shaded location. 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The current time is 5:02 a.m. Mountain Standard Time. Here is the latest forecast. For the following area, in Arizona, Central Phoenix, issued at 4 a.m. Mountain Standard Time. Extreme heat warning in effect until 8 p.m. Mountain Standard Time Sunday. Today, mostly sunny and hot. Highs 109 to 113. Light wind in the morning becoming west 5 to 10 miles per hour in the afternoon. Tonight, clear. Lows 84 to 91. West wind 5 to 10 miles per hour. Friday, mostly sunny and very hot. Highs 111 to 115. Southwest wind 5 to 10 miles per hour. Friday night, mostly clear. Lows 85 to 92. West wind 5 to 10 miles per hour. Saturday, sunny and very hot. Highs 112 to 116. Southwest wind 5 to 10 miles per hour. Saturday night, mostly clear. Lows 86 to 93. Sunday, sunny and very hot. Highs 110 to 116. Sunday night, mostly clear. Lows 86 to 92. Monday, sunny and hot. Highs 109 to 114. Monday night, clear in the evening then becoming partly cloudy. Lows 84 to 90.
Tuesday, partly sunny and hot. Highs 107 to 113. Tuesday night, partly cloudy with a 10% chance of showers and thunderstorms. Lows 83 to 90. Wednesday, partly sunny. A 20% chance of afternoon showers and thunderstorms. Highs 104 to 110. Here is the synopsis for Southeast California, Southwest, and South Central Arizona. Extreme heat will build over the region over the next couple of days and last through at least the weekend. Expect record to near record temperatures Friday through Sunday. Extreme heat warnings are in effect area-wide from today through Sunday. Drier air over the region will confine any chances for showers and thunderstorms over far eastern Arizona high terrain through at least Sunday. Extreme heat warning remains in effect until 8 p.m. Mountain Standard Time Sunday. What? Dangerously hot conditions. Afternoon temperatures 111 to 117. Major to extreme heat risk. Where? The Phoenix metropolitan area. When? Until 8 p.m. Mountain Standard Time Sunday. 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Heat stroke can lead to death. 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An extreme heat warning means that a period of very hot temperatures, even by local standards, will occur. Actions should be taken to lessen the impact of the extreme heat. Take extra precautions if you work or spend time outside. 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Know the signs and symptoms of heat exhaustion and heat stroke. Wear lightweight and loose-fitting clothing when possible and drink plenty of water. To reduce risk during outdoor work, the Occupational Safety and Health Administration recommends scheduling frequent rest breaks in shaded or air-conditioned environments. Anyone overcome by heat should be moved to a cool and shaded location. Heat stroke is an emergency. 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Public cooling shelters are available in some areas. Consult county officials for more details. Extreme heat warning remains in effect from 10 a.m. Mountain Standard Time, or 10 a.m. Pacific Daylight Time this morning, to 8 p.m. Mountain Standard Time, or 8 p.m. Pacific Daylight Time Sunday. What? Dangerously hot conditions. Afternoon temperatures 107 to 119 expected. Major to extreme heat risk. Where? Mostly rural portions of southwest Arizona and southeast California, including Joshua Tree National Park. When? From 10 a.m. Mountain Standard Time, or 10 a.m. Pacific Daylight Time this morning, to 8 p.m. Mountain Standard Time, or 8 p.m. Pacific Daylight Time Sunday. Impacts: increase in heat-related illnesses, including heat cramps, heat exhaustion, and heat stroke. Heat stroke can lead to death. An extreme heat warning means that a period of very hot temperatures, even by local standards, will occur. Actions should be taken to lessen the impact of the extreme heat. Take extra precautions if you work or spend time outside. 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Know the signs and symptoms of heat exhaustion and heat stroke. Wear lightweight and loose-fitting clothing when possible and drink plenty of water. To reduce risk during outdoor work, the Occupational Safety and Health Administration recommends scheduling frequent rest breaks in shaded or air-conditioned environments. Anyone overcome by heat should be moved to a cool and shaded location. 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Public cooling shelters are available in some areas. Consult county officials for more details. Extreme heat warning remains in effect from 10 a.m. this morning to 8 p.m. Mountain Standard Time Sunday. What? Dangerously hot conditions. Afternoon temperatures 108 to 118 expected. Major to extreme heat risk. Where? Aguila Valley, Apache Junction, Gold Canyon, Cave Creek / New River,
Fountain Hills, East Mesa, Gila Bend, Northwest Pinal County, Sonoran Desert, Natal Monument, Tonopah Desert, and West Pinal County. When, from 10 a.m. this morning to 8 p.m. Mountain Standard Time Sunday. Impacts, increase in heat-related illnesses, including heat cramps, heat exhaustion, and heat stroke. Heat stroke can lead to death. 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An extreme heat warning means that a period of very hot temperatures, even by local standards, will occur. Actions should be taken to lessen the impact of the extreme heat. Take extra precautions if you work or spend time outside. 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Know the signs and symptoms of heat exhaustion and heat stroke. Wear lightweight and loose-fitting clothing when possible and drink plenty of water. To reduce risk during outdoor work, the Occupational Safety and Health Administration recommends scheduling frequent rest breaks in shaded or air-conditioned environments. Anyone overcome by heat should be moved to a cool and shaded location. Heat stroke is an emergency. 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Public cooling shelters are available in some areas. Consult county officials for more details. Extreme heat warning remains in effect from 10 a.m. this morning to 8 p.m. Mountain Standard Time Sunday. What? Dangerously hot conditions. Afternoon temperatures 97 to 115 expected. Major to extreme heat risk. Where? Dripping Springs, Globe Miami, Bizaxo Mountains, New River Mesa, Pinal/Superstition Mountains, Rio Verde Salt River, San Carlos, Southeast Gila County, Superior, and Tonto Basin. When? From 10 a.m. this morning to 8 p.m. Mountain Standard Time Sunday. Impacts, increase in heat-related illnesses, including heat cramps, heat exhaustion, and heat stroke. Heat stroke can lead to death. An extreme heat warning means that a period of very hot temperatures, even by local standards, will occur. Actions should be taken to lessen the impact of the extreme heat. Take extra precautions if you work or spend time outside. 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Know the signs and symptoms of heat exhaustion and heat stroke. Wear lightweight and loose-fitting clothing when possible and drink plenty of water. To reduce risk during outdoor work, the Occupational Safety and Health Administration recommends scheduling frequent rest breaks in shaded or air-conditioned environments. Anyone overcome by heat should be moved to a cool and shaded location. 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The current time is 5:13 a.m. Mountain Standard Time. Here is the 5 a.m. Mountain Standard Time observation for Phoenix on Thursday, July 30th. At Sky Harbor, it was mostly cloudy. Visibility 10 miles. Temperature was 95 degrees, dew point 51, relative humidity 22%. Wind was southeast, at 3 miles an hour. And the pressure was 29.80 inches, and rising. Other observations for South Central Arizona, including the greater Phoenix area, it was clear, with a temperature of 88 at Buckeye, 94 at Luke Air Force Base, 92 at Deer Valley, 94 at Scottsdale Airport, and 90 at Mesa Gateway. It was partly cloudy, with a temperature of 93 at Falcon Field, 89 at Chandler, and 89 at Gila Bend. Observations for Northern Arizona, it was clear, with a temperature of 54 at Flagstaff, 80 at Kingman, and 70 at Payson. Under clear skies, Page reported 72, winds low reported 67, and Sholo reported 64. It was mostly cloudy, with a temperature of 59 at the Grand Canyon, and 72 at Prescott.
Observations for southern Arizona. At Yuma, it was clear, with a temperature of 91. At Tucson, it was partly cloudy, with a temperature of 86. It was mostly cloudy, with a temperature of 74 at Nogales, and 76 at Sierra Vista. Observations for Southern California. At Blythe, it was clear, with a temperature of 89. At Los Angeles Airport, it was mostly cloudy, with a temperature of 70. At San Diego, it was cloudy, with a temperature of 68. Regional observations, skies ranged from clear to partly cloudy. It was 86 at Las Vegas, 69 at Salt Lake City, 70 at Albuquerque, and 81 at El Paso. Once again, at 5 a.m. in Phoenix, under mostly cloudy skies. The Sky Harbor temperature was 95 degrees. Here is the latest forecast. For the following area, in Arizona, Central Phoenix, issued at 4 a.m. Mountain Standard Time. Extreme heat warning in effect until 8 p.m. Mountain Standard Time Sunday. Today, mostly sunny and hot. Highs 109 to 113. Light wind in the morning becoming west 5 to 10 miles per hour in the afternoon. Tonight, clear. Lows 84 to 91. West wind 5 to 10 miles per hour. Friday, mostly sunny and very hot. Highs 111 to 115. Southwest wind 5 to 10 miles per hour. Friday night, mostly clear. Lows 85 to 92. West wind 5 to 10 miles per hour. Saturday, sunny and very hot. Highs 112 to 116. Southwest wind 5 to 10 miles per hour. Saturday night, mostly clear. Lows 86 to 93. Sunday, sunny and very hot. Highs 110 to 116. Sunday night, mostly clear. Lows 86 to 92. Monday, sunny and hot. Highs 109 to 114. Monday night, clear in the evening then becoming partly cloudy. Lows 84 to 90. Tuesday, partly sunny and hot. Highs 107 to 113. Tuesday night, partly cloudy with a 10% chance of showers and thunderstorms. Lows 83 to 90. Wednesday, partly sunny. A 20% chance of afternoon showers and thunderstorms. Highs 104 to 110. Here is the synopsis for Southeast California, Southwest, and South Central Arizona. Extreme heat will build over the region over the next couple of days and last through at least the weekend. Expect record to near record temperatures Friday through Sunday. Extreme heat warnings are in effect area-wide from today through Sunday. Drier air over the region will confine any chances for showers and thunderstorms over far eastern Arizona high terrain through at least Sunday. Extreme heat warning remains in effect until 8 p.m. Mountain Standard Time Sunday. What? Dangerously hot conditions. Afternoon temperatures 111 to 117. Major to extreme heat risk. Where? The Phoenix metropolitan area. When? Until 8 p.m. Mountain Standard Time Sunday. 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

Daylight Time this morning to 8 p.m. Mountain Standard Time, or 8 p.m. Pacific Daylight Time Sunday. Impacts: increase in heat-related illnesses, including heat cramps, heat exhaustion, and heat stroke. Heat stroke can lead to death. An extreme heat warning means that a period of very hot temperatures, even by local standards, will occur. Actions should be taken to lessen the impact of the extreme heat. Take extra precautions if you work or spend time outside. 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Know the signs and symptoms of heat exhaustion and heat stroke. Wear lightweight and loose-fitting clothing when possible and drink plenty of water. To reduce risk during outdoor work, the Occupational Safety and Health Administration recommends scheduling frequent rest breaks in shaded or air-conditioned environments. Anyone overcome by heat should be moved to a cool and shaded location. Heat stroke is an emergency. 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Public cooling shelters are available in some areas. Consult county officials for more details. Extreme heat warning remains in effect from 10 a.m. this morning to 8 p.m. Mountain Standard Time Sunday. What? Dangerously hot conditions. Afternoon temperatures 108 to 118 expected. Major to extreme heat risk. Where? Aguila Valley, Apache Junction, Gold Canyon, Cave Creek / New River, Fountain Hills, East Mesa, Gila Bend, Northwest Pinal County, Sonoran Desert, Natal Monument, Tonopah Desert, and West Pinal County. When? From 10 a.m. this morning to 8 p.m. Mountain Standard Time Sunday. Impacts: increase in heat-related illnesses, including heat cramps, heat exhaustion, and heat stroke. 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An extreme heat warning means that a period of very hot temperatures, even by local standards, will occur. Actions should be taken to lessen the impact of the extreme heat. Take extra precautions if you work or spend time outside. 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Know the signs and symptoms of heat exhaustion and heat stroke. Wear lightweight and loose-fitting clothing when possible and drink plenty of water. To reduce risk during outdoor work, the Occupational Safety and Health Administration recommends scheduling frequent rest breaks in shaded or air-conditioned environments. Anyone overcome by heat should be moved to a cool and shaded location. Heat stroke is an emergency. Call 911. Public cooling shelters are available in some areas. Consult county officials for more details. Extreme heat warning remains in effect from 10 a.m. this morning to 8 p.m. Mountain Standard Time Sunday. What? Dangerously hot conditions. Afternoon temperatures 97 to 115 expected. Major to extreme heat risk. Where? Dripping Springs, Globe, Miami, Bizatzo Mountains, New River Mesa, Pinal / Superstition Mountains, Rio Verde Salt River, San Carlos, Southeast Gila County, Superior, and Tonto Basin. When? From 10 a.m. this morning to 8 p.m. Mountain Standard Time Sunday. Impacts: increase in heat-related illnesses, including heat cramps, heat exhaustion, and heat stroke. Heat stroke can lead to death. An extreme heat warning means that a period of very hot temperatures, even by local standards, will occur. Actions should be taken to lessen the impact of the extreme heat. Take extra precautions if you work or spend time outside. 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To reduce risk during outdoor work, the Occupational Safety and Health Administration recommends scheduling frequent rest breaks in shaded or air-conditioned environments. Anyone overcome by heat should be moved to a cool and shaded location. Heat stroke is an emergency. 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

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The current time is 5:25 a.m. Mountain Standard Time. Here is the 5 a.m. Mountain Standard Time observation for Phoenix on Thursday, July 30th. At Sky Harbor, it was mostly cloudy. Visibility 10 miles. Temperature was 95 degrees, dew point 51, relative humidity 22%. Wind was southeast, at 3 miles an hour. And the pressure was 29.80 inches, and rising. Other observations for South Central Arizona, including the greater Phoenix area, it was clear, with a temperature of 88 at Buckeye, 94 at Luke Air Force Base, 92 at Deer Valley, 94 at Scottsdale Airport, and 90 at Mesa Gateway. It was partly cloudy, with a temperature of 93 at Falcon Field, 89 at Chandler, and 89 at Gila Bend. Observations for Northern Arizona, it was clear, with a temperature of 54 at Flagstaff, 80 at Kingman, and 70 at Payson. Under clear skies, Page reported 72, winds low reported 67, and Sholo reported 64. It was mostly cloudy, with a temperature of 59 at the Grand Canyon, and 72 at Prescott. Observations for Southern Arizona, at Yuma, it was clear, with a temperature of 91. At Tucson, it was partly cloudy, with a temperature of 86. It was mostly cloudy, with a temperature of 74 at Nogales, and 76 at Sierra Vista. Observations for Southern California, at Blythe, it was clear, with a temperature of 89. At Los Angeles Airport, it was mostly cloudy, with a temperature of 70. At San Diego, it was cloudy, with a temperature of 68. Regional observations, skies ranged from clear to partly cloudy. It was 86 at Las Vegas, 69 at Salt Lake City, 70 at Albuquerque, and 81 at El Paso. Once again, at 5 a.m. in Phoenix, under mostly cloudy skies. The Sky Harbor temperature was 95 degrees. Here is the latest forecast. For the following area, in Arizona, Central Phoenix, issued at 4 a.m. Mountain Standard Time. Extreme heat warning in effect until 8 p.m. Mountain Standard Time Sunday. Today, mostly sunny and hot. Highs 109 to 113. Light wind in the morning becoming west 5 to 10 miles per hour in the afternoon. Tonight, clear. Lows 84 to 91. West wind 5 to 10 miles per hour. Friday, mostly sunny and very hot. Highs 111 to 115. Southwest wind 5 to 10 miles per hour. Friday night, mostly clear. Lows 85 to 92. West wind 5 to 10 miles per hour. Saturday, sunny and very hot. Highs 112 to 116. Southwest wind 5 to 10 miles per hour. Saturday night, mostly clear. Lows 86 to 93. Sunday, sunny and very hot. Highs 110 to 116. Sunday night, mostly clear. Lows 86 to 92. Monday, sunny and hot. Highs 109 to 114. Monday night, clear in the evening then becoming partly cloudy. Lows 84 to 90. Tuesday, partly sunny and hot. Highs 107 to 113. Tuesday night, partly cloudy with a 10% chance of showers and thunderstorms. Lows 83 to 90. Wednesday, partly sunny. A 20% chance of afternoon showers and thunderstorms. Highs 104 to 110. Here is the synopsis for Southeast California, Southwest, and South Central Arizona. Extreme heat will build over the region over the next couple of days and last through at least the weekend. Expect record to near record temperatures Friday through Sunday. Extreme heat warnings are in effect area-wide from today through Sunday.
Drier air over the region will confine any chances for showers and thunderstorms over far eastern Arizona high terrain through at least Sunday. Extreme heat warning remains in effect until 8 p.m. Mountain Standard Time Sunday. What? Dangerously hot conditions. Afternoon temperatures 111 to 117. Major to extreme heat risk. Where? The Phoenix metropolitan area. When? Until 8 p.m. Mountain Standard Time Sunday. 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An extreme heat warning means that a period of very hot temperatures, even by local standards, will occur. Actions should be taken to lessen the impact of the extreme heat. Take extra precautions if you work or spend time outside. 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Know the signs and symptoms of heat exhaustion and heat stroke. Wear lightweight and loose-fitting clothing when possible and drink plenty of water. To reduce risk during outdoor work, the Occupational Safety and Health Administration recommends scheduling frequent rest breaks in shaded or air-conditioned environments. Anyone overcome by heat should be moved to a cool and shaded location. Heat stroke is an emergency. 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Public cooling shelters are available in some areas. Consult county officials for more details. Extreme heat warning remains in effect from 10 a.m. Mountain Standard Time, or 10 a.m. Pacific Daylight Time this morning, to 8 p.m. Mountain Standard Time, or 8 p.m. Pacific Daylight Time Sunday. What? Dangerously hot conditions. Afternoon temperatures 107 to 119 expected. Major to extreme heat risk. Where? Mostly rural portions of southwest Arizona and southeast California, including Joshua Tree National Park. When? From 10 a.m. Mountain Standard Time, or 10 a.m. Pacific Daylight Time this morning, to 8 p.m. Mountain Standard Time, or 8 p.m. Pacific Daylight Time Sunday. Impacts: increase in heat-related illnesses, including heat cramps, heat exhaustion, and heat stroke. Heat stroke can lead to death. An extreme heat warning means that a period of very hot temperatures, even by local standards, will occur. Actions should be taken to lessen the impact of the extreme heat. Take extra precautions if you work or spend time outside. 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Know the signs and symptoms of heat exhaustion and heat stroke. Wear lightweight and loose-fitting clothing when possible and drink plenty of water. To reduce risk during outdoor work, the Occupational Safety and Health Administration recommends scheduling frequent rest breaks in shaded or air-conditioned environments. Anyone overcome by heat should be moved to a cool and shaded location. Heat stroke is an emergency. 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Public cooling shelters are available in some areas. Consult county officials for more details. Extreme heat warning remains in effect from 10 a.m. this morning to 8 p.m. Mountain Standard Time Sunday. What? Dangerously hot conditions. Afternoon temperatures 108 to 118 expected. Major to extreme heat risk. Where? Aguila Valley, Apache Junction, Gold Canyon, Cave Creek / New River, Fountain Hills, East Mesa, Gila Bend, Northwest Pinal County, Sonoran Desert Natal Monument, Tonopah Desert, and West Pinal County. When? From 10 a.m. this morning to 8 p.m. Mountain Standard Time Sunday. Impacts: increase in heat-related illnesses, including heat cramps, heat exhaustion, and heat stroke. Heat stroke can lead to death. 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An extreme heat warning means that a period of very hot temperatures, even by local standards, will occur.
actions should be taken to lessen the impact of the extreme heat. Take extra precautions if you work or spend time outside. 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Know the signs and symptoms of heat exhaustion and heat stroke. Wear lightweight and loose-fitting clothing when possible and drink plenty of water. 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Anyone overcome by heat should be moved to a cool and shaded location. 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Public cooling shelters are available in some areas. Consult county officials for more details. Extreme heat warning remains in effect from 10 a.m. this morning to 8 p.m. Mountain Standard Time Sunday. What? Dangerously hot conditions. Afternoon temperatures 97 to 115 expected. Major to extreme heat risk. Where? Dripping Springs, Globe Miami, Bizatzo Mountains, New River Mesa, Pinal/Superstition Mountains, Rio Verde Salt River, San Carlos, Southeast Hilo County, Superior, and Tonto Basin. When? From 10 a.m. this morning to 8 p.m. Mountain Standard Time Sunday. Impacts: increase in heat-related illnesses, including heat cramps, heat exhaustion, and heat stroke. Heat stroke can lead to death. An extreme heat warning means that a period of very hot temperatures, even by local standards, will occur. Actions should be taken to lessen the impact of the extreme heat. Take extra precautions if you work or spend time outside. 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To reduce risk during outdoor work, the Occupational Safety and Health Administration recommends scheduling frequent rest breaks in shaded or air-conditioned environments. Anyone overcome by heat should be moved to a cool and shaded location. 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The current time is 5:38 a.m. Mountain Standard Time. Here is the 5 a.m. Mountain Standard Time observation for Phoenix on Thursday, July 30th. At Sky Harbor, it was mostly cloudy. Visibility 10 miles. Temperature was 95 degrees, dew point 51, relative humidity 22%. Wind was southeast, at 3 miles an hour. And the pressure was 29.80 inches, and rising. Other observations for South Central Arizona, including the Greater Phoenix area, it was clear, with a temperature of 88 at Buckeye, 94 at Luke Air Force Base, 92 at Deer Valley, 94 at Scottsdale Airport, and 90 at Mesa Gateway. It was partly cloudy, with a temperature of 93 at Falcon Field, 89 at Chandler, and 89 at Gila Bend. Observations for Northern Arizona, it was clear, with a temperature of 54 at Flagstaff, 80 at Kingman, and 70 at Payson. Under clear skies, Page reported 72, winds low reported 67, and Sholo reported 64. It was mostly cloudy, with a temperature of 59 at the Grand Canyon, and 72 at Prescott. Observations for Southern Arizona, at Yuma, it was clear, with a temperature of 91. At Tucson, it was partly cloudy, with a temperature of 86. It was mostly cloudy, with a temperature of 74 at Nogales, and 76 at Sierra Vista. Observations for Southern California, at Blythe, it was clear, with a temperature of 89. At Los Angeles Airport, it was mostly cloudy, with a temperature of 70. At San Diego, it was cloudy, with a temperature of 68. Regional observations, skies ranged from clear to partly cloudy. It was 86 at Las Vegas, 69 at Salt Lake City, 70 at Albuquerque, and 81 at El Paso.
once again, at 5 a.m. in Phoenix, under mostly cloudy skies. The Sky Harbor temperature was 95 degrees. Here is the latest forecast. For the following area, in Arizona, central Phoenix, issued at 4 a.m. Mountain Standard Time. Extreme heat warning in effect until 8 p.m. Mountain Standard Time Sunday. Today, mostly sunny and hot. Highs 109 to 113. Light wind in the morning becoming west 5 to 10 miles per hour in the afternoon. Tonight, clear. Lows 84 to 91. West wind 5 to 10 miles per hour. Friday, mostly sunny and very hot. Highs 111 to 115. Southwest wind 5 to 10 miles per hour. Friday night, mostly clear. Lows 85 to 92. West wind 5 to 10 miles per hour. Saturday, sunny and very hot. Highs 112 to 116. Southwest wind 5 to 10 miles per hour. Saturday night, mostly clear. Lows 86 to 93. Sunday, sunny and very hot. Highs 110 to 116. Sunday night, mostly clear. Lows 86 to 92. Monday, sunny and hot. Highs 109 to 114. Monday night, clear in the evening then becoming partly cloudy. Lows 84 to 90. Tuesday, partly sunny and hot. Highs 107 to 113. Tuesday night, partly cloudy with a 10% chance of showers and thunderstorms. Lows 83 to 90. Wednesday, partly sunny. A 20% chance of afternoon showers and thunderstorms. Highs 104 to 110. Here is the synopsis for Southeast California, Southwest, and South Central Arizona. Extreme heat will build over the region over the next couple of days and last through at least the weekend. Expect record to near record temperatures Friday through Sunday. Extreme heat warnings are in effect area-wide from today through Sunday. Drier air over the region will confine any chances for showers and thunderstorms over far eastern Arizona high terrain through at least Sunday. Extreme heat warning remains in effect until 8 p.m. Mountain Standard Time Sunday. What? Dangerously hot conditions. Afternoon temperatures 111 to 117. Major to extreme heat risk. Where? The Phoenix metropolitan area. When? Until 8 p.m. Mountain Standard Time Sunday. 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Actions should be taken to lessen the impact of the extreme heat. 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Know the signs and symptoms of heat exhaustion and heat stroke. Wear lightweight and loose-fitting clothing when possible and drink plenty of water. 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Anyone overcome by heat should be moved to a cool and shaded location. 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Extreme heat warning remains in effect from 10 a.m. Mountain Standard Time, or 10 a.m. Pacific Daylight Time this morning, to 8 p.m. Mountain Standard Time, or 8 p.m. Pacific Daylight Time Sunday. What? Dangerously hot conditions. Afternoon temperatures 107 to 119 expected. Major to extreme heat risk. Where? Mostly rural portions of southwest Arizona and southeast California,
including Joshua Tree National Park. When, from 10 a.m. Mountain Standard Time, or 10 a.m. Pacific Daylight Time this morning to 8 p.m. Mountain Standard Time, or 8 p.m. Pacific Daylight Time Sunday. Impacts, increase in heat-related illnesses, including heat cramps, heat exhaustion, and heat stroke. Heat stroke can lead to death. An extreme heat warning means that a period of very hot temperatures, even by local standards, will occur. Actions should be taken to lessen the impact of the extreme heat. Take extra precautions if you work or spend time outside. 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Know the signs and symptoms of heat exhaustion and heat stroke. Wear lightweight and loose-fitting clothing when possible and drink plenty of water. To reduce risk during outdoor work, the Occupational Safety and Health Administration recommends scheduling frequent rest breaks in shaded or air-conditioned environments. Anyone overcome by heat should be moved to a cool and shaded location. 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Extreme heat warning remains in effect from 10 a.m. this morning to 8 p.m. Mountain Standard Time Sunday. What? Dangerously hot conditions. Afternoon temperatures 108 to 118 expected. Major to extreme heat risk. Where? Aguila Valley, Apache Junction, Gold Canyon, Cave Creek / New River, Fountain Hills, East Mesa, Gila Bend, Northwest Pinal County, Sonoran Desert Natal Monument, Tonopah Desert, and West Pinal County. When? From 10 a.m. this morning to 8 p.m. Mountain Standard Time Sunday. Impacts, increase in heat-related illnesses, including heat cramps, heat exhaustion, and heat stroke. Heat stroke can lead to death. 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An extreme heat warning means that a period of very hot temperatures, even by local standards, will occur. Actions should be taken to lessen the impact of the extreme heat. Take extra precautions if you work or spend time outside. 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Know the signs and symptoms of heat exhaustion and heat stroke. Wear lightweight and loose-fitting clothing when possible and drink plenty of water. 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Anyone overcome by heat should be moved to a cool and shaded location. 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Public cooling shelters are available in some areas. Consult county officials for more details. Extreme heat warning remains in effect from 10 a.m. this morning to 8 p.m. Mountain Standard Time Sunday. What? Dangerously hot conditions. Afternoon temperatures 97 to 115 expected. Major to extreme heat risk. Where? Dripping Springs, Globe Miami, Mizatzil Mountains, New River Mesa, Pinal/Superstition Mountains, Rio Verde Salt River, San Carlos, Southeast Gila County, Superior, and Tonto Basin. When? From 10 a.m. this morning to 8 p.m. Mountain Standard Time Sunday. Impacts, increase in heat-related illnesses, including heat cramps, heat exhaustion, and heat stroke. Heat stroke can lead to death. An extreme heat warning means that a period of very hot temperatures, even by local standards, will occur. Actions should be taken to lessen the impact of the extreme heat. Take extra precautions if you work or spend time outside. 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To reduce risk during outdoor work, the Occupational Safety and Health Administration recommends scheduling frequent rest breaks in shaded or air-conditioned environments. Anyone overcome by heat should be moved to a cool and shaded location. Heat stroke is an emergency.
call 911. 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The current time is 5:50 a.m. Mountain Standard Time. Here is the 5 a.m. Mountain Standard Time observation for Phoenix on Thursday, July 30th. At Sky Harbor, it was mostly cloudy. Visibility 10 miles. Temperature was 95 degrees, dew point 51, relative humidity 22%. Wind was southeast, at 3 miles an hour. And the pressure was 29.80 inches, and rising. Other observations for South Central Arizona, including the greater Phoenix area, it was clear, with a temperature of 88 at Buckeye, 94 at Luke Air Force Base, 92 at Deer Valley, 94 at Scottsdale Airport, and 90 at Mesa Gateway. It was partly cloudy, with a temperature of 93 at Falcon Field, 89 at Chandler, and 89 at Gila Bend. Observations for Northern Arizona, it was clear, with a temperature of 54 at Flagstaff, 80 at Kingman, and 70 at Payson. Under clear skies, Page reported 72, winds low reported 67, and Sholo reported 64. It was mostly cloudy, with a temperature of 59 at the Grand Canyon, and 72 at Prescott. Observations for Southern Arizona, at Yuma, it was clear, with a temperature of 91. At Tucson, it was partly cloudy, with a temperature of 86. It was mostly cloudy, with a temperature of 74 at Nogales, and 76 at Sierra Vista. Observations for Southern California, at Blythe, it was clear, with a temperature of 89. At Los Angeles Airport, it was mostly cloudy, with a temperature of 70. At San Diego, it was cloudy, with a temperature of 68. Regional observations, skies ranged from clear to partly cloudy. It was 86 at Las Vegas, 69 at Salt Lake City, 70 at Albuquerque, and 81 at El Paso. Once again, at 5 a.m. in Phoenix, under mostly cloudy skies. The Sky Harbor temperature was 95 degrees. Here is the latest forecast. For the following area, in Arizona, Central Phoenix, issued at 4 a.m. Mountain Standard Time. Extreme heat warning in effect until 8 p.m. Mountain Standard Time Sunday. Today, mostly sunny and hot. Highs 109 to 113. Light wind in the morning becoming west 5 to 10 miles per hour in the afternoon. Tonight, clear. Lows 84 to 91. West wind 5 to 10 miles per hour. Friday, mostly sunny and very hot. Highs 111 to 115. Southwest wind 5 to 10 miles per hour. Friday night, mostly clear. Lows 85 to 92. West wind 5 to 10 miles per hour. Saturday, sunny and very hot. Highs 112 to 116. Southwest wind 5 to 10 miles per hour. Saturday night, mostly clear. Lows 86 to 93. Sunday, sunny and very hot. Highs 110 to 116. Sunday night, mostly clear. Lows 86 to 92. Monday, sunny and hot. Highs 109 to 114. Monday night, clear in the evening then becoming partly cloudy. Lows 84 to 90. Tuesday, partly sunny and hot. Highs 107 to 113. Tuesday night, partly cloudy with a 10% chance of showers and thunderstorms. Lows 83 to 90. Wednesday, partly sunny. A 20% chance of afternoon showers and thunderstorms. Highs 104 to 110. Here is the synopsis for Southeast California, Southwest, in South Central Arizona. Extreme heat will build over the region over the next couple of days and last through at least the weekend.
Expect record to near record temperatures Friday through Sunday. Extreme heat warnings are in effect area-wide from today through Sunday. Drier air over the region will confine any chances for showers and thunderstorms over far eastern Arizona high terrain through at least Sunday. Extreme heat warning remains in effect until 8 p.m. Mountain Standard Time Sunday. What? Dangerously hot conditions. Afternoon temperatures 111 to 117. Major to extreme heat risk. Where? The Phoenix metropolitan area. When? Until 8 p.m. Mountain Standard Time Sunday. 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Heat stroke can lead to death. 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Actions should be taken to lessen the impact of the extreme heat. 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Extreme heat warning remains in effect from 10 a.m. Mountain Standard Time, or 10 a.m. Pacific Daylight Time this morning, to 8 p.m. Mountain Standard Time, or 8 p.m. Pacific Daylight Time Sunday. What? Dangerously hot conditions. Afternoon temperatures 107 to 119 expected. Major to extreme heat risk. Where? Mostly rural portions of southwest Arizona and southeast California, including Joshua Tree National Park. When? From 10 a.m. Mountain Standard Time, or 10 a.m. Pacific Daylight Time this morning, to 8 p.m. Mountain Standard Time, or 8 p.m. Pacific Daylight Time Sunday. Impacts: increase in heat-related illnesses, including heat cramps, heat exhaustion, and heat stroke. Heat stroke can lead to death. An extreme heat warning means that a period of very hot temperatures, even by local standards, will occur. Actions should be taken to lessen the impact of the extreme heat. 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Anyone overcome by heat should be moved to a cool and shaded location. 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Extreme heat warning remains in effect from 10 a.m. this morning to 8 p.m. Mountain Standard Time Sunday. What? Dangerously hot conditions. Afternoon temperatures 108 to 118 expected. Major to extreme heat risk. Where? Aguila Valley, Apache Junction, Gold Canyon, Cave Creek / New River, Fountain Hills, East Mesa, Gila Bend, Northwest Pinal County, Sonoran Desert, Natal Monument, Tonopah Desert, and West Pinal County. When? From 10 a.m. this morning to 8 p.m. Mountain Standard Time Sunday. Impacts: increase in heat-related illnesses, including heat cramps, heat exhaustion, and heat stroke. Heat stroke can lead to death. 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
Heat and extreme heat warning means that a period of very hot temperatures, even by local standards, will occur. Actions should be taken to lessen the impact of the extreme heat. Take extra precautions if you work or spend time outside. 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Know the signs and symptoms of heat exhaustion and heat stroke. Wear lightweight and loose-fitting clothing when possible and drink plenty of water. To reduce risk during outdoor work, the Occupational Safety and Health Administration recommends scheduling frequent rest breaks in shaded or air-conditioned environments. Anyone overcome by heat should be moved to a cool and shaded location. Heat stroke is an emergency. Call 911. Public cooling shelters are available in some areas. Consult county officials for more details. Extreme heat warning remains in effect from 10 a.m. this morning to 8 p.m. Mountain Standard Time Sunday. What? Dangerously hot conditions. Afternoon temperatures 97 to 115 expected. Major to extreme heat risk. Where? Dripping Springs, Globe Miami, Mizatzo Mountains, New River Mesa, Pinal/Superstition Mountains, Rio Verde Salt River, San Carlos, Southeast Hilo County, Superior, and Tonto Basin. When? From 10 a.m. this morning to 8 p.m. Mountain Standard Time Sunday. Impacts: increase in heat-related illnesses, including heat cramps, heat exhaustion, and heat stroke. Heat stroke can lead to death. An extreme heat warning means that a period of very hot temperatures, even by local standards, will occur. Actions should be taken to lessen the impact of the extreme heat. Take extra precautions if you work or spend time outside. 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Wear lightweight and loose-fitting clothing when possible and drink plenty of water. To reduce risk during outdoor work, the Occupational Safety and Health Administration recommends scheduling frequent rest breaks in shaded or air-conditioned environments. Anyone overcome by heat should be moved to a cool and shaded location. Heat stroke is an emergency. 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The current time is 6:03 a.m. Mountain Standard Time. Here is the latest forecast. For the following area, in Arizona, Central Phoenix, issued at 4 a.m. Mountain Standard Time. Extreme heat warning in effect until 8 p.m. Mountain Standard Time Sunday. Today, mostly sunny and hot. Highs 109 to 113. Light wind in the morning becoming west 5 to 10 miles per hour in the afternoon. Tonight, clear. Lows 84 to 91. West wind 5 to 10 miles per hour. Friday, mostly sunny and very hot. Highs 111 to 115. Southwest wind 5 to 10 miles per hour. Friday night, mostly clear. Lows 85 to 92. West wind 5 to 10 miles per hour. Saturday, sunny and very hot. Highs 112 to 116. Southwest wind 5 to 10 miles per hour. Saturday night, mostly clear. Lows 86 to 93. Sunday, sunny and very hot. Highs 110 to 116. Sunday night, mostly clear. Lows 86 to 92. Monday, sunny and hot. Highs 109 to 114. Monday night, clear in the evening then becoming partly cloudy. Lows 84 to 90. Tuesday, partly sunny and hot. Highs 107 to 113. Tuesday night, partly cloudy with a 10% chance of showers and thunderstorms. Lows 83 to 90. Wednesday, partly sunny. A 20% chance of afternoon showers and thunderstorms.
highs 104 to 110. Here is the synopsis for Southeast California, Southwest, and South Central Arizona. Extreme heat will build over the region over the next couple of days and last through at least the weekend. Expect record to near record temperatures Friday through Sunday. Extreme heat warnings are in effect area-wide from today through Sunday. Drier air over the region will confine any chances for showers and thunderstorms over far eastern Arizona high terrain through at least Sunday. Extreme heat warning remains in effect until 8 p.m. Mountain Standard Time Sunday. What? Dangerously hot conditions. Afternoon temperatures 111 to 117. Major to extreme heat risk. Where? The Phoenix metropolitan area. When? Until 8 p.m. Mountain Standard Time Sunday. 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Actions should be taken to lessen the impact of the extreme heat. 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Wear lightweight and loose-fitting clothing when possible and drink plenty of water. 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Anyone overcome by heat should be moved to a cool and shaded location. Heat stroke is an emergency. 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Public cooling shelters are available in some areas. Consult county officials for more details. Extreme heat warning remains in effect from 10 a.m. Mountain Standard Time, or 10 a.m. Pacific Daylight Time this morning, to 8 p.m. Mountain Standard Time, or 8 p.m. Pacific Daylight Time Sunday. What? Dangerously hot conditions. Afternoon temperatures 107 to 119 expected. Major to extreme heat risk. Where? Mostly rural portions of southwest Arizona and southeast California, including Joshua Tree National Park. When? From 10 a.m. Mountain Standard Time, or 10 a.m. Pacific Daylight Time this morning, to 8 p.m. Mountain Standard Time, or 8 p.m. Pacific Daylight Time Sunday. Impacts: increase in heat-related illnesses, including heat cramps, heat exhaustion, and heat stroke. Heat stroke can lead to death. An extreme heat warning means that a period of very hot temperatures, even by local standards, will occur. Actions should be taken to lessen the impact of the extreme heat. Take extra precautions if you work or spend time outside. When possible, reschedule strenuous activities to early morning or evening. Know the signs and symptoms of heat exhaustion and heat stroke. Wear lightweight and loose-fitting clothing when possible and drink plenty of water. To reduce risk during outdoor work, the Occupational Safety and Health Administration recommends scheduling frequent rest breaks in shaded or air-conditioned environments. Anyone overcome by heat should be moved to a cool and shaded location. Heat stroke is an emergency. 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Public cooling shelters are available in some areas. Consult county officials for more details. Extreme heat warning remains in effect from 10 a.m. this morning to 8 p.m. Mountain Standard Time Sunday. What? Dangerously hot conditions. Afternoon temperatures 108 to 118 expected. Major to extreme heat risk. Where? Aguila Valley, Apache Junction, Gold Canyon, Cave Creek / New River, Fountain Hills, East Mesa, Gila Bend, Northwest Pinal County, Sonoran Desert National Monument, Tonopah Desert, and West Pinal County. When? From 10 a.m. this morning to 8 p.m. Mountain Standard Time Sunday. Impacts: increase in heat-related illnesses, including heat cramps, heat exhaustion, and heat stroke. Heat stroke can lead to death.
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An extreme heat warning means that a period of very hot temperatures, even by local standards, will occur. Actions should be taken to lessen the impact of the extreme heat. Take extra precautions if you work or spend time outside. 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Know the signs and symptoms of heat exhaustion and heat stroke. Wear lightweight and loose-fitting clothing when possible and drink plenty of water. To reduce risk during outdoor work, the Occupational Safety and Health Administration recommends scheduling frequent rest breaks in shaded or air-conditioned environments. Anyone overcome by heat should be moved to a cool and shaded location. Heat stroke is an emergency. 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Public cooling shelters are available in some areas. Consult county officials for more details. Extreme heat warning remains in effect from 10 a.m. this morning to 8 p.m. Mountain Standard Time Sunday. What? Dangerously hot conditions. Afternoon temperatures 97 to 115 expected. Major to extreme heat risk. Where? Dripping Springs, Globe Miami, Mizatzo Mountains, New River Mesa, Pinal/Superstition Mountains, Rio Verde Salt River, San Carlos, Southeast Hilo County, Superior, and Tonto Basin. When? From 10 a.m. this morning to 8 p.m. Mountain Standard Time Sunday. Impacts: increase in heat-related illnesses, including heat cramps, heat exhaustion, and heat stroke. Heat stroke can lead to death. An extreme heat warning means that a period of very hot temperatures, even by local standards, will occur. Actions should be taken to lessen the impact of the extreme heat. Take extra precautions if you work or spend time outside. 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To reduce risk during outdoor work, the Occupational Safety and Health Administration recommends scheduling frequent rest breaks in shaded or air-conditioned environments. Anyone overcome by heat should be moved to a cool and shaded location. Heat stroke is an emergency. 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The current time is 6:13 a.m. Mountain Standard Time. Here is the 6 a.m. Mountain Standard Time observation for Phoenix on Thursday, July 30th. At Sky Harbor, it was mostly cloudy. Visibility 10 miles. Temperature was 94 degrees, dew point 54, relative humidity 25%. Wind was southeast, at 3 miles an hour. And the pressure was 29.83 inches, and rising. Other observations for South Central Arizona, including the greater Phoenix area, it was clear, with a temperature of 91 at Glendale, 90 at Deer Valley, 93 at Scottsdale Airport, 94 at Falcon Field, and 90 at Mesa Gateway. It was partly cloudy, with a temperature of 90 at Buckeye, 88 at Chandler, and 90 at Gila Bend. Observations for Northern Arizona, it was clear, with a temperature of 80 at Kingman, 68 at Payson, 71 at Page, 66 at Winslow, and 64 at Shiloh. It was partly cloudy, with a temperature of 55 at Flagstaff, and 58 at Grand Canyon. At Prescott, it was mostly cloudy, with a temperature of 73. Observations for Southern Arizona, at Tucson, it was partly cloudy, with a temperature of 84. It was mostly cloudy, with a temperature of 74 at Nogales, and 75 at Sierra Vista. Observations for Southern California, at Blythe, it was clear, with a temperature of 87. At Los Angeles Airport, it was mostly cloudy, with a temperature of 70. At San Diego,
it was cloudy, with a temperature of 68. Regional observations, it was partly cloudy. It was 86 at Las Vegas, 71 at Salt Lake City, 69 at Albuquerque, and 79 at El Paso. Once again, at 6 a.m. in Phoenix, under mostly cloudy skies. The Sky Harbor temperature was 94 degrees. Here is the latest forecast. For the following area, in Arizona, Central Phoenix, issued at 4 a.m. Mountain Standard Time. Extreme heat warning in effect until 8 p.m. Mountain Standard Time Sunday. Today, mostly sunny and hot. Highs 109 to 113. Light wind in the morning becoming west 5 to 10 miles per hour in the afternoon. Tonight, clear. Lows 84 to 91. West wind 5 to 10 miles per hour. Friday, mostly sunny and very hot. Highs 111 to 115. Southwest wind 5 to 10 miles per hour. Friday night, mostly clear. Lows 85 to 92. West wind 5 to 10 miles per hour. Saturday, sunny and very hot. Highs 112 to 116. Southwest wind 5 to 10 miles per hour. Saturday night, mostly clear. Lows 86 to 93. Sunday, sunny and very hot. Highs 110 to 116. Sunday night, mostly clear. Lows 86 to 92. Monday, sunny and hot. Highs 109 to 114. Monday night, clear in the evening then becoming partly cloudy. Lows 84 to 90. Tuesday, partly sunny and hot. Highs 107 to 113. Tuesday night, partly cloudy with a 10% chance of showers and thunderstorms. Lows 83 to 90. Wednesday, partly sunny. A 20% chance of afternoon showers and thunderstorms. Highs 104 to 110. Here is the synopsis for Southeast California, Southwest, and South Central Arizona. Extreme heat will build over the region over the next couple of days and last through at least the weekend. Expect record to near record temperatures Friday through Sunday. Extreme heat warnings are in effect area-wide from today through Sunday. Drier air over the region will confine any chances for showers and thunderstorms over far eastern Arizona high terrain through at least Sunday. Extreme heat warning remains in effect until 8 p.m. Mountain Standard Time Sunday. What? Dangerously hot conditions. Afternoon temperatures 111 to 117. Major to extreme heat risk. Where? The Phoenix metropolitan area. When? Until 8 p.m. Mountain Standard Time Sunday. 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Heat stroke can lead to death. 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Actions should be taken to lessen the impact of the extreme heat. 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Wear lightweight and loose-fitting clothing when possible and drink plenty of water. 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Anyone overcome by heat should be moved to a cool and shaded location. 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Public cooling shelters are available in some areas. Consult county officials for more details. Extreme heat warning remains in effect from 10 a.m. Mountain Standard Time, or 10 a.m. Pacific Daylight Time this morning to 8 p.m. Mountain Standard Time, or 8 p.m. Pacific Daylight Time Sunday. What?
dangerously hot conditions. Afternoon temperatures 107 to 119 expected. Major to extreme heat risk. Where? Mostly rural portions.

reschedule strenuous activities to early morning or evening. 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Wear lightweight and loose-fitting clothing when possible and drink plenty of water. To reduce risk during outdoor work, the Occupational Safety and Health Administration recommends scheduling frequent rest breaks in shaded or air-conditioned environments. Anyone overcome by heat should be moved to a cool and shaded location. Heat stroke is an emergency. 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Public cooling shelters are available in some areas. Consult county officials for more details. Extreme heat warning remains in effect from 10 a.m. this morning to 8 p.m. Mountain Standard Time Sunday. What? Dangerously hot conditions. Afternoon temperatures 108 to 118 expected. Major to extreme heat risk. Where? Aguila Valley, Apache Junction, Gold Canyon, Cave Creek / New River, Fountain Hills, East Mesa, Gila Bend, Northwest Pinal County, Sonoran Desert, Natal Monument, Tonopah Desert, and West Pinal County. When? From 10 a.m. this morning to 8 p.m. Mountain Standard Time Sunday. Impacts: increase in heat-related illnesses, including heat cramps, heat exhaustion, and heat stroke. Heat stroke can lead to death. 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An extreme heat warning means that a period of very hot temperatures, even by local standards, will occur. Actions should be taken to lessen the impact of the extreme heat. Take extra precautions if you work or spend time outside. 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Know the signs and symptoms of heat exhaustion and heat stroke. Wear lightweight and loose-fitting clothing when possible and drink plenty of water. To reduce risk during outdoor work, the Occupational Safety and Health Administration recommends scheduling frequent rest breaks in shaded or air-conditioned environments. Anyone overcome by heat should be moved to a cool and shaded location. 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Public cooling shelters are available in some areas. Consult county officials for more details. Extreme heat warning remains in effect from 10 a.m. this morning to 8 p.m. Mountain Standard Time Sunday. What? Dangerously hot conditions. Afternoon temperatures 97 to 115 expected. Major to extreme heat risk. Where? Dripping Springs, Globe Miami, Bizatzo Mountains, New River Mesa, Pinal / Superstition Mountains, Rio Verde Salt River, San Carlos, Southeast Gila County, Superior, and Tonto Basin. When? From 10 a.m. this morning to 8 p.m. Mountain Standard Time Sunday. Impacts: increase in heat-related illnesses, including heat cramps, heat exhaustion, and heat stroke. Heat stroke can lead to death. An extreme heat warning means that a period of very hot temperatures, even by local standards, will occur. Actions should be taken to lessen the impact of the extreme heat. Take extra precautions if you work or spend time outside. 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To reduce risk during outdoor work, the Occupational Safety and Health Administration recommends scheduling frequent rest breaks in shaded or air-conditioned environments. Anyone overcome by heat should be moved to a cool and shaded location. 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The current time is 6:25 a.m. Mountain Standard Time. Here is the 6 a.m. Mountain Standard Time observation for Phoenix on Thursday, July 30th. At Sky Harbor, it was mostly cloudy. Visibility 10 miles. Temperature was 94 degrees, dew point 50.

54, relative humidity 25%. Wind was southeast, at 3 miles an hour. And the pressure was 29.83 inches, and rising. Other observations for south-central Arizona including the greater Phoenix area, it was clear, with a temperature of 91 at Glendale, 90 at Deer Valley, 93 at Scottsdale Airport, 94 at Falcon Field, and 90 at Mesa Gateway. It was partly cloudy, with a temperature of 90 at Buckeye, 88 at Chandler, and 90 at Gila Bend. Observations for northern Arizona, it was clear, with a temperature of 80 at Kingman, 68 at Payson, 71 at Page, 66 at Winslow, and 64 at Shiloh. It was partly cloudy, with a temperature of 55 at Flagstaff, and 58 at Grand Canyon. At Prescott, it was mostly cloudy, with a temperature of 73. Observations for southern Arizona, at Tucson, it was partly cloudy, with a temperature of 84. It was mostly cloudy, with a temperature of 74 at Nogales, and 75 at Sierra Vista. Observations for Southern California, at Blythe, it was clear, with a temperature of 87. At Los Angeles Airport, it was mostly cloudy, with a temperature of 70. At San Diego, it was cloudy, with a temperature of 68. Regional observations, it was partly cloudy. It was 86 at Las Vegas, 71 at Salt Lake City, 69 at Albuquerque, and 79 at El Paso. Once again, at 6 a.m. in Phoenix, under mostly cloudy skies. The Sky Harbor temperature was 94 degrees. Here is the latest forecast. For the following area, in Arizona, Central Phoenix, issued at 4 a.m. Mountain Standard Time. Extreme heat warning in effect until 8 p.m. Mountain Standard Time Sunday. Today, mostly sunny and hot. Highs 109 to 113. Light wind in the morning becoming west 5 to 10 miles per hour in the afternoon. Tonight, clear. Lows 84 to 91. West wind 5 to 10 miles per hour. Friday, mostly sunny and very hot. Highs 111 to 115. Southwest wind 5 to 10 miles per hour. Friday night, mostly clear. Lows 85 to 92. West wind 5 to 10 miles per hour. Saturday, sunny and very hot. Highs 112 to 116. Southwest wind 5 to 10 miles per hour. Saturday night, mostly clear. Lows 86 to 93. Sunday, sunny and very hot. Highs 110 to 116. Sunday night, mostly clear. Lows 86 to 92. Monday, sunny and hot. Highs 109 to 114. Monday night, clear in the evening then becoming partly cloudy. Lows 84 to 90. Tuesday, partly sunny and hot. Highs 107 to 113. Tuesday night, partly cloudy with a 10% chance of showers and thunderstorms. Lows 83 to 90. Wednesday, partly sunny. A 20% chance of afternoon showers and thunderstorms. Highs 104 to 110. Here is the synopsis for Southeast California, Southwest, and South Central Arizona. Extreme heat will build over the region over the next couple of days and last through at least the weekend. Expect record to near record temperatures Friday through Sunday. Extreme heat warnings are in effect area-wide from today through Sunday. Drier air over the region will confine any chances for showers and thunderstorms over far eastern Arizona high terrain through at least Sunday. Extreme heat warning remains in effect until 8 p.m. Mountain Standard Time Sunday. What? Dangerously hot conditions. Afternoon temperatures 111 to 117. Major to extreme heat risk. Where? The Phoenix metropolitan area. When? Until 8 p.m. Mountain Standard Time Sunday. Impacts, increase in heat-related illnesses, including heat cramps, heat exhaustion, and heat stroke.
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Actions should be taken to lessen the impact of the extreme heat. 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Know the signs and symptoms of heat exhaustion and heat stroke. Wear lightweight and loose-fitting clothing when possible and drink plenty of water. 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Anyone overcome by heat should be moved to a cool and shaded location. Heat stroke is an emergency. 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Public cooling shelters are available in some areas. 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Extreme heat warning remains in effect from 10 a.m. Mountain Standard Time, or 10 a.m. Pacific Daylight Time this morning, to 8 p.m. Mountain Standard Time, or 8 p.m. Pacific Daylight Time Sunday. What? Dangerously hot conditions. Afternoon temperatures 107 to 119 expected. Major to extreme heat risk. Where? Mostly rural portions of southwest Arizona and southeast California, including Joshua Tree National Park. When? From 10 a.m. Mountain Standard Time, or 10 a.m. Pacific Daylight Time this morning, to 8 p.m. Mountain Standard Time, or 8 p.m. Pacific Daylight Time Sunday. Impacts: increase in heat-related illnesses, including heat cramps, heat exhaustion, and heat stroke. Heat stroke. An extreme heat warning means that a period of very hot temperatures, even by local standards, will occur. Actions should be taken to lessen the impact of the extreme heat. Take extra precautions if you work or spend time outside. 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Know the signs and symptoms of heat exhaustion and heat stroke. Wear lightweight and loose-fitting clothing when possible and drink plenty of water. To reduce risk during outdoor work, the Occupational Safety and Health Administration recommends scheduling frequent rest breaks in shaded or air-conditioned environments. Anyone overcome by heat should be moved to a cool and shaded location. 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Public cooling shelters are available in some areas. 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Extreme heat warning remains in effect from 10 a.m. this morning to 8 p.m. Mountain Standard Time Sunday. What? Dangerously hot conditions. Afternoon temperatures 108 to 118 expected. Major to extreme heat risk. Where? Aguila Valley, Apache Junction, Gold Canyon, Cave Creek / New River, Fountain Hills, East Mesa, Gila Bend, Northwest Pinal County, Sonoran Desert Natal Monument, Tonopah Desert, and West Pinal County. When? From 10 a.m. this morning to 8 p.m. Mountain Standard Time Sunday. Impacts: increase in heat-related illnesses, including heat cramps, heat exhaustion, and heat stroke. 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Anyone overcome by heat should be moved to a cool and shaded location. 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
Public cooling shelters are available in some areas. Consult county officials for more details. Extreme heat warning remains in effect from 10 a.m. this morning to 8 p.m. Mountain Standard Time Sunday. What? Dangerously hot conditions. Afternoon temperatures 97 to 115 expected. Major to extreme heat risk. Where? Dripping Springs, Globe Miami, Bizatzil Mountains, New River Mesa, Pinal/Superstition Mountains, Rio Verde Salt River, San Carlos, Southeast Hilo County, Superior, and Tonto Basin. When? From 10 a.m. this morning to 8 p.m. Mountain Standard Time Sunday. Impacts: increase in heat-related illnesses, including heat cramps, heat exhaustion, and heat stroke. Heat stroke can lead to death. An extreme heat warning means that a period of very hot temperatures, even by local standards, will occur. Actions should be taken to lessen the impact of the extreme heat. Take extra precautions if you work or spend time outside. 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To reduce risk during outdoor work, the Occupational Safety and Health Administration recommends scheduling frequent rest breaks in shaded or air-conditioned environments. Anyone overcome by heat should be moved to a cool and shaded location. 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The current time is 6:38 a.m. Mountain Standard Time. Here is the 6 a.m. Mountain Standard Time observation for Phoenix on Thursday, July 30th. At Sky Harbor, it was mostly cloudy. Visibility 10 miles. Temperature was 94 degrees, dew point 54, relative humidity 25%. Wind was southeast, at 3 miles an hour. And the pressure was 29.83 inches, and rising. Other observations for South Central Arizona, including the Greater Phoenix area, it was clear, with a temperature of 91 at Glendale, 90 at Deer Valley, 93 at Scottsdale Airport, 94 at Falcon Field, and 90 at Mesa Gateway. It was partly cloudy, with a temperature of 90 at Buckeye, 88 at Chandler, and 90 at Gila Bend. Observations for Northern Arizona, it was clear, with a temperature of 80 at Kingman, 68 at Payson, 71 at Page, 66 at Winslow, and 64 at Chillow. It was partly cloudy, with a temperature of 55 at Flagstaff, and 58 at Grand Canyon. At Prescott, it was mostly cloudy, with a temperature of 73. Observations for Southern Arizona, at Tucson, it was partly cloudy, with a temperature of 84. It was mostly cloudy, with a temperature of 74 at Nogales, and 75 at Sierra Vista. Observations for Southern California, at Blythe, it was clear, with a temperature of 87. At Los Angeles Airport, it was mostly cloudy, with a temperature of 70. At San Diego, it was cloudy, with a temperature of 68. Regional observations, it was partly cloudy. It was 86 at Las Vegas, 71 at Salt Lake City, 69 at Albuquerque, and 79 at El Paso. Once again, at 6 a.m. in Phoenix, under mostly cloudy skies. The Sky Harbor temperature was 94 degrees. Here is the latest forecast. For the following area, in Arizona, Central Phoenix, issued at 4 a.m. Mountain Standard Time. Extreme heat warning in effect until 8 p.m. Mountain Standard Time Sunday. Today, mostly sunny and hot. Highs 109 to 113. Light wind in the morning becoming west 5 to 10 miles per hour in the afternoon. Tonight, clear. Lows 84 to 91. West wind 5 to 10 miles per hour. Friday, mostly sunny and very hot.
Highs 111 to 115. Southwest wind 5 to 10 miles per hour. Friday night, mostly clear. Lows 85 to 92. West wind 5 to 10 miles per hour. Saturday, sunny and very hot. Highs 112 to 116. Southwest wind 5 to 10 miles per hour. Saturday night, mostly clear. Lows 86 to 93. Sunday, sunny and very hot. Highs 110 to 116. Sunday night, mostly clear. Lows 86 to 92. Monday, sunny and hot. Highs 109 to 114. Monday night, clear in the evening then becoming partly cloudy. Lows 84 to 90. Tuesday, partly sunny and hot. Highs 107 to 113. Tuesday night, partly cloudy with a 10% chance of showers and thunderstorms. Lows 83 to 90. Wednesday, partly sunny. A 20% chance of afternoon showers and thunderstorms. Highs 104 to 110. Here is the synopsis for Southeast California, Southwest, and South Central Arizona. Extreme heat will build over the region over the next couple of days and last through at least the weekend. Expect record to near record temperatures Friday through Sunday. Extreme heat warnings are in effect area-wide from today through Sunday. Drier air over the region will confine any chances for showers and thunderstorms over far eastern Arizona high terrain through at least Sunday. Extreme heat warning remains in effect until 8 p.m. Mountain Standard Time Sunday. What? Dangerously hot conditions. Afternoon temperatures 111 to 117. Major to extreme heat risk. Where? The Phoenix metropolitan area. When? Until 8 p.m. Mountain Standard Time Sunday. 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Actions should be taken to lessen the impact of the extreme heat. 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Know the signs and symptoms of heat exhaustion and heat stroke. Wear lightweight and loose-fitting clothing when possible and drink plenty of water. 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Anyone overcome by heat should be moved to a cool and shaded location. Heat stroke is an emergency. 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Public cooling shelters are available in some areas. Consult county officials for more details. Extreme heat warning remains in effect from 10 a.m. Mountain Standard Time, or 10 a.m. Pacific Daylight Time this morning to 8 p.m. Mountain Standard Time, or 8 p.m. Pacific Daylight Time Sunday. What? Dangerously hot conditions. Afternoon temperatures 107 to 119 expected. Major to extreme heat risk. Where? Mostly rural portions of southwest Arizona and southeast California, including Joshua Tree National Park. When? From 10 a.m. Mountain Standard Time, or 10 a.m. Pacific Daylight Time this morning to 8 p.m. Mountain Standard Time, or 8 p.m. Pacific Daylight Time Sunday. Impacts, increase in heat-related illnesses, including heat cramps, heat exhaustion, and heat stroke. Heat stroke can lead to death. An extreme heat warning means that a period of very hot temperatures, even by local standards, will occur. Actions should be taken to lessen the impact of the extreme heat. Take extra precautions if you work or spend time outside. 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Know the signs and symptoms of heat exhaustion and heat stroke.
Wear lightweight and loose-fitting clothing when possible and drink plenty of water. To reduce risk during outdoor work, the Occupational Safety and Health Administration recommends scheduling frequent rest breaks in shaded or air-conditioned environments. Anyone overcome by heat should be moved to a cool and shaded location. Heat stroke is an emergency. 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Public cooling shelters are available in some areas. Consult county officials for more details. Extreme heat warning remains in effect from 10 a.m. this morning to 8 p.m. Mountain Standard Time Sunday. What? Dangerously hot conditions. Afternoon temperatures 108 to 118 expected. Major to extreme heat risk. Where? Aguila Valley, Apache Junction, Gold Canyon, Cave Creek / New River, Fountain Hills, East Mesa, Gila Bend, Northwest Pinal County, Sonoran Desert Natal Monument, Tonopah Desert, and West Pinal County. When? From 10 a.m. this morning to 8 p.m. Mountain Standard Time Sunday. Impacts: increase in heat-related illnesses, including heat cramps, heat exhaustion, and heat stroke. Heat stroke can lead to death. 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An extreme heat warning means that a period of very hot temperatures, even by local standards, will occur. Actions should be taken to lessen the impact of the extreme heat. Take extra precautions if you work or spend time outside. 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Know the signs and symptoms of heat exhaustion and heat stroke. Wear lightweight and loose-fitting clothing when possible and drink plenty of water. To reduce risk during outdoor work, the Occupational Safety and Health Administration recommends scheduling frequent rest breaks in shaded or air-conditioned environments. Anyone overcome by heat should be moved to a cool and shaded location. Heat stroke is an emergency. Call 911. Public cooling shelters are available in some areas. Consult county officials for more details. Extreme heat warning remains in effect from 10 a.m. this morning to 8 p.m. Mountain Standard Time Sunday. What? Dangerously hot conditions. Afternoon temperatures 97 to 115 expected. Major to extreme heat risk. Where? Dripping Springs, Globe Miami, Bizatzo Mountains, New River Mesa, Pinal/Superstition Mountains, Rio Verde Salt River, San Carlos, Southeast Gila County, Superior, and Tonto Basin. When? From 10 a.m. this morning to 8 p.m. Mountain Standard Time Sunday. Impacts: increase in heat-related illnesses, including heat cramps, heat exhaustion, and heat stroke. Heat stroke can lead to death. An extreme heat warning means that a period of very hot temperatures, even by local standards, will occur. Actions should be taken to lessen the impact of the extreme heat. Take extra precautions if you work or spend time outside. 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To reduce risk during outdoor work, the Occupational Safety and Health Administration recommends scheduling frequent rest breaks in shaded or air-conditioned environments. Anyone overcome by heat should be moved to a cool and shaded location. Heat stroke is an emergency. 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The current time is 6:50 a.m. Mountain Standard Time. Here is the 6 a.m. Mountain Standard Time observation for Phoenix on Thursday, July 30th. At Sky Harbor, it was mostly cloudy. Visibility 10 miles. Temperature was 94 degrees, dew point 54, relative humidity 25%. Wind was southeast, at 3 miles an hour.
and the pressure was 29.83 inches, and rising. Other observations for South Central Arizona, including the Greater Phoenix area, it was clear, with a temperature of 91 at Glendale, 90 at Deer Valley, 93 at Scottsdale Airport, 94 at Falcon Field, and 90 at Mesa Gateway. It was partly cloudy, with a temperature of 90 at Buckeye, 88 at Chandler, and 90 at Gila Bend. Observations for Northern Arizona, it was clear, with a temperature of 80 at Kingman, 68 at Payson, 71 at Page, 66 at Winslow, and 64 at Shiloh. It was partly cloudy, with a temperature of 55 at Flagstaff, and 58 at Grand Canyon. At Prescott, it was mostly cloudy, with a temperature of 73. Observations for Southern Arizona, at Tucson, it was partly cloudy, with a temperature of 84. It was mostly cloudy, with a temperature of 74 at Nogales, and 75 at Sierra Vista. Observations for Southern California, at Blythe, it was clear, with a temperature of 87. At Los Angeles Airport, it was mostly cloudy, with a temperature of 70. At San Diego, it was cloudy, with a temperature of 68. Regional observations, it was partly cloudy. It was 86 at Las Vegas, 71 at Salt Lake City, 69 at Albuquerque, and 79 at El Paso. Once again, at 6 a.m. in Phoenix, under mostly cloudy skies. The Sky Harbor temperature was 94 degrees. Here is the latest forecast. For the following area, in Arizona, Central Phoenix, issued at 4 a.m. Mountain Standard Time. Extreme heat warning in effect until 8 p.m. Mountain Standard Time Sunday. Today, mostly sunny and hot. Highs 109 to 113. Light wind in the morning becoming west 5 to 10 miles per hour in the afternoon. Tonight, clear. Lows 84 to 91. West wind 5 to 10 miles per hour. Friday, mostly sunny and very hot. Highs 111 to 115. Southwest wind 5 to 10 miles per hour. Friday night, mostly clear. Lows 85 to 92. West wind 5 to 10 miles per hour. Saturday, sunny and very hot. Highs 112 to 116. Southwest wind 5 to 10 miles per hour. Saturday night, mostly clear. Lows 86 to 93. Sunday, sunny and very hot. Highs 110 to 116. Sunday night, mostly clear. Lows 86 to 92. Monday, sunny and hot. Highs 109 to 114. Monday night, clear in the evening then becoming partly cloudy. Lows 84 to 90. Tuesday, partly sunny and hot. Highs 107 to 113. Tuesday night, partly cloudy with a 10% chance of showers and thunderstorms. Lows 83 to 90. Wednesday, partly sunny. A 20% chance of afternoon showers and thunderstorms. Highs 104 to 110. Here is the synopsis for Southeast California, Southwest, and South Central Arizona. Extreme heat will build over the region over the next couple of days and last through at least the weekend. Expect record to near record temperatures Friday through Sunday. Extreme heat warnings are in effect area-wide from today through Sunday. Drier air over the region will confine any chances for showers and thunderstorms over far eastern Arizona high terrain through at least Sunday. Extreme heat warning remains in effect until 8 p.m. Mountain Standard Time Sunday. What? Dangerously hot conditions. Afternoon temperatures 111 to 117. Major to extreme heat risk. Where? The Phoenix metropolitan area. When? Until 8 p.m. Mountain Standard Time Sunday. Impacts, increase in heat-related illnesses, including heat cramps, heat exhaustion, and heat stroke. Heat stroke can lead to death. 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
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An extreme heat warning means that a period of very hot temperatures, even by local standards, will occur. Actions should be taken to lessen the impact of the extreme heat. Take extra precautions if you work or spend time outside. 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Know the signs and symptoms of heat exhaustion and heat stroke. Wear lightweight and loose-fitting clothing when possible and drink plenty of water. To reduce risk during outdoor work, the Occupational Safety and Health Administration recommends scheduling frequent rest breaks in shaded or air-conditioned environments. Anyone overcome by heat should be moved to a cool and shaded location. Heat stroke is an emergency. 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Public cooling shelters are available in some areas. Consult county officials for more details. Extreme heat warning remains in effect from 10 a.m. Mountain Standard Time, or 10 a.m. Pacific Daylight Time this morning, to 8 p.m. Mountain Standard Time, or 8 p.m. Pacific Daylight Time Sunday. What? Dangerously hot conditions. Afternoon temperatures 107 to 119 expected. Major to extreme heat risk. Where? Mostly rural portions of southwest Arizona and southeast California, including Joshua Tree National Park. When? From 10 a.m. Mountain Standard Time, or 10 a.m. Pacific Daylight Time this morning, to 8 p.m. Mountain Standard Time, or 8 p.m. Pacific Daylight Time Sunday. Impacts: increase in heat-related illnesses, including heat cramps, heat exhaustion, and heat stroke. Heat stroke can lead to death. An extreme heat warning means that a period of very hot temperatures, even by local standards, will occur. Actions should be taken to lessen the impact of the extreme heat. Take extra precautions if you work or spend time outside. 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Know the signs and symptoms of heat exhaustion and heat stroke. Wear lightweight and loose-fitting clothing when possible and drink plenty of water. To reduce risk during outdoor work, the Occupational Safety and Health Administration recommends scheduling frequent rest breaks in shaded or air-conditioned environments. Anyone overcome by heat should be moved to a cool and shaded location. 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Public cooling shelters are available in some areas. 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Extreme heat warning remains in effect from 10 a.m. this morning to 8 p.m. Mountain Standard Time Sunday. What? Dangerously hot conditions. Afternoon temperatures 108 to 118 expected. Major to extreme heat risk. Where? Aguila Valley, Apache Junction, Gold Canyon, Cave Creek / New River, Fountain Hills, East Mesa, Gila Bend, Northwest Pinal County, Sonoran Desert Natal Monument, Tonopah Desert, and West Pinal County. When? From 10 a.m. this morning to 8 p.m. Mountain Standard Time Sunday. 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Heat stroke can lead to death. 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Actions should be taken to lessen the impact of the extreme heat. Take extra precautions if you work or spend time outside. 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Anyone overcome by heat should be moved to a cool and shaded location. 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
Extreme heat warning remains in effect from 10 a.m. this morning to 8 p.m. Mountain Standard Time Sunday. What? Dangerously hot conditions. Afternoon temperatures 97 to 115 expected. Major to extreme heat risk. Where? Dripping Springs, Globe Miami, Mizazo Mountains, New River Mesa, Tienal/Superstition Mountains, Rio Verde Salt River, San Carlos, Southeast Hilo County, Superior, and Tonto Basin. When? From 10 a.m. this morning to 8 p.m. Mountain Standard Time Sunday. Impacts: increase in heat-related illnesses, including heat cramps, heat exhaustion, and heat stroke. Heat stroke can lead to death. An extreme heat warning means that a period of very hot temperatures, even by local standards, will occur. Actions should be taken to lessen the impact of the extreme heat. Take extra precautions if you work or spend time outside. 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Know the signs and symptoms of heat exhaustion and heat stroke. Wear lightweight and loose-fitting clothing when possible and drink plenty of water. To reduce risk during outdoor work, the Occupational Safety and Health Administration recommends scheduling frequent rest breaks in shaded or air-conditioned environments. Anyone overcome by heat should be moved to a cool and shaded location. 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The current time is 7:03 a.m. Mountain Standard Time. Here is the latest forecast. For the following area, in Arizona, Central Phoenix, issued at 4 a.m. Mountain Standard Time. Extreme heat warning in effect until 8 p.m. Mountain Standard Time Sunday. Today, mostly sunny and hot. Highs 109 to 113. Light wind in the morning becoming west 5 to 10 miles per hour in the afternoon. Tonight, clear. Lows 84 to 91. West wind 5 to 10 miles per hour. Friday, mostly sunny and very hot. Highs 111 to 115. Southwest wind 5 to 10 miles per hour. Friday night, mostly clear. Lows 85 to 92. West wind 5 to 10 miles per hour. Saturday, sunny and very hot. Highs 112 to 116. Southwest wind 5 to 10 miles per hour. Saturday night, mostly clear. Lows 86 to 93. Sunday, sunny and very hot. Highs 110 to 116. Sunday night, mostly clear. Lows 86 to 92. Monday, sunny and hot. Highs 109 to 114. Monday night, clear in the evening then becoming partly cloudy. Lows 84 to 90. Tuesday, partly sunny and hot. Highs 107 to 113. Tuesday night, partly cloudy with a 10% chance of showers and thunderstorms. Lows 83 to 90. Wednesday, partly sunny. A 20% chance of afternoon showers and thunderstorms. Highs 104 to 110. Here is the synopsis for Southeast California, Southwest, and South Central Arizona. Extreme heat will build over the region over the next couple of days and last through at least the weekend. Expect record to near record temperatures Friday through Sunday. Extreme heat warnings are in effect area-wide from today through Sunday. Drier air over the region will confine any chances for showers and thunderstorms over far eastern Arizona high terrain through at least Sunday. Extreme heat warning remains in effect until 8 p.m. Mountain Standard Time Sunday. What? Dangerously hot conditions. Afternoon temperatures 111 to 117. Major to extreme heat risk. Where? The Phoenix metropolitan area. When? Until 8 p.m. Mountain Standard Time Sunday.
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An extreme heat warning means that a period of very hot temperatures, even by local standards, will occur. Actions should be taken to lessen the impact of the extreme heat. 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Know the signs and symptoms of heat exhaustion and heat stroke. Wear lightweight and loose-fitting clothing when possible and drink plenty of water. 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Anyone overcome by heat should be moved to a cool and shaded location. 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Extreme heat warning remains in effect from 10 a.m. Mountain Standard Time, or 10 a.m. Pacific Daylight Time this morning, to 8 p.m. Mountain Standard Time, or 8 p.m. Pacific Daylight Time Sunday. What? Dangerously hot conditions. Afternoon temperatures 107 to 119 expected. Major to extreme heat risk. Where? Mostly rural portions of southwest Arizona and southeast California, including Joshua Tree National Park. When? From 10 a.m. Mountain Standard Time, or 10 a.m. Pacific Daylight Time this morning, to 8 p.m. Mountain Standard Time, or 8 p.m. Pacific Daylight Time Sunday. Impacts, increase in heat-related illnesses, including heat cramps, heat exhaustion, and heat stroke. Heat stroke can lead to death. An extreme heat warning means that a period of very hot temperatures, even by local standards, will occur. Actions should be taken to lessen the impact of the extreme heat. Take extra precautions if you work or spend time outside. 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Know the signs and symptoms of heat exhaustion and heat stroke. Wear lightweight and loose-fitting clothing when possible and drink plenty of water. To reduce risk during outdoor work, the Occupational Safety and Health Administration recommends scheduling frequent rest breaks in shaded or air-conditioned environments. Anyone overcome by heat should be moved to a cool and shaded location. 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Extreme heat warning remains in effect from 10 a.m. this morning to 8 p.m. Mountain Standard Time Sunday. What? Dangerously hot conditions. Afternoon temperatures 108 to 118 expected. Major to extreme heat risk. Where? Aguila Valley, Apache Junction, Gold Canyon, Cave Creek / New River, Fountain Hills, East Mesa, Gila Bend, Northwest Pinal County, Sonoran Desert Natal Monument, Tonopah Desert, and West Pinal County. When? From 10 a.m. this morning to 8 p.m. Mountain Standard Time Sunday. Impacts, increase in heat-related illnesses, including heat cramps, heat exhaustion, and heat stroke. Heat stroke can lead to death. 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An extreme heat warning means that a period of very hot temperatures, even by local standards, will occur. Actions should be taken to lessen the impact of the extreme heat. Take extra precautions if you work or spend time outside. 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Wear lightweight and loose-fitting clothing when possible and drink plenty of water. To reduce risk during outdoor work, the Occupational Safety and Health Administration recommends scheduling frequent rest breaks in shaded or air-conditioned environments.
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Extreme heat warning remains in effect from 10 a.m. this morning to 8 p.m. Mountain Standard Time Sunday. What? Dangerously hot conditions. Afternoon temperatures 97 to 115 expected. Major to extreme heat risk. Where? Dripping Springs, Globe Miami, Mizatzo Mountains, New River Mesa, Pinal/Superstition Mountains, Rio Verde Salt River, San Carlos, Southeast Hilo County, Superior, and Tonto Basin. When? From 10 a.m. this morning to 8 p.m. Mountain Standard Time Sunday. Impacts: increase in heat-related illnesses, including heat cramps, heat exhaustion, and heat stroke. Heat stroke can lead to death. An extreme heat warning means that a period of very hot temperatures, even by local standards, will occur. Actions should be taken to lessen the impact of the extreme heat. Take extra precautions if you work or spend time outside. 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To reduce risk during outdoor work, the Occupational Safety and Health Administration recommends scheduling frequent rest breaks in shaded or air-conditioned environments. Anyone overcome by heat should be moved to a cool and shaded location. 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The current time is 7:13 a.m. Mountain Standard Time. Here is the 7 a.m. Mountain Standard Time observation for Phoenix on Thursday, July 30th. At Sky Harbor, it was partly sunny. Visibility 10 miles. Temperature was 94 degrees, dew point 57, relative humidity 28%. Wind was southeast at 9 miles an hour. And the pressure was 29.85 inches and rising. Other observations for South Central Arizona, including the greater Phoenix area, it was sunny, with a temperature of 91 at Buckeye, at 95 at Glendale. It was mostly sunny, with a temperature of 95 at Luke Air Force Base, 93 at Deer Valley, 94 at Scottsdale Airport, and 92 at Falcon Field. Under mostly sunny skies, Mesa Gateway reported 90, Chandler reported 91, and Gila Bend reported 93. Observations for northern Arizona, it was sunny, with a temperature of 81 at Kingman, 75 at Payson, 74 at Page, 72 at Winslow, and 72 at Cholo. At the Grand Canyon, it was mostly sunny, with a temperature of 64. At Flagstaff, it was partly sunny, with a temperature of 64. At Prescott, it was cloudy, with a temperature of 75. Observations for southern Arizona, it was mostly sunny, with a temperature of 85 at Tucson, and 87 at Yuma. At Sierra Vista, it was partly sunny, with a temperature of 77. At Nogales, it was cloudy, with a temperature of 77. Observations for Southern California, at Blythe, it was sunny, with a temperature of 87. At Los Angeles Airport, it was mostly sunny, with a temperature of 71. At San Diego, it was partly sunny, with a temperature of 69. Regional observations, skies ranged from sunny to mostly sunny. It was 87 at Las Vegas, 73 at Salt Lake City, 74 at Albuquerque, and 84 at El Paso. Once again, at 7 a.m. in Phoenix, under partly sunny skies. The Sky Harbor temperature was 94 degrees. Here is the latest forecast. For the following area, in Arizona, Central Phoenix, issued at 4 a.m. Mountain Standard Time. Extreme heat warning in effect until 8 p.m. Mountain Standard Time Sunday.
Today, mostly sunny and hot. Highs 109 to 113. Light wind in the morning becoming west 5 to 10 miles per hour in the afternoon. Tonight, clear. Lows 84 to 91. West wind 5 to 10 miles per hour. Friday, mostly sunny and very hot. Highs 111 to 115. Southwest wind 5 to 10 miles per hour. Friday night, mostly clear. Lows 85 to 92. West wind 5 to 10 miles per hour. Saturday, sunny and very hot. Highs 112 to 116. Southwest wind 5 to 10 miles per hour. Saturday night, mostly clear. Lows 86 to 93. Sunday, sunny and very hot. Highs 110 to 116. Sunday night, mostly clear. Lows 86 to 92. Monday, sunny and hot. Highs 109 to 114. Monday night, clear in the evening then becoming partly cloudy. Lows 84 to 90. Tuesday, partly sunny and hot. Highs 107 to 113. Tuesday night, partly cloudy with a 10% chance of showers and thunderstorms. Lows 83 to 90. Wednesday, partly sunny. A 20% chance of afternoon showers and thunderstorms. Highs 104 to 110. Here is the synopsis for Southeast California, Southwest, and South Central Arizona. Extreme heat will build over the region over the next couple of days and last through at least the weekend. Expect record to near record temperatures Friday through Sunday. Extreme heat warnings are in effect area-wide from today through Sunday. Drier air over the region will confine any chances for showers and thunderstorms over far eastern Arizona high terrain through at least Sunday. Extreme heat warning remains in effect until 8 p.m. Mountain Standard Time Sunday. What? Dangerously hot conditions. Afternoon temperatures 111 to 117. Major to extreme heat risk. Where? The Phoenix metropolitan area. When? Until 8 p.m. Mountain Standard Time Sunday. 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Heat stroke can lead to death. 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Actions should be taken to lessen the impact of the extreme heat. 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Know the signs and symptoms of heat exhaustion and heat stroke. 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Anyone overcome by heat should be moved to a cool and shaded location. 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Extreme heat warning remains in effect from 10 a.m. Mountain Standard Time, or 10 a.m. Pacific Daylight Time this morning to 8 p.m. Mountain Standard Time, or 8 p.m. Pacific Daylight Time Sunday. What? Dangerously hot conditions. Afternoon temperatures 107 to 119 expected. Major to extreme heat risk. Where? Mostly rural portions of southwest Arizona and southeast California, including Joshua Tree National Park. When? From 10 a.m. Mountain Standard Time, or 10 a.m. Pacific Daylight Time this morning to 8 p.m. Mountain Standard Time, or 8 p.m. Pacific Daylight Time Sunday. Impacts: increase in heat-related illnesses, including heat cramps, heat exhaustion, and heat stroke. Heat stroke can lead to death.
An extreme heat warning means that a period of very hot temperatures, even by local standards, will occur. Actions should be taken to lessen the impact of the extreme heat. Take extra

Extreme heat warning remains in effect from 10 a.m. this morning to 8 p.m. Mountain Standard Time Sunday. What? Dangerously hot conditions. Afternoon temperatures 108 to 118 expected. Major to extreme heat risk. Where? Aguila Valley, Apache Junction, Gold Canyon, Cave Creek / New River, Fountain Hills, East Mesa, Gila Bend, Northwest Pinal County, Sonoran Desert Natal Monument, Tonopah Desert, and West Pinal County. When? From 10 a.m. this morning to 8 p.m. Mountain Standard Time Sunday. Impacts: increase in heat-related illnesses, including heat cramps, heat exhaustion, and heat stroke. Heat stroke can lead to death. 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An extreme heat warning means that a period of very hot temperatures, even by local standards, will occur. Actions should be taken to lessen the impact of the extreme heat. Take extra precautions if you work or spend time outside. 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Know the signs and symptoms of heat exhaustion and heat stroke. Wear lightweight and loose-fitting clothing when possible and drink plenty of water. To reduce risk during outdoor work, the Occupational Safety and Health Administration recommends scheduling frequent rest breaks in shaded or air-conditioned environments. Anyone overcome by heat should be moved to a cool and shaded location. 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Consult county officials for more details. Extreme heat warning remains in effect from 10 a.m. this morning to 8 p.m. Mountain Standard Time Sunday. What? Dangerously hot conditions. Afternoon temperatures 97 to 115 expected. Major to extreme heat risk. Where? Dripping Springs, Globe Miami, Bizatzo Mountains, New River Mesa, Pinal / Superstition Mountains, Rio Verde Salt River, San Carlos, Southeast Hilo County, Superior, and Tonto Basin. When? From 10 a.m. this morning to 8 p.m. Mountain Standard Time Sunday. Impacts: increase in heat-related illnesses, including heat cramps, heat exhaustion, and heat stroke. Heat stroke can lead to death. An extreme heat warning means that a period of very hot temperatures, even by local standards, will occur. Actions should be taken to lessen the impact of the extreme heat. 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The current time is 7:25 a.m. Mountain Standard Time. Here is the 7 a.m. Mountain Standard Time observation for Phoenix on Thursday, July 30th. At Sky Harbor, it was partly sunny. Visibility 10 miles. Temperature was 94 degrees, dew point 57, relative humidity 28%. Wind was southeast, at 9 miles an hour. And the pressure was 29.85 inches, and rising. Other observations for South Central Arizona, including the greater Phoenix area: it was sunny, with a temperature of 91 at Buckeye, at 95 at Glendale. It was mostly sunny, with a temperature of 95 at Luke Air Force Base, 93 at Deer Valley, 94 at Scottsdale Airport, and 92 at Falcon Field. Under mostly sunny skies, Mesa Gateway reported 90, Chandler reported 91,

Any event reported in 93. Observations for northern Arizona. It was sunny, with a temperature of 81 at Kingman, 75 at Payson, 74 at Page, 72 at Winslow, and 72 at Cholo. At the Grand Canyon, it was mostly sunny, with a temperature of 64. At Flagstaff, it was partly sunny, with a temperature of 64. At Prescott, it was cloudy, with a temperature of 75. Observations for southern Arizona, it was mostly sunny, with a temperature of 85 at Tucson, and 87 at Yuma. At Sierra Vista, it was partly sunny, with a temperature of 77. At Nogales, it was cloudy, with a temperature of 77. Observations for Southern California, at Blythe, it was sunny, with a temperature of 87. At Los Angeles Airport, it was mostly sunny, with a temperature of 71. At San Diego, it was partly sunny, with a temperature of 69. Regional observations, skies ranged from sunny to mostly sunny. It was 87 at Las Vegas, 73 at Salt Lake City, 74 at Albuquerque, and 84 at El Paso. Once again, at 7 a.m. in Phoenix, under partly sunny skies. The Sky Harbor temperature was 94 degrees. Here is the latest forecast. For the following area, in Arizona, Central Phoenix, issued at 4 a.m. Mountain Standard Time. Extreme heat warning in effect until 8 p.m. Mountain Standard Time Sunday. Today, mostly sunny and hot. Highs 109 to 113. Light wind in the morning becoming west 5 to 10 miles per hour in the afternoon. Tonight, clear. Lows 84 to 91. West wind 5 to 10 miles per hour. Friday, mostly sunny and very hot. Highs 111 to 115. Southwest wind 5 to 10 miles per hour. Friday night, mostly clear. Lows 85 to 92. West wind 5 to 10 miles per hour. Saturday, sunny and very hot. Highs 112 to 116. Southwest wind 5 to 10 miles per hour. Saturday night, mostly clear. Lows 86 to 93. Sunday, sunny and very hot. Highs 110 to 116. Sunday night, mostly clear. Lows 86 to 92. Monday, sunny and hot. Highs 109 to 114. Monday night, clear in the evening then becoming partly cloudy. Lows 84 to 90. Tuesday, partly sunny and hot. Highs 107 to 113. Tuesday night, partly cloudy with a 10% chance of showers and thunderstorms. Lows 83 to 90. Wednesday, partly sunny. A 20% chance of afternoon showers and thunderstorms. Highs 104 to 110. Here is the synopsis for Southeast California, Southwest, and South Central Arizona. Extreme heat will build over the region over the next couple of days and last through at least the weekend. Expect record to near record temperatures Friday through Sunday. Extreme heat warnings are in effect area-wide from today through Sunday. Drier air over the region will confine any chances for showers and thunderstorms over far eastern Arizona high terrain through at least Sunday. Extreme heat warning remains in effect until 8 p.m. Mountain Standard Time Sunday. What? Dangerously hot conditions. Afternoon temperatures 111 to 117. Major to extreme heat risk. Where? The Phoenix metropolitan area. When? Until 8 p.m. Mountain Standard Time Sunday. 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
Heat and extreme heat warning means that a period of very hot temperatures, even by local standards, will occur. Actions should be taken to lessen the impact of the extreme heat. Take extra precautions if you work or spend time outside. 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Know the signs and symptoms of heat exhaustion and heat stroke. Wear lightweight and loose-fitting clothing when possible and drink plenty of water. To reduce risk during outdoor work, the Occupational Safety and Health Administration recommends scheduling frequent rest breaks in shaded or air-conditioned environments. Anyone overcome by heat should be moved to a cool and shaded location. Heat stroke is an emergency. 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Public cooling shelters are available in some areas. Consult county officials for more details. Extreme heat warning remains in effect from 10 a.m. Mountain Standard Time, or 10 a.m. Pacific Daylight Time this morning to 8 p.m. Mountain Standard Time, or 8 p.m. Pacific Daylight Time Sunday. What? Dangerously hot conditions. Afternoon temperatures 107 to 119 expected. Major to extreme heat risk. Where? Mostly rural portions of southwest Arizona and southeast, including Joshua Tree National Park. When? From 10 a.m. Mountain Standard Time, or 10 a.m. Pacific Daylight Time this morning to 8 p.m. Mountain Standard Time, or 8 p.m. Pacific Daylight Time Sunday. Impacts: increase in heat-related illnesses, including heat cramps, heat exhaustion, and heat stroke. Heat stroke can lead to death. An extreme heat warning means that a period of very hot temperatures, even by local standards, will occur. Actions should be taken to lessen the impact of the extreme heat. Take extra precautions if you work or spend time outside. 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Know the signs and symptoms of heat exhaustion and heat stroke. Wear lightweight and loose-fitting clothing when possible and drink plenty of water. To reduce risk during outdoor work, the Occupational Safety and Health Administration recommends scheduling frequent rest breaks in shaded or air-conditioned environments. Anyone overcome by heat should be moved to a cool and shaded location. Heat stroke is an emergency. 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Public cooling shelters are available in some areas. 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Extreme heat warning remains in effect from 10 a.m. this morning to 8 p.m. Mountain Standard Time Sunday. What? Dangerously hot conditions. Afternoon temperatures 108 to 118 expected. Major to extreme heat risk. Where? Aguila Valley, Apache Junction, Gold Canyon, Cave Creek / New River, Fountain Hills, East Mesa, Gila Bend, Northwest Pinal County, Sonoran Desert Natal Monument, Tonopah Desert, and West Pinal County. When? From 10 a.m. this morning to 8 p.m. Mountain Standard Time Sunday. 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Actions should be taken to lessen the impact of the extreme heat. Take extra precautions if you work or spend time outside. 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Know the signs and symptoms of heat exhaustion and heat stroke. 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To reduce risk during outdoor work, the Occupational Safety and Health Administration recommends scheduling frequent rest breaks in shaded or air-conditioned environments. Anyone overcome by heat should be moved to a cool and shaded location. Heat stroke is an emergency. 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Public cooling shelters are available in some areas. Consult county officials for more details. Extreme heat warning remains in effect from 10 a.m. this morning to 8 p.m. Mountain Standard Time Sunday. What? Dangerously hot conditions.
Afternoon temperatures 97 to 115 expected. Major to extreme heat risk. Where? Dripping Springs, Globe Miami, Bizazzo Mountains, New River Mesa, Tienal/Superstition Mountains, Rio Verde Salt River, San Carlos, Southeast Hilo County, Superior, and Tonto Basin. When? From 10 a.m. this morning to 8 p.m. Mountain Standard Time Sunday. Impacts: increase in heat-related illnesses, including heat cramps, heat exhaustion, and heat stroke. Heat stroke can lead to death. An extreme heat warning means that a period of very hot temperatures, even by local standards, will occur. Actions should be taken to lessen the impact of the extreme heat. Take extra precautions if you work or spend time outside. 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To reduce risk during outdoor work, the Occupational Safety and Health Administration recommends scheduling frequent rest breaks in shaded or air-conditioned environments. Anyone overcome by heat should be moved to a cool and shaded location. 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The current time is 7:38 a.m. Mountain Standard Time. Here is the 7 a.m. Mountain Standard Time observation for Phoenix on Thursday, July 30th. At Sky Harbor, it was partly sunny. Visibility 10 miles. Temperature was 94 degrees, dew point 57, relative humidity 28%. Wind was southeast, at 9 miles an hour. And the pressure was 29.85 inches, and rising. Other observations for South Central Arizona, including the greater Phoenix area, it was sunny, with a temperature of 91 at Buckeye, at 95 at Glendale. It was mostly sunny, with a temperature of 95 at Luke Air Force Base, 93 at Deer Valley, 94 at Scottsdale Airport, and 92 at Falcon Field. Under mostly sunny skies, Mesa Gateway reported 90, Chandler reported 91, and Gila Bend reported 93. Observations for Northern Arizona, it was sunny, with a temperature of 81 at Kingman, 75 at Payson, 74 at Page, 72 at Winslow, and 72 at Cholo. At the Grand Canyon, it was mostly sunny, with a temperature of 64. At Flagstaff, it was partly sunny, with a temperature of 64. At Prescott, it was cloudy, with a temperature of 75. Observations for Southern Arizona, it was mostly sunny, with a temperature of 85 at Tucson, and 87 at Yuma. At Sierra Vista, it was partly sunny, with a temperature of 77. At Nogales, it was cloudy, with a temperature of 77. Observations for Southern California, at Blythe, it was sunny, with a temperature of 87. At Los Angeles Airport, it was mostly sunny, with a temperature of 71. At San Diego, it was partly sunny, with a temperature of 69. Regional observations, skies ranged from sunny to mostly sunny. It was 87 at Las Vegas, 73 at Salt Lake City, 74 at Albuquerque, and 84 at El Paso. Once again, at 7 a.m. in Phoenix, under partly sunny skies. The Sky Harbor temperature was 94 degrees. Here is the latest forecast. For the following area, in Arizona, Central Phoenix, issued at 4 a.m. Mountain Standard Time. Extreme heat warning in effect until 8 p.m. Mountain Standard Time Sunday. Today, mostly sunny and hot. Highs 109 to 113. Light wind in the morning becoming west 5 to 10 miles per hour in the afternoon. Tonight, clear. Lows 84 to 91. West wind 5 to 10 miles per hour. Friday, mostly sunny and very hot. Highs 111 to 115.
southwest wind 5 to 10 miles per hour. Friday night, mostly clear. Lows 85 to 92. West wind 5 to 10 miles per hour. Saturday, sunny and very hot. Highs 112 to 116. Southwest wind 5 to 10 miles per hour. Saturday night, mostly clear. Lows 86 to 93. Sunday, sunny and very hot. Highs 110 to 116. Sunday night, mostly clear. Lows 86 to 92. Monday, sunny and hot. Highs 109 to 114. Monday night, clear in the evening then becoming partly cloudy. Lows 84 to 90. Tuesday, partly sunny and hot. Highs 107 to 113. Tuesday night, partly cloudy with a 10% chance of showers and thunderstorms. Lows 83 to 90. Wednesday, partly sunny. A 20% chance of afternoon showers and thunderstorms. Highs 104 to 110. Here is the synopsis for Southeast California, Southwest, and South Central Arizona. Extreme heat will build over the region over the next couple of days and last through at least the weekend. Expect record to near record temperatures Friday through Sunday. Extreme heat warnings are in effect area-wide from today through Sunday. Drier air over the region will confine any chances for showers and thunderstorms over far eastern Arizona high terrain through at least Sunday. Extreme heat warning remains in effect until 8 p.m. time Sunday. What? Dangerously hot conditions. Afternoon temperatures 111 to 117. Major to extreme heat risk. Where? The Phoenix metropolitan area. When? Until 8 p.m. Mountain Standard Time Sunday. 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Heat stroke can lead to death. 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An extreme heat warning means that a period of very hot temperatures, even by local standards, will occur. Actions should be taken to lessen the impact of the extreme heat. Take extra precautions if you work or spend time outside. 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Know the signs and symptoms of heat exhaustion and heat stroke. Wear lightweight and loose-fitting clothing when possible and drink plenty of water. To reduce risk during outdoor work, the Occupational Safety and Health Administration recommends scheduling frequent rest breaks in shaded or air-conditioned environments. Anyone overcome by heat should be moved to a cool and shaded location. Heat stroke is an emergency. 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Public cooling shelters are available in some areas. Consult county officials for more details. Extreme heat warning remains in effect from 10 a.m. Mountain Standard Time, or 10 a.m. Pacific Daylight Time this morning to 8 p.m. Mountain Standard Time, or 8 p.m. Pacific Daylight Time Sunday. What? Dangerously hot conditions. Afternoon temperatures 107 to 119.

including heat cramps, heat exhaustion, and heat stroke. Heat stroke can lead to death. An extreme heat warning means that a period of very hot temperatures, even by local standards, will occur. Actions should be taken to lessen the impact of the extreme heat. Take extra precautions if you work or spend time outside. 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Know the signs and symptoms of heat exhaustion and heat stroke. Wear lightweight and loose-fitting clothing when possible and drink plenty of water. To reduce risk during outdoor work, the Occupational Safety and Health Administration recommends scheduling frequent rest breaks in shaded or air-conditioned environments. Anyone overcome by heat should be moved to a cool and shaded location. 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Public cooling shelters are available in some areas. Consult county officials for more details. Extreme heat warning remains in effect from 10 a.m. this morning to 8 p.m. Mountain Standard Time Sunday. What? Dangerously hot conditions. Afternoon temperatures 108 to 118 expected. Major to extreme heat risk. Where? Aguila Valley, Apache Junction, Gold Canyon, Cave Creek / New River, Fountain Hills, East Mesa, Gila Bend, Northwest Pinal County, Sonoran Desert, Natal Monument, Tonopah Desert, and West Pinal County. When? From 10 a.m. this morning to 8 p.m. Mountain Standard Time Sunday. Impacts: increase in heat-related illnesses, including heat cramps, heat exhaustion, and heat stroke. Heat stroke can lead to death. 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An extreme heat warning means that a period of very hot temperatures, even by local standards, will occur. Actions should be taken to lessen the impact of the extreme heat. Take extra precautions if you work or spend time outside. 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Know the signs and symptoms of heat exhaustion and heat stroke. Wear lightweight and loose-fitting clothing when possible and drink plenty of water. To reduce risk during outdoor work, the Occupational Safety and Health Administration recommends scheduling frequent rest breaks in shaded or air-conditioned environments. Anyone overcome by heat should be moved to a cool and shaded location. 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Public cooling shelters are available in some areas. Consult county officials for more details. Extreme heat warning remains in effect from 10 a.m. this morning to 8 p.m. Mountain Standard Time Sunday. What? Dangerously hot conditions. Afternoon temperatures 97 to 115 expected. Major to extreme heat risk. Where? Dripping Springs, Globe Miami, Mizazo Mountains, New River Mesa, Pinal / Superstition Mountains, Rio Verde Salt River, San Carlos, Southeast Hilo County, Superior, and Tonto Basin. When? From 10 a.m. this morning to 8 p.m. Mountain Standard Time Sunday. Impacts: increase in heat-related illnesses, including heat cramps, heat exhaustion, and heat stroke. Heat stroke can lead to death. An extreme heat warning means that a period of very hot temperatures, even by local standards, will occur. Actions should be taken to lessen the impact of the extreme heat. Take extra precautions if you work or spend time outside. 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Anyone overcome by heat should be moved to a cool and shaded location. 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

Arizona. The current time is 7:51 a.m. Mountain Standard Time. Here is the 7 a.m. Mountain Standard Time observation for Phoenix on Thursday, July 30th. At Sky Harbor, it was partly sunny. Visibility 10 miles. Temperature was 94 degrees, dew point 57, relative humidity 28%. Wind was southeast at 9 miles an hour. And the pressure was 29.85 inches and rising. Other observations for South Central Arizona, including the greater Phoenix area, it was sunny, with a temperature of 91 at Buckeye, at 95 at Glendale. It was mostly sunny, with a temperature of 95 at Luke Air Force Base, 93 at Deer Valley, 94 at Scottsdale Airport, and 92 at Falcon Field. Under mostly sunny skies, Mesa Gateway reported 90, Chandler reported 91, and Gila Bend reported 93. Observations for northern Arizona, it was sunny, with a temperature of 81 at Kingman, 75 at Payson, 74 at Page, 72 at Winslow, and 72 at Cholo. At the Grand Canyon, it was mostly sunny, with a temperature of 64. At Flagstaff, it was partly sunny, with a temperature of 64. At Prescott, it was cloudy, with a temperature of 75. Observations for southern Arizona, it was mostly sunny, with a temperature of 85 at Tucson, and 87 at Yuma. At Sierra Vista, it was partly sunny, with a temperature of 77. At Nogales, it was cloudy, with a temperature of 77. Observations for Southern California, at Blythe, it was sunny, with a temperature of 87. At Los Angeles Airport, it was mostly sunny, with a temperature of 71. At San Diego, it was partly sunny, with a temperature of 69. Regional observations, skies ranged from sunny to mostly sunny. It was 87 at Las Vegas, 73 at Salt Lake City, 74 at Albuquerque, and 84 at El Paso. Once again, at 7 a.m. in Phoenix, under partly sunny skies. The Sky Harbor temperature was 94 degrees. Here is the latest forecast. For the following area, in Arizona, Central Phoenix, issued at 4 a.m. Mountain Standard Time. Extreme heat warning in effect until 8 p.m. Mountain Standard Time Sunday. Today, mostly sunny and hot. Highs 109 to 113. Light wind in the morning becoming west 5 to 10 miles per hour in the afternoon. Tonight, clear. Lows 84 to 91. West wind 5 to 10 miles per hour. Friday, mostly sunny and very hot. Highs 111 to 115. Southwest wind 5 to 10 miles per hour. Friday night, mostly clear. Lows 85 to 92. West wind 5 to 10 miles per hour. Saturday, sunny and very hot. Highs 112 to 116. Southwest wind 5 to 10 miles per hour. Saturday night, mostly clear. Lows 86 to 93. Sunday, sunny and very hot. Highs 110 to 116. Sunday night, mostly clear. Lows 86 to 92. Monday, sunny and hot. Highs 109 to 114. Monday night, clear in the evening then becoming partly cloudy. Lows 84 to 90. Tuesday, partly sunny and hot. Highs 107 to 113. Tuesday night, partly cloudy with a 10% chance of showers and thunderstorms. Lows 83 to 90. Wednesday, partly sunny. A 20% chance of afternoon showers and thunderstorms. Highs 104 to 110. Here is the synopsis for Southeast California, Southwest, and South Central Arizona. Extreme heat will build over the region over the next couple of days and last through at least the weekend. Expect record to near record temperatures Friday through Sunday. Extreme heat warnings are in effect area-wide from today through Sunday.
Drier air over the region will confine any chances for showers and thunderstorms over far eastern Arizona high terrain through at least Sunday. Extreme heat warning remains in effect until 8 p.m. Mountain Standard Time Sunday. What? Dangerously hot conditions. Afternoon temperatures 111 to 117. Major to extreme heat risk. Where? The Phoenix metropolitan area. When? Until 8 p.m. Mountain Standard Time Sunday. 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Heat stroke can lead to death. 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An extreme heat warning means that a period of very hot temperatures, even by local standards, will occur. Actions should be taken to lessen the impact of the extreme heat. Take extra precautions if you work or spend time outside. 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Know the signs and symptoms of heat exhaustion and heat stroke. Wear lightweight and loose-fitting clothing when possible and drink plenty of water. 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Anyone overcome by heat should be moved to a cool and shaded location. Heat stroke is an emergency. 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Public cooling shelters are available in some areas. Consult county officials for more details. Extreme heat warning remains in effect from 10 a.m. Mountain Standard Time, or 10 a.m. Pacific Daylight Time this morning, to 8 p.m. Mountain Standard Time, or 8 p.m. Pacific Daylight Time Sunday. What? Dangerously hot conditions. Afternoon temperatures 107 to 119 expected. Major to extreme heat risk. Where? Mostly rural portions of southwest Arizona and southeast California, including Joshua Tree National Park. When? From 10 a.m. Mountain Standard Time, or 10 a.m. Pacific Daylight Time this morning, to 8 p.m. Mountain Standard Time, or 8 p.m. Pacific Daylight Time Sunday. Impacts: increase in heat-related illnesses, including heat cramps, heat exhaustion, and heat stroke. Heat stroke can lead to death. An extreme heat warning means that a period of very hot temperatures, even by local standards, will occur. Actions should be taken to lessen the impact of the extreme heat. Take extra precautions if you work or spend time outside. 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Know the signs and symptoms of heat exhaustion and heat stroke. Wear lightweight and loose-fitting clothing when possible and drink plenty of water. To reduce risk during outdoor work, the Occupational Safety and Health Administration recommends scheduling frequent rest breaks in shaded or air-conditioned environments. Anyone overcome by heat should be moved to a cool and shaded location. 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Public cooling shelters are available in some areas. Consult county officials for more details. Extreme heat warning remains in effect from 10 a.m. this morning to 8 p.m. Mountain Standard Time Sunday. What? Dangerously hot conditions. Afternoon temperatures 108 to 118 expected. Major to extreme heat risk. Where? Aguila Valley, Apache Junction, Gold Canyon, Cave Creek / New River, Fountain Hills, East Mesa, Gila Bend, Northwest Pinal County, Sonoran Desert National Monument, Tonopah Desert, and West Pinal County. When? From 10 a.m. this morning to 8 p.m. Mountain Standard Time Sunday. 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Heat stroke can lead to death. 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
Actions should be taken to lessen the impact of the extreme heat. 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Know the signs and symptoms of heat exhaustion and heat stroke. 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Anyone overcome by heat should be moved to a cool and shaded location. 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Public cooling shelters are available in some areas. Consult county officials for more details. Extreme heat warning remains in effect from 10 a.m. this morning to 8 p.m. Mountain Standard Time Sunday. What? Dangerously hot conditions. Afternoon temperatures 97 to 115 expected. Major to extreme heat risk. Where? Dripping Springs, Globe Miami, Bizatzo Mountains, New River Mesa, Pinal/Superstition Mountains, Rio Verde Salt River, San Carlos, Southeast Hilo County, Superior, and Tonto Basin. When? From 10 a.m. this morning to 8 p.m. Mountain Standard Time Sunday. Impacts: increase in heat-related illnesses, including heat cramps, heat exhaustion, and heat stroke. Heat stroke can lead to death. An extreme heat warning means that a period of very hot temperatures, even by local standards, will occur. Actions should be taken to lessen the impact of the extreme heat. Take extra precautions if you work or spend time outside. 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Wear lightweight and loose-fitting clothing when possible and drink plenty of water. To reduce risk during outdoor work, the Occupational Safety and Health Administration recommends scheduling frequent rest breaks in shaded or air-conditioned environments. Anyone overcome by heat should be moved to a cool and shaded location. Heat stroke is an emergency. 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The current time is 8:03 a.m. Mountain Standard Time. Here is the latest forecast. For the following area, in Arizona, Central Phoenix, issued at 4 a.m. Mountain Standard Time. Extreme heat warning in effect until 8 p.m. Mountain Standard Time Sunday. Today, mostly sunny and hot. Highs 109 to 113. Light wind in the morning becoming west 5 to 10 miles per hour in the afternoon. Tonight, clear. Lows 84 to 91. West wind 5 to 10 miles per hour. Friday, mostly sunny and very hot. Highs 111 to 115. Southwest wind 5 to 10 miles per hour. Friday night, mostly clear. Lows 85 to 92. West wind 5 to 10 miles per hour. Saturday, sunny and very hot. Highs 112 to 116. Southwest wind 5 to 10 miles per hour. Saturday night, mostly clear. Lows 86 to 93. Sunday, sunny and very hot. Highs 110 to 116. Sunday night, mostly clear. Lows 86 to 92. Monday, sunny and hot. Highs 109 to 114. Monday night, clear in the evening then becoming partly cloudy. Lows 84 to 90. Tuesday, partly sunny and hot. Highs 107 to 113. Tuesday night, partly cloudy with a 10% chance of showers and thunderstorms. Lows 83 to 90. Wednesday, partly sunny. A 20% chance of afternoon showers and thunderstorms. Highs 104 to 110. Here is the synopsis for Southeast California, Southwest,
in south central Arizona. Extreme heat will build over the region over the next couple of days and last through at least the weekend. Expect record to near record temperatures Friday through Sunday. Extreme heat warnings are in effect area-wide from today through Sunday. Drier air over the region will confine any chances for showers and thunderstorms over far eastern Arizona high terrain through at least Sunday. Extreme heat warning remains in effect until 8 p.m. Mountain Standard Time Sunday. What? Dangerously hot conditions. Afternoon temperatures 111 to 117. Major to extreme heat risk. Where? The Phoenix metropolitan area. When? Until 8 p.m. Mountain Standard Time Sunday. 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Heat stroke can lead to death. 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Anyone overcome by heat should be moved to a cool and shaded location. 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Extreme heat warning remains in effect from 10 a.m. Mountain Standard Time, or 10 a.m. Pacific Daylight Time this morning, to 8 p.m. Mountain Standard Time, or 8 p.m. Pacific Daylight Time Sunday. What? Dangerously hot conditions. Afternoon temperatures 107 to 119 expected. Major to extreme heat risk. Where? Mostly rural portions of southwest Arizona and southeast California, including Joshua Tree National Park. When? From 10 a.m. Mountain Standard Time, or 10 a.m. Pacific Daylight Time this morning, to 8 p.m. Mountain Standard Time, or 8 p.m. Pacific Daylight Time Sunday. Impacts: increase in heat-related illnesses, including heat cramps, heat exhaustion, and heat stroke. Heat stroke can lead to death. An extreme heat warning means that a period of very hot temperatures, even by local standards, will occur. Actions should be taken to lessen the impact of the extreme heat. Take extra precautions if you work or spend time outside. When possible, reschedule strenuous activities to early morning or evening. 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Wear lightweight and loose-fitting clothing when possible and drink plenty of water. To reduce risk during outdoor work, the Occupational Safety and Health Administration recommends scheduling frequent rest breaks in shaded or air-conditioned environments. Anyone overcome by heat should be moved to a cool and shaded location. 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Extreme heat warning remains in effect from 10 a.m. this morning to 8 p.m. Mountain Standard Time Sunday. What? Dangerously hot conditions. Afternoon temperatures 108 to 118 expected. Major to extreme heat risk. Where? Aguila Valley, Apache Junction, Gold Canyon, Cave Creek / New River, Fountain Hills, East Mesa, Gila Bend, Northwest Pinal County, Sonoran Desert Natal Monument, Tonopah Desert, and West Pinal County. When? From 10 a.m. this morning to 8 p.m. Mountain Standard Time Sunday. 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
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Actions should be taken to lessen the impact of the extreme heat. Take extra precautions if you work or spend time outside. 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Anyone overcome by heat should be moved to a cool and shaded location. Heat stroke is an emergency. 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Public cooling shelters are available in some areas. Consult county officials for more details. Extreme heat warning remains in effect from 10 a.m. this morning to 8 p.m. Mountain Standard Time Sunday. What? Dangerously hot conditions. Afternoon temperatures 97 to 115 expected. Major to extreme heat risk. Where? Dripping Springs, Globe Miami, Bizatzo Mountains, New River Mesa, Pinal/Superstition Mountains, Rio Verde Salt River, San Carlos, Southeast Hilo County, Superior, and Tonto Basin. When? From 10 a.m. this morning to 8 p.m. Mountain Standard Time Sunday. Impacts: increase in heat-related illnesses, including heat cramps, heat exhaustion, and heat stroke. Heat stroke can lead to death. An extreme heat warning means that a period of very hot temperatures, even by local standards, will occur. Actions should be taken to lessen the impact of the extreme heat. Take extra precautions if you work or spend time outside. 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To reduce risk during outdoor work, the Occupational Safety and Health Administration recommends scheduling frequent rest breaks in shaded or air-conditioned environments. Anyone overcome by heat should be moved to a cool and shaded location. Heat stroke is an emergency. 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The current time is 8:14 a.m. Mountain Standard Time. Here is the 8 a.m. Mountain Standard Time observation for Phoenix on Thursday, July 30th. At Sky Harbor, it was partly sunny. Visibility 10 miles. Temperature was 97 degrees, dew point 56, relative humidity 25%. Wind was southeast, at 8 miles an hour. And the pressure was 29.86 inches, and rising. Other observations for South Central Arizona, including the greater Phoenix area: it was sunny, with a temperature of 97 at Buckeye, 97 at Glendale, 97 at Luke Air Force Base, 95 at Deer Valley, and 93 at Mesa Gateway. It was mostly sunny, with a temperature of 95 at Scottsdale Airport, 95 at Falcon Field, and 93 at Chandler. At Gila Bend, it was partly sunny, with a temperature of 98. Observations for Northern Arizona: it was sunny, with a temperature of 87 at Kingman, 79 at Payson, 77 at Page, 77 at Winslow, and 77 at Shiloh. It was mostly sunny, with a temperature of 72 at Flagstaff, and 76 at the Grand Canyon. At Prescott, it was cloudy, with a temperature of 78. Observations for Southern Arizona: at Sierra Vista, it was mostly sunny, with a temperature of 81. It was partly sunny, with a temperature of 87 at Tucson, and 80 at Nogales. Observations for Southern California: at Blythe, it was sunny, with a temperature of 93. At Los Angeles Airport, it was mostly sunny, with a temperature of 72. At San Diego, it was partly sunny,
with a temperature of 71. Regional observations, it was mostly sunny. It was 90 at Las Vegas, 78 at Salt Lake City, 80 at Albuquerque, and 87 at El Paso. Once again, at 8 a.m. in Phoenix, under partly sunny skies. The Sky Harbor temperature was 97 degrees. Here is the latest forecast. For the following area, in Arizona, Central Phoenix, issued at 4 a.m. Mountain Standard Time. Extreme heat warning in effect until 8 p.m. Mountain Standard Time Sunday. Today, mostly sunny and hot. Highs 109 to 113. Light wind in the morning becoming west 5 to 10 miles per hour in the afternoon. Tonight, clear. Lows 84 to 91. West wind 5 to 10 miles per hour. Friday, mostly sunny and very hot. Highs 111 to 115. Southwest wind 5 to 10 miles per hour. Friday night, mostly clear. Lows 85 to 92. West wind 5 to 10 miles per hour. Saturday, sunny and very hot. Highs 112 to 116. Southwest wind 5 to 10 miles per hour. Saturday night, mostly clear. Lows 86 to 93. Sunday, sunny and very hot. Highs 110 to 116. Sunday night, mostly clear. Lows 86 to 92. Monday, sunny and hot. Highs 109 to 114. Monday night, clear in the evening then becoming partly cloudy. Lows 84 to 90. Tuesday, partly sunny and hot. Highs 107 to 113. Tuesday night, partly cloudy with a 10% chance of showers and thunderstorms. Lows 83 to 90. Wednesday, partly sunny. A 20% chance of afternoon showers and thunderstorms. Highs 104 to 110. The Phoenix, Arizona climate summary for yesterday, July 29, 2026. Yesterday's high temperature was 111 degrees and a low 92 degrees. No precipitation fell yesterday, which leaves the monthly total at 0.46 inches. The total precipitation for the year still stands at 0.78 inches. Yesterday the maximum wind observed was 16 miles an hour from the west, which occurred at 5:23 a.m. The highest wind gust observed was 25 miles per hour from the northwest, which occurred at 1:52 a.m. Yesterday the average wind speed was 8 miles per hour. Yesterday's maximum relative humidity was 36%, and the minimum relative humidity was 20%. The normal high temperature for today is 106 degrees, and the normal low is 85. The record high for today is 118, which occurred in 2020, and the record low is 66, which occurred in 1913. Sunrise today is at 5:39 a.m. and sunset is at 7:29 p.m. The low temperature this morning was 94 degrees. Here is the synopsis for Southeast California, Southwest, and South Central Arizona. Extreme heat will build over the region over the next couple of days and last through at least the weekend. Expect record to near record temperatures Friday through Sunday. Extreme heat warnings are in effect area-wide from today through Sunday. Drier air over the region will confine any chances for showers and thunderstorms over far eastern Arizona high terrain through at least Sunday. Extreme heat warning remains in effect until 8 p.m. Mountain Standard Time Sunday. What? Dangerously hot conditions. Afternoon temperatures 111 to 117. Major to extreme heat risk. Where? The Phoenix metropolitan area. When? Until 8 p.m. Mountain Standard Time Sunday. 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
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An extreme heat warning means that a period of very hot temperatures, even by local standards, will occur. Actions should be taken to lessen the impact of the extreme heat. Take extra precautions if you work or spend time outside. 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Know the signs and symptoms of heat exhaustion and heat stroke. Wear lightweight and loose-fitting clothing when possible and drink plenty of water. To reduce risk during outdoor work, the Occupational Safety and Health Administration recommends scheduling frequent rest breaks in shaded or air-conditioned environments. Anyone overcome by heat should be moved to a cool and shaded location. Heat stroke is an

from 10 a.m. Mountain Standard Time, or 10 a.m. Pacific Daylight Time this morning to 8 p.m. Mountain Standard Time, or 8 p.m. Pacific Daylight Time Sunday. Impacts: increase in heat-related illnesses, including heat cramps, heat exhaustion, and heat stroke. Heat stroke can lead to death. An extreme heat warning means that a period of very hot temperatures, even by local standards, will occur. Actions should be taken to lessen the impact of the extreme heat. Take extra precautions if you work or spend time outside. When possible, reschedule strenuous activities to early morning or evening. Know the signs and symptoms of heat exhaustion and heat stroke. Wear lightweight and loose-fitting clothing when possible and drink plenty of water. To reduce risk during outdoor work, the Occupational Safety and Health Administration recommends scheduling frequent rest breaks in shaded or air-conditioned environments. Anyone overcome by heat should be moved to a cool and shaded location. Heat stroke is an emergency. 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Public cooling shelters are available in some areas. 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Extreme heat warning remains in effect from 10 a.m. this morning to 8 p.m. Mountain Standard Time Sunday. What? Dangerously hot conditions. Afternoon temperatures 108 to 118 expected. Major to extreme heat risk. Where? Aguila Valley, Apache Junction, Gold Canyon, Cave Creek / New River, Fountain Hills, East Mesa, Gila Bend, Northwest Pinal County, Sonoran Desert National Monument, Tonopah Desert, and West Pinal County. When? From 10 a.m. this morning to 8 p.m. Mountain Standard Time Sunday. 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An extreme heat warning means that a period of very hot temperatures, even by local standards, will occur. Actions should be taken to lessen the impact of the extreme heat. Take extra precautions if you work or spend time outside. 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Know the signs and symptoms of heat exhaustion and heat stroke. Wear lightweight and loose-fitting clothing when possible and drink plenty of water. To reduce risk during outdoor work, the Occupational Safety and Health Administration recommends scheduling frequent rest breaks in shaded or air-conditioned environments. Anyone overcome by heat should be moved to a cool and shaded location. 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Consult county officials for more details. Extreme heat warning remains in effect from 10 a.m. this morning to 8 p.m. Mountain Standard Time Sunday. What? Dangerously hot conditions. Afternoon temperatures 97 to 115 expected. Major to extreme heat risk. Where? Dripping Springs, Globe Miami, Bizatzo Mountains, New River Mesa, Pinal / Superstition Mountains, Rio Verde Salt River, San Carlos, Southeast Hilo County, Superior, and Tonto Basin. When? From 10 a.m. this morning to 8 p.m. Mountain Standard Time Sunday. Impacts: increase in heat-related illnesses, including heat cramps, heat exhaustion, and heat stroke. Heat stroke can lead to death. An extreme heat warning means that a period of very hot temperatures, even by local standards, will occur.

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The current time is 8:27 a.m. Mountain Standard Time. Here is the 8 a.m. Mountain Standard Time observation for Phoenix on Thursday, July 30th. At Sky Harbor, it was partly sunny. Visibility 10 miles. Temperature was 97 degrees, dew point 56, relative humidity 25%. Wind was southeast at 8 miles an hour. And the pressure was 29.86 inches and rising. Other observations for South Central Arizona, including the greater Phoenix area, it was sunny, with a temperature of 97 at Buckeye, 97 at Glendale, 97 at Luke Air Force Base, 95 at Deer Valley, and 93 at Mesa Gateway. It was mostly sunny, with a temperature of 95 at Scottsdale Airport, 95 at Falcon Field, and 93 at Chandler. At Gila Bend, it was partly sunny, with a temperature of 98. Observations for Northern Arizona, it was sunny, with a temperature of 87 at Kingman, 79 at Payson, 77 at Page, 77 at Winslow, and 77 at Cholo. It was mostly sunny, with a temperature of 72 at Flagstaff, and 76 at the Grand Canyon. At Prescott, it was cloudy, with a temperature of 78. Observations for Southern Arizona. At Sierra Vista, it was mostly sunny, with a temperature of 81. It was partly sunny, with a temperature of 87 at Tucson, and 80 at Nogales. Observations for Southern California. At Blythe, it was sunny, with a temperature of 93. At Los Angeles Airport, it was mostly sunny, with a temperature of 72. At San Diego, it was partly sunny, with a temperature of 71. Regional observations, it was mostly sunny. It was 90 at Las Vegas, 78 at Salt Lake City, 80 at Albuquerque, and 87 at El Paso. Once again, at 8 a.m. in Phoenix, under partly sunny skies. The Sky Harbor temperature was 97 degrees. Here is the latest forecast. For the following area, in Arizona, Central Phoenix, issued at 4 a.m. Mountain Standard Time. Extreme heat warning in effect until 8 p.m. Mountain Standard Time Sunday. Today, mostly sunny and hot. Highs 109 to 113. Light wind in the morning becoming west 5 to 10 miles per hour in the afternoon. Tonight, clear. Lows 84 to 91. West wind 5 to 10 miles per hour. Friday, mostly sunny and very hot. Highs 111 to 115. Southwest wind 5 to 10 miles per hour. Friday night, mostly clear. Lows 85 to 92. West wind 5 to 10 miles per hour. Saturday, sunny and very hot. Highs 112 to 116. Southwest wind 5 to 10 miles per hour. Saturday night, mostly clear. Lows 86 to 93. Sunday, sunny and very hot. Highs 110 to 116. Sunday night, mostly clear. Lows 86 to 92. Monday, sunny and hot. Highs 109 to 114. Monday night, clear in the evening then becoming partly cloudy. Lows 84 to 90. Tuesday, partly sunny and hot. Highs 107 to 113. Tuesday night, partly cloudy with a 10% chance of showers and thunderstorms. Lows 83 to 90. Wednesday, partly sunny. A 20% chance of afternoon showers and thunderstorms. Highs 104 to 110. The Phoenix, Arizona

Climate summary for yesterday, July 29, 2026. Yesterday's high temperature was 111 degrees and a low 92 degrees. No precipitation fell yesterday, which leaves the monthly total at 0.46 inches. The total precipitation for the year still stands at 0.78 inches. Yesterday the maximum wind observed was 16 miles an hour from the west, which occurred at 5:23 a.m. The highest wind gust observed was 25 miles per hour from the northwest, which occurred at 1:52 a.m. Yesterday the average wind speed was 8 miles per hour. Yesterday's maximum relative humidity was 36%, and the minimum relative humidity was 20%. The normal high temperature for today is 106 degrees, and the normal low is... The record high for today is 118, which occurred in 2020, and the record low is 66, which occurred in 1913. Sunrise today is at 5:39 a.m. and sunset is at 7:29 p.m. The low temperature this morning was 94 degrees. Here is the synopsis for Southeast California, Southwest, and South Central Arizona. Extreme heat will build over the region over the next couple of days and last through at least the weekend. Expect record to near record temperatures Friday through Sunday. Extreme heat warnings are in effect area-wide from today through Sunday. Drier air over the region will confine any chances for showers and thunderstorms over far eastern Arizona high terrain through at least Sunday. Extreme heat warning remains in effect until 8 p.m. Mountain Standard Time Sunday. What? Dangerously hot conditions.

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Actions should be taken to lessen the impact of the extreme heat. 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Know the signs and symptoms of heat exhaustion and heat stroke. Wear lightweight and loose-fitting clothing when possible and drink plenty of water. To reduce risk during outdoor work, the Occupational Safety and Health Administration recommends scheduling frequent rest breaks in shaded or air-conditioned environments. Anyone overcome by heat should be moved to a cool and shaded location. Heat stroke is an emergency. 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Public cooling shelters are available in some areas. Consult county officials for more details. Extreme heat warning remains in effect from 10 a.m. Mountain Standard Time, or 10 a.m. Pacific Daylight Time this morning to 8 p.m. Mountain Standard Time, or 8 p.m. Pacific Daylight Time Sunday. What? Dangerously hot conditions. Afternoon temperatures 107 to 119 expected. Major to extreme heat risk. Where? Mostly rural portions of southwest Arizona and southeast California, including Joshua Tree National Park. When? From 10 a.m. Mountain Standard Time, or 10 a.m. Pacific Daylight Time this morning to 8 p.m. Mountain Standard Time, or 8 p.m. Pacific Daylight Time Sunday. Impacts: increase in heat-related illnesses, including heat cramps, heat exhaustion, and heat stroke. Heat stroke can lead to death. An extreme heat warning means that a period of very hot temperatures, even by local standards, will occur. Actions should be taken to lessen the impact of the extreme heat. Take extra precautions if you work or spend time outside. 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Know the signs and symptoms of heat exhaustion and heat stroke. Wear lightweight and loose-fitting clothing when possible and drink plenty of water. To reduce risk during outdoor work, the Occupational Safety and Health Administration recommends scheduling frequent rest breaks in shaded or air-conditioned environments. Anyone overcome by heat should be moved to a cool and shaded location. 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Extreme heat warning remains in effect from 10 a.m. this morning to 8 p.m. Mountain Standard Time Sunday. What? Dangerously hot conditions. Afternoon temperatures 108 to 118 expected. Major to extreme heat risk. Where? Aguila Valley, Apache Junction, Gold Canyon, Cave Creek / New River, Fountain Hills, East Mesa, Gila Bend, Northwest Pinal County, Sonoran Desert Natal Monument, Tonopah Desert, and West Pinal County. When? From 10 a.m. this morning to 8 p.m. Mountain Standard Time Sunday. Impacts: increase in heat-related illnesses, including heat cramps, heat exhaustion, and heat stroke. Heat stroke can lead to death. 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Actions should be taken to lessen the impact of the extreme heat. Take extra precautions if you work or spend time outside. 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

Extreme heat warning remains in effect from 10 a.m. this morning to 8 p.m. Mountain Standard Time Sunday. What? Dangerously hot conditions. Afternoon temperatures 97 to 115 expected. Major to extreme heat risk. Where? Dripping Springs, Globe Miami, Bizazzo Mountains, Dew River Mesa, Pinal/Superstition Mountains, Rio Verde Salt River, San Carlos, Southeast Hilo County, Superior, and Tonto Basin. When? From 10 a.m. this morning to 8 p.m. Mountain Standard Time Sunday. Impacts: increase in heat-related illnesses, including heat cramps, heat exhaustion, and heat stroke. Heat stroke can lead to death. An extreme heat warning means that a period of very hot temperatures, even by local standards, will occur. Actions should be taken to lessen the impact of the extreme heat. Take extra precautions if you work or spend time outside. 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To reduce risk during outdoor work, the Occupational Safety and Health Administration recommends scheduling frequent rest breaks in shaded or air-conditioned environments. Anyone overcome by heat should be moved to a cool and shaded location. 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The current time is 8:41 a.m. Mountain Standard Time. Here is the 8 a.m. Mountain Standard Time observation for Phoenix on Thursday, July 30th. At Sky Harbor, it was partly sunny. Visibility 10 miles. Temperature was 97 degrees, dew point 56, relative humidity 25%. Wind was southeast at 8 miles an hour. And the pressure was 29.86 inches and rising. Other observations for South Central Arizona, including the greater Phoenix area, it was sunny, with a temperature of 97 at Buckeye, 97 at Glendale, 97 at Luke Air Force Base, 95 at Deer Valley, and 93 at Mesa Gateway. It was mostly sunny, with a temperature of 95 at Scottsdale Airport, 95 at Falcon Field, and 93 at Chandler. At Gila Bend, it was partly sunny, with a temperature of 98. Observations for Northern Arizona, it was sunny, with a temperature of 87 at Kingman, 79 at Payson, 77 at Page, 77 at Winslow, and 77 at Shiloh. It was mostly sunny, with a temperature of 72 at Flagstaff, and 76 at the Grand Canyon. At Prescott, it was cloudy, with a temperature of 78. Observations for Southern Arizona. At Sierra Vista, it was mostly sunny, with a temperature of 81. It was partly sunny, with a temperature of 87 at Tucson, and 80 at Nogales. Observations for Southern California. At Blythe, it was sunny, with a temperature of 93. At Los Angeles Airport, it was mostly sunny, with a temperature of 72. At San Diego, it was partly sunny, with a temperature of 71. Regional observations, it was mostly sunny. It was 90 at Las Vegas, 78 at Salt Lake City, 80 at Albuquerque, and 87 at El Paso. Once again, at 8 a.m. in Phoenix, under partly sunny skies. The Sky Harbor temperature was 97 degrees. Here is the latest forecast. For the following area, in Arizona, Central Phoenix, issued at 4 a.m. Mountain Standard Time. Extreme heat warning in effect until 8 p.m. Mountain Standard Time Sunday. Today, mostly sunny and hot. Highs 109 to 113. Light wind in the morning becoming west 5 to 10 miles per hour in the afternoon. Tonight, clear. Lows 84 to 91. West wind 5 to 10 miles per hour. Friday, mostly sunny and very hot. Highs 111 to 115.
southwest wind 5 to 10 miles per hour. Friday night, mostly clear. Lows 85 to 92. West wind 5 to 10 miles per hour. Saturday, sunny and very hot. Highs 112 to 116. Southwest wind 5 to 10 miles per hour. Saturday night, mostly clear. Lows 86 to 93. Sunday, sunny and very hot. Highs 110 to 116. Sunday night, mostly clear. Lows 86 to 92. Monday, sunny and hot. Highs 109 to 114. Monday night, clear in the evening then becoming partly cloudy. Lows 84 to 90. Tuesday, partly sunny and hot. Highs 107 to 113. Tuesday night, partly cloudy with a 10% chance of showers and thunderstorms. Lows 83 to 90. Wednesday, partly sunny. A 20% chance of afternoon showers and thunderstorms. Highs 104 to 110. The Phoenix, Arizona climate summary for yesterday, July 29, 2026. Yesterday's high temperature was 111 degrees and a low 92 degrees. No precipitation fell yesterday, which leaves the monthly total at 0.46 inches. The total precipitation for the year still stands at 0.78 inches. Yesterday the maximum wind observed was 16 miles an hour from the west, which occurred at 5:23 a.m. The highest wind gust observed was 25 miles per hour from the northwest, which occurred at 1:52 a.m. Yesterday the average wind speed was 8 miles per hour. Yesterday's maximum relative humidity was 36%, and the minimum relative humidity was 20%. The normal high temperature for today is 106 degrees, and the normal low is 85. The record high for today is 118, which occurred in 2020, and the record low is 66, which occurred in 1913. Sunrise today is at 5:39 a.m. and sunset is at 7:29 p.m. The low temperature this morning was 94 degrees. Here is the synopsis for Southeast California, Southwest, and South Central Arizona. Extreme heat will build over the region over the next couple of days and last through at least the weekend. Expect record to near record temperatures Friday through Sunday. Extreme heat warnings are in effect area-wide from today through Sunday. Drier air over the region will confine any chances for showers and thunderstorms over far eastern Arizona high terrain through at least Sunday. Extreme heat warning remains in effect until 8 p.m. Mountain Standard Time Sunday. What? Dangerously hot conditions. Afternoon temperatures 111 to 117. Major to extreme heat risk. Where? The Phoenix metropolitan area. When? Until 8 p.m. Mountain Standard Time Sunday. 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Heat stroke can lead to death. 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Actions should be taken to lessen the impact of the extreme heat. 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
Extreme heat warning remains in effect from 10 a.m. Mountain Standard Time, or 10 a.m. Pacific Daylight Time this morning to 8 p.m. Mountain Standard Time, or 8 p.m. Pacific Daylight Time Sunday. What? Dangerously hot conditions. Afternoon temperatures 107 to 119 expected. Major to extreme heat risk. Where? Mostly rural portions of southwest Arizona and southeast California, including Joshua Tree National Park. When? From 10 a.m. Mountain Standard Time, or 10 a.m. Pacific Daylight Time this morning to 8 p.m. Mountain Standard Time, or 8 p.m. Pacific Daylight Time Sunday. Impacts, increase in heat-related illnesses, including heat cramps, heat exhaustion, and heat stroke. Heat stroke can lead to death. An extreme heat warning means that a period of very hot temperatures, even by local standards, will occur. Actions should be taken to lessen the impact of the extreme heat. Take extra precautions if you work or spend time outside. 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Know the signs and symptoms of heat exhaustion and heat stroke. Wear lightweight and loose-fitting clothing when possible and drink plenty of water. To reduce risk during outdoor work, the Occupational Safety and Health Administration recommends scheduling frequent rest breaks in shaded or air-conditioned environments. Anyone overcome by heat should be moved to a cool and shaded location. Heat stroke is an emergency. 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Extreme heat warning remains in effect from 10 a.m. this morning to 8 p.m. Mountain Standard Time Sunday. What? Dangerously hot conditions. Afternoon temperatures 108 to 118 expected. Major to extreme heat risk. Where? Aguila Valley, Apache Junction, Gold Canyon, Cave Creek / New River, Fountain Hills, East Mesa, Gila Bend, Northwest Pinal County, Sonoran Desert, Natal Monument, Tonopah Desert, and West Pinal County. When? From 10 a.m. this morning to 8 p.m. Mountain Standard Time Sunday. Impacts, increase in heat-related illnesses, including heat cramps, heat exhaustion, and heat stroke. Heat stroke can lead to death. 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An extreme heat warning means that a period of very hot temperatures, even by local standards, will occur. Actions should be taken to lessen the impact of the extreme heat. 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Anyone overcome by heat should be moved to a cool and shaded location. 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Extreme heat warning remains in effect from 10 a.m. this morning to 8 p.m. Mountain Standard Time Sunday. What? Dangerously hot conditions. Afternoon temperatures 97 to 115 expected. Major to extreme heat risk. Where? Dripping Springs, Globe Miami, Bizatzo Mountains, New River Mesa, Pinal / Superstition Mountains, Rio Verde Salt River, San Carlos, Southeast Hilo County, Superior, and Tonto Basin. When? From 10 a.m. this morning to 8 p.m. Mountain Standard Time Sunday. Impacts, increase in heat-related illnesses, including heat cramps, heat exhaustion, and heat stroke. Heat stroke can lead to death. An extreme heat warning means that a period of very hot temperatures, even by local standards, will occur. Actions should be taken to lessen the impact of the extreme heat. Take extra precautions if you work or spend time outside. 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
Know the signs and symptoms of heat exhaustion and heat stroke. 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Anyone overcome by heat should be moved to a cool and shaded location. 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The current time is 8:55 a.m. Mountain Standard Time. Here is the 8 a.m. Mountain Standard Time observation for Phoenix on Thursday, July 30th. At Sky Harbor, it was partly sunny. Visibility 10 miles. Temperature was 97 degrees, dew point 56, relative humidity 25%. Wind was southeast, at 8 miles an hour. And the pressure was 29.86 inches, and rising. Other observations for south central Arizona, including the greater Phoenix area,

observations for northern Arizona. It was sunny, with a temperature of 87 at Kingman, 79 at Payson, 77 at Page, 77 at Winslow, and 77 at Cholo. It was mostly sunny, with a temperature of 72 at Flagstaff, and 76 at the Grand Canyon. At Prescott, it was cloudy, with a temperature of 78. Observations for southern Arizona. At Sierra Vista, it was mostly sunny, with a temperature of 81. It was partly sunny, with a temperature of 87.

regional observations, it was mostly sunny. It was 90 at Las Vegas, 78 at Salt Lake City, 80 at Albuquerque, and 87 at El Paso. Once again, at 8 a.m. in Phoenix, under partly sunny skies. The Sky Harbor temperature was 97 degrees. Here is the latest forecast. For the following area, in Arizona, central Phoenix, issued at 4 a.m. Mountain Standard Time. Extreme heat warning in effect until 8 p.m. Mountain Standard Time Sunday. Today, most

Highs 110 to 116. Sunday night, mostly clear. Lows 86 to 92. Monday, sunny and hot. Highs 109 to 114. Monday night, clear in the evening then becoming partly cloudy. Lows 84 to 90. Tuesday, partly sunny and hot. Highs 107 to 113. Tuesday night, partly cloudy with a 10% chance of showers and thunderstorms. Lows 83 to 90. Wednesday, partly sunny. A 20% chance of afternoon showers and thunderstorms. Highs 104 to 110. The Phoenix, Arizona climate summary for yesterday, July 29, 2026. Yesterday's high temperature was 111 degrees and a low 92 degrees. No precipitation fell yesterday, which leaves the monthly total at 0.46 inches. The total precipitation for the year still stands at 0.78 inches. Yesterday the maximum wind observed was 16 miles an hour from the west, which occurred at 5:23 a.m. The highest wind gust observed was 25 miles per hour from the northwest, which occurred at 1:52 a.m. Yesterday the average wind speed was 8 miles per hour. Yesterday's maximum relative humidity was 36%, and the minimum relative humidity was 20%. The normal high temperature for today is 106 degrees, and the normal low is 85. The record high for today is 118, which occurred in 2020, and the record low is 66, which occurred in 1913. Sunrise today is at 5:39 a.m. and sunset is at 7:29 p.m. The low temperature this morning was 94 degrees. Here is the synopsis for Southeast California, Southwest, and South Central Arizona. Extreme heat will build over the region over the next couple of days and last through at least the weekend. Expect record to near record temperatures Friday through Sunday. Extreme heat warnings are in effect area-wide from today through Sunday. Drier air over the region will confine any chances for showers and thunderstorms over far eastern Arizona high terrain through at least Sunday. Extreme heat warning remains in effect until 8 p.m. Mountain Standard Time Sunday. What? Dangerously hot conditions. Afternoon temperatures 111 to 117. Major to extreme heat risk. Where? The Phoenix metropolitan area. When? Until 8 p.m. Mountain Standard Time Sunday. Impacts, increase in heat-related illnesses, including heat cramps, heat exhaustion, and heat stroke. Heat stroke can lead to death. 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Actions should be taken to lessen the impact of the extreme heat. 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

Standard Time, or 8 p.m. Pacific Daylight Time, Sunday. Impacts: increase in heat-related illnesses, including heat cramps, heat exhaustion, and heat stroke. Heat stroke can lead to death. An extreme heat warning means that a period of very hot temperatures, even by local standards, will occur. Actions should be taken to lessen the impact of the extreme heat. Take extra precautions if you work or spend time outside. 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Know the signs and symptoms of heat exhaustion and heat stroke. Wear lightweight and loose-fitting clothing when possible and drink plenty of water. To reduce risk during outdoor work, the Occupational Safety and Health Administration recommends scheduling frequent rest breaks in shaded or air-conditioned environments. Anyone overcome by heat should be moved to a cool and shaded location. 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Public cooling shelters are available in some areas. 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Extreme heat warning remains in effect from 10 a.m. this morning to 8 p.m. Mountain Standard Time Sunday. What? Dangerously hot conditions. Afternoon temperatures 108 to 118 expected. Major to extreme heat risk. Where? Aguila Valley, Apache Junction, Gold Canyon, Cave Creek / New River, Fountain Hills, East Mesa, Gila Bend, Northwest Pinal County, Sonoran Desert Natural Monument, Tonopah Desert, and West Pinal County. When? From 10 a.m. this morning to 8 p.m. Mountain Standard Time Sunday. 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Actions should be taken to lessen the impact of the extreme heat. Take extra precautions if you work or spend time outside. 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Know the signs and symptoms of heat exhaustion and heat stroke. Wear lightweight and loose-fitting clothing when possible and drink plenty of water. To reduce risk during outdoor work, the Occupational Safety and Health Administration recommends scheduling frequent rest breaks in shaded or air-conditioned environments. Anyone overcome by heat should be moved to a cool and shaded location. Heat stroke is an emergency. 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Public cooling shelters are available in some areas. Consult county officials for more details. Extreme heat warning remains in effect from 10 a.m. this morning to 8 p.m. Mountain Standard Time Sunday. What? Dangerously hot conditions. Afternoon temperatures 97 to 115 expected. Major to extreme heat risk. Where? Dripping Springs, Globe Miami, Bizatzo Mountains, New River Mesa, Pinal / Superstition Mountains, Rio Verde Salt River, San Carlos, Southeast Hilo County, Superior, and Tonto Basin. When? From 10 a.m. this morning to 8 p.m. Mountain Standard Time Sunday. Impacts: increase in heat-related illnesses, including heat cramps, heat exhaustion, and heat stroke. Heat stroke can lead to death. An extreme heat warning means that a period of very hot temperatures, even by local standards, will occur. Actions should be taken to lessen the impact of the extreme heat. Take extra precautions if you work or spend time outside. 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Know the signs and symptoms of heat exhaustion and heat stroke. Wear lightweight and loose-fitting clothing when possible and drink plenty of water. To reduce risk during outdoor work, the Occupational Safety and Health Administration recommends scheduling frequent rest breaks in shaded or air-conditioned environments. Anyone overcome by heat should be moved to a cool and shaded location. 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You're

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The current time is 9:09 a.m. Mountain Standard Time. Here is the latest forecast for the following area in Arizona, Central Phoenix, issued at 9:06 a.m. Mountain Standard Time. Extreme heat warning in effect until 8 p.m. Mountain Standard Time Sunday. Today, mostly sunny and hot. Highs 109 to 113. Light wind in the morning becoming west 5 to 10 miles per hour in the afternoon. Tonight, clear. Lows 84 to 91. West wind 5 to 10 miles per hour. Friday, mostly sunny and very hot. Highs 111 to 115. Southwest wind 5 to 10 miles per hour. Friday night, mostly clear. Lows 85 to 92. West wind 5 to 10 miles per hour. Saturday, sunny and very hot. Highs 112 to 116. Southwest wind 5 to 10 miles per hour. Saturday night, mostly clear. Lows 86 to 93. Sunday, sunny and very hot. Highs 110 to 116. Sunday night, mostly clear. Lows 86 to 92. Monday, sunny and hot. Highs 109 to 114. Monday night, clear in the evening then becoming partly cloudy. Lows 84 to 90. Tuesday, partly sunny and hot. Highs 107 to 113. Tuesday night, partly cloudy with a 10% chance of showers and thunderstorms. Lows 83 to 90. Wednesday, partly sunny. A 20% chance of afternoon showers and thunderstorms. Highs 104 to 110. The Phoenix, Arizona climate summary for yesterday, July 29, 2026. Yesterday's high temperature was 111 degrees and a low 92 degrees. No precipitation fell yesterday, which leaves the monthly total at 0.46 inches. The total precipitation for the year still stands at 0.78 inches. Yesterday the maximum wind observed was 16 miles an hour from the west, which occurred at 5:23 a.m. The highest wind gust observed was 25 miles per hour from the northwest, which occurred at 1:52 a.m. Yesterday the average wind speed was 8 miles per hour. Yesterday's maximum relative humidity was 36%, and the minimum relative humidity was 20%. The normal high temperature for today is 106 degrees, and the normal low is 85. The record high for today is 118, which occurred in 2020, and the record low is 66, which occurred in 1913. Sunrise today is at 5:39 a.m. and sunset is at 7:29 p.m.

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Actions should be taken to lessen the impact of the extreme heat. 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Know the signs and symptoms of heat exhaustion and heat stroke. Wear lightweight and loose-fitting clothing when possible and drink plenty of water. 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Anyone overcome by heat should be moved to a cool and shaded location. Heat stroke is an emergency. 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Public cooling shelters are available in some areas. Consult county officials for more details. Extreme heat warning remains in effect from 10 a.m. Mountain Standard Time, or 10 a.m. Pacific Daylight Time this morning to 8 p.m. Mountain Standard Time, or 8 p.m. Pacific Daylight Time Sunday. What? Dangerously hot conditions. Afternoon temperatures 107 to 119 expected. Major to extreme heat risk. Where? Mostly rural portions of southwest Arizona and southeast California, including Joshua Tree National Park. When? From 10 a.m. Mountain Standard Time, or 10 a.m. Pacific Daylight Time this morning to 8 p.m. Mountain Standard Time, or 8 p.m. Pacific Daylight Time Sunday. Impacts: increase in heat-related illnesses, including heat cramps, heat exhaustion, and heat stroke. Heat stroke can lead to death. An extreme heat warning means that a period of very hot temperatures, even by local standards, will occur. Actions should be taken to lessen the impact of the extreme heat. Take extra precautions if you work or spend time outside. 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Know the signs and symptoms of heat exhaustion and heat stroke. Wear lightweight and loose-fitting clothing when possible and drink plenty of water. To reduce risk during outdoor work, the Occupational Safety and Health Administration recommends scheduling frequent rest breaks in shaded or air-conditioned environments. Anyone overcome by heat should be moved to a cool and shaded location. Heat stroke is an emergency. 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Public cooling shelters are available in some areas. Consult county officials for more details. Extreme heat warning remains in effect from 10 a.m. this morning to 8 p.m. Mountain Standard Time Sunday. What? Dangerously hot conditions. Afternoon temperatures 108 to 118 expected. Major to extreme heat risk. Where? Aguila Valley, Apache Junction, Gold Canyon, Cave Creek / New River, Fountain Hills, East Mesa, Gila Bend, Northwest Pinal County, Sonoran Desert Natal Monument, Tonopah Desert, and West Pinal County. When? From 10 a.m. this morning to 8 p.m. Mountain Standard Time Sunday. Impacts: increase in heat-related illnesses, including heat cramps, heat exhaustion, and heat stroke. Heat stroke can lead to death. 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Actions should be taken to lessen the impact of the extreme heat. Take extra precautions if you work or spend time outside. 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Know the signs and symptoms of heat exhaustion and heat stroke. Wear lightweight and loose-fitting clothing when possible and drink plenty of water. To reduce risk during outdoor work, the Occupational Safety and Health Administration recommends scheduling frequent rest breaks in shaded or air-conditioned environments. Anyone overcome by heat should be moved to a cool and shaded location. Heat stroke is an emergency. 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Public cooling shelters are available in some areas. Consult county officials for more details. Extreme heat warning remains in effect from 10 a.m. this morning to 8 p.m. Mountain Standard Time Sunday.

what? Dangerously hot conditions. Afternoon temperatures 97 to 115 expected. Major to extreme heat risk. Where? Dripping Springs, Globe Miami, Bizazzo Mountains, New River Mesa, Pinal/Superstition Mountains, Rio Verde Salt River, San Carlos, Southeast Hilo County, Superior, and Tonto Basin. When? From 10 a.m. this morning to 8 p.m. Mountain Standard Time Sunday. Impacts, increase in heat-related illnesses, including heat cramps, heat exhaustion, and heat stroke. Heat stroke can lead to death. An extreme heat warning means that a period of very hot temperatures, even by local standards, will occur. Actions should be taken to lessen the impact of the extreme heat. Take extra precautions if you work or spend time outside. 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To reduce risk during outdoor work, the Occupational Safety and Health Administration recommends scheduling frequent rest breaks in shaded or air-conditioned environments. Anyone overcome by heat should be moved to a cool and shaded location. 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The current time is 9:20 a.m. Mountain Standard Time. Here is the 9 a.m. Mountain Standard Time observation for Phoenix on Thursday, July 30th. At Sky Harbor, it was partly sunny. Visibility 10 miles. Temperature was 99 degrees, dew point 55, relative humidity 23%. Wind was east, at 8 miles an hour. And the pressure was 29.86 inches, and steady. Other observations for South Central Arizona, including the Greater Phoenix area, it was sunny, with a temperature of 99 at Buckeye, 100 at Glendale, 98 at Deer Valley, and 97 at Mesa Gateway. It was mostly sunny, with a temperature of 97 at Scottsdale Airport and 97 at Falcon Field. At Chandler, it was partly sunny, with a temperature of 97. Observations for Northern Arizona, it was sunny, with a temperature of 76 at Flagstaff, 91 at Kingman, and 84 at Payson. Under sunny skies, Page reported 79, winds low reported 82, and Sholo reported 79. At Prescott, it was mostly sunny, with a temperature of 82. At the Grand Canyon, it was partly sunny, with a temperature of 79. Observations for Southern Arizona, it was mostly sunny, with a temperature of 91 at Tucson, 97 at Yuma, and 81 at Nogales. Observations for Southern California, skies ranged from sunny to mostly sunny. It was 75 at Los Angeles Airport, 72 at San Diego, and 97 at Blythe. Regional observations, it was mostly sunny,

light wind in the morning, becoming west 5 to 10 miles per hour in the afternoon. Tonight, clear. Lows 84 to 91. West wind 5 to 10 miles per hour. Friday, mostly sunny and very hot. Highs 111 to 115. Southwest wind 5 to 10 miles per hour. Friday night, mostly clear. Lows 85 to 92. West wind 5 to 10 miles per hour. Saturday, sunny and very hot. Highs 112 to 116. Southwest wind 5 to 10 miles per hour. Saturday night, mostly clear. Lows 86 to 93. Sunday, sunny and very hot. Highs 110 to 116. Sunday night, mostly clear. Lows 86 to 92. Monday, sunny and hot. Highs 109 to 114. Monday night, clear in the evening, then becoming partly cloudy. Lows 84 to 90. Tuesday, partly sunny and hot. Highs 107 to 113. Tuesday night, partly cloudy with a 10% chance of showers and thunderstorms. Lows 83 to 90. Wednesday, partly sunny. A 20% chance of afternoon showers and thunderstorms. Highs 104 to 110. The Phoenix, Arizona climate summary for yesterday, July 29, 2026. Yesterday's high temperature was 111 degrees and a low 92 degrees. No precipitation fell yesterday, which leaves the monthly total at 0.46 inches. The total precipitation for the year still stands at 0.78 inches. Yesterday the maximum wind observed was 16 miles an hour from the west, which occurred at 5:23 a.m. The highest wind gust observed was 25 miles per hour from the northwest, which occurred at 1:52 a.m. Yesterday the average wind speed was 8 miles per hour. Yesterday's maximum relative humidity was 36%, and the minimum relative humidity was 20%. The normal high temperature for today is 106 degrees, and the normal low is 85. The record high for today is 118, which occurred in 2020, and the record low is 66, which occurred in 1913. Sunrise today is at 5:39 a.m. and sunset is at 7:29 p.m. The low temperature this morning was 94 degrees. Here is the synopsis for Southeast California, Southwest, and South Central Arizona. Extreme heat will build over the region over the next couple of days and last through at least the weekend. Expect record to near record temperatures Friday through Sunday. Extreme heat warnings are in effect area-wide from today through Sunday. Drier air over the region will confine any chances for showers and thunderstorms over far eastern Arizona high terrain through at least Sunday. Extreme heat warning remains in effect until 8 p.m. Mountain Standard Time Sunday. What? Dangerously hot conditions. Afternoon temperatures 111 to 117. Major to extreme heat risk. Where? The Phoenix metropolitan area. When? Until 8 p.m. Mountain Standard Time Sunday. 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An extreme heat warning means that a period of very hot temperatures, even by local standards, will occur. Actions should be taken to lessen the impact of the extreme heat. Take extra precautions if you work or spend time outside. 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Know the signs and symptoms of heat exhaustion and heat stroke. Wear lightweight and loose-fitting clothing when possible and drink plenty of water. 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

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Extreme heat warning remains in effect from 10 a.m. Mountain Standard Time, or 10 a.m. Pacific Daylight Time this morning to 8 p.m. Mountain Standard Time, or 8 p.m. Pacific Daylight Time Sunday. What? Dangerously hot conditions. Afternoon temperatures 107 to 119 expected. Major to extreme heat risk. Where? Mostly rural portions of southwest Arizona and southeast California, including Joshua Tree National Park. When? From 10 a.m. Mountain Standard Time, or 10 a.m. Pacific Daylight Time this morning to 8 p.m. Mountain Standard Time, or 8 p.m. Pacific Daylight Time Sunday. Impacts, increase in heat-related illnesses, including heat cramps, heat exhaustion, and heat stroke. Heat stroke can lead to death. An extreme heat warning means that a period of very hot temperatures, even by local standards, will occur. Actions should be taken to lessen the impact of the extreme heat. Take extra precautions if you work or spend time outside. 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Know the signs and symptoms of heat exhaustion and heat stroke. Wear lightweight and loose-fitting clothing when possible and drink plenty of water. To reduce risk during outdoor work, the Occupational Safety and Health Administration recommends scheduling frequent rest breaks in shaded or air-conditioned environments. Anyone overcome by heat should be moved to a cool and shaded location. 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Public cooling shelters are available in some areas. 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Extreme heat warning remains in effect from 10 a.m. this morning to 8 p.m. Mountain Standard Time Sunday. What? Dangerously hot conditions. Afternoon temperatures 108 to 118 expected. Major to extreme heat risk. Where? Aguila Valley, Apache Junction, Gold Canyon, Cave Creek / New River, Fountain Hills, East Mesa, Gila Bend, Northwest Pinal County, Sonoran Desert National Monument, Tonopah Desert, and West Pinal County. When? From 10 a.m. this morning to 8 p.m. Mountain Standard Time Sunday. Impacts, increase in heat-related illnesses, including heat cramps, heat exhaustion, and heat stroke. 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Actions should be taken to lessen the impact of the extreme heat. 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Anyone overcome by heat should be moved to a cool and shaded location. 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Public cooling shelters are available in some areas. Consult county officials for more details. Extreme heat warning remains in effect from 10 a.m. this morning to 8 p.m. Mountain Standard Time Sunday. What? Dangerously hot conditions. Afternoon temperatures 97 to 115 expected. Major to extreme heat risk. Where? Dripping Springs, Globe Miami, Mizatzo Mountains, New River Mesa, Pinal / Superstition Mountains, Rio Verde Salt River, San Carlos, Southeast Hilo County, Superior, and Tonto Basin. When? From 10 a.m. this morning to 8 p.m. Mountain Standard Time Sunday. Impacts. Increase in heat-related illnesses, including heat cramps, heat exhaustion, and heat stroke.
An extreme heat warning means that a period of very hot temperatures, even by local standards, will occur. Actions should be taken to lessen the impact of the extreme heat. Take extra precautions if you work or spend time outside. 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Anyone overcome by heat should be moved to a cool and shaded location. 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The current time is 9:34 a.m. Mountain Standard Time. Here is the 9 a.m. Mountain Standard Time observation for Phoenix on Thursday, July 30th. At Sky Harbor, it was partly sunny. Visibility 10 miles. Temperature was 99 degrees, dew point 55, relative humidity 23%. Wind was east, at 8 miles an hour. And the pressure was 29.86 inches, and steady. Other observations for South Central Arizona, including the Greater Phoenix area, it was sunny, with a temperature of 99 at Buckeye, 100 at Glendale, 98 at Deer Valley, and 97 at Mesa Gateway. It was mostly sunny, with a temperature of 97 at Scottsdale Airport and 97 at Falcon Field. At Chandler, it was partly sunny, with a temperature of 97. Observations for Northern Arizona, it was sunny, with a temperature of 76 at Flagstaff, 91 at Kingman, and 84 at Payson. Under sunny skies, Page reported 79, winds low reported 82, and Sholo reported 79. At Prescott, it was mostly sunny, with a temperature of 82. At the Grand Canyon, it was partly sunny, with a temperature of 79. Observations for Southern Arizona, it was mostly sunny, with a temperature of 91 at Tucson, 97 at Yuma, and 81 at Nogales. Observations for Southern California, skies ranged from sunny to mostly sunny. It was 75 at Los Angeles Airport, 72 at San Diego, and 97 at Blythe. Regional observations, it was mostly sunny. It was 95 at Las Vegas, 81 at Salt Lake City, 84 at Albuquerque, and 90 at El Paso. Once again, at 9 a.m. in Phoenix, under partly sunny skies. The Sky Harbor temperature was 99 degrees. Here is the latest forecast. For the following area, in Arizona, Central Phoenix, issued at 9:06 a.m. Mountain Standard Time. Extreme heat warning in effect until 8 p.m. Mountain Standard Time Sunday. Today, mostly sunny and hot. Highs 109 to 113. Light wind in the morning becoming west 5 to 10 miles per hour in the afternoon. Tonight, clear. Lows 84 to 91. West wind 5 to 10 miles per hour. Friday, mostly sunny and very hot. Highs 111 to 115. Southwest wind 5 to 10 miles per hour. Friday night, mostly clear. Lows 85 to 92. West wind 5 to 10 miles per hour. Saturday, sunny and very hot. Highs 112 to 116. Southwest wind 5 to 10 miles per hour. Saturday night, mostly clear. Lows 86 to 93. Sunday, sunny and very hot. Highs 110 to 116. Sunday night, mostly clear. Lows 86 to 92. Monday, sunny and hot. Highs 109 to 114. Monday night, clear in the evening then becoming partly cloudy. Lows 84 to 90. Tuesday, partly sunny and hot.
highs 107 to 113. Tuesday night, partly cloudy with a 10% chance of showers and thunderstorms. Lows 83 to 90. Wednesday, partly sunny. A 20% chance of afternoon showers and thunderstorms. Highs 104 to 110. The Phoenix, Arizona climate summary for yesterday, July 29, 2026. Yesterday's high temperature was 111 degrees and a low 92 degrees. No precipitation fell yesterday, which leaves the monthly total at 0.46 inches. The total precipitation for the year still stands at 0.78 inches. Yesterday the maximum wind observed was 16 miles an hour from the west, which occurred at 5:23 a.m. The highest wind gust observed was 25 miles per hour from the northwest, which occurred at 1:52 a.m. Yesterday the average wind speed was 8 miles per hour. Yesterday's maximum relative humidity was 36%, and the minimum relative humidity was 20%. The normal high temperature for today is 106 degrees, and the normal low is 85. The record high for today is 118, which occurred in 2020, and the record low is 66, which occurred in 1913. Sunrise today is at 5:39 a.m. and sunset is at 7:29 p.m. The low temperature this morning was 94 degrees. Here is the synopsis for Southeast California, Southwest, and South Central Arizona. Extreme heat will build over the region over the next couple of days and last through at least the weekend. Expect record to near record temperatures Friday through Sunday. Extreme heat warnings are in effect area-wide from today through Sunday. Drier air over the region will confine any chances for showers and thunderstorms over far eastern Arizona high terrain through at least Sunday. Extreme heat warning remains in effect until 8 p.m. Mountain Standard Time Sunday. What? Dangerously hot conditions. Afternoon temperatures 111 to 117. Major to extreme heat risk. Where? The Phoenix metropolitan area. When? Until 8 p.m. Mountain Standard Time Sunday. Impacts: increase in heat-related illnesses, including heat cramps, heat exhaustion, and heat stroke. Heat stroke can lead to death. 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An extreme heat warning means that a period of very hot temperatures, even by local standards, will occur. Actions should be taken to lessen the impact of the extreme heat. Take extra precautions if you work or spend time outside. When possible, reschedule strenuous activities to early morning or evening. Know the signs and symptoms of heat exhaustion and heat stroke. Wear lightweight and loose-fitting clothing when possible and drink plenty of water. To reduce risk during outdoor work, the Occupational Safety and Health Administration recommends scheduling frequent rest breaks in shaded or air-conditioned environments. Anyone overcome by heat should be moved to a cool and shaded location. 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Extreme heat warning remains in effect from 10 a.m. Mountain Standard Time, or 10 a.m. Pacific Daylight Time this morning, to 8 p.m. Mountain Standard Time, or 8 p.m. Pacific Daylight Time Sunday. What? Dangerously hot conditions. Afternoon temperatures 107 to 119 expected. Major to extreme heat risk. Where? Mostly rural portions of southwest Arizona and southeast California, including Joshua Tree National Park. When? From 10 a.m. Mountain Standard Time, or 10 a.m. Pacific Daylight Time this morning, to 8 p.m. Mountain Standard Time, or 8 p.m. Pacific Daylight Time Sunday. Impacts: increase in heat-related illnesses, including heat cramps, heat exhaustion, and heat stroke. Heat stroke can lead to death. An extreme heat warning means that a period of very hot temperatures, even by local standards, will occur.
actions should be taken to lessen the impact of the extreme heat. Take extra precautions if you work or spend time outside. 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Know the signs and symptoms of heat exhaustion and heat stroke. Wear lightweight and loose-fitting clothing when possible and drink plenty of water. To reduce risk during outdoor work, the Occupational Safety and Health Administration recommends scheduling frequent rest breaks in shaded or air-conditioned environments. Anyone overcome by heat should be moved to a cool and shaded location. Heat stroke is an emergency. Call 911. Public cooling shelters are available in some areas. Consult county officials for more details. Extreme heat warning remains in effect from 10 a.m. this morning to 8 p.m. Mountain Standard Time Sunday. What? Dangerously hot conditions. Afternoon temperatures 108 to 118 expected. Major to extreme heat risk. Where? Aguila Valley, Apache Junction, Gold Canyon, Cave Creek / New River, Fountain Hills, East Mesa, Gila Bend, Northwest Pinal County, Sonoran Desert Natal Monument, Tonopah Desert, and West Pinal County. When? From 10 a.m. this morning to 8 p.m. Mountain Standard Time Sunday. 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An extreme heat warning means that a period of very hot temperatures, even by local standards, will occur. Actions should be taken to lessen the impact of the extreme heat. Take extra precautions if you work or spend time outside. 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Know the signs and symptoms of heat exhaustion and heat stroke. Wear lightweight and loose-fitting clothing when possible and drink plenty of water. To reduce risk during outdoor work, the Occupational Safety and Health Administration recommends scheduling frequent rest breaks in shaded or air-conditioned environments. Anyone overcome by heat should be moved to a cool and shaded location. Heat stroke is an emergency. 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Public cooling shelters are available in some areas. Consult county officials for more details. Extreme heat warning remains in effect from 10 a.m. this morning to 8 p.m. Mountain Standard Time Sunday. What? Dangerously hot conditions. Afternoon temperatures 97 to 115 expected. Major to extreme heat risk. Where? Dripping Springs, Globe Miami, Bizatzo Mountains, New River Mesa, Pinal / Superstition Mountains, Rio Verde Salt River, San Carlos, Southeast Hilo County, Superior, and Tonto Basin. When? From 10 a.m. this morning to 8 p.m. Mountain Standard Time Sunday. Impacts: increase in heat-related illnesses, including heat cramps, heat exhaustion, and heat stroke. Heat stroke can lead to death. An extreme heat warning means that a period of very hot temperatures, even by local standards, will occur. Actions should be taken to lessen the impact of the extreme heat. Take extra precautions if you work or spend time outside. 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To reduce risk during outdoor work, the Occupational Safety and Health Administration recommends scheduling frequent rest breaks in shaded or air-conditioned environments. Anyone overcome by heat should be moved to a cool and shaded location. Heat stroke is an emergency. 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The current time is 9:48 a.m. Mountain Standard Time. Here is the 9 a.m. Mountain Standard Time observation for Phoenix on Thursday, July 30th.
At Sky Harbor, it was partly sunny. Visibility 10 miles. Temperature was 99 degrees, dew point 55, relative humidity 23%. Wind was east, at 8 miles an hour. And the pressure was 29.86 inches, and steady. Other observations for South Central Arizona, including the Greater Phoenix area, it was sunny, with a temperature of 99 at Buckeye, 100 at Glendale, 98 at Deer Valley, and 97 at Mesa Gateway. It was mostly sunny, with a temperature of 97 at Scottsdale Airport, and 97 at Falcon Field. At Chandler, it was partly sunny, with a temperature of 97. Observations for Northern Arizona, it was sunny, with a temperature of 76 at Flagstaff, 91 at Kingman, and 84 at Payson. Under sunny skies, Page reported 79, winds low reported 82, and Sholo reported 79. At Prescott, it was mostly sunny, with a temperature of 82. At the Grand Canyon, it was partly sunny, with a temperature of 79. Observations for Southern Arizona, it was mostly sunny, with a temperature of 91 at Tucson, 97 at Yuma, and 81 at Nogales. Observations for Southern California, skies ranged from sunny to mostly sunny. It was 75 at Los Angeles Airport, 72 at San Diego, and 97 at Blythe. Regional observations, it was mostly sunny. It was 95 at Las Vegas, 81 at Salt Lake City, 84 at Albuquerque, and 90 at El Paso. Once again, at 9 a.m. in Phoenix, under partly sunny skies. The Sky Harbor temperature was 99 degrees. Here is the latest forecast. For the following area, in Arizona, Central Phoenix, issued at 9:06 a.m. Mountain Standard Time. Extreme heat warning in effect until 8 p.m. Mountain Standard Time Sunday. Today, mostly sunny and hot. Highs 109 to 113. Light wind in the morning becoming west 5 to 10 miles per hour in the afternoon. Tonight, clear. Lows 84 to 91. West wind 5 to 10 miles per hour. Friday, mostly sunny and very hot. Highs 111 to 100.

lows 86 to 93. Sunday, sunny and very hot. Highs 110 to 116. Sunday night, mostly clear. Lows 86 to 92. Monday, sunny and hot. Highs 109 to 114. Monday night, clear in the evening then becoming partly cloudy. Lows 84 to 90. Tuesday, partly sunny and hot. Highs 107 to 113. Tuesday night, partly cloudy with a 10% chance of showers and thunderstorms. Lows 83 to 90. Wednesday, partly sunny. A 20% chance of afternoon showers and thunderstorms. Highs 104 to 110. The Phoenix, Arizona climate summary for yesterday, July 29, 2026. Yesterday's high temperature was 111 degrees and a low 92 degrees. No precipitation fell yesterday, which leaves the monthly total at 0.46 inches. The total precipitation for the year still stands at 0.78 inches. Yesterday the maximum wind observed was 16 miles an hour from the west, which occurred at 5:23 a.m. The highest wind gust observed was 25 miles per hour from the northwest, which occurred at 1:52 a.m. Yesterday the average wind speed was 8 miles per hour. Yesterday's maximum relative humidity was 36%, and the minimum relative humidity was 20%. The normal high temperature for today is 106 degrees, and the normal low is 85. The record high for today is 118, which occurred in 2020, and the record low is 66, which occurred in 1913. Sunrise today is at 5:39 a.m. and sunset is at 7:29 p.m. The low temperature this morning was 94 degrees. Here is the synopsis for Southeast California, Southwest, and South Central Arizona. Extreme heat will build over the region over the next couple of days and last through at least the weekend. Expect record to near record temperatures Friday through Sunday. Extreme heat warnings are in effect area-wide from today through Sunday. Drier air over the region will confine any chances for showers and thunderstorms over far eastern Arizona high terrain through at least Sunday. Extreme heat warning remains in effect until 8 p.m. Mountain Standard Time Sunday. What? Dangerously hot conditions. Afternoon temperatures 111 to 117. Major to extreme heat risk. Where? The Phoenix metropolitan area. When? Until 8 p.m. Mountain Standard Time Sunday. 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An extreme heat warning means that a period of very hot temperatures, even by local standards, will occur. Actions should be taken to lessen the impact of the extreme heat. Take extra precautions if you work or spend time outside. 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Know the signs and symptoms of heat exhaustion and heat stroke. Wear lightweight and loose-fitting clothing when possible and drink plenty of water. To reduce risk during outdoor work, the Occupational Safety and Health Administration recommends scheduling frequent rest breaks in shaded or air-conditioned environments. Anyone overcome by heat should be moved to a cool and shaded location. Heat stroke is an emergency. 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Public cooling shelters are available in some areas. Consult county officials for more details. Extreme heat warning remains in effect from 10 a.m. Mountain Standard Time, or 10 a.m. Pacific Daylight Time this morning, to 8 p.m. Mountain Standard Time, or 8 p.m. Pacific Daylight Time Sunday. What? Dangerously hot conditions. Afternoon temperatures 107 to 119 expected. Major to extreme heat risk. Where? Mostly rural portions of southwest Arizona and southeast California, including Joshua Tree National

from 10 a.m. Mountain Standard Time, or 10 a.m. Pacific Daylight Time this morning to 8 p.m. Mountain Standard Time, or 8 p.m. Pacific Daylight Time Sunday. Impacts: increase in heat-related illnesses, including heat cramps, heat exhaustion, and heat stroke. Heat stroke can lead to death. An extreme heat warning means that a period of very hot temperatures, even by local standards, will occur. Actions should be taken to lessen the impact of the extreme heat. Take extra precautions if you work or spend time outside. 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Know the signs and symptoms of heat exhaustion and heat stroke. Wear lightweight and loose-fitting clothing when possible and drink plenty of water. To reduce risk during outdoor work, the Occupational Safety and Health Administration recommends scheduling frequent rest breaks in shaded or air-conditioned environments. Anyone overcome by heat should be moved to a cool and shaded location. Heat stroke is an emergency. 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Public cooling shelters are available in some areas. 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Extreme heat warning remains in effect from 10 a.m. this morning to 8 p.m. Mountain Standard Time Sunday. What? Dangerously hot conditions. Afternoon temperatures 108 to 118 expected. Major to extreme heat risk. Where? Aguila Valley, Apache Junction, Gold Canyon, Cave Creek / New River, Fountain Hills, East Mesa, Gila Bend, Northwest Pinal County, Sonoran Desert National Monument, Tonopah Desert, and West Pinal County. When? From 10 a.m. this morning to 8 p.m. Mountain Standard Time Sunday. Impacts: increase in heat-related illnesses, including heat cramps, heat exhaustion, and heat stroke. 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Actions should be taken to lessen the impact of the extreme heat. Take extra precautions if you work or spend time outside. 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Know the signs and symptoms of heat exhaustion and heat stroke. Wear lightweight and loose-fitting clothing when possible and drink plenty of water. To reduce risk during outdoor work, the Occupational Safety and Health Administration recommends scheduling frequent rest breaks in shaded or air-conditioned environments. Anyone overcome by heat should be moved to a cool and shaded location. 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Public cooling shelters are available in some areas. Consult county officials for more details. Extreme heat warning remains in effect from 10 a.m. this morning to 8 p.m. Mountain Standard Time Sunday. What? Dangerously hot conditions. Afternoon temperatures 97 to 115 expected. Major to extreme heat risk. Where? Dripping Springs, Globe Miami, Mizatzo Mountains, New River Mesa, Pinal / Superstition Mountains, Rio Verde Salt River, San Carlos, Southeast Gila County, Superior, and Tonto Basin. When? From 10 a.m. this morning to 8 p.m. Mountain Standard Time Sunday. Impacts: increase in heat-related illnesses, including heat cramps, heat exhaustion, and heat stroke. Heat stroke can lead to death. An extreme heat warning means that a period of very hot temperatures, even by local standards, will occur. Actions should be taken to lessen the impact of the extreme heat. 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
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The current time is 10:01 a.m. Mountain Standard Time. Here is the latest forecast. For the following area, in Arizona, Central Phoenix, issued at 9:06 a.m. Mountain Standard Time. Extreme heat warning in effect until 8 p.m. Mountain Standard Time Sunday. Today, mostly sunny and hot. Highs 109 to 113. Light wind in the morning becoming west 5 to 10 miles per hour in the afternoon. Tonight, clear. Lows 84 to 91. West wind 5 to 10 miles per hour. Friday, mostly sunny and very hot. Highs 111 to 115. Southwest wind 5 to 10 miles per hour. Friday night, mostly clear. Lows 85 to 92. West wind 5 to 10 miles per hour. Saturday, sunny and very hot. Highs 112 to 116. Southwest wind 5 to 10 miles per hour. Saturday night, mostly clear. Lows 86 to 93. Sunday, sunny and very hot. Highs 110 to 116. Sunday night, mostly clear. Lows 86 to 92. Monday, sunny and hot. Highs 109 to 114. Monday night, clear in the evening then becoming partly cloudy. Lows 84 to 90. Tuesday, partly sunny and hot. Highs 107 to 113. Tuesday night, partly cloudy with a 10% chance of showers and thunderstorms. Lows 83 to 90. Wednesday, partly sunny. A 20% chance of afternoon showers and thunderstorms. Highs 104 to 110. The Phoenix, Arizona climate summary for yesterday, July 29, 2026. Yesterday's high temperature was 111 degrees and a low 92 degrees. No precipitation fell yesterday, which leaves the monthly total at 0.46 inches. The total precipitation for the year still stands at 0.78 inches. Yesterday the maximum wind observed was 16 miles an hour from the west, which occurred at 5:23 a.m. The highest wind gust observed was 25 miles per hour from the northwest, which occurred at 1:52 a.m. Yesterday the average wind speed was 8 miles per hour. Yesterday's maximum relative humidity was 36%, and the minimum relative humidity was 20%. The normal high temperature for today is 106 degrees, and the normal low is 85. The record high for today is 118, which occurred in 2020, and the record low is 66, which occurred in 1913. Sunrise today is at 5:39 a.m. and sunset is at 7:29 p.m. The low temperature this morning was 94 degrees. Here is the synopsis for Southeast California, Southwest, and South Central Arizona. Extreme heat will build over the region over the next couple of days and last through at least the weekend. Expect record to near record temperatures Friday through Sunday. Extreme heat warnings are in effect area-wide from today through Sunday. Drier air over the region will confine any chances for showers and thunderstorms over far eastern Arizona high terrain through at least Sunday. Extreme heat warning remains in effect until 8 p.m. Mountain Standard Time Sunday. What? Dangerously hot conditions. Afternoon temperatures 111 to 117. Major to extreme heat risk. Where? The Phoenix metropolitan area. When? Until 8 p.m. Mountain Standard Time Sunday. 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Heat stroke can lead to death. 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
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Actions should be taken to lessen the impact of the extreme heat. 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Know the signs and symptoms of heat exhaustion and heat stroke. Wear lightweight and loose-fitting clothing when possible and drink plenty of water. 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Anyone overcome by heat should be moved to a cool and shaded location. 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Extreme heat warning remains in effect from 10 a.m. Mountain Standard Time, or 10 a.m. Pacific Daylight Time this morning to 8 p.m. Mountain Standard Time, or 8 p.m. Pacific Daylight Time Sunday. What? Dangerously hot conditions. Afternoon temperatures 107 to 119 expected. Major to extreme heat risk. Where? Mostly rural portions of southwest Arizona and southeast California, including Joshua Tree National Park. When? From 10 a.m. Mountain Standard Time, or 10 a.m. Pacific Daylight Time this morning to 8 p.m. Mountain Standard Time, or 8 p.m. Pacific Daylight Time Sunday. Impacts: increase in heat-related illnesses, including heat cramps, heat exhaustion, and heat stroke. Heat stroke can lead to death. An extreme heat warning means that a period of very hot temperatures, even by local standards, will occur. Actions should be taken to lessen the impact of the extreme heat. Take extra precautions if you work or spend time outside. 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Know the signs and symptoms of heat exhaustion and heat stroke. Wear lightweight and loose-fitting clothing when possible and drink plenty of water. To reduce risk during outdoor work, the Occupational Safety and Health Administration recommends scheduling frequent rest breaks in shaded or air-conditioned environments. Anyone overcome by heat should be moved to a cool and shaded location. 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Extreme heat warning remains in effect from 10 a.m. this morning to 8 p.m. Mountain Standard Time Sunday. What? Dangerously hot conditions. Afternoon temperatures 108 to 118 expected. Major to extreme heat risk. Where? Aguila Valley, Apache Junction, Gold Canyon, Cave Creek / New River, Fountain Hills, East Mesa, Gila Bend, Northwest Pinal County, Sonoran Desert National Monument, Tonopah Desert, and West Pinal County. When? From 10 a.m. this morning to 8 p.m. Mountain Standard Time Sunday. Impacts: increase in heat-related illnesses, including heat cramps, heat exhaustion, and heat stroke. 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Actions should be taken to lessen the impact of the extreme heat. Take extra precautions if you work or spend time outside. 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Anyone overcome by heat should be moved to a cool and shaded location. 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
Extreme heat warning remains in effect from 10 a.m. this morning to 8 p.m. Mountain Standard Time Sunday. What? Dangerously hot conditions. Afternoon temperatures 97 to 115 expected. Major to extreme heat risk. Where? Dripping Springs, Globe Miami, Bizatzo Mountains, New River Mesa, Pinal/Superstition Mountains, Rio Verde Salt River, San Carlos, Southeast Hilo County, Superior, and Tonto Basin. When? From 10 a.m. this morning to 8 p.m. Mountain Standard Time Sunday. Impacts: increase in heat-related illnesses, including heat cramps, heat exhaustion, and heat stroke. Heat stroke can lead to death. An extreme heat warning means that a period of very hot temperatures, even by local standards, will occur. Actions should be taken to lessen the impact of the extreme heat. Take extra precautions if you work or spend time outside. 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To reduce risk during outdoor work, the Occupational Safety and Health Administration recommends scheduling frequent rest breaks in shaded or air-conditioned environments. Anyone overcome by heat should be moved to a cool and shaded location. 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The current time is 10:13 a.m. Mountain Standard Time. Here is the 10 a.m. Mountain Standard Time observation for Phoenix on Thursday, July 30th. At Sky Harbor, it was partly sunny. Visibility 10 miles. Temperature was 101 degrees, dew point 54, relative humidity 20%. Wind was southeast, at 6 miles an hour. And the pressure was 29.86 inches, and steady. Other observations for South Central Arizona, including the greater Phoenix area, it was sunny, with a temperature of 100 at Buckeye, and 100 at Deer Valley. It was mostly sunny, with a temperature of 100 at Scottsdale Airport and 99 at Falcon Field. At Chandler, it was partly sunny, with a temperature of 99. Observations for Northern Arizona, it was sunny, with a temperature of 94 at Kingman, 86 at Prescott, and 86 at Payson. Under sunny skies, Page reported 82, Winslow reported 86, and Sholo reported 82. It was partly sunny, with a temperature of 78 at Flagstaff, and 82 at the Grand Canyon. Observations for Southern Arizona, it was mostly sunny, with a temperature of 95 at Tucson, 101 at Yuma, and 87 at Nogales. Observations for Southern California, skies ranged from sunny to mostly sunny. It was 75 at Los Angeles Airport, 74 at San Diego, and 101 at Blythe. Regional observations, skies ranged from sunny to mostly sunny. It was 97 at Las Vegas, 84 at Salt Lake City, 86 at Albuquerque, and 93 at El Paso. Once again, at 10 a.m. in Phoenix, under partly sunny skies. The Sky Harbor temperature was 101 degrees. Here is the latest forecast. For the following area, in Arizona, Central Phoenix, issued at 9:06 a.m. Mountain Standard Time. Extreme heat warning in effect until 8 p.m. Mountain Standard Time Sunday. Today, mostly sunny and hot. Highs 109 to 113. Light wind in the morning becoming west 5 to 10 miles per hour in the afternoon. Tonight, clear. Lows 84 to 91. West wind 5 to 10 miles per hour. Friday, mostly sunny and very hot. Highs 111 to 115. Southwest wind 5 to 10 miles per hour. Friday night, mostly clear. Lows 85 to 92. West wind 5 to 10 miles per hour.
Saturday, sunny and very hot. Highs 112 to 116. Southwest wind 5 to 10 miles per hour. Saturday night, mostly clear. Lows 86 to 93. Sunday, sunny and very hot. Highs 110 to 116. Sunday night, mostly clear. Lows 86 to 92. Monday, sunny and hot. Highs 109 to 114.

highs 104 to 110. The Phoenix, Arizona climate summary for yesterday, July 29, 2026. Yesterday's high temperature was 111 degrees and a low 92 degrees. No precipitation fell yesterday, which leaves the monthly total at 0.46 inches. The total precipitation for the year still stands at 0.78 inches. Yesterday the maximum wind observed was 16 miles an hour from the west, which occurred at 5:23 a.m. The highest wind gust observed was 25 miles per hour from the northwest, which occurred at 1:52 a.m. Yesterday the average wind speed was 8 miles per hour. Yesterday's maximum relative humidity was 36%, and the minimum relative humidity was 20%. The normal high temperature for today is 106 degrees, and the normal low is 85. The record high for today is 118, which occurred in 2020, and the record low is 66, which occurred in 1913. Sunrise today is at 5:39 a.m. and sunset is at 7:29 p.m. The low temperature this morning was 94 degrees. Here is the synopsis for Southeast California, Southwest, and South Central Arizona. Extreme heat will build over the region over the next couple of days and last through at least the weekend. Expect record to near record temperatures Friday through Sunday. Extreme heat warnings are in effect area-wide from today through Sunday. Drier air over the region will confine any chances for showers and thunderstorms over far eastern Arizona high terrain through at least Sunday. Extreme heat warning remains in effect until 8 p.m. Mountain Standard Time Sunday. What? Dangerously hot conditions. Afternoon temperatures 111 to 117. Major to extreme heat risk. Where? The Phoenix metropolitan area. When? Until 8 p.m. Mountain Standard Time Sunday. 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

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Extreme heat warning remains in effect from 10 a.m. Mountain Standard Time, or 10 a.m. Pacific Daylight Time this morning to 8 p.m. Mountain.

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Extreme heat warning remains in effect from 10 a.m. this morning to 8 p.m. Mountain Standard Time Sunday. What? Dangerously hot conditions. Afternoon temperatures 97 to 115 expected. Major to extreme heat risk. Where? Dripping Springs, Globe Miami, Bizatzo Mountains, New River Mesa, Pinal/Superstition Mountains, Rio Verde Salt River, San Carlos, Southeast Hilo County, Superior, and Tonto Basin. When? From 10 a.m. this morning to 8 p.m. Mountain Standard Time Sunday. Impacts: increase in heat-related illnesses, including heat cramps, heat exhaustion, and heat stroke. Heat stroke can lead to death. An extreme heat warning means that a period of very hot temperatures, even by local standards, will occur. Actions should be taken to lessen the impact of the extreme heat. Take extra precautions if you work or spend time outside. 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Anyone overcome by heat should be moved to a cool and shaded location. 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The current time is 10:26 a.m. Mountain Standard Time. Here is a 10 a.m. Mountain Standard Time observation for Phoenix on Thursday, July 30th. At Sky Harbor, it was partly sunny. Visibility 10 miles. Temperature was 101 degrees, dew point 54, relative humidity 20%. Wind was southeast, at 6 miles an hour. And the pressure was 29.86 inches, and steady. Other observations for South Central Arizona, including the greater Phoenix area, it was sunny, with a temperature of 100 at Buckeye, and 100 at Deer Valley. It was mostly sunny, with a temperature of 100 at Scottsdale Airport, and 99 at Falcon Field. At Chandler, it was partly sunny, with a temperature of 99. Observations for Northern Arizona, it was sunny, with a temperature of 94 at Kingman, 86 at Prescott, and 86 at Payson. Under sunny skies, Page reported 82, Winslow reported 86, and Shoal reported 82. It was partly sunny, with a temperature of 78 at Flagstaff, and 82 at the Grand Canyon. Observations for Southern Arizona, it was mostly sunny, with a temperature of 95 at Tucson, 101 at Yuma, and 87 at Nogales. Observations for Southern California, skies ranged from sunny to mostly sunny. It was 75 at Los Angeles Airport, 74 at San Diego, and 101 at Blythe. Regional observations, skies ranged from sunny to mostly sunny. It was 97 at Las Vegas, 84 at Salt Lake City, 86 at Albuquerque, and 93 at El Paso. Once again, at 10 a.m. in Phoenix, under partly sunny skies. The Sky Harbor temperature was 101 degrees. Here is the latest forecast. For the following area, in Arizona, Central Phoenix, issued at 9:06 a.m. Mountain Standard Time. Extreme heat warning in effect until 8 p.m. Mountain Standard Time Sunday. Today, mostly

and hot. Highs 109 to 113. Light wind in the morning becoming west 5 to 10 miles per hour in the afternoon. Tonight, clear. Lows 84 to 91. West wind 5 to 10 miles per hour. Friday, mostly sunny and very hot. Highs 111 to 115. Southwest wind 5 to 10 miles per hour. Friday night, mostly clear. Lows 85 to 92. West wind 5 to 10 miles per hour. Saturday, sunny and very hot. Highs 112 to 116. Southwest wind 5 to 10 miles per hour. Saturday night, mostly clear. Lows 86 to 93. Sunday, sunny and very hot. Highs 110 to 116. Sunday night, mostly clear. Lows 86 to 92. Monday, sunny and hot. Highs 109 to 114. Monday night, clear in the evening then becoming partly cloudy. Lows 84 to 90. Tuesday, partly sunny and hot. Highs 107 to 113. Tuesday night, partly cloudy with a 10% chance of showers and thunderstorms. Lows 83 to 90. Wednesday, partly sunny. A 20% chance of afternoon showers and thunderstorms. Highs 104 to 110. The Phoenix, Arizona climate summary for yesterday, July 29, 2026. Yesterday's high temperature was 111 degrees and a low 92 degrees. No precipitation fell yesterday, which leaves the monthly total at 0.46 inches. The total precipitation for the year still stands at 0.78 inches. Yesterday the maximum wind observed was 16 miles an hour from the west, which occurred at 5:23 a.m. The highest wind gust observed was 25 miles per hour from the northwest, which occurred at 1:52 a.m. Yesterday the average wind speed was 8 miles per hour. Yesterday's maximum relative humidity was 36%, and the minimum relative humidity was 20%. The normal high temperature for today is 106 degrees, and the normal low is 85. The record high for today is 118, which occurred in 2020, and the record low is 66, which occurred in 1913. Sunrise today is at 5:39 a.m. and sunset is at 7:29 p.m. The low temperature this morning was 94 degrees. Here is the synopsis for Southeast California, Southwest, and South Central Arizona. Extreme heat will build over the region over the next couple of days and last through at least the weekend. Expect record to near record temperatures Friday through Sunday. Extreme heat warnings are in effect area-wide from today through Sunday. Drier air over the region will confine any chances for showers and thunderstorms over far eastern Arizona high terrain through at least Sunday. Extreme heat warning remains in effect until 8 p.m. Mountain Standard Time Sunday. What? Dangerously hot conditions. Afternoon temperatures 111 to 117. Major to extreme heat risk. Where? The Phoenix metropolitan area. When? Until 8 p.m. Mountain Standard Time Sunday. 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
The Occupational Safety and Health Administration recommends scheduling frequent rest breaks in shaded or air-conditioned environments. Anyone overcome by heat should be moved to a cool and shaded location. 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Public cooling shelters are available in some areas. Consult county officials for more details. Extreme heat warning remains in effect from 10 a.m. Mountain Standard Time, or 10 a.m. Pacific Daylight Time this morning to 8 p.m. Mountain Standard Time, or 8 p.m. Pacific Daylight Time Sunday. What? Dangerously hot conditions. Afternoon temperatures 107 to 119 expected. Major to extreme heat risk. Where? Mostly rural portions of southwest Arizona and southeast California, including Joshua Tree National Park. When? From 10 a.m. Mountain Standard Time, or 10 a.m. Pacific Daylight Time this morning to 8 p.m. Mountain Standard Time, or 8 p.m. Pacific Daylight Time Sunday. Impacts: increase in heat-related illnesses, including heat cramps, heat exhaustion, and heat stroke. Heat stroke can lead to death. An extreme heat warning means that a period of very hot temperatures, even by local standards, will occur. Actions should be taken to lessen the impact of the extreme heat. Take extra precautions if you work or spend time outside. 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Know the signs and symptoms of heat exhaustion and heat stroke. Wear lightweight and loose-fitting clothing when possible and drink plenty of water. To reduce risk during outdoor work, the Occupational Safety and Health Administration recommends scheduling frequent rest breaks in shaded or air-conditioned environments. Anyone overcome by heat should be moved to a cool and shaded location. Heat stroke is an emergency. 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Public cooling shelters are available in some areas. Consult county officials for more details. Extreme heat warning remains in effect from 10 a.m. this morning to 8 p.m. Mountain Standard Time Sunday. What? Dangerously hot conditions. Afternoon temperatures 108 to 118 expected. Major to extreme heat risk. Where? Aguila Valley, Apache Junction, Gold Canyon, Cave Creek / New River, Fountain Hills, East Mesa, Gila Bend, Northwest Pinal County, Sonoran Desert Natal Monument, Tonopah Desert, and West Pinal County. When? From 10 a.m. this morning to 8 p.m. Mountain Standard Time Sunday. Impacts: increase in heat-related illnesses, including heat cramps, heat exhaustion, and heat stroke. 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An extreme heat warning means that a period of very hot temperatures, even by local standards, will occur. Actions should be taken to lessen the impact of the extreme heat. Take extra precautions if you work or spend time outside. 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Know the signs and symptoms of heat exhaustion and heat stroke. Wear lightweight and loose-fitting clothing when possible and drink plenty of water. To reduce risk during outdoor work, the Occupational Safety and Health Administration recommends scheduling frequent rest breaks in shaded or air-conditioned environments. Anyone overcome by heat should be moved to a cool and shaded location. Heat stroke is an emergency. 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Public cooling shelters are available in some areas. Consult county officials for more details. Extreme heat warning remains in effect from 10 a.m. this morning to 8 p.m. Mountain Standard Time Sunday. What? Dangerously hot conditions. Afternoon temperatures 97 to 115 expected. Major to extreme heat risk. Where? Dripping Springs, Globe Miami, Mizatzo Mountains, New River Mesa, Pinal / Superstition Mountains, Rio Verde Salt River, San Carlos, Southeast Hilo County, Superior, and Tonto Basin. When? From 10 a.m. this morning to 8 p.m. Mountain Standard Time Sunday. Impacts: increase in heat-related illnesses,
including heat cramps, heat exhaustion, and heat stroke. Heat stroke can lead to death. An extreme heat warning means that a period of very hot temperatures, even by local standards, will occur. Actions should be taken to lessen the impact of the extreme heat. Take extra precautions if you work or spend time outside. 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To reduce risk during outdoor work, the Occupational Safety and Health Administration recommends scheduling frequent rest breaks in shaded or air-conditioned environments. Anyone overcome by heat should be moved to a cool and shaded location. Heat stroke is an emergency. Call 911. 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The current time is 10:40 a.m. Mountain Standard Time. Here is a 10 a.m. Mountain Standard Time observation for Phoenix, on Thursday, July 30th. At Sky Harbor, it was partly sunny. Visibility 10 miles. Temperature was 101 degrees, dew point 54, relative humidity 20%. Wind was southeast, at 6 miles an hour. And the pressure was 29.86 inches, and steady. Other observations for South Central Arizona including the Greater Phoenix area, it was sunny, with a temperature of 100 at Buckeye, and 100 at Deer Valley. It was mostly sunny, with a temperature of 100 at Scottsdale Airport, and 99 at Falcon Field. At Chandler, it was partly sunny, with a temperature of 99. Observations for Northern Arizona, it was sunny, with a temperature of 94 at Kingman, 86 at Prescott, and 86 at Payson. Under sunny skies, Page reported 82, Winslow reported 86, and Shoal reported 82. It was partly sunny, with a temperature of 78 at Flagstaff, and 82 at the Grand Canyon. Observations for Southern Arizona, it was mostly sunny, with a temperature of 95 at Tucson, 101 at Yuma, and 87 at Nogales. Observations for Southern California, skies ranged from sunny to mostly sunny. It was 75 at Los Angeles Airport, 74 at San Diego, and 101 at Blythe. Regional observations, skies ranged from sunny to mostly sunny. It was 97 at Las Vegas, 84 at Salt Lake City, 86 at Albuquerque, and 93 at El Paso. Once again, at 10 a.m. in Phoenix, under partly sunny skies. The Sky Harbor temperature was 101 degrees. Here is the latest forecast. For the following area, in Arizona, Central Phoenix, issued at 9:06 a.m. Mountain Standard Time. Extreme heat warning in effect until 8 p.m. Mountain Standard Time Sunday. Today, mostly sunny and hot. Highs 109 to 113. Light wind in the morning becoming west 5 to 10 miles per hour in the afternoon. Tonight, clear. Lows 84 to 91. West wind 5 to 10 miles per hour. Friday, mostly sunny and very hot. Highs 111 to 115. Southwest wind 5 to 10 miles per hour. Friday night, mostly clear. Lows 85 to 92. West wind 5 to 10 miles per hour. Saturday, sunny and very hot. Highs 112 to 116. Southwest wind 5 to 10 miles per hour. Saturday night, mostly clear. Lows 86 to 93. Sunday, sunny and very hot. Highs 110 to 116. Sunday night, mostly clear. Lows 86 to 92. Monday, sunny and hot. Highs 109 to 114. Monday night, clear in the evening then becoming partly cloudy. Lows 84 to 90. Tuesday,
partly sunny and hot. Highs 107 to 113. Tuesday night, partly cloudy with a 10% chance of showers and thunderstorms. Lows 83 to 90. Wednesday, partly sunny. A 20% chance of afternoon showers and thunderstorms. Highs 104 to 110. The Phoenix, Arizona climate summary for yesterday, July 29, 2026. Yesterday's high temperature was 111 degrees and a low 92 degrees. No precipitation fell yesterday, which leaves the monthly total at 0.46 inches. The total precipitation for the year still stands at 0.78 inches. Yesterday the maximum wind observed was 16 miles an hour from the west, which occurred at 5:23 a.m. The highest wind gust observed was 25 miles per hour from the northwest, which occurred at 1:52 a.m. Yesterday the average wind speed was 8 miles per hour. Yesterday's maximum relative humidity was 36%, and the minimum relative humidity was 20%. The normal high temperature for today is 106 degrees, and the normal low is 85. The record high for today is 118, which occurred in 2020, and the record low is 66, which occurred in 1913. Sunrise today is at 5:39 a.m. and sunset is at 7:29 p.m. The low temperature this morning was 94 degrees. Here is the synopsis for Southeast California, Southwest, and South Central Arizona. Extreme heat will build over the region over the next couple of days and last through at least the weekend. Expect record to near record temperatures Friday through Sunday. Extreme heat warnings are in effect area-wide from today through Sunday. Drier air over the region will confine any chances for showers and thunderstorms over far eastern Arizona high terrain through at least Sunday. Extreme heat warning remains in effect until 8 p.m. Mountain Standard Time Sunday. What? Dangerously hot conditions. Afternoon temperatures 111 to 117. Major to extreme heat risk. Where? The Phoenix metropolitan area. When? Until 8 p.m. Mountain Standard Time Sunday. 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An extreme heat warning means that a period of very hot temperatures, even by local standards, will occur. Actions should be taken to lessen the impact of the extreme heat. Take extra precautions if you work or spend time outside. 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Know the signs and symptoms of heat exhaustion and heat stroke. Wear lightweight and loose-fitting clothing when possible and drink plenty of water. To reduce risk during outdoor work, the Occupational Safety and Health Administration recommends scheduling frequent rest breaks in shaded or air-conditioned environments. Anyone overcome by heat should be moved to a cool and shaded location. Heat stroke is an emergency. 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Public cooling shelters are available in some areas. Consult county officials for more details. Extreme heat warning remains in effect from 10 a.m. Mountain Standard Time, or 10 a.m. Pacific Daylight Time this morning, to 8 p.m. Mountain Standard Time, or 8 p.m. Pacific Daylight Time Sunday. What? Dangerously hot conditions. Afternoon temperatures 107 to 119 expected. Major to extreme heat risk. Where? Mostly rural portions of southwest Arizona and southeast California, including Joshua Tree National Park. When? From 10 a.m. Mountain Standard Time, or 10 a.m. Pacific Daylight Time this morning, to 8 p.m. Mountain Standard Time, or 8 p.m. Pacific Daylight Time Sunday. Impacts: increase in heat-related illnesses, including heat cramps, heat exhaustion, and heat stroke. Heat stroke can lead to death. An extreme heat warning means that a period of very hot temperatures, even by local standards, will occur.
actions should be taken to lessen the impact of the extreme heat. Take extra precautions if you work or spend time outside. 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Know the signs and symptoms of heat exhaustion and heat stroke. Wear lightweight and loose-fitting clothing when possible and drink plenty of water. To reduce risk during outdoor work, the Occupational Safety and Health Administration recommends scheduling frequent rest breaks in shaded or air-conditioned environments. Anyone overcome by heat should be moved to a cool and shaded location. Heat stroke is an emergency. 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Public cooling shelters are available in some areas. Consult county officials for more details. Extreme heat warning remains in effect from 10 a.m. this morning to 8 p.m. Mountain Standard Time Sunday. What? Dangerously hot conditions. Afternoon temperatures 108 to 118 expected. Major to extreme heat risk. Where? Aguila Valley, Apache Junction, Gold Canyon, Cave Creek / New River, Fountain Hills, East Mesa, Gila Bend, Northwest Pinal County, Sonoran Desert, Natal Monument, Tonopah Desert, and West Pinal County. When? From 10 a.m. this morning to 8 p.m. Mountain Standard Time Sunday. Impacts: increase in heat-related illnesses, including heat cramps, heat exhaustion, and heat stroke. Heat stroke can lead to death. 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An extreme heat warning means that a period of very hot temperatures, even by local standards, will occur. Actions should be taken to lessen the impact of the extreme heat. Take extra precautions if you work or spend time outside. 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Know the signs and symptoms of heat exhaustion and heat stroke. Wear lightweight and loose-fitting clothing when possible and drink plenty of water. To reduce risk during outdoor work, the Occupational Safety and Health Administration recommends scheduling frequent rest breaks in shaded or air-conditioned environments. Anyone overcome by heat should be moved to a cool and shaded location. 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Public cooling shelters are available in some areas. Consult county officials for more details. Extreme heat warning remains in effect from 10 a.m. this morning to 8 p.m. Mountain Standard Time Sunday. What? Dangerously hot conditions. Afternoon temperatures 97 to 115 expected. Major to extreme heat risk. Where? Dripping Springs, Globe Miami, Mizatzo Mountains, New River Mesa, Pinal / Superstition Mountains, Rio Verde Salt River, San Carlos, Southeast Hilo County, Superior, and Tonto Basin. When? From 10 a.m. this morning to 8 p.m. Mountain Standard Time Sunday. Impacts: increase in heat-related illnesses, including heat cramps, heat exhaustion, and heat stroke. Heat stroke can lead to death. An extreme heat warning means that a period of very hot temperatures, even by local standards, will occur. Actions should be taken to lessen the impact of the extreme heat. Take extra precautions if you work or spend time outside. 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To reduce risk during outdoor work, the Occupational Safety and Health Administration recommends scheduling frequent rest breaks in shaded or air-conditioned environments. Anyone overcome by heat should be moved to a cool and shaded location. 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The current time is 10:53 a.m. Mountain Standard Time. Here is a 10 a.m. Mountain Standard Time observation for Phoenix on Thursday, July 30th.
At Sky Harbor, it was partly sunny. Visibility 10 miles. Temperature was 101 degrees, dew point 54, relative humidity 20%. Wind was southeast, at 6 miles an hour. And the pressure was 29.86 inches, and steady. Other observations for South Central Arizona, including the Greater Phoenix area, it was sunny, with a temperature of 100 at Buckeye, and 100 at Deer Valley. It was mostly sunny, with a temperature of 100 at Scottsdale Airport, and 99 at Falcon Field. At Chandler, it was partly sunny, with a temperature of 99. Observations for Northern Arizona, it was sunny, with a temperature of 94 at Kingman, 86 at Prescott, and 86 at Payson. Under sunny skies, Page reported 82, Winslow reported 86, and Shola reported 82. It was partly sunny, with a temperature of 78 at Flagstaff, and 82 at the Grand Canyon. Observations for Southern Arizona, it was mostly sunny, with a temperature of 95 at Tucson, 101 at Yuma, and 87 at Nogales. Observations for Southern California, skies ranged from sunny to mostly sunny. It was 75 at Los Angeles Airport, 74 at San Diego, and 101 at Blythe. Regional observations, skies ranged from sunny to mostly sunny. It was 97 at Las Vegas, 84 at Salt Lake City, 86 at Albuquerque, and 93 at El Paso. Once again, at 10 a.m. in Phoenix, under partly sunny skies. The Sky Harbor temperature was 101 degrees. Here is the latest forecast. For the following area, in Arizona, Central Phoenix, issued at 9:06 a.m. Mountain Standard Time. Extreme heat warning in effect until 8 p.m. Mountain Standard Time Sunday. Today, mostly sunny and hot. Highs 109 to 113. Light wind in the morning becoming west 5 to 10 miles per hour in the afternoon. Tonight, clear. Lows 84 to 91. West wind 5 to 10 miles per hour. Friday, mostly sunny and very hot. Highs 111 to 115. Southwest wind 5 to 10 miles per hour. Friday night, mostly clear. Lows 85 to 92. West wind 5 to 10 miles per hour. Saturday, sunny and very hot. Highs 112 to 116. Southwest wind 5 to 10 miles per hour. Saturday night, mostly clear. Lows 86 to 93. Sunday, sunny and very hot. Highs 110 to 116. Sunday night, mostly clear. Lows 86 to 92. Monday, sunny and hot. Highs 109 to 114. Monday night, clear in the evening then becoming partly cloudy. Lows 84 to 90. Tuesday, partly sunny and hot. Highs 107 to 113. Tuesday night, partly cloudy with a 10% chance of showers and thunderstorms. Lows 83 to 90. Wednesday, partly sunny. A 20% chance of afternoon showers and thunderstorms. Highs 104 to 110. The Phoenix, Arizona climate summary for yesterday, July 29, 2026. Yesterday's high temperature was 111 degrees and the low 92 degrees. No precipitation fell yesterday, which leaves the monthly total at 0.46 inches. The total precipitation for the year still stands at 0.78 inches. Yesterday the maximum wind observed was 16 miles an hour from the west, which occurred at 5:23 a.m. The highest wind gust observed was 25 miles per hour from the northwest, which occurred at 1:52 a.m. Yesterday the average wind speed was 8 miles per hour. Yesterday's maximum relative humidity was 36%, and the minimum relative humidity was 20%. The normal high temperature for today is 106 degrees, and the normal low is 85. The record high for today is 118, which occurred in 2020,
and the record low is 66, which occurred in 1913. Sunrise today is at 5:39 a.m. and sunset is at 7:29 p.m. The low temperature this morning was 94 degrees. Here is the synopsis for Southeast California, Southwest, and South Central Arizona. Extreme heat will build over the region over the next couple of days and last through at least the weekend. Expect record to near record temperatures Friday through Sunday. Extreme heat warnings are in effect area-wide from today through Sunday. Drier air over the region will confine any chances for showers and thunderstorms over far eastern Arizona high terrain through at least Sunday. Extreme heat warning remains in effect until 8 p.m. Mountain Standard Time Sunday. What? Dangerously hot conditions. Afternoon temperatures 111 to 117. Major to extreme heat risk. Where? The Phoenix metropolitan area. When? Until 8 p.m. Mountain Standard Time Sunday. 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Actions should be taken to lessen the impact of the extreme heat. 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Anyone overcome by heat should be moved to a cool and shaded location. 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Extreme heat warning remains in effect from 10 a.m. Mountain Standard Time, or 10 a.m. Pacific Daylight Time this morning, to 8 p.m. Mountain Standard Time, or 8 p.m. Pacific Daylight Time Sunday. What? Dangerously hot conditions. Afternoon temperatures 107 to 119 expected. Major to extreme heat risk. Where? Mostly rural portions of southwest Arizona and southeast California, including Joshua Tree National Park. When? From 10 a.m. Mountain Standard Time, or 10 a.m. Pacific Daylight Time this morning, to 8 p.m. Mountain Standard Time, or 8 p.m. Pacific Daylight Time Sunday. Impacts: increase in heat-related illnesses, including heat cramps, heat exhaustion, and heat stroke. Heat stroke can lead to death. An extreme heat warning means that a period of very hot temperatures, even by local standards, will occur. Actions should be taken to lessen the impact of the extreme heat. Take extra precautions if you work or spend time outside. 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Know the signs and symptoms of heat exhaustion and heat stroke. Wear lightweight and loose-fitting clothing when possible and drink plenty of water. To reduce risk during outdoor work, the Occupational Safety and Health Administration recommends scheduling frequent rest breaks in shaded or air-conditioned environments. Anyone overcome by heat should be moved to a cool and shaded location. Heat stroke is an emergency. 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Public cooling shelters are available in some areas. Consult county officials for more details. Extreme heat warning remains in effect from 10 a.m. this morning to 8 p.m. Mountain Standard Time Sunday. What? Dangerously hot conditions. Afternoon temperatures 108 to 118 expected. Major to extreme heat risk. Where? Aguila Valley, Apache Junction, Gold Canyon, Cave Creek / New River, Fountain Hills, East Mesa, Gila Bend, Northwest Pinal County, Sonoran Desert National Monument, Tonopah Desert, and West Pinal County. When?
from 10 a.m. this morning to 8 p.m. Mountain Standard Time Sunday. 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Actions should be taken to lessen the impact of the extreme heat. Take extra precautions if you work or spend time outside. 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Know the signs and symptoms of heat exhaustion and heat stroke. Wear lightweight and loose-fitting clothing when possible and drink plenty of water. To reduce risk during outdoor work, the Occupational Safety and Health Administration recommends scheduling frequent rest breaks in shaded or air-conditioned environments. Anyone overcome by heat should be moved to a cool and shaded location. 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Public cooling shelters are available in some areas. Consult county officials for more details. Extreme heat warning remains in effect from 10 a.m. this morning to 8 p.m. Mountain Standard Time Sunday. What? Dangerously hot conditions. Afternoon temperatures 97 to 115 expected. Major to extreme heat risk. Where? Dripping Springs, Globe Miami, Bizatzil Mountains, New River Mesa, Pinal/Superstition Mountains, Rio Verde Salt River, San Carlos, Southeast Hilo County, Superior, and Tonto Basin. When? From 10 a.m. this morning to 8 p.m. Mountain Standard Time Sunday. Impacts: increase in heat-related illnesses, including heat cramps, heat exhaustion, and heat stroke. Heat stroke can lead to death. An extreme heat warning means that a period of very hot temperatures, even by local standards, will occur. Actions should be taken to lessen the impact of the extreme heat. Take extra precautions if you work or spend time outside. 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Wear lightweight and loose-fitting clothing when possible and drink plenty of water. To reduce risk during outdoor work, the Occupational Safety and Health Administration recommends scheduling frequent rest breaks in shaded or air-conditioned environments. Anyone overcome by heat should be moved to a cool and shaded location. Heat stroke is an emergency. 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The current time is 11:07 a.m. Mountain Standard Time. Here is the latest forecast for the following area in Arizona: Central Phoenix, issued at 9:06 a.m. Mountain Standard Time. Extreme heat warning in effect until 8 p.m. Mountain Standard Time Sunday. Today, mostly sunny and hot. Highs 109 to 113. Light wind in the morning, becoming west 5 to 10 miles per hour in the afternoon. Tonight, clear. Lows 84 to 91. West wind 5 to 10 miles per hour. Friday, mostly sunny and very hot. Highs 111 to 115. Southwest wind 5 to 10 miles per hour. Friday night, mostly clear. Lows 85 to 92. West wind 5 to 10 miles per hour. Saturday, sunny and very hot. Highs 112 to 116. Southwest wind 5 to 10 miles per hour. Saturday night, mostly clear. Lows 86 to 93. Sunday, sunny and very hot. Highs 110 to 116. Sunday night, mostly clear. Lows 86 to 92. Monday, sunny and hot. Highs 109 to 114.
Monday night, clear in the evening then becoming partly cloudy. Lows 84 to 90. Tuesday, partly sunny and hot. Highs 107 to 113. Tuesday night, partly cloudy with a 10% chance of showers and thunderstorms. Lows 83 to 90. Wednesday, partly sunny. A 20% chance of afternoon showers and thunderstorms. Highs 104 to 110. Here is the synopsis for Southeast California, Southwest, and South Central Arizona. Extreme heat will build over the region over the next couple of days and last through at least the weekend. Expect record to near record temperatures Friday through Sunday. Extreme heat warnings are in effect area-wide from today through Sunday. Drier air over the region will confine any chances for showers and thunderstorms over far eastern Arizona high terrain through at least Sunday. Extreme heat warning remains in effect until 8 p.m. Mountain Standard Time Sunday. What? Dangerously hot conditions. Afternoon temperatures 111 to 117. Major to extreme heat risk. Where? The Phoenix metropolitan area. When? Until 8 p.m. Mountain Standard Time Sunday. 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Heat stroke can lead to death. 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An extreme heat warning means that a period of very hot temperatures, even by local standards, will occur. Actions should be taken to lessen the impact of the extreme heat. Take extra precautions if you work or spend time outside. 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Know the signs and symptoms of heat exhaustion and heat stroke. Wear lightweight and loose-fitting clothing when possible and drink plenty of water. To reduce risk during outdoor work, the Occupational Safety and Health Administration recommends scheduling frequent rest breaks in shaded or air-conditioned environments. Anyone overcome by heat should be moved to a cool and shaded location. Heat stroke is an emergency. 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Public cooling shelters are available in some areas. 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Extreme heat warning remains in effect from 10 a.m. Mountain Standard Time, or 10 a.m. Pacific Daylight Time this morning, to 8 p.m. Mountain Standard Time, or 8 p.m. Pacific Daylight Time Sunday. What? Dangerously hot conditions. Afternoon temperatures 107 to 119 expected. Major to extreme heat risk. Where? Mostly rural portions of southwest Arizona and southeast California, including Joshua Tree National Park. When? From 10 a.m. Mountain Standard Time, or 10 a.m. Pacific Daylight Time this morning, to 8 p.m. Mountain Standard Time, or 8 p.m. Pacific Daylight Time Sunday. Impacts: increase in heat-related illnesses, including heat cramps, heat exhaustion, and heat stroke. Heat stroke can lead to death. An extreme heat warning means that a period of very hot temperatures, even by local standards, will occur. Actions should be taken to lessen the impact of the extreme heat. Take extra precautions if you work or spend time outside. 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Know the signs and symptoms of heat exhaustion and heat stroke. Wear lightweight and loose-fitting clothing when possible and drink plenty of water. To reduce risk during outdoor work, the Occupational Safety and Health Administration recommends scheduling frequent rest breaks in shaded or air-conditioned environments. Anyone overcome by heat should be moved to a cool and shaded location. Heat stroke is an emergency. 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Public cooling shelters are available in some areas. 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Extreme heat warning remains in effect from 10 a.m. this morning to 8 p.m. Mountain Standard Time Sunday. What? Dangerously hot conditions. Afternoon temperatures 108 to 118 expected. Major to extreme heat risk. Where?
Aguila Valley, Apache Junction, Gold Canyon, Cave Creek / New River, Fountain Hills, East Mesa, Gila Bend, Northwest Pinal County, Sonoran Desert Natal Monument, Tonopah Desert, and West Pinal County. When, from 10 a.m. this morning to 8 p.m. Mountain Standard Time Sunday. Impacts, increase in heat-related illnesses, including heat cramps, heat exhaustion, and heat stroke. 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Actions should be taken to lessen the impact of the extreme heat. Take extra precautions if you work or spend time outside. 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Wear lightweight and loose-fitting clothing when possible and drink plenty of water. To reduce risk during outdoor work, the Occupational Safety and Health Administration recommends scheduling frequent rest breaks in shaded or air-conditioned environments. Anyone overcome by heat should be moved to a cool and shaded location. Heat stroke is an emergency. 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Public cooling shelters are available in some areas. Consult county officials for more details. Extreme heat warning remains in effect from 10 a.m. this morning to 8 p.m. Mountain Standard Time Sunday. What? Dangerously hot conditions. Afternoon temperatures 97 to 115 expected. Major to extreme heat risk. Where? Dripping Springs, Globe Miami, Mizatzo Mountains, New River Mesa, Pinal/Superstition Mountains, Rio Verde Salt River, San Carlos, Southeast Gila County, Superior, and Tonto Basin. When, from 10 a.m. this morning to 8 p.m. Mountain Standard Time Sunday. Impacts, increase in heat-related illnesses, including heat cramps, heat exhaustion, and heat stroke. Heat stroke can lead to death. An extreme heat warning means that a period of very hot temperatures, even by local standards, will occur. Actions should be taken to lessen the impact of the extreme heat. Take extra precautions if you work or spend time outside. 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Know the signs and symptoms of heat exhaustion and heat stroke. Wear lightweight and loose-fitting clothing when possible and drink plenty of water. To reduce risk during outdoor work, the Occupational Safety and Health Administration recommends scheduling frequent rest breaks in shaded or air-conditioned environments. Anyone overcome by heat should be moved to a cool and shaded location. Heat stroke is an emergency. Call 911. Public cooling shelters are available in some areas. 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The current time is 11:17 a.m. Mountain Standard Time. Here is the 11 a.m. Mountain Standard Time observation for Phoenix on Thursday, July 30th. At Sky Harbor, it was mostly sunny. Visibility 10 miles. Temperature was 105 degrees, dew point 54, relative humidity 18%. Wind was southeast, at 8 miles an hour. And the pressure was 29.85 inches, and falling. Other observations for South Central Arizona including the Greater Phoenix area, it was sunny, with a temperature of 102 at Buckeye, 104 at Glendale, 104 at Luke Air Force Base, and 102 at Deer Valley. It was mostly sunny, with a temperature of 102 at Scottsdale Airport, 101 at Falcon Field, 100 at Mesa Gateway, 100 at Chandler, and 105 at Gila Bend. Observations for Northern Arizona, skies ranged from sunny to mostly sunny. It was 79 at Flagstaff, 96 at Kingman, 83 at the Grand Canyon, and 87 at Prescott. Payson reported 88,
Page reported 86, Winslow reported 90, and Scholl reported 84. Observations for southern Arizona. At Tucson, it was sunny, with a temperature of 99. It was mostly sunny, with a temperature of 88 at Nogales, and 91 at Sierra Vista. At Safford, wind was west gusting to 26 miles an hour. Observations for Southern California, skies ranged from sunny to mostly sunny. It was 75 at Los Angeles Airport, 76 at San Diego, and 105 at Blythe. Regional observations, it was mostly sunny. It was 100 at Las Vegas, 87 at Salt Lake City, 89 at Albuquerque, and 96 at El Paso. Once again, at 11 a.m. in Phoenix, under mostly sunny skies. The Sky Harbor temperature was 105 degrees. Here is the latest forecast. For the following area, in Arizona, Central Phoenix, issued at 9:06 a.m. Mountain Standard Time. Extreme heat warning in effect until 8 p.m. Mountain Standard Time Sunday. Today, mostly sunny and hot. Highs 109 to 113. Light wind in the morning becoming west 5 to 10 miles per hour in the afternoon. Tonight, clear. Lows 84 to 91. West wind 5 to 10 miles per hour. Friday, mostly sunny and very hot. Highs 111 to 115. Southwest wind 5 to 10 miles per hour. Friday night, mostly clear. Lows 85 to 92. West wind 5 to 10 miles per hour. Saturday, sunny and very hot. Highs 112 to 116. Southwest wind 5 to 10 miles per hour. Saturday night, mostly clear. Lows 86 to 93. Sunday, sunny and very hot. Highs 110 to 116. Sunday night, mostly clear. Lows 86 to 92. Monday, sunny and hot. Highs 109 to 114. Monday night, clear in the evening then becoming partly cloudy. Lows 84 to 90. Tuesday, partly sunny and hot. Highs 107 to 113. Tuesday night, partly cloudy with a 10% chance of showers and thunderstorms. Lows 83 to 90. Wednesday, partly sunny. A 20% chance of afternoon showers and thunderstorms. Highs 104 to 110. Here is the synopsis for Southeast California, Southwest, and South Central Arizona. Extreme heat will build over the region over the next couple of days and last through at least the weekend. Expect record to near record temperatures Friday through Sunday. Extreme heat warnings are in effect area-wide from today through Sunday. Drier air over the region will confine any chances for showers and thunderstorms over far eastern Arizona high terrain through at least Sunday. Extreme heat warning remains in effect until 8 p.m. Mountain Standard Time Sunday. What? Dangerously hot conditions. Afternoon temperatures 111 to 117. Major to extreme heat risk. Where? The Phoenix metropolitan area. When? Until 8 p.m. Mountain Standard Time Sunday. 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An extreme heat warning means that a period of very hot temperatures, even by local standards, will occur. Actions should be taken to lessen the impact of the extreme heat. 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
The Occupational Safety and Health Administration recommends scheduling frequent rest breaks in shaded or air-conditioned environments. 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

p.m. Pacific Daylight Time, Sunday. Impacts: increase in heat-related illnesses, including heat cramps, heat exhaustion, and heat stroke. Heat stroke can lead to death. An extreme heat warning means that a period of very hot temperatures, even by local standards, will occur. Actions should be taken to lessen the impact of the extreme heat. Take extra precautions if you work or spend time outside. 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Know the signs and symptoms of heat exhaustion and heat stroke. Wear lightweight and loose-fitting clothing when possible and drink plenty of water. To reduce risk during outdoor work, the Occupational Safety and Health Administration recommends scheduling frequent rest breaks in shaded or air-conditioned environments. Anyone overcome by heat should be moved to a cool and shaded location. Heat stroke is an emergency. 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Public cooling shelters are available in some areas. 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Extreme heat warning remains in effect from 10 a.m. this morning to 8 p.m. Mountain Standard Time Sunday. What? Dangerously hot conditions. Afternoon temperatures 108 to 118 expected. Major to extreme heat risk. Where? Aguila Valley, Apache Junction, Gold Canyon, Cave Creek / New River, Fountain Hills, East Mesa, Gila Bend, Northwest Pinal County, Sonoran Desert, Natal Monument, Tonopah Desert, and West Pinal County. When? From 10 a.m. this morning to 8 p.m. Mountain Standard Time Sunday. 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An extreme heat warning means that a period of very hot temperatures, even by local standards, will occur. Actions should be taken to lessen the impact of the extreme heat. Take extra precautions if you work or spend time outside. 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Know the signs and symptoms of heat exhaustion and heat stroke. Wear lightweight and loose-fitting clothing when possible and drink plenty of water. To reduce risk during outdoor work, the Occupational Safety and Health Administration recommends scheduling frequent rest breaks in shaded or air-conditioned environments. Anyone overcome by heat should be moved to a cool and shaded location. 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Public cooling shelters are available in some areas. 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Extreme heat warning remains in effect from 10 a.m. this morning to 8 p.m. Mountain Standard Time Sunday. What? Dangerously hot conditions. Afternoon temperatures 97 to 115 expected. Major to extreme heat risk. Where? Dripping Springs, Globe Miami, Bizatzil Mountains, New River Mesa, Pinal/Superstition Mountains, Rio Verde Salt River, San Carlos, Southeast Gila County, Superior, and Tonto Basin. When? From 10 a.m. this morning to 8 p.m. Mountain Standard Time Sunday. Impacts: increase in heat-related illnesses, including heat cramps, heat exhaustion, and heat stroke. Heat stroke can lead to death. An extreme heat warning means that a period of very hot temperatures, even by local standards, will occur. 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

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The current time is 11:30 a.m. Mountain Standard Time. Here is the 11 a.m. Mountain Standard Time observation for Phoenix on Thursday, July 30th. At Sky Harbor, it was mostly sunny. Visibility 10 miles. Temperature was 105 degrees, dew point 54, relative humidity 18%. Wind was southeast, at 8 miles an hour. And the pressure was 29.85 inches, and falling. Other observations for South Central Arizona, including the greater Phoenix area, it was sunny, with a temperature of 102 at Buckeye, 104 at Glendale, 104 at Luke Air Force Base, and 102 at Deer Valley. It was mostly sunny, with a temperature of 102 at Scottsdale Airport, 101 at Falcon Field, 100 at Mesa Gateway, 100 at Chandler, and 105 at Gila Bend. Observations for northern Arizona, skies ranged from sunny to mostly sunny. It was 79 at Flagstaff, 96 at Kingman, 83 at the Grand Canyon, and 87 at Prescott. Payson reported 88, Page reported 86, Winslow reported 90, and Shoal reported 84. Observations for southern Arizona, at Tucson, it was sunny, with a temperature of 99. It was mostly sunny, with a temperature of 88 at Nogales, and 91 at Sierra Vista. At Safford, wind was west gusting to 26 miles an hour. Observations for Southern California, skies ranged from sunny to mostly sunny. It was 75 at Los Angeles Airport, 76 at San Diego, and 105 at Blythe. Regional observations, it was mostly sunny. It was 100 at Las Vegas, 87 at Salt Lake City, 89 at Albuquerque, and 96 at El Paso. Once again, at 11 a.m. in Phoenix, under mostly sunny skies. The Sky Harbor temperature was 105 degrees. Here is the latest forecast. For the following area, in Arizona, Central Phoenix, issued at 11:31 a.m. Mountain Standard Time. Extreme heat warning in effect until 8 p.m. Mountain Standard Time Sunday. Today, mostly sunny and hot. Highs 109 to 113. Southwest wind 5 to 10 miles per hour. Tonight, mostly clear. Lows 82 to 90. West wind 5 to 10 miles per hour. Friday, mostly sunny and hot. Highs 110 to 114. West wind 5 to 10 miles per hour. Friday night, mostly clear. Lows 82 to 90. West wind 5 to 10 miles per hour. Saturday, sunny and very hot. 11 to 115. South wind around 5 miles per hour in the morning, becoming southwest 10 to 15 miles per hour in the afternoon. Saturday night, mostly clear. Lows 84 to 91. Sunday, sunny and hot. Highs 110 to 116. Sunday night, clear. Lows 84 to 91. Monday, sunny and hot. Highs 110 to 116. Monday night, mostly clear. Lows 84 to 90. Tuesday, mostly sunny and hot. Highs 108 to 114. Tuesday night, partly cloudy. A 10% chance of showers and thunderstorms in the evening. Lows 84 to 91. Wednesday, partly cloudy. A 20% chance of afternoon showers and thunderstorms. Highs 104 to 110. Here is the synopsis for Southeast California, Southwest, and South Central Arizona. Extreme heat will build over the region over the next couple of days and last through at least the weekend. Expect record to near record temperatures Friday through Sunday. Extreme heat warnings are in effect area-wide from today through Sunday. Drier air over the region will confine any chances for showers and thunderstorms over far eastern Arizona high terrain through at least Sunday.
Extreme heat warning remains in effect until 8 p.m. Mountain Standard Time Sunday. What? Dangerously hot conditions. Afternoon temperatures 111 to 117. Major to extreme heat risk. Where? The Phoenix metropolitan area. When? Until 8 p.m. Mountain Standard Time Sunday. 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Actions should be taken to lessen the impact of the extreme heat. 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Know the signs and symptoms of heat exhaustion and heat stroke. Wear lightweight and loose-fitting clothing when possible and drink plenty of water. 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Anyone overcome by heat should be moved to a cool and shaded location. 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Extreme heat warning remains in effect from 10 a.m. Mountain Standard Time, or 10 a.m. Pacific Daylight Time this morning, to 8 p.m. Mountain Standard Time, or 8 p.m. Pacific Daylight Time Sunday. What? Dangerously hot conditions. Afternoon temperatures 107 to 119 expected. Major to extreme heat risk. Where? Mostly rural portions of southwest Arizona and southeast California, including Joshua Tree National Park. When? From 10 a.m. Mountain Standard Time, or 10 a.m. Pacific Daylight Time this morning, to 8 p.m. Mountain Standard Time, or 8 p.m. Pacific Daylight Time Sunday. Impacts: increase in heat-related illnesses, including heat cramps, heat exhaustion, and heat stroke. Heat stroke can lead to death. An extreme heat warning means that a period of very hot temperatures, even by local standards, will occur. Actions should be taken to lessen the impact of the extreme heat. Take extra precautions if you work or spend time outside. 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Know the signs and symptoms of heat exhaustion and heat stroke. Wear lightweight and loose-fitting clothing when possible and drink plenty of water. To reduce risk during outdoor work, the Occupational Safety and Health Administration recommends scheduling frequent rest breaks in shaded or air-conditioned environments. Anyone overcome by heat should be moved to a cool and shaded location. 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Extreme heat warning remains in effect from 10 a.m. this morning to 8 p.m. Mountain Standard Time Sunday. What? Dangerously hot conditions. Afternoon temperatures 108 to 118 expected. Major to extreme heat risk. Where? Aguila Valley, Apache Junction, Gold Canyon, Cave Creek / New River, Fountain Hills, East Mesa, Gila Bend, Northwest Pinal County, Sonoran Desert, Natal Monument, Tonopah Desert, and West Pinal County. When? From 10 a.m. this morning to 8 p.m. Mountain Standard Time Sunday. 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An extreme heat warning means that a period of very hot temperatures, even by local standards, will occur. Actions should be taken to lessen the impact of the extreme heat. Take extra precautions if you work or spend time outside. 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
Reschedule strenuous activities to early morning or evening. Know the signs and symptoms of heat exhaustion and heat stroke. Wear lightweight and loose-fitting clothing when possible and drink plenty of water. To reduce risk during outdoor work, the Occupational Safety and Health Administration recommends scheduling frequent rest breaks in shaded or air-conditioned environments. Anyone overcome by heat should be moved to a cool and shaded location. 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Public cooling shelters are available in some areas. Consult county officials for more details. Extreme heat warning remains in effect from 10 a.m. this morning to 8 p.m. Mountain Standard Time Sunday. What? Dangerously hot conditions. Afternoon temperatures 97 to 115 expected. Major to extreme heat risk. Where? Dripping Springs, Globe Miami, Bizatzo Mountains, New River Mesa, Tienal/Superstition Mountains, Rio Verde Salt River, San Carlos, Southeast Hilo County, Superior, and Tonto Basin. When? From 10 a.m. this morning to 8 p.m. Mountain Standard Time Sunday. Impacts: increase in heat-related illnesses, including heat cramps, heat exhaustion, and heat stroke. Heat stroke can lead to death. An extreme heat warning means that a period of very hot temperatures, even by local standards, will occur. Actions should be taken to lessen the impact of the extreme heat. Take extra precautions if you work or spend time outside. 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Wear lightweight and loose-fitting clothing when possible and drink plenty of water. To reduce risk during outdoor work, the Occupational Safety and Health Administration recommends scheduling frequent rest breaks in shaded or air-conditioned environments. Anyone overcome by heat should be moved to a cool and shaded location. 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The current time is 11:42 a.m. Mountain Standard Time. Here is the 11 a.m. Mountain Standard Time observation for Phoenix on Thursday, July 30th. At Sky Harbor, it was mostly sunny. Visibility 10 miles. Temperature was 105 degrees, dew point 54, relative humidity 18%. Wind was southeast, at 8 miles an hour. And the pressure was 29.85 inches, and falling. Other observations for South Central Arizona, including the greater Phoenix area: it was sunny, with a temperature of 102 at Buckeye, 104 at Glendale, 104 at Luke Air Force Base, and 102 at Deer Valley. It was mostly sunny, with a temperature of 102 at Scottsdale Airport, 101 at Falcon Field, 100 at Mesa Gateway, 100 at Chandler, and 105 at Gila Bend. Observations for northern Arizona: skies ranged from sunny to mostly sunny. It was 79 at Flagstaff, 96 at Kingman, 83 at the Grand Canyon, and 87 at Prescott. Payson reported 88, Page reported 86, Winslow reported 90, and Sholal reported 84. Observations for southern Arizona: at Tucson, it was sunny, with a temperature of 99. It was mostly sunny, with a temperature of 88 at Nogales, and 91 at Sierra Vista. At Safford, wind was west gusting to 26 miles an hour. Observations for Southern California: skies ranged from sunny to mostly sunny. It was 75 at Los Angeles Airport, 76 at San Diego, and 105 at Blythe. Regional observations: it was mostly sunny. It was 100 at Las Vegas, 87 at Salt Lake City, 89 at Albuquerque, and 96 at El Paso. Once again, at 11 a.m. in Phoenix, under mostly sunny skies. The Sky Harbor temperature was 105 degrees. Here is the latest forecast. For the following area,
in Arizona, Central Phoenix, issued at 11:31 a.m. Mountain Standard Time. Extreme heat warning in effect until 8 p.m. Mountain Standard Time Sunday. Today, mostly sunny and hot. Highs 109 to 113. Southwest wind 5 to 10 miles per hour. Tonight, mostly clear. Lows 82 to 90. West wind 5 to 10 miles per hour. Friday, mostly sunny and hot. Highs 110 to 114. West wind 5 to 10 miles per hour. Friday night, mostly clear. Lows 82 to 90. West wind 5 to 10 miles per hour. Saturday, sunny and very hot. Highs 111 to 115. South wind around 5 miles per hour in the morning, becoming southwest 10 to 15 miles per hour in the afternoon. Saturday night, mostly clear. Lows 84 to 91. Sunday, sunny and hot. Highs 110 to 116. Sunday night, clear. Lows 84 to 91. Monday, sunny and hot. Highs 110 to 116. Monday night, mostly clear. Lows 84 to 90. Tuesday, mostly sunny and hot. Highs 108 to 114. Tuesday night, partly cloudy. A 10% chance of showers and thunderstorms in the evening. Lows 84 to 91. Wednesday, partly cloudy. A 20% chance of afternoon showers and thunderstorms. Highs 104 to 110. Here is the synopsis for Southeast California, Southwest, and South Central Arizona. Extreme heat will build over the region over the next couple of days and last through at least the weekend. Expect record to near record temperatures Friday through Sunday. Extreme heat warnings are in effect area-wide from today through Sunday. Drier air over the region will confine any chances for showers and thunderstorms over far eastern Arizona high terrain through at least Sunday. Extreme heat warning remains in effect until 8 p.m. Mountain Standard Time Sunday. What? Dangerously hot conditions. Afternoon temperatures 111 to 117. Major to extreme heat risk. Where? The Phoenix metropolitan area. When? Until 8 p.m. Mountain Standard Time Sunday. 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Actions should be taken to lessen the impact of the extreme heat. 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Extreme heat warning remains in effect from 10 a.m. Mountain Standard Time, or 10 a.m. Pacific Daylight Time this morning, to 8 p.m. Mountain Standard Time, or 8 p.m. Pacific Daylight Time Sunday. What? Dangerously hot conditions. Afternoon temperatures 107 to 119 expected. Major to extreme heat risk. Where? Mostly rural portions of southwest Arizona and southeast California, including Joshua Tree National Park. When? From 10 a.m. Mountain Standard Time, or 10 a.m. Pacific Daylight Time this morning, to 8 p.m. Mountain Standard Time, or 8 p.m. Pacific Daylight Time Sunday.
impacts, increase in heat-related illnesses, including heat cramps, heat exhaustion, and heat stroke. Heat stroke can lead to death. An extreme heat warning means that a period of very hot temperatures, even by local standards, will occur. Actions should be taken to lessen the impact of the extreme heat. Take extra precautions if you work or spend time outside. 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Know the signs and symptoms of heat exhaustion and heat stroke. Wear lightweight and loose-fitting clothing when possible and drink plenty of water. To reduce risk during outdoor work, the Occupational Safety and Health Administration recommends scheduling frequent rest breaks in shaded or air-conditioned environments. Anyone overcome by heat should be moved to a cool and shaded location. 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Extreme heat warning remains in effect from 10 a.m. this morning to 8 p.m. Mountain Standard Time Sunday. What? Dangerously hot conditions. Afternoon temperatures 108 to 118 expected. Major to extreme heat risk. Where? Aguila Valley, Apache Junction, Gold Canyon, Cave Creek / New River, Fountain Hills, East Mesa, Gila Bend, Northwest Pinal County, Sonoran Desert Natal Monument, Tonopah Desert, and West Pinal County. When? From 10 a.m. this morning to 8 p.m. Mountain Standard Time Sunday. Impacts, increase in heat-related illnesses, including heat cramps, heat exhaustion, and heat stroke. Heat stroke can lead to death. 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An extreme heat warning means that a period of very hot temperatures, even by local standards, will occur. Actions should be taken to lessen the impact of the extreme heat. Take extra precautions if you work or spend time outside. 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Know the signs and symptoms of heat exhaustion and heat stroke. 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Anyone overcome by heat should be moved to a cool and shaded location. 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Extreme heat warning remains in effect from 10 a.m. this morning to 8 p.m. Mountain Standard Time Sunday. What? Dangerously hot conditions. Afternoon temperatures 97 to 115 expected. Major to extreme heat risk. Where? Dripping Springs, Globe Miami, Mizatzo Mountains, New River Mesa, Pinal/Superstition Mountains, Rio Verde Salt River, San Carlos, Southeast Gila County, Superior, and Tonto Basin. When? From 10 a.m. this morning to 8 p.m. Mountain Standard Time Sunday. Impacts, increase in heat-related illnesses, including heat cramps, heat exhaustion, and heat stroke. Heat stroke can lead to death. An extreme heat warning means that a period of very hot temperatures, even by local standards, will occur. Actions should be taken to lessen the impact of the extreme heat. Take extra precautions if you work or spend time outside. 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Know the signs and symptoms of heat exhaustion and heat stroke. Wear lightweight and loose-fitting clothing when possible and drink plenty of water. To reduce risk during outdoor work, the Occupational Safety and Health Administration recommends scheduling frequent rest breaks in shaded or air-conditioned environments. Anyone overcome by heat should be moved to a cool and shaded location. 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
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The current time is 11:54 a.m. Mountain Standard Time. Here is the 11 a.m. Mountain Standard Time observation for Phoenix on Thursday, July 30th. At Sky Harbor, it was mostly sunny. Visibility 10 miles. Temperature was 105 degrees, dew point 54, relative humidity 18%. Wind was southeast, at 8 miles an hour. And the pressure was 29.85 inches, and falling. Other observations for South Central Arizona, including the greater Phoenix area, it was sunny, with a temperature of 102 at Buckeye, 104 at Glendale, 104 at Luke Air Force Base, and 102 at Deer Valley. It was mostly sunny, with a temperature of 102 at Scottsdale Airport, 101 at Falcon Field, 100 at Mesa Gateway, 100 at Chandler, and 105 at Gila Bend. Observations for northern Arizona, skies ranged from sunny to mostly sunny. It was 79 at Flagstaff, 96 at Kingman, 83 at the Grand Canyon, and 87 at Prescott. Payson reported 88, Page reported 86, Winslow reported 90, and Scholl reported 84. Observations for southern Arizona, at Tucson, it was sunny, with a temperature of 99. It was mostly sunny, with a temperature of 88 at Nogales, and 91 at Sierra Vista. At Safford, wind was west gusting to 26 miles an hour. Observations for Southern California, skies ranged from sunny to mostly sunny. It was 75 at Los Angeles Airport, 76 at San Diego, and 105 at Blythe. Regional observations, it was mostly sunny. It was 100 at Las Vegas, 87 at Salt Lake City, 89 at Albuquerque, and 96 at El Paso. Once again, at 11 a.m. in Phoenix, under mostly sunny skies. The Sky Harbor temperature was 105 degrees. Here is the latest forecast. For the following area, in Arizona, Central Phoenix, issued at 11:31 a.m. Mountain Standard Time. Extreme heat warning in effect until 8 p.m. Mountain Standard Time Sunday. Today, mostly sunny and hot. Highs 109 to 113. Southwest wind 5 to 10 miles per hour. Tonight, mostly clear. Lows 82 to 90. West wind 5 to 10 miles per hour. Friday, mostly sunny and hot. Highs 110 to 114. West wind 5 to 10 miles per hour. Friday night, mostly clear. Lows 82 to 90. West wind 5 to 10 miles per hour. Saturday, sunny and very hot. Highs 111 to 115. South wind around 5 miles per hour in the morning, becoming southwest 10 to 15 miles per hour in the afternoon. Saturday night, mostly clear. Lows 84 to 91. Sunday, sunny and hot. Highs 110 to 116. Sunday night, clear. Lows 84 to 91. Monday, sunny and hot. Highs 110 to 116. Monday night, mostly clear. Lows 84 to 90. Tuesday, mostly sunny and hot. Highs 108 to 114. Tuesday night, partly cloudy. A 10% chance of showers and thunderstorms in the evening. Lows 84 to 91. Wednesday, partly cloudy. A 20% chance of afternoon showers and thunderstorms. Highs 104 to 110. Here is the synopsis for Southeast California, Southwest, and South Central Arizona. Extreme heat will build over the region over the next couple of days and last through at least the weekend. Expect record to near record temperatures Friday through Sunday. Extreme heat warnings are in effect area-wide from today through Sunday. Drier air over the region will confine any chances for showers and thunderstorms over far eastern Arizona high terrain through at least Sunday.
Extreme heat warning now in effect until 8 p.m. Mountain Standard Time, or 8 p.m. Pacific Daylight Time Monday. What? Dangerously hot conditions. Afternoon temperatures 109 to 119 expected. Major to extreme heat risk. Where? Mostly rural portions of southwest Arizona and southeast California, including Joshua Tree National Park. When? Until 8 p.m. Mountain Standard Time, or 8 p.m. Pacific Daylight Time Monday. Impacts, increase in heat-related illnesses, including heat cramps, heat exhaustion, and heat stroke. Heat stroke can lead to death. An extreme heat warning means that a period of very hot temperatures, even by local standards, will occur. Actions should be taken to lessen the impact of the extreme heat. Take extra precautions if you work or spend time outside. 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Know the signs and symptoms of heat exhaustion and heat stroke. Wear lightweight and loose-fitting clothing when possible and drink plenty of water. To reduce risk during outdoor work, the Occupational Safety and Health Administration recommends scheduling frequent rest breaks in shaded or air-conditioned environments. Anyone overcome by heat should be moved to a cool and shaded location. 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Extreme heat warning now in effect until 8 p.m. Mountain Standard Time Monday. What? Dangerously hot conditions. Afternoon temperatures 108 to 118 expected. Major to extreme heat risk. Where? Aguila Valley, Apache Junction, Gold Canyon, Cave Creek / New River, Fountain Hills, East Mesa, Gila Bend, Northwest Pinal County, Sonoran Desert National Monument, Tonopah Desert, and West Pinal County. When? Until 8 p.m. Mountain Standard Time Monday. Impacts, increase in heat-related illnesses, including heat cramps, heat exhaustion, and heat stroke. 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An extreme heat warning means that a period of very hot temperatures, even by local standards, will occur. Actions should be taken to lessen the impact of the extreme heat. Take extra precautions if you work or spend time outside. 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Extreme heat warning now in effect until 8 p.m. Mountain Standard Time Monday. What? Dangerously hot conditions. Afternoon temperatures 110 to 117. Major to extreme heat risk. Where? The Phoenix metropolitan area. When? Until 8 p.m. Mountain Standard Time Monday. 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
The Occupational Safety and Health Administration recommends scheduling frequent rest breaks in shaded or air-conditioned environments. 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Extreme heat warning now in effect until 8 p.m. Mountain Standard Time Monday. What? Dangerously hot conditions. Afternoon temperatures 97 to 115 expected. Major to extreme heat risk. Where? Dripping Springs, Globe Miami, Bizazzo Mountains, New River Mesa, Pinal/Superstition Mountains, Rio Verde Salt River, San Carlos, Southeast Hilo County, Superior, and Tonto Basin. When? Until 8 p.m. Mountain Standard Time Monday. Impacts: increase in heat-related illnesses, including heat cramps, heat exhaustion, and heat stroke. Heat stroke can lead to death. An extreme heat warning means that a period of very hot temperatures, even by local standards, will occur. Actions should be taken to lessen the impact of the extreme heat. Take extra precautions if you work or spend time outside. 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To reduce risk during outdoor work, the Occupational Safety and Health Administration recommends scheduling frequent rest breaks in shaded or air-conditioned environments. 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Heat stroke is an emergency. 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The current time is 12:07 p.m. Mountain Standard Time. Here is the latest forecast. For the following area, in Arizona, Central Phoenix, issued at 11:31 a.m. Mountain Standard Time. Extreme heat warning in effect until 8 p.m. Mountain Standard Time Sunday. Today, mostly sunny and hot. Highs 109 to 113. Southwest wind 5 to 10 miles per hour. Tonight, mostly clear. Lows 82 to 90. West wind 5 to 10 miles per hour. Friday, mostly sunny and hot. Highs 110 to 114. West wind 5 to 10 miles per hour. Friday night, mostly clear. Lows 82 to 90. West wind 5 to 10 miles per hour. Saturday, sunny and very hot. Highs 111 to 115. South wind around 5 miles per hour in the morning, becoming southwest 10 to 15 miles per hour in the afternoon. Saturday night, mostly clear. Lows 84 to 91. Sunday, sunny and hot. Highs 110 to 116. Sunday night, clear. Lows 84 to 91. Monday, sunny and hot. Highs 110 to 116. Monday night, mostly clear. Lows 84 to 90. Tuesday, mostly sunny and hot. Highs 108 to 114. Tuesday night, partly cloudy. A 10% chance of showers and thunderstorms in the evening. Lows 84 to 91. Wednesday, partly cloudy. A 20% chance of afternoon showers and thunderstorms. Highs 104 to 110. Here is the latest forecast. For the following area, in Arizona, Central Phoenix, issued at 12:06 p.m. Mountain Standard Time. Extreme heat warning in effect until 8 p.m. Mountain Standard Time Monday. Today, sunny and hot. Highs 109 to 113. Southwest wind 5 to 10 miles per hour. Tonight, mostly clear. Lows 82 to 90.
West wind 5 to 10 miles per hour. Friday, mostly sunny and hot. Highs 110 to 114. West wind 5 to 10 miles per hour. Friday night, mostly clear. Lows 82 to 90. West wind 5 to 10 miles per hour. Saturday, sunny and very hot. Highs 111 to 115. South wind around 5 miles per hour in the morning, becoming southwest 10 to 15 miles per hour in the afternoon. Saturday night, mostly clear. Lows 84 to 91. Sunday, sunny and hot. Highs 110 to 116. Sunday night, clear. Lows 84 to 91. Monday, sunny and hot. Highs 110 to 116. Monday night, mostly clear. Lows 84 to 90. Tuesday, mostly sunny and hot. Highs 108 to 114. Tuesday night, partly cloudy. A 10% chance of showers and thunderstorms in the evening. Lows 84 to 91. Wednesday, partly cloudy. A 20% chance of afternoon showers and thunderstorms. Highs 104 to 110. Here is the synopsis for Southeast California, Southwest, and South Central Arizona. Extreme heat will build over the region over the next couple of days and last through at least the weekend. Expect record to near record temperatures Friday through Sunday. Extreme heat warnings are in effect area-wide from today through Sunday. Drier air over the region will confine any chances for showers and thunderstorms over far eastern Arizona high terrain through at least Sunday. Extreme heat warning now in effect until 8 p.m. Mountain Standard Time, or 8 p.m. Pacific Daylight Time Monday. What? Dangerously hot conditions. Afternoon temperatures 109 to 119 expected. Major to extreme heat risk. Where? Mostly rural portions of southwest Arizona and southeast California, including Joshua Tree National Park. When? Until 8 p.m. Mountain Standard Time, or 8 p.m. Pacific Daylight Time Monday. Impacts: increase in heat-related illnesses, including heat cramps, heat exhaustion, and heat stroke. Heat stroke can lead to death. An extreme heat warning means that a period of very hot temperatures, even by local standards, will occur. Actions should be taken to lessen the impact of the extreme heat. Take extra precautions if you work or spend time outside. 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Know the signs and symptoms of heat exhaustion and heat stroke. Wear lightweight and loose-fitting clothing when possible and drink plenty of water. To reduce risk during outdoor work, the Occupational Safety and Health Administration recommends scheduling frequent rest breaks in shaded or air-conditioned environments. Anyone overcome by heat should be moved to a cool and shaded location. 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Extreme heat warning now in effect until 8 p.m. Mountain Standard Time Monday. What? Dangerously hot conditions. Afternoon temperatures 108 to 118 expected. Major to extreme heat risk. Where? Aguila Valley, Apache Junction, Gold Canyon, Cave Creek / New River, Fountain Hills, East Mesa, Gila Bend, Northwest Pinal County, Sonoran Desert National Monument, Tonopah Desert, and West Pinal County. When? Until 8 p.m. Mountain Standard Time Monday. Impacts: increase in heat-related illnesses, including heat cramps, heat exhaustion, and heat stroke. 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An extreme heat warning means that a period of very hot temperatures, even by local standards, will occur. Actions should be taken to lessen the impact of the extreme heat.
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Anyone overcome by heat should be moved to a cool and shaded location. 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Extreme heat warning now in effect until 8 p.m. Mountain Standard Time Monday. What? Dangerously hot conditions. Afternoon temperatures 110 to 117. Major to extreme heat risk. Where? The Phoenix metropolitan area. When? Until 8 p.m. Mountain Standard Time Monday. 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An extreme heat warning means that a period of very hot temperatures, even by local standards, will occur. Actions should be taken to lessen the impact of the extreme heat. Take extra precautions if you work or spend time outside. 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Know the signs and symptoms of heat exhaustion and heat stroke. Wear lightweight and loose-fitting clothing when possible and drink plenty of water. To reduce risk during outdoor work, the Occupational Safety and Health Administration recommends scheduling frequent rest breaks in shaded or air-conditioned environments. Anyone overcome by heat should be moved to a cool and shaded location. 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Extreme heat warning now in effect until 8 p.m. Mountain Standard Time Monday. What? Dangerously hot conditions. Afternoon temperatures 97 to 115 expected. Major to extreme heat risk. Where? Dripping Springs, Globe, Miami, Mizatzo Mountains, New River Mesa, Pinal/Superstition Mountains, Rio Verde Salt River, San Carlos, Southeast Hilo County, Superior, and Tonto Basin. When? Until 8 p.m. Mountain Standard Time Monday. Impacts: increase in heat-related illnesses, including heat cramps, heat exhaustion, and heat stroke. Heat stroke can lead to death. An extreme heat warning means that a period of very hot temperatures, even by local standards, will occur. Actions should be taken to lessen the impact of the extreme heat. Take extra precautions if you work or spend time outside. 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To reduce risk during outdoor work, the Occupational Safety and Health Administration recommends scheduling frequent rest breaks in shaded or air-conditioned environments. Anyone overcome by heat should be moved to a cool and shaded location. 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The current time is 12:19 p.m. Mountain Standard Time. Here is the noon Mountain Standard Time observation for Phoenix on Thursday, July 30th. At Sky Harbor, it was mostly sunny. Visibility 10 miles. Temperature was 106 degrees, dew point 55, relative humidity 18%. Wind was calm. And the pressure was 29.84 inches, and falling.
other observations for South Central Arizona, including the greater Phoenix area. It was sunny, with a temperature of 104 at Buckeye, 106 at Glendale, 107 at Luke Air Force Base, 104 at Deer Valley, and 104 at Scottsdale Airport. It was mostly sunny, with a temperature of 103 at Falcon Field, 104 at Mesa Gateway, 102 at Chandler, and 108 at Gila Bend. Observations for Northern Arizona. It was sunny, with a temperature of 99 at Kingman, 90 at Prescott, 90 at Payson, 90 at Page, and 91 at Winslow. At Sholo, it was mostly sunny, with a temperature of 86. At Flagstaff, it was partly sunny, with a temperature of 79. At the Grand Canyon, it was cloudy, with a temperature of 83. Observations for Southern Arizona. Skies ranged from sunny to mostly sunny. It was 100 at Tucson, 105 at Yuma, 92 at Nogales, and 92 at Sierra Vista. At Safford, wind was west gusting to 26 miles an hour. Observations for Southern California. Skies ranged from sunny to mostly sunny. It was 77 at Los Angeles Airport, 77 at San Diego, and 108 at Blythe. Regional observations, it was mostly sunny. It was 103 at Las Vegas, 91 at Salt Lake City, 93 at Albuquerque, and 98 at El Paso. Once again, at noon in Phoenix, under mostly sunny skies. The Sky Harbor temperature was 106 degrees. Here is the latest forecast. For the following area, in Arizona, Central Phoenix, issued at 12:06 p.m. Mountain Standard Time. Extreme heat warning in effect until 8 p.m. Mountain Standard Time Monday. Today, sunny and hot. Highs 109 to 113. Southwest wind 5 to 10 miles per hour. Tonight, mostly clear. Lows 82 to 90. West wind 5 to 10 miles per hour. Friday, mostly sunny and hot. Highs 110 to 114. West wind 5 to 10 miles per hour. Friday night, mostly clear. Lows 82 to 90. West wind 5 to 10 miles per hour. Saturday, sunny and very hot. Highs 111 to 115. South wind around 5 miles per hour in the morning, becoming southwest 10 to 15 miles per hour in the afternoon. Saturday night, mostly clear. Lows 84 to 91. Sunday, sunny and hot. Highs 110 to 116. Sunday night, clear. Lows 84 to 91. Monday, sunny and hot. Highs 110 to 116. Monday night, mostly clear. Lows 84 to 90. Tuesday, mostly sunny and hot. Highs 108 to 114. Tuesday night, partly cloudy. A 10% chance of showers and thunderstorms in the evening. Lows 84 to 91. Wednesday, partly cloudy. A 20% chance of afternoon showers and thunderstorms. Highs 104 to 110. Here is the synopsis for Southeast California, Southwest, and South Central Arizona. Extreme heat will build over the region over the next couple of days and last through at least the weekend. Expect record to near record temperatures Friday through Sunday. Extreme heat warnings are in effect area-wide from today through Sunday. Drier air over the region will confine any chances for showers and thunderstorms over far eastern Arizona high terrain through at least Sunday. Extreme heat warning now in effect until 8 p.m. Mountain Standard Time, or 8 p.m. Pacific Daylight Time Monday. What? Dangerously hot conditions. Afternoon temperatures 109 to 119 expected. Major to extreme heat risk. Where? Mostly rural portions of southwest Arizona and southeast California, including Joshua Tree National Park. When, until 8 p.m. Mountain Standard Time, or 8 p.m. Pacific Daylight Time Monday.
impacts, increase in heat-related illnesses, including heat cramps, heat exhaustion, and heat stroke. Heat stroke can lead to death. An extreme heat warning means that a period of very hot temperatures

call 911. Public cooling shelters are available in some areas. Consult county officials for more details. Extreme heat warning now in effect until 8 p.m. Mountain Standard Time Monday. What? Dangerously hot conditions. Afternoon temperatures 108 to 118 expected. Major to extreme heat risk. Where? Aguila Valley, Apache Junction, Gold Canyon, Cave Creek / New River, Fountain Hills, East Mesa, Gila Bend, Northwest Pinal County, Sonoran Desert, Natal Monument, Tonopah Desert, and West Pinal County. When? Until 8 p.m. Mountain Standard Time Monday. Impacts: increase in heat-related illnesses, including heat cramps, heat exhaustion, and heat stroke. 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Actions should be taken to lessen the impact of the extreme heat. 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Anyone overcome by heat should be moved to a cool and shaded location. 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Extreme heat warning now in effect until 8 p.m. Mountain Standard Time Monday. What? Dangerously hot conditions. Afternoon temperatures 110 to 117. Major to extreme heat risk. Where? The Phoenix metropolitan area. When? Until 8 p.m. Mountain Standard Time Monday. 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An extreme heat warning means that a period of very hot temperatures, even by local standards, will occur. Actions should be taken to lessen the impact of the extreme heat. Take extra precautions if you work or spend time outside. 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Know the signs and symptoms of heat exhaustion and heat stroke. Wear lightweight and loose-fitting clothing when possible and drink plenty of water. To reduce risk during outdoor work, the Occupational Safety and Health Administration recommends scheduling frequent rest breaks in shaded or air-conditioned environments. Anyone overcome by heat should be moved to a cool and shaded location. 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Extreme heat warning now in effect until 8 p.m. Mountain Standard Time Monday. What? Dangerously hot conditions. Afternoon temperatures 97 to 115 expected. Major to extreme heat risk. Where? Dripping Springs, Globe Miami, Mizatzo Mountains, New River Mesa, Pinal / Superstition Mountains, Rio Verde Salt River, San Carlos, Southeast Hilo County, Superior, and Tonto Basin. When? Until 8 p.m. Mountain Standard Time Monday. Impacts: increase in heat-related illnesses, including heat cramps, heat exhaustion, and heat stroke. Heat stroke can lead to death. An extreme heat warning means that a period of very hot temperatures, even by local standards, will occur. Actions should be taken to lessen the impact of the extreme heat. Take extra precautions if you work or spend time outside. 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

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The current time is 12:31 p.m. Mountain Standard Time. Here is the noon Mountain Standard Time observation for Phoenix on Thursday, July 30th. At Sky Harbor, it was mostly sunny. Visibility 10 miles. Temperature was 106 degrees, dew point 55, relative humidity 18%. Wind was calm. And the pressure was 29.84 inches, and falling. Other observations for South Central Arizona including the Greater Phoenix area, it was sunny, with a temperature of 104 at Buckeye, 106 at Glendale, 107 at Luke Air Force Base, 104 at Deer Valley, and 104 at Scottsdale Airport. It was mostly sunny, with a temperature of 103 at Falcon Field, 104 at Mesa Gateway, 102 at Chandler, and 108 at Gila Bend. Observations for northern Arizona, it was sunny, with a temperature of 99 at Kingman, 90 at Prescott, 90 at Payson, 90 at Page, and 91 at Winslow. At Sholo, it was mostly sunny, with a temperature of 86. At Flagstaff, it was partly sunny, with a temperature of 79. At the Grand Canyon, it was cloudy, with a temperature of 83. Observations for southern Arizona, skies ranged from sunny to mostly sunny. It was 100 at Tucson, 105 at Yuma, 92 at Nogales, and 92 at Sierra Vista. At Safford, wind was west gusting to 26 miles an hour. Observations for Southern California, skies ranged from sunny to mostly sunny, 87 at Los Angeles Airport, 77 at San Diego, and 108 at Blythe. Regional observations, it was mostly sunny. It was 103 at Las Vegas, 91 at Salt Lake City, 93 at Albuquerque, and 98 at El Paso. Once again, at noon in Phoenix, under mostly sunny skies. The Sky Harbor temperature was 106 degrees. Here is the latest forecast. For the following area, in Arizona, Central Phoenix, issued at 12:06 p.m. Mountain Standard Time. Extreme heat warning in effect until 8 p.m. Mountain Standard Time Monday. Today, sunny and hot. Highs 109 to 113. Southwest wind 5 to 10 miles per hour. Tonight, mostly clear. Lows 82 to 90. West wind 5 to 10 miles per hour. Friday, mostly sunny and hot. Highs 110 to 114. West wind 5 to 10 miles per hour. Friday night, mostly clear. Lows 82 to 90. West wind 5 to 10 miles per hour. Saturday, sunny and very hot. Highs 111 to 115. South wind around 5 miles per hour in the morning, becoming southwest 10 to 15 miles per hour in the afternoon. Saturday night, mostly clear. Lows 84 to 91. Sunday, sunny and hot. Highs 110 to 116. Sunday night, clear. Lows 84 to 91. Monday, sunny and hot. Highs 110 to 116. Monday night, mostly clear. Lows 84 to 90. Tuesday, mostly sunny and hot. Highs 108 to 114. Tuesday night, partly cloudy. A 10% chance of showers and thunderstorms in the evening. Lows 84 to 91.
Wednesday, partly cloudy. A 20% chance of afternoon showers and thunderstorms. Highs 104 to 110. Here is the synopsis for Southeast California, Southwest, and South Central Arizona. Extreme heat will build over the region over the next couple of days and last through at least the weekend. Expect record to near record temperatures Friday through Sunday. Extreme heat warnings are in effect area-wide from today through Sunday. Drier air over the region will confine any chances for showers and thunderstorms over far eastern Arizona high terrain through at least Sunday. Extreme heat warning now in effect until 8 p.m. Mountain Standard Time, or 8 p.m. Pacific Daylight Time Monday. What? Dangerously hot conditions. Afternoon temperatures 109 to 119 expected. Major to extreme heat risk. Where? Mostly rural portions of southwest Arizona and southeast California, including Joshua Tree National Park. When? Until 8 p.m. Mountain Standard Time, or 8 p.m. Pacific Daylight Time Monday. Impacts, increase in heat-related illnesses, including heat cramps, heat exhaustion, and heat stroke. Heat stroke can lead to death. An extreme heat warning means that a period of very hot temperatures, even by local standards, will occur. Actions should be taken to lessen the impact of the extreme heat. 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Anyone overcome by heat should be moved to a cool and shaded location. 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Extreme heat warning now in effect until 8 p.m. Mountain Standard Time Monday. What? Dangerously hot conditions. Afternoon temperatures 108 to 118 expected. Major to extreme heat risk. Where? Aguila Valley, Apache Junction, Gold Canyon, Cave Creek / New River, Fountain Hills, East Mesa, Gila Bend, Northwest Pinal County, Sonoran Desert, Natal Monument, Tonopah Desert, and West Pinal County. When? Until 8 p.m. Mountain Standard Time Monday. Impacts, increase in heat-related illnesses, including heat cramps, heat exhaustion, and heat stroke. 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Actions should be taken to lessen the impact of the extreme heat. 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Extreme heat warning now in effect until 8 p.m. Mountain Standard Time Monday. What? Dangerously hot conditions. Afternoon temperatures 110 to 117. Major to extreme heat risk. Where? The Phoenix metropolitan area. When? Until 8 p.m. Mountain Standard Time Monday. Impacts, increase in heat-related illnesses, including heat cramps, heat exhaustion, and heat stroke. Heat stroke can lead to death. 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
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Actions should be taken to lessen the impact of the extreme heat. 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Anyone overcome by heat should be moved to a cool and shaded location. Heat stroke is an emergency. 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Public cooling shelters are available in some areas. 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Extreme heat warning now in effect until 8 p.m. Mountain Standard Time Monday. What? Dangerously hot conditions. Afternoon temperatures 97 to 115 expected. Major to extreme heat risk. Where? Dripping Springs, Globe Miami, Bizatzil Mountains, Dew River Mesa, Pinal/Superstition Mountains, Rio Verde Salt River, San Carlos, Southeast Hilo County, Superior, and Tonto Basin. When? Until 8 p.m. Mountain Standard Time Monday. Impacts: increase in heat-related illnesses, including heat cramps, heat exhaustion, and heat stroke. Heat stroke can lead to death. An extreme heat warning means that a period of very hot temperatures, even by local standards, will occur. Actions should be taken to lessen the impact of the extreme heat. Take extra precautions if you work or spend time outside. 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To reduce risk during outdoor work, the Occupational Safety and Health Administration recommends scheduling frequent rest breaks in shaded or air-conditioned environments. Anyone overcome by heat should be moved to a cool and shaded location. Heat stroke is an emergency. 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The current time is 12:43 p.m. Mountain Standard Time. Here is the noon Mountain Standard Time observation for Phoenix on Thursday, July 30th. At Sky Harbor, it was mostly sunny. Visibility 10 miles. Temperature was 106 degrees, dew point 55, relative humidity 18%. Wind was calm. And the pressure was 29.84 inches, and falling. Other observations for South Central Arizona including the Greater Phoenix area, it was sunny, with a temperature of 104 at Buckeye, 106 at Glendale, 107 at Luke Air Force Base, 104 at Deer Valley, and 104 at Scottsdale Airport. It was mostly sunny, with a temperature of 103 at Falcon Field, 104 at Mesa Gateway, 102 at Chandler, and 108 at Gila Bend. Observations for Northern Arizona, it was sunny, with a temperature of 99 at Kingman, 90 at Prescott, 90 at Payson, 90 at Page, and 91 at Winslow. At Sholo, it was mostly sunny, with a temperature of 86. At Flagstaff, it was partly sunny, with a temperature of 79. At the Grand Canyon, it was cloudy, with a temperature of 83. Observations for Southern Arizona, skies ranged from sunny to mostly sunny. It was 100 at Tucson, 105 at Yuma, 92 at Nogales, and 92 at Sierra Vista. At Safford, wind was west gusting to 26 miles an hour. Observations for Southern California, skies ranged from sunny to mostly sunny.
It was 77 at Los Angeles Airport, 77 at San Diego, and 108 at Blythe. Regional observations, it was mostly sunny. It was 103 at Las Vegas, 91 at Salt Lake City, 93 at Albuquerque, and 98 at El Paso. Once again, at noon in Phoenix, under mostly sunny skies. The Sky Harbor temperature was 106 degrees. Here is the latest forecast. For the following area, in Arizona, Central Phoenix, issued at 12:06 p.m. Mountain Standard Time. Extreme heat warning in effect until 8 p.m. Mountain Standard Time Monday. Today, sunny and hot. Highs 109 to 113. Southwest wind 5 to 10 miles per hour. Tonight, mostly clear. Lows 82 to 90. West wind 5 to 10 miles per hour. Friday, mostly sunny and hot. Highs 110 to 114. West wind 5 to 10 miles per hour. Friday night, mostly clear. Lows 82 to 90. West wind 5 to 10 miles per hour. Saturday, sunny and very hot. Highs 111 to 115. South wind around 5 miles per hour in the morning, becoming southwest 10 to 15 miles per hour in the afternoon. Saturday night, mostly clear. Lows 84 to 91. Sunday, sunny and hot. Highs 110 to 116. Sunday night, clear. Lows 84 to 91. Monday, sunny and hot. Highs 110 to 116. Monday night, mostly clear. Lows 84 to 90. Tuesday, mostly sunny and hot. Highs 108 to 114. Tuesday night, partly cloudy. A 10% chance of showers and thunderstorms in the evening. Lows 84 to 91. Wednesday, partly cloudy. A 20% chance of afternoon showers and thunderstorms. Highs 104 to 110. Here is the synopsis for Southeast California, Southwest, and South Central Arizona. Extreme heat will build over the region over the next couple of days and last through at least the weekend. Expect record to near record temperatures Friday through Sunday. Extreme heat warnings are in effect area-wide from today through Sunday. Drier air over the region will confine any chances for showers and thunderstorms over far eastern Arizona high terrain through at least Sunday. Extreme heat warning now in effect until 8 p.m. Mountain Standard Time, or 8 p.m. Pacific Daylight Time Monday. What? Dangerously hot conditions. Afternoon temperatures 109 to 119 expected. Major to extreme heat risk. Where? Mostly rural portions of southwest Arizona and southeast California, including Joshua Tree National Park. When? Until 8 p.m. Mountain Standard Time, or 8 p.m. Pacific Daylight Time Monday. Impacts, increase in heat-related illnesses, including heat cramps, heat exhaustion, and heat stroke. Heat stroke can lead to death. An extreme heat warning means that a period of very hot temperatures, even by local standards, will occur. Actions should be taken to lessen the impact of the extreme heat. Take extra precautions if you work or spend time outside. 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Know the signs and symptoms of heat exhaustion and heat stroke. Wear lightweight and loose-fitting clothing when possible and drink plenty of water. To reduce risk during outdoor work, the Occupational Safety and Health Administration recommends scheduling frequent rest breaks in shaded or air-conditioned environments. Anyone overcome by heat should be moved to a cool and shaded location. 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Extreme heat warning now in effect until 8 p.m. Mountain Standard Time Monday. What? Dangerously hot conditions. Afternoon temperatures 108 to 118 expected.
major to extreme heat risk. Where? Aguila Valley, Apache Junction Gold Canyon, Cave Creek / New River, Fountain Hills East Mesa, Gila Bend, Northwest Pinal County, Sonoran Desert Natal Monument, Tonopah Desert, and West Pinal County. When? Until 8 p.m. Mountain Standard Time Monday. 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An extreme heat warning means that a period of very hot temperatures, even by local standards, will occur. Actions should be taken to lessen the impact of the extreme heat. Take extra precautions if you work or spend time outside. 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Anyone overcome by heat should be moved to a cool and shaded location. 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Extreme heat warning now in effect until 8 p.m. Mountain Standard Time Monday. What? Dangerously hot conditions. Afternoon temperatures 110 to 117. Major to extreme heat risk. Where? The Phoenix metropolitan area. When? Until 8 p.m. Mountain Standard Time Monday. 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An extreme heat warning means that a period of very hot temperatures, even by local standards, will occur. Actions should be taken to lessen the impact of the extreme heat. Take extra precautions if you work or spend time outside. 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Know the signs and symptoms of heat exhaustion and heat stroke. Wear lightweight and loose-fitting clothing when possible and drink plenty of water. To reduce risk during outdoor work, the Occupational Safety and Health Administration recommends scheduling frequent rest breaks in shaded or air-conditioned environments. Anyone overcome by heat should be moved to a cool and shaded location. 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Extreme heat warning now in effect until 8 p.m. Mountain Standard Time Monday. What? Dangerously hot conditions. Afternoon temperatures 97 to 115 expected. Major to extreme heat risk. Where? Dripping Springs, Globe Miami, Mizatzo Mountains, New River Mesa, Pinal / Superstition Mountains, Rio Verde Salt River, San Carlos, Southeast Hilo County, Superior, and Tonto Basin. When? Until 8 p.m. Mountain Standard Time Monday. Impacts: increase in heat-related illnesses, including heat cramps, heat exhaustion, and heat stroke. Heat stroke can lead to death. An extreme heat warning means that a period of very hot temperatures, even by local standards, will occur. Actions should be taken to lessen the impact of the extreme heat. 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
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The current time is 12:55 p.m. Mountain Standard Time. Here is the noon Mountain Standard Time observation for Phoenix on Thursday, July 30th. At Sky Harbor, it was mostly sunny. Visibility 10 miles. Temperature was 106 degrees, dew point 55, relative humidity 18%. Wind was calm. And the pressure was 29.84 inches, and falling. Other observations for South Central Arizona including the Greater Phoenix area, it was sunny, with a temperature of 104 at Buckeye, 106 at Glendale, 107 at Luke Air Force Base, 104 at Deer Valley, and 104 at Scottsdale Airport. It was mostly sunny, with a temperature of 103 at Falcon Field, 104 at Mesa Gateway, 102 at Chandler, and 108 at Gila Bend. Observations for Northern Arizona, it was sunny, with a temperature of 99 at Kingman, 90 at Prescott, 90 at Payson, 90 at Page, and 91 at Winslow. At Sholo, it was mostly sunny, with a temperature of 86. At Flagstaff, it was partly sunny, with a temperature of 79. At the Grand Canyon, it was cloudy, with a temperature of 83. Observations for Southern Arizona, skies ranged from sunny to mostly sunny. It was 100 at Tucson, 105 at Yuma, 92 at Nogales, and 92 at Sierra Vista. At Safford, wind was west gusting to 26 miles an hour. Observations for Southern California, skies ranged from sunny to mostly sunny. It was 77 at Los Angeles Airport, 77 at San Diego, and 108 at Blythe. Regional observations, it was mostly sunny. It was 103 at Las Vegas, 91 at Salt Lake City, 93 at Albuquerque, and 98 at El Paso. Once again, at noon in Phoenix, under mostly sunny skies. The Sky Harbor temperature was 106 degrees. Here is the latest forecast. For the following area, in Arizona, Central Phoenix, issued at 12:06 p.m. Mountain Standard Time. Extreme heat warning in effect until 8 p.m. Mountain Standard Time Monday. Today, sunny and hot. Highs 109 to 113. Southwest wind 5 to 10 miles per hour. Tonight, mostly clear. Lows 82 to 90. West wind 5 to 10 miles per hour. Friday, mostly sunny and hot. Highs 110 to 114. West wind 5 to 10 miles per hour. Friday night, mostly clear. Lows 82 to 90. West wind 5 to 10 miles per hour. Saturday, sunny and very hot. Highs 111 to 115. South wind around 5 miles per hour in the morning, becoming southwest 10 to 15 miles per hour in the afternoon. Saturday night, mostly clear. Lows 84 to 91. Sunday, sunny and hot. Highs 110 to 116. Sunday night, clear. Lows 84 to 91. Monday, sunny and hot. Highs 110 to 116. Monday night, mostly clear. Lows 84 to 90. Tuesday, mostly sunny and hot. Highs 108 to 114. Tuesday night, partly cloudy. A 10% chance of showers and thunderstorms in the evening. Lows 84 to 91. Wednesday, partly cloudy. A 20% chance of afternoon showers and thunderstorms. Highs 104 to 110. Here is the synopsis for Southeast California, Southwest, and South Central Arizona.
Extreme heat will build over the region over the next couple of days and last through at least the weekend. Expect record to near record temperatures Friday through Sunday. Extreme heat warnings are in effect area-wide from today through Sunday. Drier air over the region will confine any chances for showers and thunderstorms over far eastern Arizona high terrain through at least Sunday. Extreme heat warning now in effect until 8 p.m. Mountain Standard Time, or 8 p.m. Pacific Daylight Time Monday. What? Dangerously hot conditions. Afternoon temperatures 109 to 119 expected. Major to extreme heat risk. Where? Mostly rural portions of southwest Arizona and southeast California, including Joshua Tree National Park. When? Until 8 p.m. Mountain Standard Time, or 8 p.m. Pacific Daylight Time Monday. Impacts, increase in heat-related illnesses, including heat cramps, heat exhaustion, and heat stroke. Heat stroke can lead to death. An extreme heat warning means that a period of very hot temperatures, even by local standards, will occur. Actions should be taken to lessen the impact of the extreme heat. Take extra precautions if you work or spend time outside. 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Know the signs and symptoms of heat exhaustion and heat stroke. Wear lightweight and loose-fitting clothing when possible and drink plenty of water. To reduce risk during outdoor work, the Occupational Safety and Health Administration recommends scheduling frequent rest breaks in shaded or air-conditioned environments. Anyone overcome by heat should be moved to a cool and shaded location. 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Extreme heat warning now in effect until 8 p.m. Mountain Standard Time Monday. What? Dangerously hot conditions. Afternoon temperatures 108 to 118 expected. Major to extreme heat risk. Where? Aguila Valley, Apache Junction, Gold Canyon, Cave Creek / New River, Fountain Hills, East Mesa, Gila Bend, Northwest Pinal County, Sonoran Desert, Natal Monument, Tonopah Desert, and West Pinal County. When? Until 8 p.m. Mountain Standard Time Monday. Impacts, increase in heat-related illnesses, including heat cramps, heat exhaustion, and heat stroke. Heat stroke can lead to death. 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An extreme heat warning means that a period of very hot temperatures, even by local standards, will occur. Actions should be taken to lessen the impact of the extreme heat. 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Extreme heat warning now in effect until 8 p.m. Mountain Standard Time Monday. What? Dangerously hot conditions. Afternoon temperatures 110 to 117. Major to extreme heat risk. Where? The Phoenix metropolitan area. When? Until 8 p.m. Mountain Standard Time Monday. 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Heat stroke can lead to death. 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An extreme heat warning means that a period of very hot temperatures, even by local standards, will occur.
actions should be taken to lessen the impact of the extreme heat. 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Wear lightweight and loose-fitting clothing when possible and drink plenty of water. 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Extreme heat warning now in effect until 8 p.m. Mountain Standard Time Monday. What? Dangerously hot conditions. Afternoon temperatures 97 to 115 expected. Major to extreme heat risk. Where? Dripping Springs, Globe Miami, Mizatzal Mountains, New River Mesa, Pinal/Superstition Mountains, Rio Verde Salt River, San Carlos, Southeast Hilo County, Superior, and Tonto Basin. When? Until 8 p.m. Mountain Standard Time Monday. Impacts: increase in heat-related illnesses, including heat cramps, heat exhaustion, and heat stroke. Heat stroke can lead to death. An extreme heat warning means that a period of very hot temperatures, even by local standards, will occur. Actions should be taken to lessen the impact of the extreme heat. Take extra precautions if you work or spend time outside. 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Know the signs and symptoms of heat exhaustion and heat stroke. Wear lightweight and loose-fitting clothing when possible and drink plenty of water. To reduce risk during outdoor work, the Occupational Safety and Health Administration recommends scheduling frequent rest breaks in shaded or air-conditioned environments. Anyone overcome by heat should be moved to a cool and shaded location. 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The current time is 1:08 p.m. Mountain Standard Time. Here is the latest forecast. For the following area, in Arizona, Central Phoenix, issued at 12:06 p.m. Mountain Standard Time. Extreme heat warning in effect until 8 p.m. Mountain Standard Time Monday. Today, sunny and hot. Highs 109 to 113. Southwest wind 5 to 10 miles per hour. Tonight, mostly clear. Lows 82 to 90. West wind 5 to 10 miles per hour. Friday, mostly sunny and hot. Highs 110 to 114. West wind 5 to 10 miles per hour. Friday night, mostly clear. Lows 82 to 90. West wind 5 to 10 miles per hour. Saturday, sunny and very hot. Highs 111 to 115. South wind around 5 miles per hour in the morning, becoming southwest 10 to 15 miles per hour in the afternoon. Saturday night, mostly clear. Lows 84 to 91. Sunday, sunny and hot. Highs 110 to 116. Sunday night, clear. Lows 84 to 91. Monday, sunny and hot. Highs 110 to 116. Monday night, mostly clear. Lows 84 to 90. Tuesday, mostly sunny and hot. Highs 108 to 114. Tuesday night, partly cloudy. A 10% chance of showers and thunderstorms in the evening. Lows 84 to 91. Wednesday, partly cloudy. A 20% chance of afternoon showers and thunderstorms. Highs 104 to 110. Here is the synopsis for Southeast California, Southwest, and South Central Arizona.
Extreme heat will build over the region over the next couple of days and last through at least the weekend. Expect record to near record temperatures Friday through Sunday. Extreme heat warnings are in effect area-wide from today through Sunday. Drier air over the region will confine any chances for showers and thunderstorms over far eastern Arizona high terrain through at least Sunday. Extreme heat warning now in effect until 8 p.m. Mountain Standard Time, or 8 p.m. Pacific Daylight Time Monday. What? Dangerously hot conditions. Afternoon temperatures 109 to 119 expected. Major to extreme heat risk. Where? Mostly rural portions of southwest Arizona and southeast California, including Joshua Tree National Park. When? Until 8 p.m. Mountain Standard Time, or 8 p.m. Pacific Daylight Time Monday. Impacts, increase in heat-related illnesses, including heat cramps, heat exhaustion, and heat stroke. Heat stroke can lead to death. An extreme heat warning means that a period of very hot temperatures, even by local standards, will occur. Actions should be taken to lessen the impact of the extreme heat. Take extra precautions if you work or spend time outside. 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Know the signs and symptoms of heat exhaustion and heat stroke. Wear lightweight and loose-fitting clothing when possible and drink plenty of water. To reduce risk during outdoor work, the Occupational Safety and Health Administration recommends scheduling frequent rest breaks in shaded or air-conditioned environments. Anyone overcome by heat should be moved to a cool and shaded location. 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Extreme heat warning now in effect until 8 p.m. Mountain Standard Time Monday. What? Dangerously hot conditions. Afternoon temperatures 108 to 118 expected. Major to extreme heat risk. Where? Aguila Valley, Apache Junction, Gold Canyon, Cave Creek / New River, Fountain Hills, East Mesa, Gila Bend, Northwest Pinal County, Sonoran Desert, Natal Monument, Tonopah Desert, and West Pinal County. When? Until 8 p.m. Mountain Standard Time Monday. Impacts, increase in heat-related illnesses, including heat cramps, heat exhaustion, and heat stroke. 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Actions should be taken to lessen the impact of the extreme heat. 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Extreme heat warning now in effect until 8 p.m. Mountain Standard Time Monday. What? Dangerously hot conditions. Afternoon temperatures 110 to 117. Major to extreme heat risk. Where? The Phoenix metropolitan area. When? Until 8 p.m. Mountain Standard Time Monday. 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Heat stroke can lead to death. 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
actions should be taken to lessen the impact of the extreme heat. 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Anyone overcome by heat should be moved to a cool and shaded location. 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Extreme heat warning now in effect until 8 p.m. Mountain Standard Time Monday. What? Dangerously hot conditions. Afternoon temperatures 97 to 115 expected. Major to extreme heat risk. Where? Dripping Springs, Globe Miami, Mizatzil Mountains, New River Mesa, Pinal/Superstition Mountains, Rio Verde Salt River, San Carlos, Southeast Hilo County, Superior, and Tonto Basin. When? Until 8 p.m. Mountain Standard Time Monday. Impacts: increase in heat-related illnesses, including heat cramps, heat exhaustion, and heat stroke. Heat stroke can lead to death. An extreme heat warning means that a period of very hot temperatures, even by local standards, will occur. Actions should be taken to lessen the impact of the extreme heat. Take extra precautions if you work or spend time outside. 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To reduce risk during outdoor work, the Occupational Safety and Health Administration recommends scheduling frequent rest breaks in shaded or air-conditioned environments. Anyone overcome by heat should be moved to a cool and shaded location. 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The current time is 1:18 p.m. Mountain Standard Time. Here is the 1 p.m. Mountain Standard Time observation for Phoenix on Thursday, July 30th. At Sky Harbor, it was mostly sunny. Visibility 10 miles. Temperature was 109 degrees, dew point 55, relative humidity 17%. Wind was calm. And the pressure was 29.82 inches, and falling. Other observations for South Central Arizona including the Greater Phoenix area, it was sunny, with a temperature of 106 at Buckeye, 108 at Glendale, 108 at Luke Air Force Base, and 107 at Deer Valley. Under sunny skies, Scottsdale Airport reported 108, Falcon Field reported 106, and Gila Bend reported 109. It was mostly sunny, with a temperature of 106 at Mesa Gateway, and 106 at Chandler. Observations for northern Arizona, skies ranged from sunny to mostly sunny. It was 83 at Flagstaff, 99 at Kingman, 84 at the Grand Canyon, and 91 at Prescott. Payson reported 91, Page reported 93, Winslow reported 94, and Sholem reported 88. Observations for southern Arizona, skies ranged from sunny to mostly sunny. It was 102 at Tucson, 107 at Yuma, 93 at Nogales, and 94 at Sierra Vista. At Safford, wind was west gusting to 26 miles an hour. Observations for Southern California, skies ranged from sunny to mostly sunny. It was 77 at Los Angeles Airport, 77 at San Diego, and 109 at Blythe. Regional observations, skies ranged from sunny to mostly sunny. It was 105 at Las Vegas, 93 at Salt Lake City, 95 at Albuquerque, and 100 at El Paso. Once again, at 1 p.m. in Phoenix, under mostly sunny skies,
The Sky Harbor temperature was 109 degrees. Here is the latest forecast. For the following area, in Arizona, Central Phoenix, issued at 12:06 p.m. Mountain Standard Time. Extreme heat warning in effect until 8 p.m. Mountain Standard Time Monday. Today, sunny and hot. Highs 109 to 113. Southwest wind 5 to 10 miles per hour. Tonight, mostly clear. Lows 82 to 90. West wind 5 to 10 miles per hour. Friday, mostly sunny and hot. Highs 110 to 114. West wind 5 to 10 miles per hour. Friday night, mostly clear. Lows 82 to 90. West wind 5 to 10 miles per hour. Saturday, sunny and very hot. Highs 111 to 115. South wind around 5 miles per hour in the morning, becoming southwest 10 to 15 miles per hour in the afternoon. Saturday night, mostly clear. Lows 84 to 91. Sunday, sunny and hot. Highs 110 to 116. Sunday night, clear. Lows 84 to 91. Monday, sunny and hot. Highs 110 to 116. Monday night, mostly clear. Lows 84 to 90. Tuesday, mostly sunny and hot. Highs 108 to 114. Tuesday night, partly cloudy. A 10% chance of showers and thunderstorms in the evening. Lows 84 to 91. Wednesday, partly cloudy. A 20% chance of afternoon showers and thunderstorms. Highs 104 to 110. Here is the synopsis for Southeast California, Southwest, and South Central Arizona. Extreme heat will build over the region over the next couple of days and last through at least the weekend. Expect record to near record temperatures Friday through Sunday. Extreme heat warnings are in effect area-wide from today through Sunday. Drier air over the region will confine any chances for showers and thunderstorms over far eastern Arizona high terrain through at least Sunday. Extreme heat warning now in effect until 8 p.m. Mountain Standard Time, or 8 p.m. Pacific Daylight Time Monday. What? Dangerously hot conditions. Afternoon temperatures 109 to 119 expected. Major to extreme heat risk. Where? Mostly rural portions of southwest Arizona and southeast California, including Joshua Tree National Park. When? Until 8 p.m. Mountain Standard Time, or 8 p.m. Pacific Daylight Time Monday. Impacts, increase in heat-related illnesses, including heat cramps, heat exhaustion, and heat stroke. Heat stroke can lead to death. An extreme heat warning means that a period of very hot temperatures, even by local standards, will occur. Actions should be taken to lessen the impact of the extreme heat. Take extra precautions if you work or spend time outside. 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Know the signs and symptoms of heat exhaustion and heat stroke. Wear lightweight and loose-fitting clothing when possible and drink plenty of water. To reduce risk during outdoor work, the Occupational Safety and Health Administration recommends scheduling frequent rest breaks in shaded or air-conditioned environments. Anyone overcome by heat should be moved to a cool and shaded location. 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Extreme heat warning now in effect until 8 p.m. Mountain Standard Time Monday. What? Dangerously hot conditions. Afternoon temperatures 108 to 118 expected. Major to extreme heat risk. Where? Aguila Valley, Apache Junction, Gold Canyon, Cave Creek / New River, Fountain Hills, East Mesa, Gila Bend, Northwest Pinal County, Sonoran Desert Natal Monument, Tonopah Desert, and West Pinal County. When? Until 8 p.m. Mountain Standard Time Monday. Impacts, increase in heat-related illnesses,
including heat cramps, heat exhaustion, and heat stroke. Heat stroke can lead to death. 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

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Extreme heat warning now in effect until 8 p.m. Mountain Standard Time Monday. What? Dangerously hot conditions. Afternoon temperatures 110 to 117. Major to extreme heat risk. Where? The Phoenix metropolitan area. When? Until 8 p.m. Mountain Standard Time Monday. 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An extreme heat warning means that a period of very hot temperatures, even by local standards, will occur. Actions should be taken to lessen the impact of the extreme heat. Take extra precautions if you work or spend time outside. 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Know the signs and symptoms of heat exhaustion and heat stroke. Wear lightweight and loose-fitting clothing when possible and drink plenty of water. To reduce risk during outdoor work, the Occupational Safety and Health Administration recommends scheduling frequent rest breaks in shaded or air-conditioned environments. Anyone overcome by heat should be moved to a cool and shaded location. 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Public cooling shelters are available in some areas. 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Extreme heat warning now in effect until 8 p.m. Mountain Standard Time Monday. What? Dangerously hot conditions. Afternoon temperatures 97 to 115 expected. Major to extreme heat risk. Where? Dripping Springs, Globe, Miami, Mizatzo Mountains, New River Mesa, Pinal/Superstition Mountains, Rio Verde Salt River, San Carlos, Southeast Hilo County, Superior, and Tonto Basin. When? Until 8 p.m. Mountain Standard Time Monday. Impacts: increase in heat-related illnesses, including heat cramps, heat exhaustion, and heat stroke. Heat stroke can lead to death. An extreme heat warning means that a period of very hot temperatures, even by local standards, will occur. Actions should be taken to lessen the impact of the extreme heat. Take extra precautions if you work or spend time outside. 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Wear lightweight and loose-fitting clothing when possible and drink plenty of water. To reduce risk during outdoor work, the Occupational Safety and Health Administration recommends scheduling frequent rest breaks in shaded or air-conditioned environments. Anyone overcome by heat should be moved to a cool and shaded location. Heat stroke is an emergency. Call 911. 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The current time is 1:30 p.m. Mountain Standard Time. Here is the 1 p.m. Mountain Standard Time observation for Phoenix on Thursday, July 30th. At Sky Harbor, it was mostly sunny. Visibility 10 miles. Temperature was 109 degrees, dew point 55, relative humidity 17%. Wind was calm. And the pressure was 29.82 inches, and falling. Other observations for South Central Arizona, including the greater Phoenix area: it was sunny, with a temperature of 106 at Buckeye, 108 at Glendale, 108 at Luke Air Force Base, and 107 at Deer Valley. Under sunny skies, Scottsdale Airport reported 108, Falcon Field reported 106, and Gila Bend reported 109. It was mostly sunny, with a temperature of 106 at Mesa.

106 at Chandler. Observations for northern Arizona. Skies ranged from sunny to mostly sunny. It was 83 at Flagstaff, 99 at Kingman, 84 at the Grand Canyon, and 91 at Prescott. Payson reported 91, Page reported 93, Winslow reported 94, and Scholl reported 88. Observations for southern Arizona. Skies ranged from sunny to mostly sunny. It was 102 at Tucson, 107 at Yuma, 93 at Nogales, and 94 at Sierra Vista. At Safford, wind was west gusting to 26 miles an hour. Observations for Southern California. Skies ranged from sunny to mostly sunny. It was 77 at Los Angeles Airport, 77 at San Diego, and 109 at Blythe. Regional observations. Skies ranged from sunny to mostly sunny. It was 105 at Las Vegas, 93 at Salt Lake City, 95 at Albuquerque, and 100 at El Paso. Once again, at 1 p.m. in Phoenix, under mostly sunny skies. The Sky Harbor temperature was 109 degrees. Here is the latest forecast. For the following area, in Arizona, Central Phoenix, issued at 12:06 p.m. Mountain Standard Time. Extreme heat warning in effect until 8 p.m. Mountain Standard Time Monday. Today, sunny and hot. Highs 109 to 113. Southwest wind 5 to 10 miles per hour. Tonight, mostly clear. Lows 82 to 90. West wind 5 to 10 miles per hour. Friday, hot. Highs 110 to 114. West wind 5 to 10 miles per hour. Friday night, mostly clear. Lows 82 to 90. West wind 5 to 10 miles per hour. Saturday, sunny and very hot. Highs 111 to 115. South wind around 5 miles per hour in the morning, becoming southwest 10 to 15 miles per hour in the afternoon. Saturday night, mostly clear. Lows 84 to 91. Sunday, sunny and hot. Highs 110 to 116. Sunday night, clear. Lows 84 to 91. Monday, sunny and hot. Highs 110 to 116. Monday night, mostly clear. Lows 84 to 90. Tuesday, mostly sunny and hot. Highs 108 to 114. Tuesday night, partly cloudy. A 10% chance of showers and thunderstorms in the evening. Lows 84 to 91. Wednesday, partly cloudy. A 20% chance of afternoon showers and thunderstorms. Highs 104 to 110. Here is the synopsis for Southeast California, Southwest, and South Central Arizona. Extreme heat will build over the region over the next couple of days and last through at least the weekend. Expect record to near record temperatures Friday through Sunday. Extreme heat warnings are in effect area-wide from today through Sunday. Drier air over the region will confine any chances for showers and thunderstorms over far eastern Arizona high terrain through at least Sunday. Extreme heat warning now in effect until 8 p.m. Mountain Standard Time, or 8 p.m. Pacific Daylight Time Monday. What? Dangerously hot conditions. Afternoon temperatures 109 to 119 expected. Major to extreme heat risk. Where? Mostly rural portions of southwest Arizona and southeast California, including Joshua Tree National Park. When? Until 8 p.m. Mountain Standard Time, or 8 p.m. Pacific Daylight Time Monday. Impacts, increase in heat-related illnesses, including heat cramps, heat exhaustion, and heat stroke. Heat stroke can lead to death. An extreme heat warning means that a period of very hot temperatures, even by local standards, will occur. Actions should be taken to lessen the impact of the extreme heat. Take extra precautions if you work or spend time outside. 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
Know the signs and symptoms of heat exhaustion and heat stroke. 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To reduce risk during outdoor work, the Occupational Safety and Health Administration recommends scheduling frequent rest breaks in shaded or air-conditioned environments. Anyone overcome by heat should be moved to a cool and shaded location. 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What? Dangerously hot conditions. Afternoon temperatures 108 to 118 expected. Major to extreme heat risk. Where? Aguila Valley, Apache Junction, Gold Canyon, Cave Creek / New River, Fountain Hills, East Mesa, Gila Bend, Northwest Pinal County, Sonoran Desert Natal Monument, Tonopah Desert, and West Pinal County. When? Until 8 p.m. Mountain Standard Time Monday. 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Actions should be taken to lessen the impact of the extreme heat. 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Extreme heat warning now in effect until 8 p.m. Mountain Standard Time Monday. What? Dangerously hot conditions. Afternoon temperatures 110 to 117. Major to extreme heat risk. Where? The Phoenix metropolitan area. When? Until 8 p.m. Mountain Standard Time Monday. 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An extreme heat warning means that a period of very hot temperatures, even by local standards, will occur. Actions should be taken to lessen the impact of the extreme heat. Take extra precautions if you work or spend time outside. 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Know the signs and symptoms of heat exhaustion and heat stroke. Wear lightweight and loose-fitting clothing when possible and drink plenty of water. To reduce risk during outdoor work, the Occupational Safety and Health Administration recommends scheduling frequent rest breaks in shaded or air-conditioned environments. Anyone overcome by heat should be moved to a cool and shaded location. 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Extreme heat warning now in effect until 8 p.m. Mountain Standard Time Monday. What? Dangerously hot conditions. Afternoon temperatures 97 to 115 expected. Major to extreme heat risk. Where? Dripping Springs, Globe Miami, Bizatzo Mountains, New River Mesa, Pinal / Superstition Mountains, Rio Verde Salt River, San Carlos, Southeast Hilo County, Superior, and Tonto Basin. When? Until 8 p.m. Mountain Standard Time Monday. Impacts: increase in heat-related illnesses, including heat cramps, heat exhaustion,
and heat stroke.

heat stroke can lead to death. An extreme heat warning means that a period of very hot temperatures, even by local standards, will occur. Actions should be taken to lessen the impact of the extreme heat. 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Anyone overcome by heat should be moved to a cool and shaded location. 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The current time is 1:42 p.m. Mountain Standard Time. Here is the 1 p.m. Mountain Standard Time observation for Phoenix, on Thursday, July 30th. At Sky Harbor, it was mostly sunny. Visibility 10 miles. Temperature was 109 degrees, dew point 55, relative humidity 17%. Wind was calm. And the pressure was 29.82 inches, and falling. Other observations for South Central Arizona including the Greater Phoenix area, it was sunny, with a temperature of 106 at Buckeye, 108 at Glendale, 108 at Luke Air Force Base, and 107 at Deer Valley. Under sunny skies, Scottsdale Airport reported 108, Falcon Field reported 106, and Gila Bend reported 109. It was mostly sunny, with a temperature of 106 at Mesa Gateway, and 106 at Chandler. Observations for northern Arizona, skies ranged from sunny to mostly sunny. It was 83 at Flagstaff, 99 at Kingman, 84 at the Grand Canyon, and 91 at Prescott. Payson reported 91, Page reported 93, Winslow reported 94, and Sholo reported 88. Observations for southern Arizona, skies ranged from sunny to mostly sunny. It was 102 at Tucson, 107 at Yuma, 93 at Nogales, and 94 at Sierra Vista. At Safford, wind was west gusting to 26 miles an hour. Observations for Southern California, skies ranged from sunny to mostly sunny. It was 77 at Los Angeles Airport, 77 at San Diego, and 109 at Blythe. Regional observations, skies ranged from sunny to mostly sunny. It was 105 at Las Vegas, 93 at Salt Lake City, 95 at Albuquerque, and 100 at El Paso. Once again, at 1 p.m. in Phoenix, under mostly sunny skies. The Sky Harbor temperature was 109 degrees. Here is the latest forecast. For the following area, in Arizona, Central Phoenix, issued at 12:06 p.m. Mountain Standard Time. Extreme heat warning in effect until 8 p.m. Mountain Standard Time Monday. Today, sunny and hot. Highs 109 to 113. Southwest wind 5 to 10 miles per hour. Tonight, mostly clear. Lows 82 to 90. West wind 5 to 10 miles per hour. Friday, mostly sunny and hot. Highs 110 to 114. West wind 5 to 10 miles per hour. Friday night, mostly clear. Lows 82 to 90. West wind 5 to 10 miles per hour. Saturday, sunny and very hot. Highs 111 to 115. South wind around 5 miles per hour in the morning becoming southwest 10 to 15 miles per hour in the afternoon. Saturday night, mostly clear. Lows 84 to 91. Sunday, sunny and hot. Highs 110 to 116. Sunday night, clear. Lows 84 to 91. Monday, sunny and hot.
Highs 110 to 116. Monday night, mostly clear. Lows 84 to 90. Tuesday, mostly sunny and hot. Highs 108 to 114. Tuesday night, partly cloudy. A 10% chance of showers and thunderstorms in the evening. Lows 84 to 91. Wednesday, partly cloudy. A 20% chance of afternoon showers and thunderstorms. Highs 104 to 110. Here is the synopsis for Southeast California, Southwest, and South Central Arizona. Extreme heat will build over the region during the next few days and last through at least the weekend. Near record high temperatures can be expected Friday through Sunday. In response to the very hot conditions, extreme heat warnings are in effect region-wide now until Monday. Drier air over the region will confine any chances for showers and thunderstorms over far eastern Arizona high terrain areas through at least Sunday. PM Mountain Standard Time, or 8 p.m. Pacific Daylight Time Monday. What? Dangerously hot conditions. Afternoon temperatures 109 to 119 expected. Major to extreme heat risk. Where? Mostly rural portions of southwest Arizona and southeast California, including Joshua Tree National Park. When? Until 8 p.m. Mountain Standard Time, or 8 p.m. Pacific Daylight Time Monday. Impacts, increase in heat-related illnesses, including heat cramps, heat exhaustion, and heat stroke. Heat stroke can lead to death. An extreme heat warning means that a period of very hot temperatures, even by local standards, will occur. Actions should be taken to lessen the impact of the extreme heat. Take extra precautions if you work or spend time outside. 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Know the signs and symptoms of heat exhaustion and heat stroke. Wear lightweight and loose-fitting clothing when possible and drink plenty of water. To reduce risk during outdoor work, the Occupational Safety and Health Administration recommends scheduling frequent rest breaks in shaded or air-conditioned environments. Anyone overcome by heat should be moved to a cool and shaded location. 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Extreme heat warning now in effect until 8 p.m. Mountain Standard Time Monday. What? Dangerously hot conditions. Afternoon temperatures 108 to 118 expected. Major to extreme heat risk. Where? Aguila Valley, Apache Junction, Gold Canyon, Cave Creek / New River, Fountain Hills, East Mesa, Gila Bend, Northwest Pinal County, Sonoran Desert Natal Monument, Tonopah Desert, and West Pinal County. When? Until 8 p.m. Mountain Standard Time Monday. Impacts, increase in heat-related illnesses, including heat cramps, heat exhaustion, and heat stroke. Heat stroke can lead to death. 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An extreme heat warning means that a period of very hot temperatures, even by local standards, will occur. Actions should be taken to lessen the impact of the extreme heat. 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Wear lightweight and loose-fitting clothing when possible and drink plenty of water. To reduce risk during outdoor work, the Occupational Safety and Health Administration recommends scheduling frequent rest breaks in shaded or air-conditioned environments. 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Extreme heat warning now in effect until 8 p.m. Mountain Standard Time Monday. What? Dangerously hot conditions. Afternoon temperatures 110 to 117.
Major to extreme heat.

Phoenix metropolitan area. When, until 8 p.m. Mountain Standard Time Monday. 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Heat stroke can lead to death. 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An extreme heat warning means that a period of very hot temperatures, even by local standards, will occur. Actions should be taken to lessen the impact of the extreme heat. Take extra precautions if you work or spend time outside. 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Know the signs and symptoms of heat exhaustion and heat stroke. Wear lightweight and loose-fitting clothing when possible and drink plenty of water. To reduce risk during outdoor work, the Occupational Safety and Health Administration recommends scheduling frequent rest breaks in shaded or air-conditioned environments. Anyone overcome by heat should be moved to a cool and shaded location. 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Public cooling shelters are available in some areas. 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Extreme heat warning now in effect until 8 p.m. Mountain Standard Time Monday. What? Dangerously hot conditions. Afternoon temperatures 97 to 115 expected. Major to extreme heat risk. Where? Dripping Springs, Globe Miami, Mizazo Mountains, New River Mesa, Pinal/Superstition Mountains, Rio Verde Salt River, San Carlos, Southeast Hilo County, Superior, and Tonto Basin. When? Until 8 p.m. Mountain Standard Time Monday. Impacts, increase in heat-related illnesses, including heat cramps, heat exhaustion, and heat stroke. Heat stroke can lead to death. An extreme heat warning means that a period of very hot temperatures, even by local standards, will occur. Actions should be taken to lessen the impact of the extreme heat. Take extra precautions if you work or spend time outside. 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Know the signs and symptoms of heat exhaustion and heat stroke. Wear lightweight and loose-fitting clothing when possible and drink plenty of water. To reduce risk during outdoor work, the Occupational Safety and Health Administration recommends scheduling frequent rest breaks in shaded or air-conditioned environments. Anyone overcome by heat should be moved to a cool and shaded location. 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The current time is 1:54 p.m. Mountain Standard Time. Here is the 1 p.m. Mountain Standard Time observation for Phoenix on Thursday, July 30th. At Sky Harbor, it was mostly sunny. Visibility 10 miles. Temperature was 109 degrees, dew point 55, relative humidity 17%. Wind was calm. And the pressure was 29.82 inches, and falling. Other observations for South Central Arizona including the Greater Phoenix area, it was sunny, with a temperature of 106 at Buckeye, 108 at Glendale, 108 at Luke Air Force Base, and 107 at Deer Valley. Under sunny skies, Scottsdale Airport reported 108, Falcon Field reported 106, and Ely Bend reported 109. It was mostly sunny, with a temperature of 106 at Mesa Gateway, and 106 at Chandler. Observations for northern Arizona, skies ranged from sunny to mostly sunny. It was 83 at Flagstaff, 99 at Kingman, 84 at the Grand Canyon, and 91 at Prescott. Payson reported 91, Page reported 93, Winslow reported 94, and Sholo reported 88. Observations for southern Arizona, skies ranged from sunny to mostly sunny. It was 102 at Tucson, 107 at Yuma, 93 at Nogales,
and 94 at Sierra Vista. At Safford, wind was west gusting to 26 miles an hour. Observations for Southern California, skies ranged from sunny to mostly sunny. It was 77 at Los Angeles Airport, 77 at San Diego, and 109 at Blythe. Regional observations, skies ranged from sunny to mostly sunny. It was 105 at Las Vegas, 93 at Salt Lake City, 95 at Albuquerque, and 100 at El Paso. Once again, at 1 p.m. in Phoenix, under mostly sunny skies. The Sky Harbor temperature was 109 degrees. Here is the latest forecast. For the following area, in Arizona, Central Phoenix, issued at 12:06 p.m. Mountain Standard Time. Extreme heat warning in effect until 8 p.m. Mountain Standard Time Monday. Today, sunny and hot. Highs 109 to 113. Southwest wind 5 to 10 miles per hour. Tonight, mostly clear. Lows 82 to 90. West wind 5 to 10 miles per hour. Friday, mostly sunny and hot. Highs 110 to 114. West wind 5 to 10 miles per hour. Friday night, mostly clear. Lows 82 to 90. West wind 5 to 10 miles per hour. Saturday, sunny and very hot. Highs 111 to 115. South wind around 5 miles per hour in the morning, becoming southwest 10 to 15 miles per hour in the afternoon. Saturday night, mostly clear. Lows 84 to 91. Sunday, sunny and hot. Highs 110 to 116. Sunday night, clear. Lows 84 to 91. Monday, sunny and hot. Highs 110 to 116. Monday night, mostly clear. Lows 84 to 90. Tuesday, mostly sunny and hot. Highs 108 to 114. Tuesday night, partly cloudy. A 10% chance of showers and thunderstorms in the evening. Lows 84 to 91. Wednesday, partly cloudy. A 20% chance of afternoon showers and thunderstorms. Highs 104 to 110. Here is the synopsis for Southeast California, Southwest, and South Central Arizona. Extreme heat will build over the region during the next few days and last through at least the weekend. Near record high temperatures can be expected Friday through Sunday. In response to the very hot conditions, extreme heat warnings are in effect region-wide now until Monday. Drier air over the region will confine any chances for showers and thunderstorms over far eastern Arizona high terrain areas through at least Sunday. Extreme heat warning now in effect until 8 p.m. Mountain Standard Time, or 8 p.m. Pacific Daylight Time Monday. What? Dangerously hot conditions. Afternoon temperatures 109 to 119 expected. Major to extreme heat risk. Where? Mostly rural portions of southwest Arizona and southeast California, including Joshua Tree National Park. When? Until 8 p.m. Mountain Standard Time, or 8 p.m. Pacific Daylight Time Monday. Impacts, increase in heat-related illnesses, including heat cramps, heat exhaustion, and heat stroke. Heat stroke can lead to death. An extreme heat warning means that a period of very hot temperatures, even by local standards, will occur. Actions should be taken to lessen the impact of the extreme heat. Take extra precautions if you work or spend time outside. 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Know the signs and symptoms of heat exhaustion and heat stroke. Wear lightweight and loose-fitting clothing when possible and drink plenty of water. 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Anyone overcome by heat should be moved to a cool and shaded location. 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
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Extreme heat warning now in effect until 8 p.m. Mountain Standard Time Monday. What? Dangerously hot conditions. Afternoon temperatures 108 to 118 expected. Major to extreme heat risk. Where? Aguila Valley, Apache Junction, Gold Canyon, Cave Creek / New River, Fountain Hills, East Mesa, Gila Bend, Northwest Pinal County, Sonoran Desert, Natal Monument, Tonopah Desert, and West Pinal County. When? Until 8 p.m. Mountain Standard Time Monday. 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Actions should be taken to lessen the impact of the extreme heat. 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Extreme heat warning now in effect until 8 p.m. Mountain Standard Time Monday. What? Dangerously hot conditions. Afternoon temperatures 110 to 117. Major to extreme heat risk. Where? The Phoenix metropolitan area. When? Until 8 p.m. Mountain Standard Time Monday. 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Actions should be taken to lessen the impact of the extreme heat. 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Extreme heat warning now in effect until 8 p.m. Mountain Standard Time Monday. What? Dangerously hot conditions. Afternoon temperatures 97 to 115 expected. Major to extreme heat risk. Where? Dripping Springs, Globe Miami, Bizatzo Mountains, New River Mesa, Pinal / Superstition Mountains, Rio Verde Salt River, San Carlos, Southeast Hilo County, Superior, and Tonto Basin. When? Until 8 p.m. Mountain Standard Time Monday. Impacts: increase in heat-related illnesses, including heat cramps, heat exhaustion, and heat stroke. Heat stroke can lead to death. An extreme heat warning means that a period of very hot temperatures, even by local standards, will occur. Actions should be taken to lessen the impact of the extreme heat. Take extra precautions if you work or spend time outside. When possible, reschedule strenuous activities to early morning or evening. 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
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The current time is 2:07 p.m. Mountain Standard Time. Here is the latest forecast. For the following area, in Arizona, Central Phoenix, issued at 12:06 p.m. Mountain Standard Time. Extreme heat warning in effect until 8 p.m. Mountain Standard Time Monday. Today, sunny and hot. Highs 109 to 113. Southwest wind 5 to 10 miles per hour. Tonight, mostly clear. Lows 82 to 90. West wind 5 to 10 miles per hour. Friday, mostly sunny and hot. Highs 110 to 114. West wind 5 to 10 miles per hour. Friday night, mostly clear. Lows 82 to 90. West wind 5 to 10 miles per hour. Saturday, sunny and very hot. Highs 111 to 115. South wind around 5 miles per hour in the morning, becoming southwest 10 to 15 miles per hour in the afternoon. Saturday night, mostly clear. Lows 84 to 91. Sunday, sunny and hot. Highs 110 to 116. Sunday night, clear. Lows 84 to 91. Monday, sunny and hot. Highs 110 to 116. Monday night, mostly clear. Lows 84 to 90. Tuesday, mostly sunny and hot. Highs 108 to 114. Tuesday night, partly cloudy. A 10% chance of showers and thunderstorms in the evening. Lows 84 to 91. Wednesday, partly cloudy. A 20% chance of afternoon showers and thunderstorms. Highs 104 to 110. Here is the synopsis for Southeast California, Southwest, and South Central Arizona. Extreme heat will build over the region during the next few days and last through at least the weekend. Near record high temperatures can be expected Friday through Sunday. In response to the very hot conditions, extreme heat warnings are in effect region-wide now until Monday. Drier air over the region will confine any chances for showers and thunderstorms over far eastern Arizona high terrain areas through at least Sunday. Extreme heat warning now in effect until 8 p.m. Mountain Standard Time, or 8 p.m. Pacific Daylight Time Monday. What? Dangerously hot conditions. Afternoon temperatures 109 to 119 expected. Major to extreme heat risk. Where? Mostly rural portions of southwest Arizona and southeast California, including Joshua Tree National Park. When? Until 8 p.m. Mountain Standard Time, or 8 p.m. Pacific Daylight Time Monday. Impacts, increase in heat-related illnesses, including heat cramps, heat exhaustion, and heat stroke. Heat stroke can lead to death. An extreme heat warning means that a period of very hot temperatures, even by local standards, will occur. Actions should be taken to lessen the impact of the extreme heat. Take extra precautions if you work or spend time outside. 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Anyone overcome by heat should be moved to a cool and shaded location. 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
Public cooling shelters are available in some areas. 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Extreme heat warning now in effect until 8 p.m. Mountain Standard Time Monday. What? Dangerously hot conditions. Afternoon temperatures 108 to 118 expected. Major to extreme heat risk. Where? Aguila Valley, Apache Junction, Gold Canyon, Cave Creek / New River, Fountain Hills, East Mesa, Gila Bend, Northwest Pinal County, Sonoran Desert, Natal Monument, Tonopah Desert, and West Pinal County. When? Until 8 p.m. Mountain Standard Time Monday. 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Actions should be taken to lessen the impact of the extreme heat. Take extra precautions if you work or spend time outside. 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Anyone overcome by heat should be moved to a cool and shaded location. 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Extreme heat warning now in effect until 8 p.m. Mountain Standard Time Monday. What? Dangerously hot conditions. Afternoon temperatures 110 to 117. Major to extreme heat risk. Where? The Phoenix metropolitan area. When? Until 8 p.m. Mountain Standard Time Monday. 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An extreme heat warning means that a period of very hot temperatures, even by local standards, will occur. Actions should be taken to lessen the impact of the extreme heat. Take extra precautions if you work or spend time outside. 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Know the signs and symptoms of heat exhaustion and heat stroke. Wear lightweight and loose-fitting clothing when possible and drink plenty of water. To reduce risk during outdoor work, the Occupational Safety and Health Administration recommends scheduling frequent rest breaks in shaded or air-conditioned environments. Anyone overcome by heat should be moved to a cool and shaded location. 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Public cooling shelters are available in some areas. 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Extreme heat warning now in effect until 8 p.m. Mountain Standard Time Monday. What? Dangerously hot conditions. Afternoon temperatures 97 to 115 expected. Major to extreme heat risk. Where? Dripping Springs, Globe, Miami, Mizatzil Mountains, New River, Mesa Verde, Salt River, San Carlos, Southeast Hilo County, Superior, and Tonto Basin. When? Until 8 p.m. Mountain Standard Time Monday. Impacts: increase in heat-related illnesses, including heat cramps, heat exhaustion, and heat stroke. Heat stroke can lead to death. An extreme heat warning means that a period of very hot temperatures, even by local standards, will occur. 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

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The current time is 2:17 p.m. Mountain Standard Time. Here is the 2 p.m. Mountain Standard Time observation for Phoenix on Thursday, July 30th. At Sky Harbor, it was mostly sunny. Visibility 10 miles. Temperature was 110 degrees, dew point 56, relative humidity 17%. Wind was calm. And the pressure was 29.80 inches and falling. Other observations for South Central Arizona, including the greater Phoenix area, it was sunny, with a temperature of 109 at Buckeye, 109 at Glendale, 111 at Luke Air Force Base, and 106 at Deer Valley. Under sunny skies, Scottsdale Airport reported 106, Falcon Field reported 107, and Gila Bend reported 112. It was mostly sunny, with a temperature of 108 at Mesa Gateway, and 108 at Chandler. Observations for northern Arizona, it was sunny, with a temperature of 100 at Kingman, 91 at Payson, 96 at Page, and 96 at Winslow. At Sholo, it was mostly sunny, with a temperature of 88. It was partly sunny, with a temperature of 85 at the Grand Canyon, and 90 at Prescott. At Flagstaff, it was cloudy, with a temperature of 81. Observations for southern Arizona, skies ranged from sunny to mostly sunny. It was 105 at Tucson, 109 at Yuma, 96 at Nogales, and 96 at Sierra Vista. At Safford, wind was west gusting to 28 miles an hour. Observations for Southern California, it was sunny. It was 77 at Los Angeles Airport, 77 at San Diego, and 112 at Blythe. Regional observations, it was mostly sunny. It was 108 at Las Vegas, 94 at Salt Lake City, 97 at Albuquerque, and 102 at El Paso. Once again, at 2 p.m. in Phoenix, under mostly sunny skies. The Sky Harbor temperature was 110 degrees. Here is the latest forecast. For the following area, in Arizona, Central Phoenix, issued at 12:06 p.m. Mountain Standard Time. Extreme heat warning in effect until 8 p.m. Mountain Standard Time Monday. Today, sunny and hot. Highs 109 to 113. Southwest wind 5 to 10 miles per hour. Tonight, mostly clear. Lows 82 to 90. West wind 5 to 10 miles per hour. Friday, mostly sunny and hot. Highs 110 to 114. West wind 5 to 10 miles per hour. Friday night, mostly clear. Lows 82 to 90. West wind 5 to 10 miles per hour. Saturday, sunny and very hot. Highs 111 to 115. South wind around 5 miles per hour in the morning, becoming southwest 10 to 15 miles per hour in the afternoon. Saturday night, mostly clear. Lows 84 to 91. Sunday, sunny and hot. Highs 110 to 116. Sunday night, clear. Lows 84 to 91. Monday, sunny and hot. Highs 110 to 116. Monday night, mostly clear. Lows 84 to 90. Tuesday, mostly sunny and hot. Highs 108 to 114. Tuesday night, partly cloudy. A 10% chance of showers and thunderstorms in the evening. Lows 84 to 91. Wednesday, partly cloudy.
a 20% chance of afternoon showers and thunderstorms. Highs 104 to 110. Here is the synopsis for Southeast California, Southwest, and South Central Arizona. Extreme heat will build over the region during the next few days and last through at least the weekend. Near record high temperatures can be expected Friday through Sunday. In response to the very hot conditions, extreme heat warnings are in effect region-wide now until Monday. Drier air over the region will confine any chances for showers and thunderstorms over far eastern Arizona high terrain areas through at least Sunday. Extreme heat warning now in effect until 8 p.m. Mountain Standard Time, or 8 p.m. Pacific Daylight Time Monday. What? Dangerously hot conditions. Afternoon temperatures 109 to 119 expected. Major to extreme heat risk. Where? Mostly rural portions of southwest Arizona and southeast California, including Joshua Tree National Park. When? Until 8 p.m. Mountain Standard Time, or 8 p.m. Pacific Daylight Time Monday. Impacts, increase in heat-related illnesses, including heat cramps, heat exhaustion, and heat stroke. Heat stroke can lead to death. An extreme heat warning means that a period of very hot temperatures, even by local standards, will occur. Actions should be taken to lessen the impact of the extreme heat. Take extra precautions if you work or spend time outside. 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Know the signs and symptoms of heat exhaustion and heat stroke. Wear lightweight and loose-fitting clothing when possible and drink plenty of water. To reduce risk during outdoor work, the Occupational Safety and Health Administration recommends scheduling frequent rest breaks in shaded or air-conditioned environments. Anyone overcome by heat should be moved to a cool and shaded location. 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Extreme heat warning now in effect until 8 p.m. Mountain Standard Time Monday. What? Dangerously hot conditions. Afternoon temperatures 108 to 118 expected. Major to extreme heat risk. Where? Aguila Valley, Apache Junction, Gold Canyon, Cave Creek / New River, Fountain Hills, East Mesa, Gila Bend, Northwest Pinal County, Sonoran Desert, Natal Monument, Tonopah Desert, and West Pinal County. When? Until 8 p.m. Mountain Standard Time Monday. Impacts, increase in heat-related illnesses, including heat cramps, heat exhaustion, and heat stroke. 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An extreme heat warning means that a period of very hot temperatures, even by local standards, will occur. Actions should be taken to lessen the impact of the extreme heat. Take extra precautions if you work or spend time outside. 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Know the signs and symptoms of heat exhaustion and heat stroke. Wear lightweight and loose-fitting clothing when possible and drink plenty of water. To reduce risk during outdoor work, the Occupational Safety and Health Administration recommends scheduling frequent rest breaks in shaded or air-conditioned environments. Anyone overcome by heat should be moved to a cool and shaded location. 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Public cooling shelters are available in some areas. Consult county officials for more details. Extreme heat warning now in effect until 8 p.m. Mountain Standard Time Monday. What? Dangerously hot conditions. Afternoon temperatures 110 to 117. Major to extreme heat risk. Where? The Phoenix metropolitan area. When? Until 8 p.m. Mountain Standard Time Monday. Impacts, increase in heat-related illnesses, including heat cramps, heat exhaustion.

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Anyone overcome by heat should be moved to a cool and shaded location. 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

extreme heat warning means that a period of very hot temperatures, even by local standards, will occur. 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Anyone overcome by heat should be moved to a cool and shaded location. 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The current time is 2:29 p.m. Mountain Standard Time. Here is the 2 p.m. Mountain Standard Time observation for Phoenix, on Thursday, July 30th. At Sky Harbor, it was mostly sunny. Visibility 10 miles. Temperature was 110 degrees, dew point 56, relative humidity 17%. Wind was calm. And the pressure was 29.80 inches, and falling. Other observations for South Central Arizona including the Greater Phoenix area, it was sunny, with a temperature of 109 at Buckeye, 109 at Glendale, 111 at Luke Air Force Base, and 106 at Deer Valley. Under sunny skies, Scottsdale Airport reported 106, Falcon Field reported 107, and Gila Bend reported 112. It was mostly sunny, with a temperature of 108 at Mesa Gateway, and 108 at Chandler. Observations for northern Arizona, it was sunny, with a temperature of 100 at Kingman, 91 at Payson, 96 at Page, and 96 at Winslow. At Sholo, it was mostly sunny, with a temperature of 88. It was partly sunny, with a temperature of 85 at the Grand Canyon, and 90 at Prescott. At Flagstaff, it was cloudy, with a temperature of 81. Observations for southern Arizona, skies ranged from sunny to mostly sunny. It was 105 at Tucson, 109 at Yuma, 96 at Nogales, and 96 at Sierra Vista. At Safford, wind was west gusting to 28 miles an hour. Observations for Southern California, it was sunny. It was 77 at Los Angeles Airport, 77 at San Diego, and 112 at Blythe. Regional observations, it was mostly sunny. It was 108 at Las Vegas, 94 at Salt Lake City, 97 at Albuquerque, and 102 at El Paso. Once again, at 2 p.m. in Phoenix, under mostly sunny skies. The Sky Harbor temperature was 110 degrees. Here is the latest forecast. For the following area, in Arizona, Central Phoenix, issued at 12:06 p.m. Mountain Standard Time. Extreme heat warning in effect until 8 p.m. Mountain Standard Time Monday. Today, sunny and hot. Highs 109 to 113. Southwest wind 5 to 10 miles per hour. Tonight, mostly clear. Lows 82 to 90. West wind 5 to 10 miles per hour. Friday, mostly sunny and hot. Highs 110 to 114. West wind 5 to 10 miles per hour. Friday night, mostly clear. Lows 82 to 90. West wind 5 to 10 miles per hour. Saturday, sunny and very hot. Highs 111 to 115. South wind around 5 miles per hour in the morning, becoming southwest 10 to 15 miles per hour in the afternoon. Saturday night, mostly clear. Lows 84 to 91. Sunday, sunny and hot. Highs 110 to 116. Tonight, clear. Lows 84 to 91. Monday, sunny and hot. Highs 110 to

16. Monday night, mostly clear. Lows 84 to 90. Tuesday, mostly sunny and hot. Highs 108 to 114. Tuesday night, partly cloudy. A 10% chance of showers and thunderstorms in the evening. Lows 84 to 91. Wednesday, partly cloudy. A 20% chance of afternoon showers and thunderstorms. Highs 104 to 110. Here is the synopsis for Southeast California, Southwest, and South Central Arizona. Extreme heat will build over the region during the next few days and last through at least the weekend. Near record high temperatures can be expected Friday through Sunday. In response to the very hot conditions, extreme heat warnings are in effect region-wide now until Monday. Drier air over the region will confine any chances for showers and thunderstorms over far eastern Arizona high terrain areas through at least Sunday. Extreme heat warning now in effect until 8 p.m. Mountain Standard Time Monday. What? Dangerously hot conditions. Afternoon temperatures 108 to 118 expected. Major to extreme heat risk. Where? Aguila Valley, Apache Junction, Gold Canyon, Cave Creek / New River, Fountain Hills, East Mesa, Gila Bend, Northwest Pinal County, Sonoran Desert, Natal Monument, Tonopah Desert, and West Pinal County. When? Until 8 p.m. Mountain Standard Time Monday. Impacts: increase in heat-related illnesses, including heat cramps, heat exhaustion, and heat stroke. 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An extreme heat warning means that a period of very hot temperatures, even by local standards, will occur. Actions should be taken to lessen the impact of the extreme heat. Take extra precautions if you work or spend time outside. 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Wear lightweight and loose-fitting clothing when possible and drink plenty of water. To reduce risk during outdoor work, the Occupational Safety and Health Administration recommends scheduling frequent rest breaks in shaded or air-conditioned environments. 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Extreme heat warning now in effect until 8 p.m. Mountain Standard Time Monday. What? Dangerously hot conditions. Afternoon temperatures 110 to 117. Major to extreme heat risk. Where? The Phoenix metropolitan area. When? Until 8 p.m. Mountain Standard Time Monday. 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An extreme heat warning means that a period of very hot temperatures, even by local standards, will occur. Actions should be taken to lessen the impact of the extreme heat. Take extra precautions if you work or spend time outside. 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Know the signs and symptoms of heat exhaustion and heat stroke. Wear lightweight and loose-fitting clothing when possible and drink plenty of water. To reduce risk during outdoor work, the Occupational Safety and Health Administration recommends scheduling frequent rest breaks in shaded or air-conditioned environments. Anyone overcome by heat should be moved to a cool and shaded location. Heat stroke is an emergency. 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Public cooling shelters are available in some areas. 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Extreme heat warning now in effect until 8 p.m. Mountain Standard Time Monday. What? Dangerously hot conditions. Afternoon temperature.

temperatures 97 to 115 expected. Major to extreme heat risk. Where? Dripping Springs, Globe Miami, Bizatzo Mountains, New River Mesa, Tienal/Superstition Mountains, Rio Verde Salt River, San Carlos, Southeast Hilo County, Superior, and Tonto Basin. When? Until 8 p.m. Mountain Standard Time Monday. Impacts: increase in heat-related illnesses, including heat cramps, heat exhaustion, and heat stroke. Heat stroke can lead to death. An extreme heat warning means that a period of very hot temperatures, even by local standards, will occur. Actions should be taken to lessen the impact of the extreme heat. Take extra precautions if you work or spend time outside. 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To reduce risk during outdoor work, the Occupational Safety and Health Administration recommends scheduling frequent rest breaks in shaded or air-conditioned environments. Anyone overcome by heat should be moved to a cool and shaded location. 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The current time is 2:40 p.m. Mountain Standard Time. Here is the 2 p.m. Mountain Standard Time observation for Phoenix on Thursday, July 30th. At Sky Harbor, it was mostly sunny. Visibility 10 miles. Temperature was 110 degrees, dew point 56, relative humidity 17%. Wind was calm. And the pressure was 29.80 inches and falling. Other observations for South Central Arizona, including the Greater Phoenix area, it was sunny, with a temperature of 109 at Buckeye, 109 at Glendale, 111 at Luke Air Force Base, and 106 at Deer Valley. Under sunny skies, Scottsdale Airport reported 106, Falcon Field reported 107, and Gila Bend reported 112. It was mostly sunny, with a temperature of 108 at Mesa Gateway, and 108 at Chandler. Observations for northern Arizona, it was sunny, with a temperature of 100 at Kingman, 91 at Payson, 96 at Page, and 96 at Winslow. At Sholo, it was mostly sunny, with a temperature of 88. It was partly sunny, with a temperature of 85 at the Grand Canyon, and 90 at Prescott. At Flagstaff, it was cloudy, with a temperature of 81. Observations for southern Arizona, skies ranged from sunny to mostly sunny. It was 105 at Tucson, 109 at Yuma, 96 at Nogales, and 96 at Sierra Vista. At Safford, wind was west gusting to 28 miles an hour. Observations for Southern California, it was sunny. It was 77 at Los Angeles Airport, 77 at San Diego, and 112 at Blythe. Regional observations, it was mostly sunny. It was 108 at Las Vegas, 94 at Salt Lake City, 97 at Albuquerque, and 102 at El Paso. Once again, at 2 p.m. in Phoenix, under mostly sunny skies. The Sky Harbor temperature was 110 degrees. Here is the latest forecast. For the following area, in Arizona, Central Phoenix, issued at 12:06 p.m. Mountain Standard Time. Extreme heat warning in effect until 8 p.m. Mountain Standard Time Monday. Today, sunny and hot. Highs 109 to 113. Southwest wind 5 to 10 miles per hour. Tonight, mostly clear. Lows 82 to 90. West wind 5 to 10 miles per hour. Friday, mostly sunny and hot. Highs 110 to 114. West wind 5 to 10 miles per hour. Friday night, mostly clear. Lows 82 to 90. West wind 5 to 10 miles per hour.
Saturday, sunny and very hot. Highs 111 to 115. South wind around 5 miles per hour in the morning, becoming southwest 10 to 15 miles per hour in the afternoon. Saturday night, mostly clear. Lows 84 to 91. Sunday, sunny and hot. Highs 110 to 116. Sunday night, clear. Lows 84 to 91. Monday, sunny and hot. Highs 110 to 116. Monday night, mostly clear. Lows 84 to 90. Tuesday, mostly sunny and hot. Highs 108 to 114. Tuesday night, partly cloudy. A 10% chance of showers and thunderstorms in the evening. Lows 84 to 91. Wednesday, partly cloudy. A 20% chance of afternoon showers and thunderstorms. Highs 104 to 110. Here is the synopsis for Southeast California, Southwest, and South Central Arizona. Extreme heat will build over the region during the next few days and last through at least the weekend. Near record high temperatures can be expected Friday through Sunday. In response to the very hot conditions, extreme heat warnings are in effect region-wide now until Monday. Drier air over the region will confine any chances for showers and thunderstorms over far eastern Arizona high terrain areas through at least Sunday. Extreme heat warning now in effect until 8 p.m. Mountain Standard Time Monday. What? Dangerously hot conditions. Afternoon temperatures 108 to 118 expected. Major to extreme heat risk. Where? Aguila Valley, Apache Junction, Gold Canyon, Cave Creek / New River, Fountain Hills, East Mesa, Gila Bend, Northwest Pinal County, Sonoran Desert, Natal Monument, Tonopah Desert, and West Pinal County. When? Until 8 p.m. Mountain Standard Time Monday. Impacts: increase in heat-related illnesses, including heat cramps, heat exhaustion, and heat stroke. 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An extreme heat warning means that a period of very hot temperatures, even by local standards, will occur. Actions should be taken to lessen the impact of the extreme heat. Take extra precautions if you work or spend time outside. 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Know the signs and symptoms of heat exhaustion and heat stroke. 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Anyone overcome by heat should be moved to a cool and shaded location. 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Extreme heat warning now in effect until 8 p.m. Mountain Standard Time Monday. What? Dangerously hot conditions. Afternoon temperatures 110 to 117. Major to extreme heat risk. Where? The Phoenix metropolitan area. When? Until 8 p.m. Mountain Standard Time Monday. 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Actions should be taken to lessen the impact of the extreme heat. 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
Wear lightweight and loose-fitting clothing when possible and drink plenty of water. 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Anyone overcome by heat should be moved to a cool and shaded location. 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Extreme heat warning now in effect until 8 p.m. Mountain Standard Time Monday. What? Dangerously hot conditions. Afternoon temperatures 97 to 115 expected. Major to extreme heat risk. Where? Dripping Springs, Globe Miami, Bizazzo Mountains, New River Mesa, Pinal/Superstition Mountains, Rio Verde Salt River, San Carlos, Southeast Hilo County, Superior, and Tonto Basin. When? Until 8 p.m. Mountain Standard Time Monday. Impacts: increase in heat-related illnesses, including heat cramps, heat exhaustion, and heat stroke. Heat stroke can lead to death. An extreme heat warning means that a period of very hot temperatures, even by local standards, will occur. Actions should be taken to lessen the impact of the extreme heat. 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The current time is 2:50 p.m. Mountain Standard Time. Here is the 2 p.m. Mountain Standard Time observation for Phoenix, on Thursday, July 30th. At Sky Harbor, it was mostly sunny. Visibility 10 miles. Temperature was 110 degrees, dew point 56, relative humidity 17%. Wind was calm. And the pressure was 29.80 inches, and falling. Other observations for South Central Arizona including the Greater Phoenix area, it was sunny, with a temperature of 109 at Buckeye, 109 at Glendale, 111 at Luke Air Force Base, and 106 at Deer Valley. Under sunny skies, Scottsdale Airport reported 106, Falcon Field reported 107, and Gila Bend reported 112. It was mostly sunny, with a temperature of 108 at Mesa Gateway, and 108 at Chandler. Observations for Northern Arizona, it was sunny, with a temperature of 100 at Kingman, 91 at Payson, 96 at Page, and 96 at Winslow. At Sholo, it was mostly sunny, with a temperature of 88. It was partly sunny, with a temperature of 85 at the Grand Canyon, and 90 at Prescott. At Flagstaff, it was cloudy, with a temperature of 81. Observations for Southern Arizona, skies ranged from sunny to mostly sunny. It was 105 at Tucson, 109 at Yuma, 96 at Nogales, and 96 at Sierra Vista. At Safford, wind was west gusting to 28 miles an hour. Observations for Southern California, it was sunny. It was 77 at Los Angeles Airport, 77 at San Diego, and 112 at Blythe. Regional observations, it was mostly sunny. It was 108 at Las Vegas, 94 at Salt Lake City, 97 at Albuquerque, and 102 at El Paso. Once again, at 2 p.m. in Phoenix, under mostly sunny skies. The Sky Harbor temperature was 110 degrees. Here is the latest forecast. For the following area, in Arizona, Central Phoenix, issued at 12:06 p.m. Mountain Standard Time.
Extreme heat warning in effect until 8 p.m. Mountain Standard Time Monday. Today,

Highs 109 to 113. Southwest wind 5 to 10 miles per hour. Tonight, mostly clear. Lows 82 to 90. West wind 5 to 10 miles per hour. Friday, mostly sunny and hot. Highs 110 to 114. West wind 5 to 10 miles per hour. Friday night, mostly clear. Lows 82 to 90. West wind 5 to 10 miles per hour. Saturday, sunny and very hot. Highs 111 to 115. South wind around 5 miles per hour in the morning, becoming southwest 10 to 15 miles per hour in the afternoon. Saturday night, mostly clear. Lows 84 to 91. Sunday, sunny and hot. Highs 110 to 116. Sunday night, clear. Lows 84 to 91. Monday, sunny and hot. Highs 110 to 116. Monday night, mostly clear. Lows 84 to 90. Tuesday, mostly sunny and hot. Highs 108 to 114. Tuesday night, partly cloudy. A 10% chance of showers and thunderstorms in the evening. Lows 84 to 91. Wednesday, partly cloudy. A 20% chance of afternoon showers and thunderstorms. Highs 104 to 110. Here is the synopsis for Southeast California, Southwest, and South Central Arizona. Extreme heat will build over the region during the next few days and last through at least the weekend. Near record high temperatures can be expected Friday through Sunday. In response to the very hot conditions, extreme heat warnings are in effect region-wide now until Monday. Drier air over the region will confine any chances for showers and thunderstorms over far eastern Arizona high terrain areas through at least Sunday. Extreme heat warning now in effect until 8 p.m. Mountain Standard Time Monday. What? Dangerously hot conditions. Afternoon temperatures 108 to 118 expected. Major to extreme heat risk. Where? Aguila Valley, Apache Junction, Gold Canyon, Cave Creek / New River, Fountain Hills, East Mesa, Gila Bend, Northwest Pinal County, Sonoran Desert, Natal Monument, Tonopah Desert, and West Pinal County. When? Until 8 p.m. Mountain Standard Time Monday. 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An extreme heat warning means that a period of very hot temperatures, even by local standards, will occur. Actions should be taken to lessen the impact of the extreme heat. Take extra precautions if you work or spend time outside. 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Know the signs and symptoms of heat exhaustion and heat stroke. Wear lightweight and loose-fitting clothing when possible and drink plenty of water. To reduce risk during outdoor work, the Occupational Safety and Health Administration recommends scheduling frequent rest breaks in shaded or air-conditioned environments. Anyone overcome by heat should be moved to a cool and shaded location. 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Extreme heat warning now in effect until 8 p.m. Mountain Standard Time Monday. What? Dangerously hot conditions. Afternoon temperatures 110 to 117. Major to extreme heat risk. Where? The Phoenix metropolitan area. When? Until 8 p.m. Mountain Standard Time Monday. 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
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Actions should be taken to lessen the impact of the extreme heat. Take extra precautions if you work or spend time outside. 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Anyone overcome by heat should be moved to a cool and shaded location. 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Public cooling shelters are available in some areas. 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Extreme heat warning now in effect until 8 p.m. Mountain Standard Time Monday. What? Dangerously hot conditions. Afternoon temperatures 97 to 115 expected. Major to extreme heat risk. Where? Dripping Springs, Globe Miami, Mizatzil Mountains, New River Mesa, Pinal/Superstition Mountains, Rio Verde Salt River, San Carlos, Southeast Hilo County, Superior, and Tonto Basin. When? Until 8 p.m. Mountain Standard Time Monday. Impacts: increase in heat-related illnesses, including heat cramps, heat exhaustion, and heat stroke. Heat stroke can lead to death. An extreme heat warning means that a period of very hot temperatures, even by local standards, will occur. Actions should be taken to lessen the impact of the extreme heat. Take extra precautions if you work or spend time outside. 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To reduce risk during outdoor work, the Occupational Safety and Health Administration recommends scheduling frequent rest breaks in shaded or air-conditioned environments. Anyone overcome by heat should be moved to a cool and shaded location. Heat stroke is an emergency. 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The current time is 3:01 p.m. Mountain Standard Time. Here is the latest forecast. For the following area, in Arizona, Central Phoenix, issued at 12:06 p.m. Mountain Standard Time. Extreme heat warning in effect until 8 p.m. Mountain Standard Time Monday. Today, sunny and hot. Highs 109 to 113. Southwest wind 5 to 10 miles per hour. Tonight, mostly clear. Lows 82 to 90. West wind 5 to 10 miles per hour. Friday, mostly sunny and hot. Highs 110 to 114. West wind 5 to 10 miles per hour. Friday night, mostly clear. Lows 82 to 90. West wind 5 to 10 miles per hour. Saturday, sunny and very hot. Highs 111 to 115. South wind around 5 miles per hour in the morning, becoming southwest 10 to 15 miles per hour in the afternoon. Saturday night, mostly clear. Lows 84 to 91. Sunday, sunny and hot. Highs 110 to 116. Sunday night, clear. Lows 84 to 91. Monday, sunny and hot. Highs 110 to 116. Monday night, mostly clear. Lows 84 to 90. Tuesday, mostly sunny and hot. Highs 108 to 114. Tuesday night, partly cloudy. A 10% chance of showers and thunderstorms in the evening. Lows 84 to 91. Wednesday, partly cloudy.
a 20% chance of afternoon showers and thunderstorms. Highs 104 to 110. Here is the synopsis for Southeast California, Southwest, and South Central Arizona. Extreme heat will build over the region during the next few days and last through at least the weekend. Near record high temperatures can be expected Friday through Sunday. In response to the very hot conditions, extreme heat warnings are in effect region-wide now until Monday. Drier air over the region will confine any chances for showers and thunderstorms over far eastern Arizona high terrain areas through at least Sunday. Extreme heat warning now in effect until 8 p.m. Mountain Standard Time Monday. What? Dangerously hot conditions. Afternoon temperatures 108 to 118 expected. Major to extreme heat risk. Where? Aguila Valley, Apache Junction, Gold Canyon, Cave Creek / New River, Fountain Hills, East Mesa, Gila Bend, Northwest Pinal County, Sonoran Desert, Natal Monument, Tonopah Desert, and West Pinal County. When? Until 8 p.m. Mountain Standard Time Monday. 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Actions should be taken to lessen the impact of the extreme heat. 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Extreme heat warning now in effect until 8 p.m. Mountain Standard Time Monday. What? Dangerously hot conditions. Afternoon temperatures 110 to 117. Major to extreme heat risk. Where? The Phoenix metropolitan area. When? Until 8 p.m. Mountain Standard Time Monday. 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An extreme heat warning means that a period of very hot temperatures, even by local standards, will occur. Actions should be taken to lessen the impact of the extreme heat. Take extra precautions if you work or spend time outside. 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Know the signs and symptoms of heat exhaustion and heat stroke. Wear lightweight and loose-fitting clothing when possible and drink plenty of water. To reduce risk during outdoor work, the Occupational Safety and Health Administration recommends scheduling frequent rest breaks in shaded or air-conditioned environments. Anyone overcome by heat should be moved to a cool and shaded location. 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Extreme heat warning now in effect until 8 p.m. Mountain Standard Time Monday. What? Dangerously hot conditions. Afternoon temperatures 97 to 115 expected. Major to extreme heat risk. Where? Dripping Springs, Globe Miami, Bizatzo Mountains, New River Mesa, Pinal / Superstition Mountains, Rio Verde Salt River, San Carlos, Southeast Hilo County, Superior, and Tonto Basin. When?
until 8 p.m. Mountain Standard Time Monday. Impacts: increase in heat-related illnesses, including heat cramps, heat exhaustion, and heat stroke. Heat stroke can lead to death. An extreme heat warning means that a period of very hot temperatures, even by local standards, will occur. Actions should be taken to lessen the impact of the extreme heat. Take extra precautions if you work or spend time outside. 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To reduce risk during outdoor work, the Occupational Safety and Health Administration recommends scheduling frequent rest breaks in shaded or air-conditioned environments. Anyone overcome by heat should be moved to a cool and shaded location. Heat stroke is an emergency. 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The current time is 3:09 p.m. Mountain Standard Time. Here is the latest forecast. For the following area, in Arizona, Central Phoenix, issued at 12:06 p.m. Mountain Standard Time. Extreme heat warning in effect until 8 p.m. Mountain Standard Time Monday. Today, sunny and hot. Highs 109 to 113. Southwest wind 5 to 10 miles per hour. Tonight, mostly clear. Lows 82 to 90. West wind 5 to 10 miles per hour. Friday, mostly sunny and hot. Highs 110 to 114. West wind 5 to 10 miles per hour. Friday night, mostly clear. Lows 82 to 90. West wind 5 to 10 miles per hour. Saturday, sunny and very hot. Highs 111 to 115. South wind around 5 miles per hour in the morning, becoming southwest 10 to 15 miles per hour in the afternoon. Saturday night, mostly clear. Lows 84 to 91. Sunday, sunny and hot. Highs 110 to 116. Sunday night, clear. Lows 84 to 91. Monday, sunny and hot. Highs 110 to 116. Monday night, mostly clear. Lows 84 to 90. Tuesday, mostly sunny and hot. Highs 108 to 114. Tuesday night, partly cloudy. A 10% chance of showers and thunderstorms in the evening. Lows 84 to 91. Wednesday, partly cloudy. A 20% chance of afternoon showers and thunderstorms. Highs 104 to 110. Here is the synopsis for Southeast California, Southwest, and South Central Arizona. Extreme heat will build over the region during the next few days and last through at least the weekend. Near record high temperatures can be expected Friday through Sunday. In response to the very hot conditions, extreme heat warnings are in effect region-wide now until Monday. Drier air over the region will confine any chances for showers and thunderstorms over far eastern Arizona high terrain areas through at least Sunday. Extreme heat warning now in effect until 8 p.m. Mountain Standard Time Monday. What? Dangerously hot conditions. Afternoon temperatures 108 to 118 expected. Major to extreme heat risk. Where? Aguila Valley, Apache Junction, Gold Canyon, Cave Creek / New River, Fountain Hills, East Mesa, Gila Bend, Northwest Pinal County, Sonoran Desert, Natal Monument, Tonopah Desert, and West Pinal County. When? Until 8 p.m. Mountain Standard Time Monday. Impacts: increase in heat-related illnesses, including heat cramps, heat exhaustion, and heat stroke. Heat stroke can lead to death. 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
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An extreme heat warning means that a period of very hot temperatures, even by local standards, will occur. Actions should be taken to lessen the impact of the extreme heat. Take extra precautions if you work or spend time outside. 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Know the signs and symptoms of heat exhaustion and heat stroke. Wear lightweight and loose-fitting clothing when possible and drink plenty of water. To reduce risk during outdoor work, the Occupational Safety and Health Administration recommends scheduling frequent rest breaks in shaded or air-conditioned environments. Anyone overcome by heat should be moved to a cool and shaded location. 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Extreme heat warning now in effect until 8 p.m. Mountain Standard Time Monday. What? Dangerously hot conditions. Afternoon temperatures 110 to 117. Major to extreme heat risk. Where? The Phoenix metropolitan area. When? Until 8 p.m. Mountain Standard Time Monday. 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An extreme heat warning means that a period of very hot temperatures, even by local standards, will occur. Actions should be taken to lessen the impact of the extreme heat. Take extra precautions if you work or spend time outside. 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Know the signs and symptoms of heat exhaustion and heat stroke. Wear lightweight and loose-fitting clothing when possible and drink plenty of water. To reduce risk during outdoor work, the Occupational Safety and Health Administration recommends scheduling frequent rest breaks in shaded or air-conditioned environments. Anyone overcome by heat should be moved to a cool and shaded location. 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Extreme heat warning now in effect until 8 p.m. Mountain Standard Time Monday. What? Dangerously hot conditions. Afternoon temperatures 97 to 115 expected. Major to extreme heat risk. Where? Dripping Springs, Globe, Miami, Bizatzo Mountains, New River Mesa, Pinal/Super San Carlos, Southeast Hilo County, Superior, and Tonto Basin. When? Until 8 p.m. Mountain Standard Time Monday. Impacts: increase in heat-related illnesses, including heat cramps, heat exhaustion, and heat stroke. Heat stroke can lead to death. An extreme heat warning means that a period of very hot temperatures, even by local standards, will occur. Actions should be taken to lessen the impact of the extreme heat. Take extra precautions if you work or spend time outside. 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Know the signs and symptoms of heat exhaustion and heat stroke. Wear lightweight and loose-fitting clothing when possible and drink plenty of water. To reduce risk during outdoor work, the Occupational Safety and Health Administration recommends scheduling frequent rest breaks in shaded or air-conditioned environments. Anyone overcome by heat should be moved to a cool and shaded location. Heat stroke is an emergency. 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The current time is 3:18 p.m. Mountain Standard Time. Here is the 3 p.m. Mountain Standard Time observation for Phoenix on Thursday, July 30th. At Sky Harbor, it was mostly sunny. Visibility 10 miles.
Temperature was 113 degrees, dew point 54,

relative humidity 14%. Wind was south, at 8 miles an hour. And the pressure was 29.78 inches, and falling. Other observations for south central Arizona, including the greater Phoenix area, it was sunny, with a temperature of 111 at Buckeye, 109 at Glendale, 109 at Deer Valley, 109 at Scottsdale Airport, and 109 at Falcon Field. It was mostly sunny, with a temperature of 75 at Mesa Gateway, and 108 at Chandler. Observations for northern Arizona, at Flagstaff, rain was falling, with a temperature of 72. It was sunny, with a temperature of 101 at Kingman, 91 at Prescott, 93 at Payson, 97 at Page, and 98 at Winslow. It was partly sunny, with a temperature of 89 at the Grand Canyon, and 90 at Chulo. Observations for southern Arizona, at Nogales, it was sunny, with a temperature of 96. It was mostly sunny, with a temperature of 105 at Tucson, and 98 at Sierra Vista. At Yuma, it was partly sunny, with a temperature of 111. Observations for Southern California, it was mostly sunny. It was 77 at Los Angeles Airport, 77 at San Diego, and 113 at Blythe. Regional observations, it was mostly sunny. It was 109 at Las Vegas, 95 at Salt Lake City, 99 at Albuquerque, and 104 at El Paso. Once again, at 3 p.m. in Phoenix, under mostly sunny skies. The Sky Harbor temperature was 113 degrees. Here is the latest forecast. For the following area, in Arizona, Central Phoenix, issued at 12:06 p.m. Mountain Standard Time. Extreme heat warning in effect until 8 p.m. Mountain Standard Time Monday. Today, sunny and hot. Highs 109 to 113. Southwest wind 5 to 10 miles per hour. Tonight, mostly clear. Lows 82 to 90. West wind 5 to 10 miles per hour. Friday, mostly sunny and hot. Highs 110 to 114. West wind 5 to 10 miles per hour. Friday night, mostly clear. Lows 82 to 90. West wind 5 to 10 miles per hour. Saturday, sunny and very hot. Highs 111 to 115. South wind around 5 miles per hour in the morning, becoming southwest 10 to 15 miles per hour in the afternoon. Saturday night, mostly clear. Lows 84 to 91. Sunday, sunny and hot. Highs 110 to 116. Sunday night, clear. Lows 84 to 91. Monday, sunny and hot. Highs 110 to 116. Monday night, mostly clear. Lows 84 to 90. Tuesday, mostly sunny and hot. Highs 108 to 114. Tuesday night, partly cloudy. A 10% chance of showers and thunderstorms in the evening. Lows 84 to 91. Wednesday, partly cloudy. A 20% chance of afternoon showers and thunderstorms. Highs 104 to 110. Here is the synopsis for Southeast California, Southwest, and South Central Arizona. Extreme heat will build over the region during the next few days and last through at least the weekend. Near record high temperatures can be expected Friday through Sunday. In response to the very hot conditions, extreme heat warnings are in effect region-wide now until Monday. Drier air over the region will confine any chances for showers and thunderstorms over far eastern Arizona high terrain areas through at least Sunday. Extreme heat warning now in effect until 8 p.m. Mountain Standard Time Monday. What? Dangerously hot conditions. Afternoon temperatures 108 to 118 expected. Major to extreme heat risk. Where? Aguila Valley, Apache Junction, Gold Canyon, Cave Creek / New River, Fountain Hills, East Mesa, Gila Bend, Northwest Pinal County, Sonoran Desert, Natal Monument, Tonopah Desert,
and West Pinal County. When, until 8 p.m. Mountain Standard Time Monday. Impacts, increase in heat-related illnesses, including heat cramps, heat exhaustion, and heat stroke. 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An extreme heat warning means that a period of very hot temperatures, even by local standards, will occur. Actions should be taken to lessen the impact of the extreme heat. Take extra precautions if you work or spend time outside. 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Extreme heat warning now in effect until 8 p.m. Mountain Standard Time Monday. What? Dangerously hot conditions. Afternoon temperatures 110 to 117. Major to extreme heat risk. Where? The Phoenix metropolitan area. When? Until 8 p.m. Mountain Standard Time Monday. 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Actions should be taken to lessen the impact of the extreme heat. 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Extreme heat warning now in effect until 8 p.m. Mountain Standard Time Monday. What? Dangerously hot conditions. Afternoon temperatures 97 to 115 expected. Major to extreme heat risk. Where? Dripping Springs, Globe, Miami, Bizatzo Mountains, New River Mesa.

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The current time is 3:28 p.m. Mountain Standard Time. Here is the 3 p.m. Mountain Standard Time observation for Phoenix on Thursday, July 30th. At Sky Harbor, it was mostly sunny. Visibility 10 miles. Temperature was 113 degrees, dew point 54, relative humidity 14%. Wind was south, at 8 miles an hour. And the pressure was 29.78 inches, and falling. Other observations for South Central Arizona including the Greater Phoenix area, it was sunny, with a temperature of 111 at Buckeye, 109 at Glendale, 109 at Deer Valley, 109 at Scottsdale Airport, and 109 at Falcon Field. It was mostly sunny, with a temperature of 75 at Mesa Gateway, and 108 at Chandler. Observations for Northern Arizona, at Flagstaff, rain was falling, with a temperature of 72. It was sunny, with a temperature of 101 at Kingman, 91 at Prescott, 93 at Payson, 97 at Page, and 98 at Winslow. It was partly sunny, with a temperature of 89 at the Grand Canyon, and 90 at Chillow. Observations for Southern Arizona, at Nogales, it was sunny, with a temperature of 96. It was mostly sunny, with a temperature of 105 at Tucson, and 98 at Sierra Vista. At Yuma, it was partly sunny, with a temperature of 111. Observations for Southern California, it was mostly sunny. It was 77 at Los Angeles Airport, 77 at San Diego, and 113 at Blythe. Regional observations, it was mostly sunny. It was 109 at Las Vegas, 95 at Salt Lake City, 99 at Albuquerque, and 104 at El Paso. Once again, at 3 p.m. in Phoenix, under mostly sunny skies. The Sky Harbor temperature was 113 degrees. Here is the latest forecast. For the following area, in Arizona, Central Phoenix, issued at 12:06 p.m. Mountain Standard Time. Extreme heat warning in effect until 8 p.m. Mountain Standard Time Monday. Today, sunny and hot. Highs 109 to 113. Southwest wind 5 to 10 miles per hour. Tonight, mostly clear. Lows 82 to 90. West wind 5 to 10 miles per hour. Friday, mostly sunny and hot. Highs 110 to 114. West wind 5 to 10 miles per hour. Friday night, mostly clear. Lows 82 to 90. West wind 5 to 10 miles per hour. Saturday, sunny and very hot. Highs 111 to 115. South wind around 5 miles per hour in the morning becoming southwest 10 to 15 miles per hour in the afternoon. Saturday night, mostly clear. Lows 84 to 91. Sunday, sunny and hot. Highs 110 to 116. Sunday night, clear. Lows 84 to 91. Monday, sunny and hot. Highs 110 to 116. Monday night, mostly clear. Lows 84 to 90. Tuesday, mostly sunny and hot. Highs 108 to 114. Tuesday night, partly cloudy. A 10% chance of showers and thunderstorms in the evening. Lows 84 to 91. Wednesday, partly cloudy. A 20% chance of afternoon showers and thunderstorms. Highs 104

to 110. Here is the synopsis for Southeast California, Southwest, and South Central Arizona. Extreme heat will build over the region during the next few days and last through at least the temperatures can be expected Friday through Sunday. In response to the very hot conditions, extreme heat warnings are in effect region-wide now until Monday. Drier air over the region will confine any chances for showers and thunderstorms over far eastern Arizona high terrain areas through at least Sunday. Extreme heat warning now in effect until 8 p.m. Mountain Standard Time Monday. What? Dangerously hot conditions. Afternoon temperatures 108 to 118 expected. Major to extreme heat risk. Where? Aguila Valley, Apache Junction, Gold Canyon, Cave Creek / New River, Fountain Hills, East Mesa, Gila Bend, Northwest Pinal County, Sonoran Desert, Natal Monument, Tonopah Desert, and West Pinal County. When? Until 8 p.m. Mountain Standard Time Monday. Impacts, increase in heat-related illnesses, including heat cramps, heat exhaustion, and heat stroke. 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Extreme heat warning now in effect until 8 p.m. Mountain Standard Time Monday. What? Dangerously hot conditions. Afternoon temperatures 110 to 117. Major to extreme heat risk. Where? The Phoenix metropolitan area. When? Until 8 p.m. Mountain Standard Time Monday. 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An extreme heat warning means that a period of very hot temperatures, even by local standards, will occur. Actions should be taken to lessen the impact of the extreme heat. Take extra precautions if you work or spend time outside. 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Know the signs and symptoms of heat exhaustion and heat stroke. Wear lightweight and loose-fitting clothing when possible and drink plenty of water. To reduce risk during outdoor work, the Occupational Safety and Health Administration recommends scheduling frequent rest breaks in shaded or air-conditioned environments. Anyone overcome by heat should be moved to a cool and shaded location. Heat stroke is an emergency. 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Public cooling shelters are available in some areas. 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Extreme heat warning now in effect until 8 p.m. Mountain Standard Time Monday. What? Dangerously hot conditions. Afternoon temperatures 97 to 115 expected. Major to extreme heat risk. Where? Dripping Springs, Globe Miami, Mizatzo Mountains, New River Mesa, Pinal / Superstition Mountains, Rio Verde Salt River, San Carlos, Southeast Gila County, Superior, and Tonto Basin. When? Until 8 p.m. Mountain Standard Time Monday. Impacts, increase in heat-related illnesses, including heat cramps, heat exhaustion.

heat stroke can lead to death. An extreme heat warning means that a period of very hot temperatures, even by local standards, will occur. Actions should be taken to lessen the impact of the extreme heat. Take extra precautions if you work or spend time outside. 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To reduce risk during outdoor work, the Occupational Safety and Health Administration recommends scheduling frequent rest breaks in shaded or air-conditioned environments. Anyone overcome by heat should be moved to a cool and shaded location. Heat stroke is an emergency. 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Public cooling shelters are available in some areas. 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The current time is 3:39 p.m. Mountain Standard Time. Here is the 3 p.m. Mountain Standard Time observation for Phoenix, on Thursday, July 30th. At Sky Harbor, it was mostly sunny. Visibility 10 miles. Temperature was 113 degrees, dew point 54, relative humidity 14%. Wind was south, at 8 miles an hour. And the pressure was 29.78 inches, and falling. Other observations for South Central Arizona including the Greater Phoenix area, it was sunny, with a temperature of 111 at Buckeye, 109 at Glendale, 109 at Deer Valley, 109 at Scottsdale Airport, and 109 at Falcon Field. It was mostly sunny, with a temperature of 75 at Mesa Gateway, and 108 at Chandler. Observations for Northern Arizona, at Flagstaff, rain was falling, with a temperature of 72. It was sunny, with a temperature of 101 at Kingman, 91 at Prescott, 93 at Payson, 97 at Page, and 98 at Winslow. It was partly sunny, with a temperature of 89 at the Grand Canyon, and 90 at Chillow. Observations for Southern Arizona, at Nogales, it was sunny, with a temperature of 96. It was mostly sunny, with a temperature of 105 at Tucson, and 98 at Sierra Vista. At Yuma, it was partly sunny, with a temperature of 111. Observations for Southern California, it was mostly sunny. It was 77 at Los Angeles Airport, 77 at San Diego, and 113 at Blythe. Regional observations, it was mostly sunny. It was 109 at Las Vegas, 95 at Salt Lake City, 99 at Albuquerque, and 104 at El Paso. Once again, at 3 p.m. in Phoenix, under mostly sunny skies. The Sky Harbor temperature was 113 degrees. For the following area, in Arizona, Central Phoenix, issued at 12:06 p.m. Mountain Standard Time. Extreme heat warning in effect until 8 p.m. Mountain Standard Time Monday. Today, sunny and hot. Highs 109 to 113. Southwest wind 5 to 10 miles per hour. Tonight, mostly clear. Lows 82 to 90. West wind 5 to 10 miles per hour. Friday, mostly sunny and hot. Highs 110 to 114. West wind 5 to 10 miles per hour. Friday night, mostly clear. Lows 82 to 90. West wind 5 to 10 miles per hour. Saturday, sunny and very hot. Highs 111 to 115. South wind around 5 miles per hour in the morning becoming southwest 10 to 15 miles per hour in the afternoon. Saturday night, mostly clear. Lows 84 to 91. Sunday, sunny and hot. Highs 110 to 116. Sunday night, clear. Lows 84 to 91. Monday, sunny and hot. Highs 110 to 116. Monday night, mostly clear. Lows 84 to 90.

Tuesday, mostly sunny and hot. Highs 108 to 114. Tuesday night, partly cloudy. A 10% chance of showers and thunderstorms in the evening. Lows 84 to 91. Wednesday, partly cloudy. A 20% chance of afternoon showers and thunderstorms. Highs 104 to 110. Here is the synopsis for Southeast California, Southwest, and South Central Arizona. Extreme heat will build over the region during the next few days and last through at least the weekend. Near record high temperatures can be expected Friday through Sunday. In response to the very hot conditions, extreme heat warnings are in effect region-wide now until Monday. Drier air over the region will confine any chances for showers and thunderstorms over far eastern Arizona high terrain areas through at least Sunday. Extreme heat warning now in effect until 8 p.m. Mountain Standard Time Monday. What? Dangerously hot conditions. Afternoon temperatures 108 to 118 expected. Major to extreme heat risk. Where? Aguila Valley, Apache Junction, Gold Canyon, Cave Creek / New River, Fountain Hills, East Mesa, Gila Bend, Northwest Pinal County, Sonoran Desert, Natal Monument, Tonopah Desert, and West Pinal County. When? Until 8 p.m. Mountain Standard Time Monday. 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Actions should be taken to lessen the impact of the extreme heat. Take extra precautions if you work or spend time outside. 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Anyone overcome by heat should be moved to a cool and shaded location. 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Extreme heat warning now in effect until 8 p.m. Mountain Standard Time Monday. What? Dangerously hot conditions. Afternoon temperatures 110 to 117. Major to extreme heat risk. Where? The Phoenix metropolitan area. When? Until 8 p.m. Mountain Standard Time Monday. 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An extreme heat warning means that a period of very hot temperatures, even by local standards, will occur. Actions should be taken to lessen the impact of the extreme heat. Take extra precautions if you work or spend time outside. 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Know the signs and symptoms of heat exhaustion and heat stroke. Wear lightweight and loose-fitting clothing when possible and drink plenty of water. To reduce risk during outdoor work, the Occupational Safety and Health Administration recommends scheduling frequent rest breaks in shaded or air-conditioned environments. Anyone overcome by heat should be moved to a cool and shaded location. 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Public cooling shelters are available in some areas. 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Extreme heat warning now in effect until 8 p.m. Mountain Standard Time Monday. What? Dangerously hot conditions. Afternoon temperatures 97 to 115 expected.
major to extreme heat risk. Where? Dripping Springs, Globe, Miami, Bizazzo Mountains, New River Mesa, Tienal/Superstition Mountains, Rio Verde Salt River, San Carlos, Southeast Hilo County, Superior, and Tonto Basin. When? Until 8 p.m. Mountain Standard Time Monday. Impacts: increase in heat-related illnesses, including heat cramps, heat exhaustion, and heat stroke. Heat stroke can lead to death. An extreme heat warning means that a period of very hot temperatures, even by local standards, will occur. Actions should be taken to lessen the impact of the extreme heat. Take extra precautions if you work or spend time outside. 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Wear lightweight and loose-fitting clothing when possible and drink plenty of water. To reduce risk during outdoor work, the Occupational Safety and Health Administration recommends scheduling frequent rest breaks in shaded or air-conditioned environments. Anyone overcome by heat should be moved to a cool and shaded location. Heat stroke is an emergency. 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The current time is 3:49 p.m. Mountain Standard Time. Here is the 3 p.m. Mountain Standard Time observation for Phoenix on Thursday, July 30th. At Sky Harbor, it was mostly sunny. Visibility 10 miles. Temperature was 113 degrees, dew point 54, relative humidity 14%. Wind was south at 8 miles an hour. And the pressure was 29.78 inches and falling. Other observations for South Central Arizona, including the greater Phoenix area, it was sunny, with a temperature of 111 at Buckeye, 109 at Glendale, 109 at Deer Valley, 109 at Scottsdale Airport, and 109 at Falcon Field. It was mostly sunny, with a temperature of 75 at Mesa Gateway, and 108 at Chandler. Observations for Northern Arizona, at Flagstaff, rain was falling, with a temperature of 72. It was sunny, with a temperature of 101 at Kingman, 91 at Prescott, 93 at Payson, 97 at Page, and 98 at Winslow. It was partly sunny, with a temperature of 89 at the Grand Canyon, and 90 at Chillow. Observations for Southern Arizona, at Nogales, it was sunny, with a temperature of 96. It was mostly sunny, with a temperature of 105 at Tucson, and 98 at Sierra Vista. At Yuma, it was partly sunny, with a temperature of 111. Observations for Southern California, it was mostly sunny. It was 77 at Los Angeles Airport, 77 at San Diego, and 113 at Blythe. Regional observations, it was mostly sunny. It was 109 at Las Vegas, 95 at Salt Lake City, 99 at Albuquerque.

Today, sunny and hot. Highs 109 to 113. Southwest wind 5 to 10 miles per hour. Tonight, mostly clear. Lows 82 to 90. West wind 5 to 10 miles per hour. Friday, mostly sunny and hot. Highs 110 to 114. West wind 5 to 10 miles per hour. Friday night, mostly clear. Lows 82 to 90. West wind 5 to 10 miles per hour. Saturday, sunny and very hot. Highs 111 to 115. South wind around 5 miles per hour in the morning, becoming southwest 10 to 15 miles per hour in the afternoon. Saturday night, mostly clear. Lows 84 to 91. Sunday, sunny and hot. Highs 110 to 116. Sunday night, clear. Lows 84 to 91. Monday, sunny and hot. Highs 110 to 116. Monday night, mostly clear. Lows 84 to 90. Tuesday, mostly sunny and hot. Highs 108 to 114. Tuesday night, partly cloudy. A 10% chance of showers and thunderstorms in the evening. Lows 84 to 91. Wednesday, partly cloudy. A 20% chance of afternoon showers and thunderstorms. Highs 104 to 110. Here is the synopsis for Southeast California, Southwest, and South Central Arizona. Extreme heat will build over the region during the next few days and last through at least the weekend. Near record high temperatures can be expected Friday through Sunday. In response to the very hot conditions, extreme heat warnings are in effect region-wide now until Monday. Drier air over the region will confine any chances for showers and thunderstorms over far eastern Arizona high terrain areas through at least Sunday. Extreme heat warning now in effect until 8 p.m. Mountain Standard Time Monday. What? Dangerously hot conditions. Afternoon temperatures 108 to 118 expected. Major to extreme heat risk. Where? Aguila Valley, Apache Junction, Gold Canyon, Cave Creek / New River, Fountain Hills, East Mesa, Gila Bend, Northwest Pinal County, Sonoran Desert, Natal Monument, Tonopah Desert, and West Pinal County. When? Until 8 p.m. Mountain Standard Time Monday. 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Actions should be taken to lessen the impact of the extreme heat. 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Extreme heat warning now in effect until 8 p.m. Mountain Standard Time Monday. What? Dangerously hot conditions. Afternoon temperatures 110 to 117. Major to extreme heat risk. Where? The Phoenix metropolitan area. When? Until 8 p.m. Mountain Standard Time Monday. 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

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Actions should be taken to lessen the impact of the extreme heat. 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Know the signs and symptoms of heat exhaustion and heat stroke. Wear lightweight and loose-fitting clothing when possible and drink plenty of water. To reduce risk during outdoor work, the Occupational Safety and Health Administration recommends scheduling frequent rest breaks in shaded or air-conditioned environments. Anyone overcome by heat should be moved to a cool and shaded location. 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Extreme heat warning now in effect until 8 p.m. Mountain Standard Time Monday. What? Dangerously hot conditions. Afternoon temperatures 97 to 115 expected. Major to extreme heat risk. Where? Dripping Springs, Globe Miami, Bizazzo Mountains, New River Mesa, Pinal/Superstition Mountains, Rio Verde Salt River, San Carlos, Southeast Hilo County, Superior, and Tonto Basin. When? Until 8 p.m. Mountain Standard Time Monday. Impacts: increase in heat-related illnesses, including heat cramps, heat exhaustion, and heat stroke. Heat stroke can lead to death. An extreme heat warning means that a period of very hot temperatures, even by local standards, will occur. Actions should be taken to lessen the impact of the extreme heat. Take extra precautions if you work or spend time outside. 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Know the signs and symptoms of heat exhaustion and heat stroke. Wear lightweight and loose-fitting clothing when possible and drink plenty of water. To reduce risk during outdoor work, the Occupational Safety and Health Administration recommends scheduling frequent rest breaks in shaded or air-conditioned environments. Anyone overcome by heat should be moved to a cool and shaded location. 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The current time is 4 p.m. Mountain Standard Time. Here is the synopsis for Southeast California, Southwest, and South Central Arizona. Extreme heat will build over the region during the next few days and last through at least the weekend. Near record high temperatures can be expected Friday through Sunday. In response to the very hot conditions, extreme heat warnings are in effect region-wide now until Monday. Drier air over the region will confine any chances for showers and thunderstorms over far eastern Arizona high terrain areas through at least Sunday. Here is the synopsis for Southeast California, Southwest, and South Central Arizona. Extreme heat will build over the region the next few days, lasting through at least the weekend. Near record high temperatures will impact the region Friday through Sunday. In response to the very hot conditions, extreme heat warnings are in effect region-wide through Monday. Drier air over the region will confine any chances for showers and thunderstorms over far eastern Arizona high terrain areas through at least Sunday. Extreme heat warning now in effect until 8 p.m. Mountain Standard Time Monday. What? Dangerously hot conditions. Afternoon temperatures 108 to 118 expected. Major to extreme heat risk. Where? Aguila Valley, Apache Junction, Gold Canyon, Cave Creek / New River, Fountain Hills, East Mesa, Gila Bend, Northwest Pinal County, Sonoran Desert, Natal Monument, Tonopah Desert, and West Pinal County. When? Until 8 p.m. Mountain Standard Time Monday. Impacts: increase in heat-related illnesses, including heat cramps, heat exhaustion, and heat stroke. Heat stroke can lead to death.
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An extreme heat warning means that a period of very hot temperatures, even by local standards, will occur. Actions should be taken to lessen the impact of the extreme heat. 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Anyone overcome by heat should be moved to a cool and shaded location. 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Extreme heat warning now in effect until 8 p.m. Mountain Standard Time Monday. What? Dangerously hot conditions. Afternoon temperatures 110 to 117. Major to extreme heat risk. Where? The Phoenix metropolitan area. When? Until 8 p.m. Mountain Standard Time Monday. 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An extreme heat warning means that a period of very hot temperatures, even by local standards, will occur. Actions should be taken to lessen the impact of the extreme heat. Take extra precautions if you work or spend time outside. 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Know the signs and symptoms of heat exhaustion and heat stroke. Wear lightweight and loose-fitting clothing when possible and drink plenty of water. To reduce risk during outdoor work, the Occupational Safety and Health Administration recommends scheduling frequent rest breaks in shaded or air-conditioned environments. Anyone overcome by heat should be moved to a cool and shaded location. 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Extreme heat warning now in effect until 8 p.m. Mountain Standard Time Monday. What? Dangerously hot conditions. Afternoon temperatures 97 to 115 expected. Major to extreme heat risk. Where? Dripping Springs, Globe Miami, Nizatzo Mountains, New River Mesa, Pinal/Superstition Mountains, Rio Verde Salt River, San Carlos, Southeast Hilo County, Superior, and Tonto Basin. When? Until 8 p.m. Mountain Standard Time Monday. Impacts: increase in heat-related illnesses, including heat cramps, heat exhaustion, and heat stroke. Heat stroke can lead to death. An extreme heat warning means that a period of very hot temperatures, even by local standards, will occur. Actions should be taken to lessen the impact of the extreme heat. Take extra precautions if you work or spend time outside. 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Know the signs and symptoms of heat exhaustion and heat stroke. Wear lightweight and loose-fitting clothing when possible and drink plenty of water. To reduce risk during outdoor work, the Occupational Safety and Health Administration recommends scheduling frequent rest breaks in shaded or air-conditioned environments. Anyone overcome by heat should be moved to a cool and shaded location. Heat stroke is an emergency. 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The current time is 4:07 p.m. Mountain Standard Time. Here is the latest forecast.
for the following area in Arizona, Central Phoenix, issued at 4 p.m. Mountain Standard Time. Extreme heat warning in effect until 8 p.m. Mountain Standard Time Monday. Tonight, mostly clear. Lows 82 to 90. West wind 5 to 10 miles per hour. Friday, mostly sunny and hot. Highs 110 to 114. West wind 5 to 10 miles per hour. Friday night, mostly clear. Lows 82 to 90. West wind 5 to 10 miles per hour. Saturday, sunny and very hot. Highs 111 to 115. South wind around 5 miles per hour in the morning, becoming southwest 10 to 15 miles per hour in the afternoon. Saturday night, mostly clear. Lows 84 to 92. Southwest wind 5 to 15 miles per hour. Sunday, sunny and hot. Highs 110 to 116. Sunday night, clear. Lows 84 to 91. Monday, sunny and hot. Highs 110 to 116. Monday night, mostly clear. Lows 84 to 90. Tuesday, mostly sunny and hot. Highs 108 to 114. Tuesday night, partly cloudy. A 10% chance of showers and thunderstorms in the evening. Lows 84 to 91. Wednesday, partly cloudy. A 20% chance of afternoon showers and thunderstorms. Highs 104 to 110. Wednesday night, partly cloudy. A 20% chance of showers and thunderstorms in the evening. Lows 81 to 88. Thursday, partly sunny. A 10% chance of afternoon showers and thunderstorms. Highs 104 to 110. Here is the synopsis for Southeast California, Southwest, and South Central Arizona. Extreme heat will build over the region the next few days, lasting through at least the weekend. Near record high temperatures will impact the region Friday through Sunday. In response to the very hot conditions, extreme heat warnings are in effect region-wide through Monday. Drier air over the region will confine any chances for showers and thunderstorms over far eastern Arizona high terrain areas through at least Sunday. Extreme heat warning now in effect until 8 p.m. Mountain Standard Time Monday. What? Dangerously hot conditions. Afternoon temperatures 108 to 118 expected. Major to extreme heat risk. Where? Aguila Valley, Apache Junction, Gold Canyon, Cave Creek / New River, Fountain Hills, East Mesa, Gila Bend, Northwest Pinal County, Sonoran Desert, Natal Monument, Tonopah Desert, and West Pinal County. When? Until 8 p.m. Mountain Standard Time Monday. 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Actions should be taken to lessen the impact of the extreme heat. Take extra precautions if you work or spend time outside. 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Know the signs and symptoms of heat exhaustion and heat stroke. 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Anyone overcome by heat should be moved to a cool and shaded location. 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Extreme heat warning now in effect until 8 p.m. Mountain Standard Time Monday. What? Dangerously hot conditions. Afternoon temperatures 110 to 117. Major
danger to extreme heat risk. Where? The Phoenix metropolitan area. When? Until 8 p.m. Mountain Standard Time Monday. 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Actions should be taken to lessen the impact of the extreme heat. 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Anyone overcome by heat should be moved to a cool and shaded location. 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Public cooling shelters are available in some areas. 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Extreme heat warning now in effect until 8 p.m. Mountain Standard Time Monday. What? Dangerously hot conditions. Afternoon temperatures 97 to 115 expected. Major to extreme heat risk. Where? Dripping Springs, Globe Miami, Bizazzo Mountains, New River Mesa, Pinal/Superstition Mountains, Rio Verde Salt River, San Carlos, Southeast Hilo County, Superior, and Tonto Basin. When? Until 8 p.m. Mountain Standard Time Monday. Impacts: increase in heat-related illnesses, including heat cramps, heat exhaustion, and heat stroke. Heat stroke can lead to death. An extreme heat warning means that a period of very hot temperatures, even by local standards, will occur. Actions should be taken to lessen the impact of the extreme heat. Take extra precautions if you work or spend time outside. 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Know the signs and symptoms of heat exhaustion and heat stroke. Wear lightweight and loose-fitting clothing when possible and drink plenty of water. To reduce risk during outdoor work, the Occupational Safety and Health Administration recommends scheduling frequent rest breaks in shaded or air-conditioned environments. Anyone overcome by heat should be moved to a cool and shaded location. 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The current time is 4:15 p.m. Mountain Standard Time. Here is the 4 p.m. Mountain Standard Time observation for Phoenix on Thursday, July 30th. At Sky Harbor, it was mostly sunny. Visibility 10 miles. Temperature was 112 degrees, dew point 52, relative humidity 14%. Wind was west, at 9 miles an hour. And the pressure was 29.75 inches, and falling. Other observations for South Central Arizona, including the Greater Phoenix area: it was sunny, with a temperature of 111 at Buckeye, 108 at Deer Valley, 110 at Scottsdale Airport, and 110 at Falcon Field. It was mostly sunny, with a temperature of 109 at Mesa Gateway, and 109 at Chandler. Observations for Northern Arizona: it was sunny, with a temperature of 102 at Kingman, 95 at Payson, and 100 at Page. It was mostly sunny, with a temperature of 88 at the Grand Canyon, 98 at Winslow, and 90 at Cholo. It was partly sunny, with a temperature of 79 at Flagstaff, and 92 at Prescott. At Kingman, wind was southwest gusting to 25 miles an hour. Observations for Southern Arizona: skies ranged from sunny to mostly sunny. It was 106 at Tucson,
111 at Yuma, 97 at Nogales, and 96 at Sierra Vista. Observations for Southern California, it was mostly sunny. It was 76 at Los Angeles Airport, 77 at San Diego, and 114 at Blythe. Regional observations, it was mostly sunny. It was 110 at Las Vegas, 95 at Salt Lake City, 98 at Albuquerque, and 105 at El Paso. Once again, at 4 p.m. in Phoenix, under mostly sunny skies. The Sky Harbor temperature was 112 degrees. Here is the latest forecast. For the following area, in Arizona, Central Phoenix, issued at 4 p.m. Mountain Standard Time. Extreme heat warning in effect until 8 p.m. Mountain Standard Time Monday. Tonight, mostly clear. Lows 82 to 90. West wind 5 to 10 miles per hour. Friday, mostly sunny and hot. Highs 110 to 114. West wind 5 to 10 miles per hour. Friday night, mostly clear. Lows 82 to 90. West wind 5 to 10 miles per hour. Saturday, sunny and very hot. Highs 111 to 115. South wind around 5 miles per hour in the morning, becoming southwest 10 to 15 miles per hour in the afternoon. Saturday night, mostly clear. Lows 84 to 92. Southwest wind 5 to 15 miles per hour. Sunday, sunny and hot. Highs 110 to 116. Sunday night, clear. Lows 84 to 91. Monday, sunny and hot. Highs 110 to 116. Monday night, mostly clear. Lows 84 to 90. Tuesday, mostly sunny and hot. Highs 108 to 114. Tuesday night, partly cloudy. A 10% chance of showers and thunderstorms in the evening. Lows 84 to 91. Wednesday, partly cloudy. A 20% chance of afternoon showers and thunderstorms. Highs 104 to 110. Wednesday night, partly cloudy. A 20% chance of showers and thunderstorms in the evening. Lows 81 to 88. Thursday, partly sunny. A 10% chance of afternoon showers and thunderstorms. Highs 104 to 110. Here is the synopsis for Southeast California, Southwest, and South Central Arizona. Extreme heat will build over the region the next few days, lasting through at least the weekend. Near record high temperatures will impact the region Friday through Sunday. In response to the very hot conditions, extreme heat warnings are in effect region-wide through Monday. Drier air over the region will confine any chances for showers and thunderstorms over far eastern Arizona high terrain areas through at least Sunday. Extreme heat warning now in effect until 8 p.m. Mountain Standard Time Monday. What? Dangerously hot conditions. Afternoon temperatures 108 to 118 expected. Major to extreme heat risk. Where? Aguila Valley, Apache Junction, Gold Canyon, Cave Creek / New River, Fountain Hills, East Mesa, Gila Bend, Northwest Pinal County, Sonoran Desert, Natal Monument, Tonopah Desert, and West Pinal County. When? Until 8 p.m. Mountain Standard Time Monday. Impacts, increase in heat-related illnesses, including heat cramps, heat exhaustion, and heat stroke. Heat stroke can lead to death. 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

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Extreme heat warning now in effect until 8 p.m. Mountain Standard Time Monday. What? Dangerously hot conditions. Afternoon temperatures 110 to 117. Major to extreme heat risk. Where? The Phoenix metropolitan area. When? Until 8 p.m. Mountain Standard Time Monday. 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An extreme heat warning means that a period of very hot temperatures, even by local standards, will occur. Actions should be taken to lessen the impact of the extreme heat. 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

heat risk. Where? Dripping Springs, Globe Miami, the Zaxel Mountains, Dew River Mesa, Pinal/Superstition Mountains, Rio Verde Salt River, San Carlos, Southeast Hilo County, Superior, and Tonto Basin. When? Until 8 p.m. Mountain Standard Time Monday. Impacts: increase in heat-related illnesses, including heat cramps, heat exhaustion, and heat stroke. Heat stroke can lead to death. An extreme heat warning means that a period of very hot temperatures, even by local standards, will occur. Actions should be taken to lessen the impact of the extreme heat. 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The current time is 4:26 p.m. Mountain Standard Time. Here is the 4 p.m. Mountain Standard Time observation for Phoenix on Thursday, July 30th. At Sky Harbor, it was mostly sunny. Visibility 10 miles. Temperature was 112 degrees, dew point 52, relative humidity 14%. Wind was west, at 9 miles an hour. And the pressure was 29.75 inches, and falling. Other observations for South Central Arizona, including the Greater Phoenix area, it was sunny, with a temperature of 111 at Buckeye, 108 at Deer Valley, 110 at Scottsdale Airport, and 110 at Falcon Field. It was mostly sunny, with a temperature of 109 at Mesa Gateway, and 109 at Chandler. Observations for Northern Arizona, it was sunny, with a temperature of 102 at Kingman, 95 at Payson, and 100 at Page. It was mostly sunny, with a temperature of 88 at the Grand Canyon, 98 at Winslow, and 90 at Chillow. It was partly sunny, with a temperature of 79 at Flagstaff, and 92 at Prescott. At Kingman, wind was southwest gusting to 25 miles an hour. Observations for Southern Arizona, skies ranged from sunny to mostly sunny. It was 106 at Tucson, 111 at Yuma, 97 at Nogales.

Phoenix, issued at 4 p.m. Mountain Standard Time. Extreme heat warning in effect until 8 p.m. Mountain Standard Time Monday. Tonight, mostly clear. Lows 82 to 90. West wind 5 to 10 miles per hour. Friday, mostly sunny and hot. Highs 110 to 114. West wind 5 to 10 miles per hour. Friday night, mostly clear. Lows 82 to 90. West wind 5 to 10 miles per hour. Saturday, sunny and very hot. Highs 111 to 115. South wind around 5 miles per hour in the morning, becoming southwest 10 to 15 miles per hour in the afternoon. Saturday night, mostly clear. Lows 84 to 92. Southwest wind 5 to 15 miles per hour. Sunday, sunny and hot. Highs 110 to 116. Sunday night, clear. Lows 84 to 91. Monday, sunny and hot. Highs 110 to 116. Monday night, mostly clear. Lows 84 to 90. Tuesday, mostly sunny and hot. Highs 108 to 114. Tuesday night, partly cloudy. A 10% chance of showers and thunderstorms in the evening. Lows 84 to 91. Wednesday, partly cloudy. A 20% chance of afternoon showers and thunderstorms. Highs 104 to 110. Wednesday night, partly cloudy. A 20% chance of showers and thunderstorms in the evening. Lows 81 to 88. Thursday, partly sunny.